southern lower Michigan, temperatures were between 71 and 74 degrees. At Kalamazoo, it was sunny. At Lansing, it was mostly sunny. At Detroit, it was partly sunny. In the Upper Peninsula, Sault Ste. Marie was 64 degrees under partly sunny skies, and in Marquette, it was sunny with a temperature of 70. In neighboring states, Chicago was 79 degrees under mostly sunny skies. In Cleveland, it was partly sunny and the temperature was 65. Once again, at 7 p.m., Mount Pleasant was 73 degrees under mostly sunny skies. Now here is your local forecast. Tonight, partly cloudy. Isolated showers and thunderstorms in the evening. Lows in the mid-50s. Northwest winds 5 to 15 miles per hour with gusts to around 25 miles per hour. Chance of rain 20%. Sunday, mostly sunny. A 20% chance of rain showers in the afternoon. Highs in the lower 70s. Northwest winds 10 to 15 miles per hour with gusts to around 30 miles per hour. Sunday night, mostly clear. A 20% chance of rain showers in the evening. Lows around 50. Northwest winds 5 to 15 miles per hour. Gusts up to 30 miles per hour, decreasing to 20 miles per hour after midnight. Monday, sunny. Highs in the upper 70s. Northwest winds 5 to 15 miles per hour with gusts to around 25 miles per hour. Monday night, mostly clear. Lows around 50. Northwest winds 5 to 10 miles per hour with gusts to around 20 miles per hour in the evening, becoming light. Tuesday, mostly sunny. Highs in the lower 80s. Tuesday night, partly cloudy with a 30% chance of rain showers. Lows in the upper 50s. Wednesday, partly sunny with a chance of rain showers and a slight chance of thunderstorms. Highs in the lower 80s. Chance of rain 50%. Wednesday night, showers likely and a slight chance of thunderstorms. Lows in the lower 60s. Chance of rain 60%. Thursday, mostly sunny with a chance of showers and a slight chance of thunderstorms. Highs in the lower 80s. Chance of rain 50%. Thursday night, mostly clear. Lows in the upper 50s. Friday, sunny with a 20% chance of rain showers. Highs in the lower 80s. Friday night, mostly clear. Lows in the mid-50s. Saturday, mostly sunny. Highs in the lower 80s. At 7:13 p.m. Eastern Daylight Time, Doppler radar was tracking a strong thunderstorm near Canadian Lakes, or 16 miles southeast of Big Rapids, moving southeast at 35 miles per hour. Hazard, winds in excess of 40 miles per hour and penny-size hail. Source, radar indicated. Impact, gusty winds could knock down tree limbs and blow around unsecured objects. Minor damage to outdoor objects is possible. The strong thunderstorm will be near Edmore around 7:30 p.m. Eastern Daylight Time. Other locations impacted by the storm include McBride, Sylvester, Westville, Cedar Lake, Intrecon, Six Lakes, Millbrook, Altona, Vestaburg, and Blanchard. If outdoors, consider seeking shelter inside a building. 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The current time is 8:08 p.m. Eastern Daylight Time. Conditions around the area at 7 p.m. At Mount Pleasant, it was mostly sunny. The temperature was 73 degrees, the dew point 54, and the relative humidity 49%. The wind was northwest at 14 miles an hour, gusting to 24. The pressure was 29.84 inches and steady. Across the remainder of south-central lower Michigan, temperatures were between 66 and 73 degrees. At Big Rapids, rain was falling. It was mostly sunny at Houghton Lake and Midland. It was partly sunny at Alma and Saginaw.

elsewhere in central and northern lower Michigan, it was mostly sunny, with a temperature of 64 at Cadillac and 70 at Palestine. At Traverse City, it was partly sunny, with a temperature of 70. At Alpena, rain and fog were reported, with a temperature of 62. Across southern lower Michigan, temperatures were between 71 and 74 degrees. At Kalamazoo, it was sunny. At Lansing, it was mostly sunny. At Detroit, it was partly sunny. In the Upper Peninsula, Sault Ste. Marie was 64 degrees under partly sunny skies, and in Marquette, it was sunny with a temperature of 70. In neighboring states, Chicago was 79 degrees under mostly sunny skies. In Cleveland, it was partly sunny and the temperature was 65. Once again, at 7 p.m., Mount Pleasant was 73 degrees under mostly sunny skies. Now here is your local forecast. Tonight, partly cloudy. Isolated showers and thunderstorms in the evening. Lows in the mid-50s. Northwest winds 5 to 15 miles per hour with gusts to around 25 miles per hour. Chance of rain 20%. Sunday, mostly sunny. A 20% chance of rain showers in the afternoon. Highs in the lower 70s. Northwest winds 10 to 15 miles per hour with gusts to around 30 miles per hour. Sunday night, mostly clear. A 20% chance of rain showers in the evening. Lows around 50. Northwest winds 5 to 15 miles per hour. Gusts up to 30 miles per hour, decreasing to 20 miles per hour after midnight. Monday, sunny. Highs in the upper 70s. Northwest winds 5 to 15 miles per hour with gusts to around 25 miles per hour. Monday night, mostly clear. Lows around 50. Northwest winds 5 to 10 miles per hour with gusts to around 20 miles per hour in the evening, becoming light. Tuesday, mostly sunny. Highs in the lower 80s. Tuesday night, partly cloudy with a 30% chance of rain showers. Lows in the upper 50s. Wednesday, partly sunny with a chance of rain showers and a slight chance of thunderstorms. Highs in the lower 80s. Chance of rain 50%. Wednesday night, showers likely and a slight chance of thunderstorms. Lows in the lower 60s. Chance of rain 60%. Thursday, mostly sunny with a chance of showers and a slight chance of thunderstorms. Highs in the lower 80s. Chance of rain 50%. Thursday night, mostly clear. Lows in the upper 50s. Friday, sunny with a 20% chance of rain showers. Highs in the lower 80s. Friday night, mostly clear. Lows in the mid-50s. Saturday, mostly sunny. Highs in the lower 80s. At 7:13 p.m. Eastern Daylight Time, Doppler radar was tracking a strong thunderstorm near Canadian Lakes, or 16 miles southeast of Big Rapids, moving southeast at 35 miles per hour. Hazard, winds in excess of 40 miles per hour and penny-size hail. Source, radar indicated. Impact, gusty winds could knock down tree limbs and blow around unsecured objects. Minor damage to outdoor objects is possible. The strong thunderstorm will be near Edmore around 7:30 p.m. Eastern Daylight Time. Other locations impacted by the storm include McBride, Sylvester, Westville, Cedar Lake, Intrecon, Six Lakes, Millbrook, Altona, Vesterburg, and Blanchard. If outdoors, consider seeking shelter inside a building. 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The current time is 8:14 p.m. Eastern Daylight Time. Conditions around the area at 8 p.m. At Mount Pleasant, it was partly cloudy. The temperature was 70 degrees, the dew point 54, and the relative humidity 56%. The wind was northwest at 14 miles an hour. The pressure was 29.86 inches and rising.

Across the remainder of south central lower Michigan, temperatures were between 65 and 72 degrees. It was partly cloudy at Alma, Big Rapids, Houghton Lake, and Midland. At Saginaw, it was cloudy. Elsewhere in central and northern lower Michigan, temperatures were between 63 and 68 degrees. At Alpena, rain was falling. It was partly cloudy at Cadillac and Palestine. At Traverse City, it was mostly cloudy. Across southern lower Michigan, skies ranged from partly cloudy to mostly cloudy, and temperatures were between 68 and 72 degrees. In the Upper Peninsula, Sault Ste. Marie was 64 degrees under mostly cloudy skies, and in Marquette, it was partly cloudy with a temperature of 68. In neighboring states, Chicago was 77 degrees under partly cloudy skies. In Cleveland, it was mostly cloudy and the temperature was 65. Once again, at 8 p.m., Mount Pleasant was 70 degrees under partly cloudy skies. Now here is your local forecast. Tonight, partly cloudy. Isolated showers and thunderstorms in the evening. Lows in the mid-50s. Northwest winds 5 to 15 miles per hour with gusts to around 25 miles per hour. Chance of rain 20%. Sunday, mostly sunny. A 20% chance of rain showers in the afternoon. Highs in the lower 70s. Northwest winds 10 to 15 miles per hour with gusts to around 30 miles per hour. Sunday night, mostly clear. A 20% chance of rain showers in the evening. Lows around 50. Northwest winds 5 to 15 miles per hour. Gusts up to 30 miles per hour, decreasing to 20 miles per hour after midnight. Monday, sunny. Highs in the upper 70s. Northwest winds 5 to 15 miles per hour with gusts to around 25 miles per hour. Monday night, mostly clear. Lows around 50. Northwest winds 5 to 10 miles per hour with gusts to around 20 miles per hour in the evening, becoming light. Tuesday, mostly sunny. Highs in the lower 80s. Tuesday night, partly cloudy with a 30% chance of rain showers. Lows in the upper 50s. Wednesday, partly sunny with a chance of rain showers and a slight chance of thunderstorms. Highs in the lower 80s. Chance of rain 50%. Wednesday night, showers likely and a slight chance of thunderstorms. Lows in the lower 60s. Chance of rain 60%. Thursday, mostly sunny with a chance of showers and a slight chance of thunderstorms. Highs in the lower 80s. Chance of rain 50%. Thursday night, mostly clear. Lows in the upper 50s. Friday, sunny with a 20% chance of rain showers. Highs in the lower 80s. Friday night, mostly clear. Lows in the mid-50s. Saturday, mostly sunny. Highs in the lower 80s. 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The current time is 8:18 p.m. Eastern Daylight Time. Conditions around the area at 8 p.m. At Mount Pleasant, it was partly cloudy. The temperature was 70 degrees, the dew point 54, and the relative humidity 56%. The wind was northwest at 14 miles an hour. The pressure was 29.86 inches and rising. Across the remainder of south central lower Michigan, temperatures were between 65 and 72 degrees. It was partly cloudy at Alma, Big Rapids, Houghton Lake, and Midland. At Saginaw, it was cloudy. Elsewhere in central and northern lower Michigan, temperatures were between 63 and 68 degrees. At Alpena, rain was falling. It was partly cloudy at Cadillac and Palestine. At Traverse City, it was mostly cloudy. Across southern lower Michigan, skies ranged from partly cloudy to mostly cloudy, and temperatures were between 68 and 72 degrees. In the Upper Peninsula, Sault Ste. Marie

64 degrees under mostly cloudy skies, and in Marquette, it was partly cloudy with a temperature of 68. In neighboring states, Chicago was 77 degrees under partly cloudy skies. In Cleveland, it was mostly cloudy and the temperature was 65. Once again, at 8 p.m., Mount Pleasant was 70 degrees under partly cloudy skies. Now here is your local forecast. Tonight, partly cloudy. Isolated showers and thunderstorms in the evening. Lows in the mid-50s. Northwest winds 5 to 15 miles per hour with gusts to around 25 miles per hour. Chance of rain 20%. Sunday, mostly sunny. A 20% chance of rain showers in the afternoon. Highs in the lower 70s. Northwest winds 10 to 15 miles per hour with gusts to around 30 miles per hour. Sunday night, mostly clear. A 20% chance of rain showers in the evening. Lows around 50. Northwest winds 5 to 15 miles per hour. Gusts up to 30 miles per hour, decreasing to 20 miles per hour after midnight. Monday, sunny. Highs in the upper 70s. Northwest winds 5 to 15 miles per hour with gusts to around 25 miles per hour. Monday night, mostly clear. Lows around 50. Northwest winds 5 to 10 miles per hour with gusts to around 20 miles per hour in the evening, becoming light. Tuesday, mostly sunny. Highs in the lower 80s. Tuesday night, partly cloudy with a 30% chance of rain showers. Lows in the upper 50s. Wednesday, partly sunny with a chance of rain showers and a slight chance of thunderstorms. Highs in the lower 80s. Chance of rain 50%. Wednesday night, showers likely and a slight chance of thunderstorms. Lows in the lower 60s. Chance of rain 60%. Thursday, mostly sunny with a chance of showers and a slight chance of thunderstorms. Highs in the lower 80s. Chance of rain 50%. Thursday night, mostly clear. Lows in the upper 50s. Friday, sunny with a 20% chance of rain showers. Highs in the lower 80s. Friday night, mostly clear. Lows in the mid-50s. Saturday, mostly sunny. Highs in the lower 80s. 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The current time is 8:22 p.m. Eastern Daylight Time. Conditions around the area at 8 p.m. At Mount Pleasant, it was partly cloudy. The temperature was 70 degrees, the dew point 54, and the relative humidity 56%. The wind was northwest at 14 miles an hour. The pressure was 29.86 inches and rising. Across the remainder of south-central lower Michigan, temperatures were between 65 and 72 degrees. It was partly cloudy at Alma, Big Rapids, Houghton Lake, and Midland. At Saginaw, it was cloudy. Elsewhere in central and northern lower Michigan, temperatures were between 63 and 68 degrees. At Alpena, rain was falling. It was partly cloudy at Cadillac and Palestine. At Traverse City, it was mostly cloudy. Across southern lower Michigan, skies ranged from partly cloudy to mostly cloudy, and temperatures were between 68 and 72 degrees. In the upper peninsula, Sault Ste. Marie was 64 degrees under mostly cloudy skies, and in Marquette, it was partly cloudy with a temperature of 68. In neighboring states, Chicago was 77 degrees under partly cloudy skies. In Cleveland, it was mostly cloudy and the temperature was 65. Once again, at 8 p.m., Mount Pleasant was 70 degrees under partly cloudy skies. Now here is your local forecast. Tonight, partly cloudy. Isolated showers and thunderstorms in the evening. Lows in the mid-50s. Northwest winds 5 to 15 miles per hour with gusts to around 25 miles per hour. Chance of rain 20%.

20%. Sunday, mostly sunny. A 20% chance of rain showers in the afternoon. Highs in the lower 70s. Northwest winds 10 to 15 miles per hour with gusts to around 30 miles per hour. Sunday night, mostly clear. A 20% chance of rain showers in the evening. Lows around 50. Northwest winds 5 to 15 miles per hour. Gusts up to 30 miles per hour, decreasing to 20 miles per hour after midnight. Monday, sunny. Highs in the upper 70s. Northwest winds 5 to 15 miles per hour with gusts to around 25 miles per hour. Monday night, mostly clear. Lows around 50. Northwest winds 5 to 10 miles per hour with gusts to around 20 miles per hour in the evening, becoming light. Tuesday, mostly sunny. Highs in the lower 80s. Tuesday night, partly cloudy with a 30% chance of rain showers. Lows in the upper 50s. Wednesday, partly sunny with a chance of rain showers and a slight chance of thunderstorms. Highs in the lower 80s. Chance of rain 50%. Wednesday night, showers likely and a slight chance of thunderstorms. Lows in the lower 60s. Chance of rain 60%. Thursday, mostly sunny with a chance of showers and a slight chance of thunderstorms. Highs in the lower 80s. Chance of rain 50%. Thursday night, mostly clear. Lows in the upper 50s. Friday, sunny with a 20% chance of rain showers. Highs in the lower 80s. Friday night, mostly clear. Lows in the mid-50s. Saturday, mostly sunny. Highs in the lower 80s. 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The current time is 8:27 p.m. Eastern Daylight Time. Conditions around the area at 8 p.m. At Mount Pleasant, it was partly cloudy. The temperature was 70 degrees, the dew point 54, and the relative humidity 56%. The wind was northwest at 14 miles an hour. The pressure was 29.86 inches and rising. Across the remainder of south-central lower Michigan, temperatures were between 65 and 72 degrees. It was partly cloudy at Alma, Big Rapids, Houghton Lake, and Midland. At Saginaw, it was cloudy. Elsewhere in central and northern lower Michigan, temperatures were between 63 and 68 degrees. At Alpena, rain was falling. It was partly cloudy at Cadillac and Palestine. At Traverse City, it was mostly cloudy. Across southern lower Michigan, skies ranged from partly cloudy to mostly cloudy, and temperatures were between 68 and 72 degrees. In the Upper Peninsula, Sault Ste. Marie was 64 degrees under mostly cloudy skies, and in Marquette, it was partly cloudy with a temperature of 68. In neighboring states, Chicago was 77 degrees under partly cloudy skies. In Cleveland, it was mostly cloudy and the temperature was 65. Once again, at 8 p.m., Mount Pleasant was 70 degrees under partly cloudy skies. Now here is your local forecast. Tonight, partly cloudy. Isolated showers and thunderstorms in the evening. Lows in the mid-50s. Northwest winds 5 to 15 miles per hour with gusts to around 25 miles per hour. Chance of rain 20%. Sunday, mostly sunny. A 20% chance of rain showers in the afternoon. Highs in the lower 70s. Northwest winds 10 to 15 miles per hour with gusts to around 30 miles per hour. Sunday night, mostly clear. A 20% chance of rain showers in the evening. Lows around 50. Northwest winds 5 to 15 miles per hour. Gusts up to 30 miles per hour, decreasing to 20 miles per hour after midnight. Monday, sunny. Highs in the upper 70s.
Northwest winds 5 to 15 miles per hour with gusts to around 25 miles per hour. Monday night, mostly clear. Lows around 50. Northwest winds 5 to 10 miles per hour with gusts to around 20 miles per hour in the evening, becoming light. Tuesday, mostly sunny. Highs in the lower 80s. Tuesday night, partly cloudy with a 30% chance of rain showers. Lows in the upper 50s. Wednesday, partly sunny with a chance of rain showers and a slight chance of thunderstorms. Highs in the lower 80s. Chance of rain 50%. Wednesday night, showers likely and a slight chance of thunderstorms. Lows in the lower 60s. Chance of rain 60%. Thursday, mostly sunny with a chance of showers and a slight chance of thunderstorms. Highs in the lower 80s. Chance of rain 50%. Thursday night, mostly clear. Lows in the upper 50s. Friday, sunny with a 20% chance of rain showers. Highs in the lower 80s. Friday night, mostly clear. Lows in the mid-50s. Saturday, mostly sunny. Highs in the lower 80s. 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The current time is 8:31 p.m. Eastern Daylight Time. Conditions around the area at 8 p.m. At Mount Pleasant, it was partly cloudy. The temperature was 70 degrees, the dew point 54, and the relative humidity 56%. The wind was northwest at 14 miles an hour. The pressure was 29.86 inches and rising. Across the remainder of south-central lower Michigan, temperatures were between 65 and 72 degrees. It was partly cloudy at Alma, Big Rapids, Houghton Lake, and Midland. At Saginaw, it was cloudy. Elsewhere in central and northern lower Michigan, temperatures were between 63 and 68 degrees. At Alpena, rain was falling. It was partly cloudy at Cadillac and Palestine. At Traverse City, it was mostly cloudy. Across southern lower Michigan, skies ranged from partly cloudy to mostly cloudy, and temperatures were between 68 and 72 degrees. In the upper peninsula, Sault Ste. Marie was 64 degrees under mostly cloudy skies, and in Marquette, it was partly cloudy with a temperature of 68. In neighboring states, Chicago was 77 degrees under partly cloudy skies. In Cleveland, it was mostly cloudy and the temperature was 65. Once again, at 8 p.m., Mount Pleasant was 70 degrees under partly cloudy skies. Now here is your local forecast. Tonight, partly cloudy. Isolated showers and thunderstorms in the evening. Lows in the mid-50s. Northwest winds 5 to 15 miles per hour with gusts to around 25 miles per hour. Chance of rain 20%. Sunday, mostly sunny. A 20% chance of rain showers in the afternoon. Gusts to around 25 miles per hour. Chance of rain 20%. Sunday, mostly sunny. A 20% chance of rain showers in the afternoon. Highs in the lower 70s. Northwest winds 10 to 15 miles per hour with gusts to around 30 miles per hour. Sunday night, mostly clear. A 20% chance of rain showers in the evening. Lows around 50. Northwest winds 5 to 15 miles per hour. Gusts up to 30 miles per hour, decreasing to 20 miles per hour after midnight. Monday, sunny. Highs in the upper 70s. Northwest winds 5 to 15 miles per hour with gusts to around 25 miles per hour. Monday night, mostly clear. Lows around 50. Northwest winds 5 to 10 miles per hour with gusts to around 20 miles per hour in the evening, becoming light. Tuesday, mostly sunny. Highs in the lower 80s. Tuesday night, partly cloudy with a 30% chance of rain showers. Lows in the upper 50s. Wednesday,
partly sunny with a chance of rain showers and a slight chance of thunderstorms. Highs in the lower 80s.

chance of rain 50%. Wednesday night, showers likely and a slight chance of thunderstorms. Lows in the lower 60s. Chance of rain 60%. Thursday, mostly sunny with a chance of showers and a slight chance of thunderstorms. Highs in the lower 80s. Chance of rain 50%. Thursday night, mostly clear. Lows in the upper 50s. Friday, sunny with a 20% chance of rain showers. Highs in the lower 80s. Friday night, mostly clear. Lows in the mid-50s. Saturday, mostly sunny. Highs in the lower 80s. 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The current time is 8:35 p.m. Eastern Daylight Time. Conditions around the area at 8 p.m. At Mount Pleasant, it was partly cloudy. The temperature was 70 degrees, the dew point 54, and the relative humidity 56%. The wind was northwest at 14 miles an hour. The pressure was 29.86 inches and rising. Across the remainder of south-central lower Michigan, temperatures were between 65 and 72 degrees. It was partly cloudy at Alma, Big Rapids, Houghton Lake, and Midland. At Saginaw, it was cloudy. Elsewhere in central and northern lower Michigan, temperatures were between 63 and 68 degrees. At Alpena, rain was falling. It was partly cloudy at Cadillac and Helston. At Traverse City, it was mostly cloudy. Across southern lower Michigan, skies ranged from partly cloudy to mostly cloudy, and temperatures were between 68 and 72 degrees. In the upper peninsula, Sault Ste. Marie was 64 degrees under mostly cloudy skies, and in Marquette, it was partly cloudy with a temperature of 68. In neighboring states, Chicago was 77 degrees under partly cloudy skies. In Cleveland, it was mostly cloudy and the temperature was 65. Once again, at 8 p.m., Mount Pleasant was 70 degrees under partly cloudy skies. Now here is your local forecast. Tonight, partly cloudy. Isolated showers and thunderstorms in the evening. Lows in the mid-50s. Northwest winds 5 to 15 miles per hour with gusts to around 25 miles per hour. Chance of rain 20%. Sunday, mostly sunny. A 20% chance of rain showers in the afternoon. Highs in the lower 70s. Northwest winds 10 to 15 miles per hour with gusts to around 30 miles per hour. Sunday night, mostly clear. A 20% chance of rain showers in the evening. Lows around 50. Northwest winds 5 to 15 miles per hour. Gusts up to 30 miles per hour, decreasing to 20 miles per hour after midnight. Monday, sunny. Highs in the upper 70s. Northwest winds 5 to 15 miles per hour with gusts to around 25 miles per hour. Monday night, mostly clear. Lows around 50. Northwest winds 5 to 10 miles per hour with gusts to around 20 miles per hour in the evening, becoming light. Tuesday, mostly sunny. Highs in the lower 80s. Tuesday night, partly cloudy with a 30% chance of rain showers. Lows in the upper 50s. Wednesday, partly sunny with a chance of rain showers and a slight chance of thunderstorms. Highs in the lower 80s. Chance of rain 50%. Wednesday night, showers likely and a slight chance of thunderstorms. Lows in the lower 60s. Chance of rain 60%. Thursday, mostly sunny with a chance of showers and a slight chance of thunderstorms. Highs in the lower 80s. Chance of rain 50%. Thursday night, mostly clear. Lows in the upper 50s. Friday, sunny with a 20% chance of rain showers. Highs in the lower 80s. Friday night, mostly clear. Lows in the mid-50s. Saturday, mostly sunny. Highs in the lower 80s.

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The current time is 8:39 p.m. Eastern Daylight Time. Conditions around the area at 8 p.m. At Mount Pleasant, it was partly cloudy. The temperature was 70 degrees, the dew point 54, and the relative humidity 56%. The wind was northwest at 14 miles an hour. The pressure was 29.86 inches and rising. Across the remainder of south-central lower Michigan, temperatures were between 65 and 72 degrees. It was partly cloudy at Alma, Big Rapids, Houghton Lake, and Midland. At Saginaw, it was cloudy. Elsewhere in central and northern lower Michigan, temperatures were between 63 and 68 degrees. At Alpena, rain was falling. It was partly cloudy at Cadillac and Palestine. At Traverse City, it was mostly cloudy. Across southern lower Michigan, skies ranged from partly cloudy to mostly cloudy, and temperatures were between 68 and 72 degrees. In the Upper Peninsula, Sault Ste. Marie was 64 degrees under mostly cloudy skies, and in Marquette, it was partly cloudy with a temperature of 68. In neighboring states, Chicago was 77 degrees under partly cloudy skies. In Cleveland, it was mostly cloudy and the temperature was 65. Once again, at 8 p.m., Mount Pleasant was 70 degrees under partly cloudy skies. Now here is your local forecast. Tonight, partly cloudy. Isolated showers and thunderstorms in the evening. Lows in the mid-50s. Northwest winds 5 to 15 miles per hour with gusts to around 25 miles per hour. Chance of rain 20%. Sunday, mostly sunny. A 20% chance of rain showers in the afternoon. Highs in the lower 70s. Northwest winds 10 to 15 miles per hour with gusts to around 30 miles per hour. Sunday night, mostly clear. A 20% chance of rain showers in the evening. Lows around 50. Northwest winds 5 to 15 miles per hour. Gusts up to 30 miles per hour, decreasing to 20 miles per hour after midnight. Monday, sunny. Highs in the upper 70s. Northwest winds 5 to 15 miles per hour with gusts to around 25 miles per hour. Monday night, mostly clear. Lows around 50. Northwest winds 5 to 10 miles per hour with gusts to around 20 miles per hour in the evening, becoming light. Tuesday, mostly sunny. Highs in the lower 80s. Tuesday night, partly cloudy with a 30% chance of rain showers. Lows in the upper 50s. Wednesday, partly sunny with a chance of rain showers and a slight chance of thunderstorms. Highs in the lower 80s. Chance of rain 50%. Wednesday night, showers likely and a slight chance of thunderstorms. Lows in the lower 60s. Chance of rain 60%. Thursday, mostly sunny with a chance of showers and a slight chance of thunderstorms. Highs in the lower 80s. Chance of rain 50%. Thursday night, mostly clear. Lows in the upper 50s. Friday, sunny with a 20% chance of rain showers. Highs in the lower 80s. Friday night, mostly clear. Lows in the mid-50s. Saturday, mostly sunny. Highs in the lower 80s. 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The current time is 8:44 p.m. Eastern Daylight Time. Conditions around the area at 8 p.m. At Mount Pleasant, it was partly cloudy. The temperature was 70 degrees, the dew point 54, and the relative humidity 56%. The wind was northwest at 14 miles an hour. The pressure was 29.86 inches and rising. Across the remainder of south

central lower Michigan. Temperatures were between 65 and 72 degrees. It was partly cloudy at Alma, Big Rapids, Houghton Lake, and Midland. At Saginaw, it was cloudy. Elsewhere in central and northern lower Michigan, temperatures were between 63 and 68 degrees. At Alpena, rain was falling. It was partly cloudy at Cadillac and Pelston. At Traverse City, it was mostly cloudy. Across southern lower Michigan, skies ranged from partly cloudy to mostly cloudy, and temperatures were between 68 and 72 degrees. In the Upper Peninsula, Sault Ste. Marie was 64 degrees under mostly cloudy skies, and in Marquette, it was partly cloudy with a temperature of 68. In neighboring states, Chicago was 77 degrees under partly cloudy skies. In Cleveland, it was mostly cloudy and the temperature was 65. Once again, at 8 p.m., Mount Pleasant was 70 degrees under partly cloudy skies. Now here is your local forecast. Tonight, partly cloudy. Isolated showers and thunderstorms in the evening. Lows in the mid-50s. Northwest winds 5 to 15 miles per hour with gusts to around 25 miles per hour. Chance of rain 20%. Sunday, mostly sunny. A 20% chance of rain showers in the afternoon. Highs in the lower 70s. Northwest winds 10 to 15 miles per hour with gusts to around 30 miles per hour. Sunday night, mostly clear. A 20% chance of rain showers in the evening. Lows around 50. Northwest winds 5 to 15 miles per hour. Gusts up to 30 miles per hour, decreasing to 20 miles per hour after midnight. Monday, sunny. Highs in the upper 70s. Northwest winds 5 to 15 miles per hour with gusts to around 25 miles per hour. Monday night, mostly clear. Lows around 50. Northwest winds 5 to 10 miles per hour with gusts to around 20 miles per hour in the evening, becoming light. Tuesday, mostly sunny. Highs in the lower 80s. Tuesday night, partly cloudy with a 30% chance of rain showers. Lows in the upper 50s. Wednesday, partly sunny with a chance of rain showers and a slight chance of thunderstorms. Highs in the lower 80s. Chance of rain 50%. Wednesday night, showers likely and a slight chance of thunderstorms. Lows in the lower 60s. Chance of rain 60%. Thursday, mostly sunny with a chance of showers and a slight chance of thunderstorms. Highs in the lower 80s. Chance of rain 50%. Thursday night, mostly clear. Lows in the upper 50s. Friday, sunny with a 20% chance of rain showers. Highs in the lower 80s. Friday night, mostly clear. Lows in the mid-50s. Saturday, mostly sunny. Highs in the lower 80s. 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The current time is 8:48 p.m. Eastern Daylight Time. Conditions around the area at 8 p.m. At Mount Pleasant, it was partly cloudy. The temperature was 70 degrees, the dew point 54, and the relative humidity 56%. The wind was northwest at 14 miles an hour. The pressure was 29.86 inches and rising. Across the remainder of south central lower Michigan, temperatures were between 65 and 72 degrees. It was partly cloudy at Alma, Big Rapids, Houghton Lake, and Midland. At Saginaw, it was cloudy. Elsewhere in central and northern lower Michigan, temperatures were between 63 and 68 degrees. At Alpena, rain was falling. It was partly cloudy at Cadillac and Pelston. At Traverse City, it was mostly cloudy. Across southern lower Michigan, skies ranged from partly cloudy to mostly cloudy, and temperatures were between 68 and 72 degrees. In the Upper Peninsula, Sault Ste. Marie was 64 degrees under most

hour. Sunday night, mostly clear. A 20% chance of rain showers in the evening. Lows around 50. Northwest winds 5 to 15 miles per hour. Gusts up to 30 miles per hour, decreasing to 20 miles per hour after midnight. Monday, sunny. Highs in the upper 70s. Northwest winds 5 to 15 miles per hour with gusts to around 25 miles per hour. Monday night, mostly clear. Lows around 50. Northwest winds 5 to 10 miles per hour with gusts to around 20 miles per hour in the evening, becoming light. Tuesday, mostly sunny. Highs in the lower 80s. Tuesday night, partly cloudy with a 30% chance of rain showers. Lows in the upper 50s. Wednesday, partly sunny with a chance of rain showers and a slight chance of thunderstorms. Highs in the lower 80s. Chance of rain 50%. Wednesday night, showers likely and a slight chance of thunderstorms. Lows in the lower 60s. Chance of rain 60%. Thursday, mostly sunny with a chance of showers and a slight chance of thunderstorms. Highs in the lower 80s. Chance of rain 50%. Thursday night, mostly clear. Lows in the upper 50s. Friday, sunny with a 20% chance of rain showers. Highs in the lower 80s. Friday night, mostly clear. Lows in the mid 50s. Saturday, mostly sunny. Highs in the lower 80s. 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The current time is 8:52 p.m. Eastern Daylight Time. Conditions around the area at 8 p.m. At Mount Pleasant, it was partly cloudy. The temperature was 70 degrees, the dew point 54, and the relative humidity 56%. The wind was northwest at 14 miles an hour. The pressure was 29.86 inches and rising. Across the remainder of south-central lower Michigan, temperatures were between 65 and 72 degrees. It was partly cloudy at Alma, Big Rapids, Houghton Lake, and Midland. At Saginaw, it was cloudy. Elsewhere in central and northern lower Michigan, temperatures were between 63 and 68 degrees. At Alpena, rain was falling. It was partly cloudy at Cadillac and Palestine. At Traverse City, it was mostly cloudy. Across southern lower Michigan, skies ranged from partly cloudy to mostly cloudy, and temperatures were between 68 and 72 degrees. In the upper peninsula, Sault Ste. Marie was 64 degrees under mostly cloudy skies, and in Marquette, it was partly cloudy with a temperature of 68. In neighboring states, Chicago was 77 degrees under partly cloudy skies. In Cleveland, it was mostly cloudy and the temperature was 65. Once again, at 8 p.m., Mount Pleasant was 70 degrees under partly cloudy skies. Now here is your local forecast. Tonight, partly cloudy. Isolated showers and thunderstorms in the evening. Lows in the mid-50s. Northwest winds 5 to 15 miles per hour with gusts to around 25 miles per hour. Chance of rain 20%. Sunday, mostly sunny. A 20% chance of rain showers in the afternoon. Highs in the lower 70s. Northwest winds 10 to 15 miles per hour with gusts to around 30 miles per hour. Sunday night, mostly clear. A 20% chance of rain showers in the evening. Lows around 50. Northwest winds 5 to 15 miles per hour. Gusts up to 30 miles per hour, decreasing to 20 miles per hour after midnight. Monday, sunny. Highs in the upper 70s. Northwest winds 5 to 15 miles per hour with gusts to around 25 miles per hour. Monday night, mostly clear. Lows around 50. Northwest winds 5 to 10 miles per hour with gusts to around 20 miles per hour in the evening, becoming light. Tuesday, mostly sunny.

highs in the lower 80s. Tuesday night, partly cloudy with a 30% chance of rain showers. Lows in the upper 50s. Wednesday, partly sunny with a chance of rain showers and a slight chance of thunderstorms. Highs in the lower 80s. Chance of rain 50%. Wednesday night, showers likely and a slight chance of thunderstorms. Lows in the lower 60s. Chance of rain 60%. Thursday, mostly sunny with a chance of showers and a slight chance of thunderstorms. Highs in the lower 80s. Chance of rain 50%. Thursday night, mostly clear. Lows in the upper 50s. Friday, sunny with a 20% chance of rain showers. Highs in the lower 80s. Friday night, mostly clear. Lows in the mid-50s. Saturday, mostly sunny. Highs in the lower 80s. 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The current time is 8:56 p.m. Eastern Daylight Time. Conditions around the area at 8 p.m. At Mount Pleasant, it was partly cloudy. The temperature was 70 degrees, the dew point 54, and the relative humidity 56%. The wind was northwest at 14 miles an hour. The pressure was 29.86 inches and rising. Across the remainder of south-central lower Michigan, temperatures were between 65 and 72 degrees. It was partly cloudy at Alma, Big Rapids, Houghton Lake, and Midland. At Saginaw, it was cloudy. Elsewhere in central and northern lower Michigan, temperatures were between 63 and 68 degrees. At Alpena, rain was falling. It was partly cloudy at Cadillac and Palestine. At Traverse City, it was mostly cloudy. Across southern lower Michigan, skies ranged from partly cloudy to mostly cloudy, and temperatures were between 68 and 72 degrees. In the Upper Peninsula, Sault Ste. Marie was 64 degrees under mostly cloudy skies, and in Marquette, it was partly cloudy with a temperature of 68. In neighboring states, Chicago was 77 degrees under partly cloudy skies. In Cleveland, it was mostly cloudy and the temperature was 65. Once again, at 8 p.m., Mount Pleasant was 70 degrees under partly cloudy skies. Now here is your local forecast. Tonight, partly cloudy. Isolated showers and thunderstorms in the evening. Lows in the mid-50s. Northwest winds 5 to 15 miles per hour with gusts to around 25 miles per hour. Chance of rain 20%. Sunday, mostly sunny. A 20% chance of rain showers in the afternoon. Highs in the lower 70s. Northwest winds 10 to 15 miles per hour with gusts to around 30 miles per hour. Sunday night, mostly clear. A 20% chance of rain showers in the evening. Lows around 50. Northwest winds 5 to 15 miles per hour. Gusts up to 30 miles per hour, decreasing to 20 miles per hour after midnight. Monday, sunny. Highs in the upper 70s. Northwest winds 5 to 15 miles per hour with gusts to around 25 miles per hour. Monday night, mostly clear. Lows around 50. Northwest winds 5 to 10 miles per hour with gusts to around 20 miles per hour in the evening, becoming light. Tuesday, mostly sunny. Highs in the lower 80s. Tuesday night, partly cloudy with a 30% chance of rain showers. Lows in the upper 50s. Wednesday, partly sunny with a chance of rain showers and a slight chance of thunderstorms. Highs in the lower 80s. Chance of rain 50%. Wednesday night, showers likely and a slight chance of thunderstorms. Lows in the lower 60s. Chance of rain 60%. Thursday, mostly sunny with a chance of showers and a slight chance of thunderstorms. Highs in the lower 80s. Chance of rain 50%. Thursday night, mostly clear.
lows in the upper 50s. Friday, sunny with a 20% chance of rain showers. Highs in the lower 80s. Friday night, mostly clear. Lows in the mid-50s. Saturday, mostly sunny. Highs in the lower 80s. 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The current time is 9:01 p.m. Eastern Daylight Time. Conditions around the area at 8 p.m. At Mount Pleasant, it was partly cloudy. The temperature was 70 degrees, the dew point 54, and the relative humidity 56%. The wind was northwest at 14 miles per hour, 86 inches and rising. Across the remainder of south-central lower Michigan, temperatures were between 65 and 72 degrees. It was partly cloudy at Alma, Big Rapids, Houghton Lake, and Midland. At Saginaw, it was cloudy. Elsewhere in central and northern lower Michigan, temperatures were between 63 and 68 degrees. At Alpena, rain was falling. It was partly cloudy at Cadillac and Palestine. At Traverse City, it was mostly cloudy. Across southern lower Michigan, skies ranged from partly cloudy to mostly cloudy, and temperatures were between 68 and 72 degrees. In the upper peninsula, Sault Ste. Marie was 64 degrees under mostly cloudy skies, and in Marquette, it was partly cloudy with a temperature of 68. In neighboring states, Chicago was 77 degrees under partly cloudy skies. In Cleveland, it was mostly cloudy and the temperature was 65. Once again, at 8 p.m., Mount Pleasant was 70 degrees under partly cloudy skies. Now here is your local forecast. Tonight, partly cloudy. Isolated showers and thunderstorms in the evening. Lows in the mid-50s. Northwest winds 5 to 15 miles per hour with gusts to around 25 miles per hour. Chance of rain 20%. Sunday, mostly sunny. A 20% chance of rain showers in the afternoon. Highs in the lower 70s. Northwest winds 10 to 15 miles per hour with gusts to around 30 miles per hour. Sunday night, mostly clear. A 20% chance of rain showers in the evening. Lows around 50. Northwest winds 5 to 15 miles per hour. Gusts up to 30 miles per hour, decreasing to 20 miles per hour after midnight. Monday, sunny. Highs in the upper 70s. Northwest winds 5 to 15 miles per hour with gusts to around 25 miles per hour. Monday night, mostly clear. Lows around 50. Northwest winds 5 to 10 miles per hour with gusts to around 20 miles per hour in the evening, becoming light. Tuesday, mostly sunny. Highs in the lower 80s. Tuesday night, partly cloudy with a 30% chance of rain showers. Lows in the upper 50s. Wednesday, partly sunny with a chance of rain showers and a slight chance of thunderstorms. Highs in the lower 80s. Chance of rain 50%. Wednesday night, showers likely and a slight chance of thunderstorms. Lows in the lower 60s. Chance of rain 60%. Thursday, mostly sunny with a chance of showers and a slight chance of thunderstorms. Highs in the lower 80s. Chance of rain 50%. Thursday night, mostly clear. Lows in the upper 50s. Friday, sunny with a 20% chance of rain showers. Highs in the lower 80s. Friday night, mostly clear. Lows in the mid-50s. Saturday, mostly sunny. Highs in the lower 80s. 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The current time is 9:05 p.m. Eastern Daylight Time. Conditions around the area at 8 p.m. At Mount Pleasant,
It was partly cloudy.

temperature was 70 degrees, the dew point 54, and the relative humidity 56%. The wind was northwest at 14 miles an hour. The pressure was 29.86 inches and rising. Across the remainder of south-central lower Michigan, temperatures were between 65 and 72 degrees. It was partly cloudy at Alma, Big Rapids, Houghton Lake, and Midland. At Saginaw, it was cloudy. Elsewhere in central and northern lower Michigan, temperatures were between 63 and 68 degrees. At Alpena, rain was falling. It was partly cloudy at Cadillac and Palestine. At Traverse City, it was mostly cloudy. Across southern lower Michigan, skies ranged from partly cloudy to mostly cloudy, and temperatures were between 68 and 72 degrees. In the Upper Peninsula, Sault Ste. Marie was 64 degrees under mostly cloudy skies, and in Marquette, it was partly cloudy with a temperature of 68. In neighboring states, Chicago was 77 degrees under partly cloudy skies. In Cleveland, it was mostly cloudy and the temperature was 65. Once again, at 8 p.m., Mount Pleasant was 70 degrees under partly cloudy skies. Now here is your local forecast. Tonight, partly cloudy. Isolated showers and thunderstorms in the evening. Lows in the mid-50s. Northwest winds 5 to 15 miles per hour with gusts to around 25 miles per hour. Chance of rain 20%. Sunday, mostly sunny. A 20% chance of rain showers in the afternoon. Highs in the lower 70s. Northwest winds 10 to 15 miles per hour with gusts to around 30 miles per hour. Sunday night, mostly clear. A 20% chance of rain showers in the evening. Lows around 50. Northwest winds 5 to 15 miles per hour. Gusts up to 30 miles per hour, decreasing to 20 miles per hour after midnight. Monday, sunny. Highs in the upper 70s. Northwest winds 5 to 15 miles per hour with gusts to around 25 miles per hour. Monday night, mostly clear. Lows around 50. Northwest winds 5 to 10 miles per hour with gusts to around 20 miles per hour in the evening, becoming light. Tuesday, mostly sunny. Highs in the lower 80s. Tuesday night, partly cloudy with a 30% chance of rain showers. Lows in the upper 50s. Wednesday, partly sunny with a chance of rain showers and a slight chance of thunderstorms. Highs in the lower 80s. Chance of rain 50%. Wednesday night, showers likely and a slight chance of thunderstorms. Lows in the lower 60s. Chance of rain 60%. Thursday, mostly sunny with a chance of showers and a slight chance of thunderstorms. Highs in the lower 80s. Chance of rain 50%. Thursday night, mostly clear. Lows in the upper 50s. Friday, sunny with a 20% chance of rain showers. Highs in the lower 80s. Friday night, mostly clear. Lows in the mid-50s. Saturday, mostly sunny. Highs in the lower 80s. 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The current time is 9:09 p.m. Eastern Daylight Time. Conditions around the area at 8 p.m. At Mount Pleasant, it was partly cloudy. The temperature was 70 degrees, the dew point 54, and the relative humidity 56%. The wind was northwest at 14 miles an hour. The pressure was 29.86 inches and rising. Across the remainder of south-central lower Michigan, temperatures were between 65 and 72 degrees. It was partly cloudy at Alma, Big Rapids, Houghton Lake, and Midland. At Saginaw, it was cloudy. Elsewhere in central and northern lower Michigan, temperatures were between 63 and 68 degrees. At Alpena, rain was falling. It was partly cloudy at Cadillac and Palestine. At Traverse City,

was mostly cloudy. Across southern lower Michigan, skies ranged from partly cloudy to mostly cloudy, and temperatures were between 68 and 72 degrees. In the upper peninsula, Sault Ste. Marie was 64 degrees under mostly cloudy skies, and in Marquette, it was partly cloudy with a temperature of 68. In neighboring states, Chicago was 77 degrees under partly cloudy skies. In Cleveland, it was mostly cloudy and the temperature was 65. Once again, at 8 p.m., Mount Pleasant was 70 degrees under partly cloudy skies. Now here is your local forecast. Tonight, partly cloudy. Isolated showers and thunderstorms in the evening. Lows in the mid-50s. Northwest winds 5 to 15 miles per hour with gusts to around 25 miles per hour. Chance of rain 20%. Sunday, mostly sunny. A 20% chance of rain showers in the afternoon. Highs in the lower 70s. Northwest winds 10 to 15 miles per hour with gusts to around 30 miles per hour. Sunday night, mostly clear. A 20% chance of rain showers in the evening. Lows around 50. Northwest winds 5 to 15 miles per hour. Gusts up to 30 miles per hour, decreasing to 20 miles per hour after midnight. Monday, sunny. Highs in the upper 70s. Northwest winds 5 to 15 miles per hour with gusts to around 25 miles per hour. Monday night, mostly clear. Lows around 50. Northwest winds 5 to 10 miles per hour with gusts to around 20 miles per hour in the evening, becoming light. Tuesday, mostly sunny. Highs in the lower 80s. Tuesday night, partly cloudy with a 30% chance of rain showers. Lows in the upper 50s. Wednesday, partly sunny with a chance of rain showers and a slight chance of thunderstorms. Highs in the lower 80s. Chance of rain 50%. Wednesday night, showers likely and a slight chance of thunderstorms. Lows in the lower 60s. Chance of rain 60%. Thursday, mostly sunny with a chance of showers and a slight chance of thunderstorms. Highs in the lower 80s. Chance of rain 50%. Thursday night, mostly clear. Lows in the upper 50s. Friday, sunny with a 20% chance of rain showers. Highs in the lower 80s. Friday night, mostly clear. Lows in the mid-50s. Saturday, mostly sunny. Highs in the lower 80s. 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The current time is 9:13 p.m. Eastern Daylight Time. Conditions around the area at 8 p.m. At Mount Pleasant, it was partly cloudy. The temperature was 70 degrees, the dew point 54, and the relative humidity 56%. The wind was northwest at 14 miles an hour. The pressure was 29.86 inches and rising. Across the remainder of south-central lower Michigan, temperatures were between 65 and 72 degrees. It was partly cloudy at Alma, Big Rapids, Houghton Lake, and Midland. At Saginaw, it was cloudy. Elsewhere in central and northern lower Michigan, temperatures were between 63 and 68 degrees. At Alpena, rain was falling. It was partly cloudy at Cadillac and Helston. At Traverse City, it was mostly cloudy. Across southern lower Michigan, skies ranged from partly cloudy to mostly cloudy, and temperatures were between 68 and 72 degrees. In the upper peninsula, Sault Ste. Marie was 64 degrees under mostly cloudy skies, and in Marquette, it was partly cloudy with a temperature of 68. In neighboring states, Chicago was 77 degrees under partly cloudy skies. In Cleveland, it was mostly cloudy and the temperature was 65. Once again, at 8 p.m., Mount Pleasant was 70 degrees under partly cloudy skies. Conditions around the area at 9 p.m. At Mount Pleasant, it was partly

cloudy. The temperature was 68 degrees, the dew point 54, and the relative humidity 60%. The wind was northwest at 7 miles an hour. The pressure was 29.88 inches and rising. Across the remainder of south-central Lower Michigan, temperatures were between 63 and 68 degrees. At Big Rapids, it was clear. It was partly cloudy at Alma, Houghton Lake, and Midland. At Saginaw, it was cloudy. Elsewhere in central and northern Lower Michigan, temperatures were between 62 and 68 degrees. At Traverse City, thunder was reported. It was partly cloudy at Cadillac and Palestine. At Alpena, it was mostly cloudy. Across southern Lower Michigan, temperatures were between 64 and 68 degrees. At Lansing, a thunderstorm was reported. At Kalamazoo, it was clear. At Detroit, it was mostly cloudy. In the Upper Peninsula, Sault Ste. Marie was 64 degrees under partly cloudy skies, and in Marquette, it was mostly cloudy with a temperature of 59. In neighboring states, Chicago was 75 degrees under partly cloudy skies. In Cleveland, it was cloudy and the temperature was 65. Once again, at 9 p.m., Mount Pleasant was 68 degrees under partly cloudy skies. Now here is your local forecast. Tonight, partly cloudy. Isolated showers and thunderstorms in the evening. Lows in the mid-50s. Northwest winds 5 to 15 miles per hour with gusts to around 25 miles per hour. Chance of rain 20%. Sunday, mostly sunny. A 20% chance of rain showers in the afternoon. Highs in the lower 70s. Northwest winds 10 to 15 miles per hour with gusts to around 30 miles per hour. Sunday night, mostly clear. A 20% chance of rain showers in the evening. Lows around 50. Northwest winds 5 to 15 miles per hour. Gusts up to 30 miles per hour, decreasing to 20 miles per hour after midnight. Monday, sunny. Highs in the upper 70s. Northwest winds 5 to 15 miles per hour with gusts to around 25 miles per hour. Monday night, mostly clear. Lows around 50. Northwest winds 5 to 10 miles per hour with gusts to around 20 miles per hour in the evening, becoming light. Tuesday, mostly sunny. Highs in the lower 80s. Tuesday night, partly cloudy with a 30% chance of rain showers. Lows in the upper 50s. Wednesday, partly sunny with a chance of rain showers and a slight chance of thunderstorms. Highs in the lower 80s. Chance of rain 50%. Wednesday night, showers likely and a slight chance of thunderstorms. Lows in the lower 60s. Chance of rain 60%. Thursday, mostly sunny with a chance of showers and a slight chance of thunderstorms. Highs in the lower 80s. Chance of rain 50%. Thursday night, mostly clear. Lows in the upper 50s. Friday, sunny with a 20% chance of rain showers. Highs in the lower 80s. Friday night, mostly clear. Lows in the mid-50s. Saturday, mostly sunny. Highs in the lower 80s. 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The current time is 9:19 p.m. Eastern Daylight Time. Conditions around the area at 9 p.m. At Mount Pleasant, it was partly cloudy. The temperature was 68 degrees, the dew point 54, and the relative humidity 60%. The wind was northwest at 7 miles an hour. The pressure was 29.88 inches and rising. Across the remainder of south-central Lower Michigan, temperatures were between 63 and 68 degrees. At Big Rapids, it was clear. It was partly cloudy at Alma, Houghton Lake, and Midland. At Saginaw, it was cloudy. Elsewhere in central and northern Lower Michigan,
temperatures were between 62 and 68 degrees. At Traverse City, thunder was reported. It was partly cloudy at Cadillac and Pelston. At Alpena, it was mostly cloudy. Across southern Lower Michigan, temperatures were between 64 and 68 degrees. At Lansing, a thunderstorm was reported. At Kalamazoo, it was clear. At Detroit, it was mostly cloudy. In the Upper Peninsula, Sault Ste. Marie was 64 degrees under partly cloudy skies, and in Marquette, it was mostly cloudy with a temperature of 59. In neighboring states, Chicago was 75 degrees under partly cloudy skies. In Cleveland, it was cloudy and the temperature was 65. Once again, at 9 p.m., Mount Pleasant was 68 degrees under partly cloudy skies. Now here is your local forecast. Tonight, partly cloudy. Isolated showers and thunderstorms in the evening. Lows in the mid-50s. Northwest winds 5 to 15 miles per hour with gusts to around 25 miles per hour. Chance of rain 20%. Sunday, mostly sunny. A 20% chance of rain showers in the afternoon. Highs in the lower 70s. Northwest winds 10 to 15 miles per hour with gusts to around 30 miles per hour. Sunday night, mostly clear. A 20% chance of rain showers in the evening. Lows around 50. Northwest winds 5 to 15 miles per hour. Gusts up to 30 miles per hour, decreasing to 20 miles per hour after midnight. Monday, sunny. Highs in the upper 70s. Northwest winds 5 to 15 miles per hour with gusts to around 25 miles per hour. Monday night, mostly clear. Lows around 50. Northwest winds 5 to 10 miles per hour with gusts to around 20 miles per hour in the evening, becoming light. Tuesday, mostly sunny. Highs in the lower 80s. Tuesday night, partly cloudy with a 30% chance of rain showers. Lows in the upper 50s. Wednesday, partly sunny with a chance of rain showers and a slight chance of thunderstorms. Highs in the lower 80s. Chance of rain 50%. Wednesday night, showers likely and a slight chance of thunderstorms. Lows in the lower 60s. Chance of rain 60%. Thursday, mostly sunny with a chance of showers and a slight chance of thunderstorms. Highs in the lower 80s. Chance of rain 50%. Thursday night, mostly clear. Lows in the upper 50s. Friday, sunny with a 20% chance of rain showers. Highs in the lower 80s. Friday night, mostly clear. Lows in the mid-50s. Saturday, mostly sunny. Highs in the lower 80s. 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The current time is 9:24 p.m. Eastern Daylight Time. Conditions around the area at 9 p.m. At Mount Pleasant, it was partly cloudy. The temperature was 68 degrees, the dew point 54, and the relative humidity 60%. The wind was northwest at 7 miles an hour. The pressure was 29.88 inches and rising. Across the remainder of south-central Lower Michigan, temperatures were between 63 and 68 degrees. At Big Rapids, it was clear. It was partly cloudy at Alma, Houghton Lake, and Midland. At Saginaw, it was cloudy. Elsewhere in central and northern Lower Michigan, temperatures were between 62 and 68 degrees. At Traverse City, thunder was reported. It was partly cloudy at Cadillac and Pelston. At Alpena, it was mostly cloudy. Across southern Lower Michigan, temperatures were between 64 and 68 degrees. At Lansing, a thunderstorm was reported. At Kalamazoo, it was clear. At Detroit, it was mostly cloudy. In the Upper Peninsula, Sault Ste. Marie was 64 degrees under partly cloudy skies,
and in Marquette, it was mostly cloudy with a temperature of 59. In neighboring states, Chicago was 75 degrees under partly cloudy skies. In Cleveland, it was cloudy and the temperature was 65. Once again, at 9 p.m., Mount Pleasant was 68 degrees under partly cloudy skies. Now here is your local forecast. Tonight, partly cloudy. Isolated showers and thunderstorms in the evening. Lows in the mid-50s. Northwest winds 5 to 15 miles per hour with gusts to around 25 miles per hour. Chance of rain 20%. Sunday, mostly sunny. A 20% chance of rain showers in the afternoon. Highs in the lower 70s. Northwest winds 10 to 15 miles per hour with gusts to around 30 miles per hour. Sunday night, mostly clear. A 20% chance of rain showers in the evening. Lows around 50. Northwest winds 5 to 15 miles per hour. Gusts up to 30 miles per hour, decreasing to 20 miles per hour after midnight. Monday, sunny. Highs in the upper 70s. Northwest winds 5 to 15 miles per hour with gusts to around 25 miles per hour. Monday night, mostly clear. Lows around 50. Northwest winds 5 to 10 miles per hour with gusts to around 20 miles per hour in the evening, becoming light. Tuesday, mostly sunny. Highs in the lower 80s. Tuesday night, partly cloudy with a 30% chance of rain showers. Lows in the upper 50s. Wednesday, partly sunny with a chance of rain showers and a slight chance of thunderstorms. Highs in the lower 80s. Chance of rain 50%. Wednesday night, showers likely and a slight chance of thunderstorms. Lows in the lower 60s. Chance of rain 60%. Thursday, mostly sunny with a chance of showers and a slight chance of thunderstorms. Highs in the lower 80s. Chance of rain 50%. Thursday night, mostly clear. Lows in the upper 50s. Friday, sunny with a 20% chance of rain showers. Highs in the lower 80s. Friday night, mostly clear. Lows in the mid-50s. Saturday, mostly sunny. Highs in the lower 80s. 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The current time is 9:28 p.m. Eastern Daylight Time. Conditions around the area at 9 p.m. At Mount Pleasant, it was partly cloudy. The temperature was 68 degrees, the dew point 54, and the relative humidity 60%. The wind was northwest at 7 miles an hour. The pressure was 29.88 inches and rising. Across the remainder of south-central lower Michigan, temperatures were between 63 and 68 degrees. At Big Rapids, it was clear. It was partly cloudy at Alma, Houghton Lake, and Midland. At Saginaw, it was cloudy. Elsewhere in central and northern lower Michigan, temperatures were between 62 and 68 degrees. At Traverse City, thunder was reported. It was partly cloudy at Cadillac and Helston. At Alpena, it was mostly cloudy. Across southern lower Michigan, temperatures were between 64 and 68 degrees. At Lansing, a thunderstorm was reported. At Kalamazoo, it was clear. At Detroit, it was mostly cloudy. In the Upper Peninsula, Sault Ste. Marie was 64 degrees under partly cloudy skies, and in Marquette, it was mostly cloudy with a temperature of 59. In neighboring states, Chicago was 75 degrees under partly cloudy skies. In Cleveland, it was cloudy and the temperature was 65. Once again, at 9 p.m., Mount Pleasant was 68 degrees under partly cloudy skies. Now here is your local forecast. Tonight, partly cloudy. Isolated showers and thunderstorms in the evening. Lows in the mid-50s.
Northwest winds 5 to 15 miles per hour with gusts to around 25 miles per hour. Chance of rain 20%. Sunday, mostly sunny. A 20% chance of rain showers in the afternoon. Highs in the lower 70s. Northwest winds 10 to 15 miles per hour with gusts to around 30 miles per hour. Sunday night, mostly clear. A 20% chance of rain showers in the evening. Lows around 50. Northwest winds 5 to 15 miles per hour. Gusts up to 30 miles per hour, decreasing to 20 miles per hour after midnight. Monday, sunny. Highs in the upper 70s. Northwest winds 5 to 15 miles per hour with gusts to around 25 miles per hour. Monday night, mostly clear. Lows around 50. Northwest winds 5 to 10 miles per hour with gusts to around 20 miles per hour in the evening, becoming light. Tuesday, mostly sunny. Highs in the lower 80s. Tuesday night, partly cloudy with a 30% chance of rain showers. Lows in the upper 50s. Wednesday, partly sunny with a chance of rain showers and a slight chance of thunderstorms. Highs in the lower 80s. Chance of rain 50%. Wednesday night, showers likely and a slight chance of thunderstorms. Lows in the lower 60s. Chance of rain 60%. Thursday, mostly sunny with a chance of showers and a slight chance of thunderstorms. Highs in the lower 80s. Chance of rain 50%. Thursday night, mostly clear. Lows in the upper 50s. Friday, sunny with a 20% chance of rain showers. Highs in the lower 80s. Friday night, mostly clear. Lows in the mid-50s. Saturday, mostly sunny. Highs in the lower 80s. 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The current time is 9:32 p.m. Eastern Daylight Time. Conditions around the area at 9 p.m. At Mount Pleasant, it was partly cloudy. The temperature was 68 degrees, the dew point 54, and the relative humidity 60%. The wind was northwest at 7 miles an hour. Breeze, the dew point 54, and the relative humidity 60%. The wind was northwest at 7 miles an hour. The pressure was 29.88 inches and rising. Across the remainder of south-central lower Michigan, temperatures were between 63 and 68 degrees. At Big Rapids, it was clear. It was partly cloudy at Alma, Houghton Lake, and Midland. At Saginaw, it was cloudy. Elsewhere in central and northern lower Michigan, temperatures were between 62 and 68 degrees. At Traverse City, thunder was reported. It was partly cloudy at Cadillac and Palestine. At Alpena, it was mostly cloudy. Across southern lower Michigan, temperatures were between 64 and 68 degrees. At Lansing, a thunderstorm was reported. At Kalamazoo, it was clear. At Detroit, it was mostly cloudy. In the Upper Peninsula, Sault Ste. Marie was 64 degrees under partly cloudy skies, and in Marquette, it was mostly cloudy with a temperature of 59. In neighboring states, Chicago was 75 degrees under partly cloudy skies. In Cleveland, it was cloudy and the temperature was 65. Once again, at 9 p.m., Mount Pleasant was 68 degrees under partly cloudy skies. Now here is your local forecast. Tonight, partly cloudy. Isolated showers and thunderstorms in the evening. Lows in the mid-50s. Northwest winds 5 to 15 miles per hour with gusts to around 25 miles per hour. Chance of rain 20%. Sunday, mostly sunny. A 20% chance of rain showers in the afternoon. Highs in the lower 70s. Northwest winds 10 to 15 miles per hour with gusts to around 30 miles per hour. Sunday night, mostly clear.
A 20% chance of rain showers in the evening. Lows around 50. Northwest winds 5.

to 15 miles per hour. Gusts up to 30 miles per hour, decreasing to 20 miles per hour after midnight. Monday, sunny. Highs in the upper 70s. Northwest winds 5 to 15 miles per hour with gusts to around 25 miles per hour. Monday night, mostly clear. Lows around 50. Northwest winds 5 to 10 miles per hour with gusts to around 20 miles per hour in the evening, becoming light. Tuesday, mostly sunny. Highs in the lower 80s. Tuesday night, partly cloudy with a 30% chance of rain showers. Lows in the upper 50s. Wednesday, partly sunny with a chance of rain showers and a slight chance of thunderstorms. Highs in the lower 80s. Chance of rain 50%. Wednesday night, showers likely and a slight chance of thunderstorms. Lows in the lower 60s. Chance of rain 60%. Thursday, mostly sunny with a chance of showers and a slight chance of thunderstorms. Highs in the lower 80s. Chance of rain 50%. Thursday night, mostly clear. Lows in the upper 50s. Friday, sunny with a 20% chance of rain showers. Highs in the lower 80s. Friday night, mostly clear. Lows in the mid 50s. Saturday, mostly sunny. Highs in the lower 80s. 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The current time is 9:37 p.m. Eastern Daylight Time. Conditions around the area at 9 p.m. At Mount Pleasant, it was partly cloudy. The temperature was 68 degrees, the dew point 54, and the relative humidity 60%. The wind was northwest at 7 miles an hour. The pressure was 29.88 inches and rising. Across the remainder of south-central lower Michigan, temperatures were between 63 and 68 degrees. At Big Rapids, it was clear. It was partly cloudy at Alma, Houghton Lake, and Midland. At Saginaw, it was cloudy. Elsewhere in central and northern lower Michigan, temperatures were between 62 and 68 degrees. At Traverse City, thunder was reported. It was partly cloudy at Cadillac and Pelston. At Elpena, it was mostly cloudy. Across southern lower Michigan, temperatures were between 64 and 68 degrees. At Lansing, a thunderstorm was reported. At Kalamazoo, it was clear. At Detroit, it was mostly cloudy. In the Upper Peninsula, Sault Ste. Marie was 64 degrees under partly cloudy skies, and in Marquette, it was mostly cloudy with a temperature of 59. In neighboring states, Chicago was 75 degrees under partly cloudy skies. In Cleveland, it was cloudy and the temperature was 65. Once again, at 9 p.m., Mount Pleasant was 68 degrees under partly cloudy skies. Now here is your local forecast. Tonight, partly cloudy. Isolated showers and thunderstorms in the evening. Lows in the mid-50s. Northwest winds 5 to 15 miles per hour with gusts to around 25 miles per hour. Chance of rain 20%. Sunday, mostly sunny. A 20% chance of rain showers in the afternoon. Highs in the lower 70s. Northwest winds 10 to 15 miles per hour with gusts to around 30 miles per hour. Sunday night, mostly clear. A 20% chance of rain showers in the evening. Lows around 50. Northwest winds 5 to 15 miles per hour. Gusts up to 30 miles per hour, decreasing to 20 miles per hour after midnight. Monday, sunny. Highs in the upper 70s. Northwest winds 5 to 15 miles per hour with gusts to around 25 miles per hour. Monday night, mostly clear. Lows around 50. Northwest winds 5 to 10 miles per hour with gusts to around 20 miles per hour in the evening, becoming light. Tuesday, mostly sunny. Highs in the lower 80s. Tuesday

At Traverse City, thunder was reported. It was partly cloudy at Cadillac and Palestine. At Alpena, it was mostly cloudy. Across southern lower Michigan, temperatures were between 64 and 68 degrees. At Lansing, a thunderstorm was reported. At Kalamazoo, it was clear. At Detroit, it was mostly cloudy. In the Upper Peninsula, Sault Ste. Marie was 64 degrees under partly cloudy skies, and in Marquette, it was mostly cloudy with a temperature of 59. In neighboring states, Chicago was 75 degrees under partly cloudy skies. In Cleveland, it was cloudy and the temperature was 65. Once again, at 9 p.m., Mount Pleasant was 68 degrees under partly cloudy skies. Now here is your local forecast. Tonight, partly cloudy. Isolated showers and thunderstorms in the evening. Lows in the mid-50s. Northwest winds 5 to 15 miles per hour with gusts to around 25 miles per hour. Chance of rain 20%. Sunday, mostly sunny. A 20% chance of rain showers in the afternoon. Highs in the lower 70s. Northwest winds 10 to 15 miles per hour with gusts to around 30 miles per hour. Sunday night, mostly clear. A 20% chance of rain showers in the evening. Lows around 50. Northwest winds 5 to 15 miles per hour. Gusts up to 30 miles per hour, decreasing to 20 miles per hour after midnight. Monday, sunny. Highs in the upper 70s. Northwest winds 5 to 15 miles per hour with gusts to around 25 miles per hour. Monday night, mostly clear. Lows around 50. Northwest winds 5 to 10 miles per hour with gusts to around 20 miles per hour in the evening, becoming light. Tuesday, mostly sunny. Highs in the lower 80s. Tuesday night, partly cloudy with a 30% chance of rain showers. Lows in the upper 50s. Wednesday, partly sunny with a chance of rain showers and a slight chance of thunderstorms. Highs in the lower 80s. Chance of rain 50%. Wednesday night, showers likely and a slight chance of thunderstorms. Lows in the lower 60s. Chance of rain 60%. Thursday, mostly sunny with a chance of showers and a slight chance of thunderstorms. Highs in the lower 80s. Chance of rain 50%. Thursday night, mostly clear. Lows in the upper 50s. Friday, sunny with a 20% chance of rain showers. Highs in the lower 80s. Friday night, mostly clear. Lows in the mid-50s. Saturday, mostly sunny. Highs in the lower 80s. 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The current time is 9:54 p.m. Eastern Daylight Time. Conditions around the area at 9 p.m. At Mount Pleasant, it was partly cloudy. The temperature was 68 degrees, the dew point 54, and the relative humidity 60%. The wind was northwest at 7 miles an hour. The pressure was 29.88 inches and rising. Across the remainder of south-central lower Michigan, temperatures were between 63 and 68 degrees. At Big Rapids, it was clear. It was partly cloudy at Alma, Houghton Lake, and Midland. At Saginaw, it was cloudy. Elsewhere in central and northern lower Michigan, temperatures were between 62 and 68 degrees. At Traverse City, thunder was reported. It was partly cloudy at Cadillac and Palestine. At Alpena, it was mostly cloudy. Across southern lower Michigan, temperatures were between 64 and 68 degrees. At Lansing, a thunderstorm was reported. At Kalamazoo, it was clear. At Detroit, it was mostly cloudy. In the Upper Peninsula, Sault Ste. Marie was 64 degrees under partly cloudy skies, and in Marquette, it was mostly cloudy with a temperature of 59.

highs in the lower 80s. Chance of rain 50%. Wednesday night, showers likely and a slight chance of thunderstorms. Lows in the lower 60s. Chance of rain 60%. Thursday, mostly sunny with a chance of showers and a slight chance of thunderstorms. Highs in the lower 80s. Chance of rain 50%. Thursday night, mostly clear. Lows in the upper 50s. Friday, sunny with a 20% chance of rain showers. Highs in the lower 80s. Friday night, mostly clear. Lows in the mid-50s. Saturday, mostly sunny. Highs in the lower 80s. 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The current time is 10:12 p.m. Eastern Daylight Time. Conditions around the area at 9 p.m. At Mount Pleasant, it was partly cloudy. The temperature was 68 degrees, the dew point 54, and the relative humidity 60%. The wind was northwest at 7 miles an hour. The pressure was 29.88 inches and rising. Across the remainder of south-central lower Michigan, temperatures were between 63 and 68 degrees. At Big Rapids, it was clear. It was partly cloudy at Alma, Houghton Lake, and Midland. At Saginaw, it was cloudy. Elsewhere in central and northern lower Michigan, temperatures were between 62 and 68 degrees. At Traverse City, thunder was reported. It was partly cloudy at Cadillac and Pelston. At Alpena, it was mostly cloudy. Across southern lower Michigan, temperatures were between 64 and 68 degrees. At Lansing, a thunderstorm was reported. At Kalamazoo, it was clear. At Detroit, it was mostly cloudy. In the Upper Peninsula, Sault Ste. Marie was 64 degrees under partly cloudy skies, and in Marquette, it was mostly cloudy with a temperature of 59. In neighboring states, Chicago was 75 degrees under partly cloudy skies. In Cleveland, it was cloudy and the temperature was 65. Once again, at 9 p.m., Mount Pleasant was 68 degrees under partly cloudy skies. Conditions around the area at 10 p.m. At Mount Pleasant, it was cloudy. The temperature was 66 degrees, the dew point 55, and the relative humidity 68%. The wind was northwest at 8 miles an hour. The pressure was 29.89 inches and steady. Across the remainder of south-central lower Michigan, skies ranged from clear to partly cloudy, and temperatures were between 61 and 65 degrees. Elsewhere in central and northern lower Michigan, it was partly cloudy, and temperatures were between 61 and 67 degrees. Across southern lower Michigan, temperatures were between 62 and 67 degrees. At Detroit, a thunderstorm was reported. At Kalamazoo, it was clear. At Lansing, it was mostly cloudy. In the Upper Peninsula, Sault Ste. Marie was 63 degrees under partly cloudy skies, and in Marquette, it was partly cloudy with a temperature of 55. In neighboring states, Chicago was 73 degrees under partly cloudy skies. In Cleveland, it was cloudy and the temperature was 65. Once again, at 10 p.m., Mount Pleasant was 66 degrees under cloudy skies. Now here is your local forecast. Tonight, partly cloudy. Isolated showers and thunderstorms in the evening. Lows in the mid-50s. Northwest winds 5 to 15 miles per hour with gusts to around 25 miles per hour. Chance of rain 20%. Sunday, mostly sunny. A 20% chance of rain showers in the afternoon. Highs in the lower 70s. Northwest winds 10 to 15 miles per hour with gusts to around 30 miles per hour. Sunday night, mostly clear. A 20% chance of rain showers in the evening. Lows around 50. Northwest winds 5 to 15 miles per hour.

up to 30 miles per hour, decreasing to 20 miles per hour after midnight. Monday, sunny. Highs in the upper 70s. Northwest winds 5 to 15 miles per hour with gusts to around 25 miles per hour. Monday night, mostly clear. Lows around 50. Northwest winds 5 to 10 miles per hour with gusts to around 20 miles per hour in the evening, becoming light. Tuesday, mostly sunny. Highs in the lower 80s. Tuesday night, partly cloudy with a 30% chance of rain showers. Lows in the upper 50s. Wednesday, partly sunny with a chance of rain showers and a slight chance of thunderstorms. Highs in the lower 80s. Chance of rain 50%. Wednesday night, showers likely and a slight chance of thunderstorms. Lows in the lower 60s. Chance of rain 60%. Thursday, mostly sunny with a chance of showers and a slight chance of thunderstorms. Highs in the lower 80s. Chance of rain 50%. Thursday night, mostly clear. Lows in the upper 50s. Friday, sunny with a 20% chance of rain showers. Highs in the lower 80s. Friday night, mostly clear. Lows in the mid-50s. Saturday, mostly sunny. Highs in the lower 80s. 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The current time is 10:18 p.m. Eastern Daylight Time. Conditions around the area at 10 p.m. At Mount Pleasant, it was cloudy. The temperature was 66 degrees, the dew point 55, and the relative humidity 68%. The wind was northwest at 8 miles an hour. The pressure was 29.89 inches and steady. Across the remainder of south central lower Michigan, skies ranged from clear to partly cloudy, and temperatures were between 61 and 65 degrees. Elsewhere in central and northern lower Michigan, it was partly cloudy, and temperatures were between 61 and 67 degrees. Across southern lower Michigan, temperatures were between 62 and 67 degrees. At Detroit, a thunderstorm was reported. At Kalamazoo, it was clear. At Lansing, it was mostly cloudy. In the Upper Peninsula, Sault Ste. Marie was 63 degrees under partly cloudy skies, and in Marquette, it was partly cloudy with a temperature of 55. In neighboring states, Chicago was 73 degrees under partly cloudy skies. In Cleveland, it was cloudy and the temperature was 65. Once again, at 10 p.m., Mount Pleasant was 66 degrees under cloudy skies. Now here is your local forecast. Tonight, partly cloudy. Isolated showers and thunderstorms in the evening. Lows in the mid-50s. Northwest winds 5 to 15 miles per hour with gusts to around 25 miles per hour. Chance of rain 20%. Sunday, mostly sunny. A 20% chance of rain showers in the afternoon. Highs in the lower 70s. Northwest winds 10 to 15 miles per hour with gusts to around 30 miles per hour. Sunday night, mostly clear. A 20% chance of rain showers in the evening. Lows around 50. Northwest winds 5 to 15 miles per hour. Gusts up to 30 miles per hour, decreasing to 20 miles per hour after midnight. Monday, sunny. Highs in the upper 70s. Northwest winds 5 to 15 miles per hour with gusts to around 25 miles per hour. Monday night, mostly clear. Lows around 50. Northwest winds 5 to 10 miles per hour with gusts to around 20 miles per hour in the evening, becoming light. Tuesday, mostly sunny. Highs in the lower 80s. Tuesday night, partly cloudy with a 30% chance of rain showers. Lows in the upper 50s. Wednesday, partly sunny with a chance of rain showers and a slight chance of thunderstorms. Highs in the lower 80s. Chance of rain 50%. Wednesday night,
showers likely, and a slight chance of thunderstorms. Lows in the lower 60s. Chance of rain 60%. Thursday, mostly sunny with a chance of showers and a slight chance of thunderstorms. Highs in the lower 80s. Chance of rain 50%. Thursday night, mostly clear. Lows in the upper 50s. Friday, sunny with a 20% chance of rain showers. Highs in the lower 80s. Friday night, mostly clear. Lows in the mid-50s. Saturday, mostly sunny. Highs in the lower 80s. 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The current time is 10:22 p.m. Eastern Daylight Time. Conditions around the area at 10 p.m. At Mount Pleasant, it was cloudy. The temperature was 66 degrees, the dew point 55, and the relative humidity 68%. The wind was northwest at 8 miles an hour. The pressure was 29.89 inches and steady. Across the remainder of south-central lower Michigan, skies ranged from clear to partly cloudy, and temperatures were between 61 and 65 degrees. Elsewhere in central and northern lower Michigan, it was partly cloudy, and temperatures were between 61 and 67 degrees. Across southern lower Michigan, temperatures were between 62 and 67 degrees. At Detroit, a thunderstorm was reported. At Kalamazoo, it was clear. At Lansing, it was mostly cloudy. In the Upper Peninsula, Sault Ste. Marie was 63 degrees under partly cloudy skies, and in Marquette, it was partly cloudy with a temperature of 55. In neighboring states, Chicago was 73 degrees under partly cloudy skies. In Cleveland, it was cloudy and the temperature was 65. Once again, at 10 p.m., Mount Pleasant was 66 degrees under cloudy skies. Now here is your local forecast. Tonight, partly cloudy. Isolated showers and thunderstorms in the evening. Lows in the mid-50s. Northwest winds 5 to 15 miles per hour with gusts to around 25 miles per hour. Chance of rain 20%. Sunday, mostly sunny. A 20% chance of rain showers in the afternoon. Highs in the lower 70s. Northwest winds 10 to 15 miles per hour with gusts to around 30 miles per hour. Sunday night, mostly clear. A 20% chance of rain showers in the evening. Lows around 50. Northwest winds 5 to 15 miles per hour. Gusts up to 30 miles per hour, decreasing to 20 miles per hour after midnight. Monday, sunny. Highs in the upper 70s. Northwest winds 5 to 15 miles per hour with gusts to around 25 miles per hour. Monday night, mostly clear. Lows around 50. Northwest winds 5 to 10 miles per hour with gusts to around 20 miles per hour in the evening, becoming light. Tuesday, mostly sunny. Highs in the lower 80s. Tuesday night, partly cloudy with a 30% chance of rain showers. Lows in the upper 50s. Wednesday, partly sunny with a chance of rain showers and a slight chance of thunderstorms. Highs in the lower 80s. Chance of rain 50%. Wednesday night, showers likely and a slight chance of thunderstorms. Lows in the lower 60s. Chance of rain 60%. Thursday, mostly sunny with a chance of showers and a slight chance of thunderstorms. Highs in the lower 80s. Chance of rain 50%. Thursday night, mostly clear. Lows in the upper 50s. Friday, sunny with a 20% chance of rain showers. Highs in the lower 80s. Friday night, mostly clear. Lows in the mid-50s. Saturday, mostly sunny. Highs in the lower 80s. 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
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The current time is 10:26 p.m. Eastern Daylight Time. Conditions around the area at 10 p.m. At Mount Pleasant, it was cloudy. The temperature was 66 degrees, the dew point 55, and the relative humidity 68%. The wind was northwest at 8 miles an hour. The pressure was 29.89 inches and steady. Across the remainder of south-central lower Michigan, skies ranged from clear to partly cloudy, and temperatures were between 61 and 65 degrees. Elsewhere in central and northern lower Michigan, it was partly cloudy, and temperatures were between 61 and 67 degrees. Across southern lower Michigan, temperatures were between 62 and 67 degrees. At Detroit, a thunderstorm was reported. At Kalamazoo, it was clear. At Lansing, it was mostly cloudy. In the Upper Peninsula, Sault Ste. Marie was 63 degrees under partly cloudy skies, and in Marquette, it was partly cloudy with a temperature of 55. In neighboring states, Chicago was 73 degrees under partly cloudy skies. In Cleveland, it was cloudy and the temperature was 65. Once again, at 10 p.m., Mount Pleasant was 66 degrees under cloudy skies. Now here is your local forecast. Tonight, partly cloudy. Isolated showers and thunderstorms in the evening. Lows in the mid-50s. Northwest winds 5 to 15 miles per hour with gusts to around 25 miles per hour. Chance of rain 20%. Sunday, mostly sunny. A 20% chance of rain showers in the afternoon. Highs in the lower 70s. Northwest winds 10 to 15 miles per hour with gusts to around 30 miles per hour. Sunday night, mostly clear. A 20% chance of rain showers in the evening. Lows around 50. Northwest winds 5 to 15 miles per hour. Gusts up to 30 miles per hour, decreasing to 20 miles per hour after midnight. Monday, sunny. Highs in the upper 70s. Northwest winds 5 to 15 miles per hour with gusts to around 25 miles per hour. Monday night, mostly clear. Lows around 50. Northwest winds 5 to 10 miles per hour with gusts to around 20 miles per hour in the evening, becoming light. Tuesday, mostly sunny. Highs in the lower 80s. Tuesday night, partly cloudy with a 30% chance of rain showers. Lows in the upper 50s. Wednesday, partly sunny with a chance of rain showers and a slight chance of thunderstorms. Highs in the lower 80s. Chance of rain 50%. Wednesday night, showers likely and a slight chance of thunderstorms. Lows in the lower 60s. Chance of rain 60%. Thursday, mostly sunny with a chance of showers and a slight chance of thunderstorms. Highs in the lower 80s. Chance of rain 50%. Thursday night, mostly clear. Lows in the upper 50s. Friday, sunny with a 20% chance of rain showers. Highs in the lower 80s. Friday night, mostly clear. Lows in the mid-50s. Saturday, mostly sunny. Highs in the lower 80s. 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The current time is 10:30 p.m. Eastern Daylight Time. Conditions around the area at 10 p.m. At Mount Pleasant, it was cloudy. The temperature was 66 degrees, the dew point 55, and the relative humidity 68%. The wind was northwest at 8 miles an hour. The pressure was 29.89 inches and steady. Across the remainder of south-central lower Michigan, skies ranged from clear to partly cloudy, and temperatures were between 61 and 65 degrees. Elsewhere in central and northern lower Michigan, it was partly cloudy, and temperatures were between 61 and 67 degrees.
Across southern lower Michigan, temperatures were between 62 and 67 degrees. At Detroit, a thunderstorm was reported. At Kalamazoo, it was clear. At Lansing, it was mostly cloudy. In the Upper Peninsula, Sault Ste. Marie was 63 degrees under partly cloudy skies, and in Marquette, it was partly cloudy with a temperature of 55. In neighboring states, Chicago was 73 degrees under partly cloudy skies. In Cleveland, it was cloudy and the temperature was 65. Once again, at 10 p.m., Mount Pleasant was 66 degrees under cloudy skies. Now here is your local forecast. Tonight, partly cloudy. Isolated showers and thunderstorms in the evening. Lows in the mid-50s. Northwest winds 5 to 15 miles per hour with gusts to around 25 miles per hour. Chance of rain 20%. Sunday, mostly sunny. A 20% chance of rain showers in the afternoon. Highs in the lower 70s. Northwest winds 10 to 15 miles per hour with gusts to around 30 miles per hour. Sunday night, mostly clear. A 20% chance of rain showers in the evening. Lows around 50. Northwest winds 5 to 15 miles per hour. Gusts up to 30 miles per hour, decreasing to 20 miles per hour after midnight. Monday, sunny. Highs in the upper 70s. Northwest winds 5 to 15 miles per hour with gusts to around 25 miles per hour. Monday night, mostly clear. Lows around 50. Northwest winds 5 to 10 miles per hour with gusts to around 20 miles per hour in the evening, becoming light. Tuesday, mostly sunny. Highs in the lower 80s. Tuesday night, partly cloudy with a 30% to around 20 miles per hour in the evening, becoming light. Tuesday, mostly sunny. Highs in the lower 80s. Tuesday night, partly cloudy with a 30% chance of rain showers. Lows in the upper 50s. Wednesday, partly sunny with a chance of rain showers and a slight chance of thunderstorms. Highs in the lower 80s. Chance of rain 50%. Wednesday night, showers likely and a slight chance of thunderstorms. Lows in the lower 60s. Chance of rain 60%. Thursday, mostly sunny with a chance of showers and a slight chance of thunderstorms. Highs in the lower 80s. Chance of rain 50%. Thursday night, mostly clear. Lows in the upper 50s. Friday, sunny with a 20% chance of rain showers. Highs in the lower 80s. Friday night, mostly clear. Lows in the mid-50s. Saturday, mostly sunny. Highs in the lower 80s. 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The current time is 10:34 p.m. Eastern Daylight Time. Conditions around the area at 10 p.m. At Mount Pleasant, it was cloudy. The temperature was 66 degrees, the dew point 55, and the relative humidity 68%. The wind was northwest at 8 miles an hour. The pressure was 29.89 inches and steady. Across the remainder of south-central lower Michigan, skies ranged from clear to partly cloudy, and temperatures were between 61 and 65 degrees. Elsewhere in central and northern lower Michigan, it was partly cloudy, and temperatures were between 61 and 67 degrees. Across southern lower Michigan, temperatures were between 62 and 67 degrees. At Detroit, a thunderstorm was reported. At Kalamazoo, it was clear. At Lansing, it was mostly cloudy. In the Upper Peninsula, Sault Ste. Marie was 63 degrees under partly cloudy skies, and in Marquette, it was partly cloudy with a temperature of 55. In neighboring states, Chicago was 73 degrees under partly cloudy skies. In Cleveland, it was cloudy and the temperature was 65. Once again, at 10 p.m., Mount Pleasant was 66 degrees under cloudy skies.
Now here is your local forecast. Tonight, partly

cloudy. Isolated showers and thunderstorms in the evening. Lows in the mid-50s. Northwest winds 5 to 15 miles per hour with gusts to around 25 miles per hour. Chance of rain 20%. Sunday, mostly sunny. A 20% chance of rain showers in the afternoon. Highs in the lower 70s. Northwest winds 10 to 15 miles per hour with gusts to around 30 miles per hour. Sunday night, mostly clear. A 20% chance of rain showers in the evening. Lows around 50. Northwest winds 5 to 15 miles per hour. Gusts up to 30 miles per hour, decreasing to 20 miles per hour after midnight. Monday, sunny. Highs in the upper 70s. Northwest winds 5 to 15 miles per hour with gusts to around 25 miles per hour. Monday night, mostly clear. Lows around 50. Northwest winds 5 to 10 miles per hour with gusts to around 20 miles per hour in the evening, becoming light. Tuesday, mostly sunny. Highs in the lower 80s. Tuesday night, partly cloudy with a 30% chance of rain showers. Lows in the upper 50s. Wednesday, partly sunny with a chance of rain showers and a slight chance of thunderstorms. Highs in the lower 80s. Chance of rain 50%. Wednesday night, showers likely and a slight chance of thunderstorms. Lows in the lower 60s. Chance of rain 60%. Thursday, mostly sunny with a chance of showers and a slight chance of thunderstorms. Highs in the lower 80s. Chance of rain 50%. Thursday night, mostly clear. Lows in the upper 50s. Friday, sunny with a 20% chance of rain showers. Highs in the lower 80s. Friday night, mostly clear. Lows in the mid-50s. Saturday, mostly sunny. Highs in the lower 80s. 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The current time is 10:38 p.m. Eastern Daylight Time. Conditions around the area at 10 p.m. At Mount Pleasant, it was cloudy. The temperature was 66 degrees, the dew point 55, and the relative humidity 68%. The wind was northwest at 8 miles an hour. The pressure was 29.89 inches and steady. Across the remainder of south-central lower Michigan, skies ranged from clear to partly cloudy, and temperatures were between 61 and 65 degrees. Elsewhere in central and northern lower Michigan, it was partly cloudy, and temperatures were between 61 and 67 degrees. Across southern lower Michigan, temperatures were between 62 and 67 degrees. At Detroit, a thunderstorm was reported. At Kalamazoo, it was clear. At Lansing, it was mostly cloudy. In the Upper Peninsula, Sault Ste. Marie was 63 degrees under partly cloudy skies, and in Marquette, it was partly cloudy with a temperature of 55. In neighboring states, Chicago was 73 degrees under partly cloudy skies. In Cleveland, it was cloudy and the temperature was 65. Once again, at 10 p.m., Mount Pleasant was 66 degrees under cloudy skies. Now here is your local forecast. Tonight, partly cloudy. Isolated showers and thunderstorms in the evening. Lows in the mid-50s. Northwest winds 5 to 15 miles per hour with gusts to around 25 miles per hour. Chance of rain 20%. Sunday, mostly sunny. A 20% chance of rain showers in the afternoon. Highs in the lower 70s. Northwest winds 10 to 15 miles per hour with gusts to around 30 miles per hour. Sunday night, mostly clear. A 20% chance of rain showers in the evening. Lows around 50. Northwest winds 5 to 15 miles per hour. Gusts up to 30 miles per hour, decreasing to 20 miles per hour after midnight. Monday, sunny. Highs in the upper 70s.

Brandon Marquette, it was partly cloudy with a temperature of 55. In neighboring states, Chicago was 73 degrees under partly cloudy skies. In Cleveland, it was cloudy and the temperature was 65. Once again, at 10 p.m., Mount Pleasant was 66 degrees under cloudy skies. Now here is your local forecast. Tonight, partly cloudy. Isolated showers and thunderstorms in the evening. Lows in the mid-50s. Northwest winds 5 to 15 miles per hour with gusts to around 25 miles per hour. Chance of rain 20%. Sunday, mostly sunny. A 20% chance of rain showers in the afternoon. Highs in the lower 70s. Northwest winds 10 to 15 miles per hour with gusts to around 30 miles per hour. Sunday night, mostly clear. A 20% chance of rain showers in the evening. Lows around 50. Northwest winds 5 to 15 miles per hour. Gusts up to 30 miles per hour, decreasing to 20 miles per hour after midnight. Monday, sunny. Highs in the upper 70s. Northwest winds 5 to 15 miles per hour with gusts to around 25 miles per hour. Monday night, mostly clear. Lows around 50. Northwest winds 5 to 10 miles per hour with gusts to around 20 miles per hour in the evening, becoming light. Tuesday, mostly sunny. Highs in the lower 80s. Tuesday night, partly cloudy with a 30% chance of rain showers. Lows in the upper 50s. Wednesday, partly sunny with a chance of rain showers and a slight chance of thunderstorms. Highs in the lower 80s. Chance of rain 50%. Wednesday night, showers likely and a slight chance of thunderstorms. Lows in the lower 60s. Chance of rain 60%. Thursday, mostly sunny with a chance of showers and a slight chance of thunderstorms. Highs in the lower 80s. Chance of rain 50%. Thursday night, mostly clear. Lows in the upper 50s. Friday, sunny with a 20% chance of rain showers. Highs in the lower 80s. Friday night, mostly clear. Lows in the mid-50s. Saturday, mostly sunny. Highs in the lower 80s. 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The current time is 10:55 p.m. Eastern Daylight Time. Conditions around the area at 10 p.m. At Mount Pleasant, it was cloudy. The temperature was 66 degrees, the dew point 55, and the relative humidity 68%. The wind was northwest at 8 miles an hour. The pressure was 29.89 inches and steady. Across the remainder of south-central lower Michigan, skies ranged from clear to partly cloudy, and temperatures were between 61 and 65 degrees. Elsewhere in central and northern lower Michigan, it was partly cloudy, and temperatures were between 61 and 67 degrees. Across southern lower Michigan, temperatures were between 62 and 67 degrees. At Detroit, a thunderstorm was reported. At Kalamazoo, it was clear. At Lansing, it was mostly cloudy. In the Upper Peninsula, Sault Ste. Marie was 63 degrees under partly cloudy skies, and in Marquette, it was partly cloudy with a temperature of 55. In neighboring states, Chicago was 73 degrees under partly cloudy skies. In Cleveland, it was cloudy and the temperature was 65. Once again, at 10 p.m., Mount Pleasant was 66 degrees under cloudy skies. Now here is your local forecast. Tonight, partly cloudy. Isolated showers and thunderstorms in the evening. Lows in the mid-50s. Northwest winds 5 to 15 miles per hour with gusts to around 25 miles per hour. Chance of rain 20%. Sunday, mostly sunny. A 20% chance of rain showers in the afternoon. Highs in the lower 70s. Northwest winds 10 to 15 miles

per hour with gusts to around 30 miles per hour. Sunday night, mostly clear. A 20% chance of rain showers in the evening. Lows around 50. Northwest winds 5 to 15 miles per hour. Gusts up to 30 miles per hour, decreasing to 20 miles per hour after midnight. Monday, sunny. Highs in the upper 70s. Northwest winds 5 to 15 miles per hour with gusts to around 25 miles per hour. Monday night, mostly clear. Lows around 50. Northwest winds 5 to 10 miles per hour with gusts to around 20 miles per hour in the evening, becoming light. Tuesday, mostly sunny. Highs in the lower 80s. Tuesday night, partly cloudy with a 30% chance of rain showers. Lows in the upper 50s. Wednesday, partly sunny with a chance of rain showers and a slight chance of thunderstorms. Highs in the lower 80s. Chance of rain 50%. Wednesday night, showers likely and a slight chance of thunderstorms. Lows in the lower 60s. Chance of rain 60%. Thursday, mostly sunny with a chance of showers and a slight chance of thunderstorms. Highs in the lower 80s. Chance of rain 50%. Thursday night, mostly clear. Lows in the upper 50s. Friday, sunny with a 20% chance of rain showers. Highs in the lower 80s. Friday night, mostly clear. Lows in the mid 50s. Saturday, mostly sunny. Highs in the lower 80s. 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The current time is 10:59 p.m. Eastern Daylight Time. Conditions around the area at 10 p.m. At Mount Pleasant, it was cloudy. The temperature was 66 degrees, the dew point 55, and the relative humidity 68%. The wind was northwest at 8 miles an hour. The pressure was 29.89 inches and steady. Across the remainder of south-central lower Michigan, skies ranged from clear to partly cloudy, and temperatures were between 61 and 65 degrees. Elsewhere in central and northern lower Michigan, it was partly cloudy, and temperatures were between 61 and 67 degrees. Across southern lower Michigan, temperatures were between 62 and 67 degrees. At Detroit, a thunderstorm was reported. At Kalamazoo, it was clear. At Lansing, it was mostly cloudy. In the Upper Peninsula, Sault Ste. Marie was 63 degrees under partly cloudy skies, and in Marquette, it was partly cloudy with a temperature of 55. In neighboring states, Chicago was 73 degrees under partly cloudy skies. In Cleveland, it was cloudy and the temperature was 65. Once again, at 10 p.m., Mount Pleasant was 66 degrees under cloudy skies. Now here is your local forecast. Tonight, partly cloudy. Isolated showers and thunderstorms in the evening. Lows in the mid-50s. Northwest winds 5 to 15 miles per hour with gusts to around 25 miles per hour. Chance of rain 20%. Sunday, mostly sunny. A 20% chance of rain showers in the afternoon. Highs in the lower 70s. Northwest winds 10 to 15 miles per hour with gusts to around 30 miles per hour. Sunday night, mostly clear. A 20% chance of rain showers in the evening. Lows around 50. Northwest winds 5 to 15 miles per hour. Gusts up to 30 miles per hour, decreasing to 20 miles per hour after midnight. Monday, sunny. Highs in the upper 70s. Northwest winds 5 to 15 miles per hour with gusts to around 25 miles per hour. Monday night, mostly clear. Lows around 50. Northwest winds 5 to 10 miles per hour with gusts to around 20 miles per hour in the evening, becoming light. Tuesday, mostly sunny. Highs in the lower 80s. Tuesday night,
partly cloudy with a 30% chance of rain showers. Lows in the upper 50s. Wednesday, partly sunny with a chance of rain showers and a slight chance of thunderstorms. Highs in the lower 80s. Chance of rain 50%. Wednesday night, showers likely and a slight chance of thunderstorms. Lows in the lower 60s. Chance of rain 60%. Thursday, mostly sunny with a chance of showers and a slight chance of thunderstorms. Highs in the lower 80s. Chance of rain 50%. Thursday night, mostly clear. Lows in the upper 50s. Friday, sunny with a 20% chance of rain showers. Highs in the lower 80s. Friday night, mostly clear. Lows in the mid 50s. Saturday, mostly sunny. Highs in the lower 80s. 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The current time is 11:03 p.m. Eastern Daylight Time. Conditions around the area at 10 p.m. At Mount Pleasant, it was cloudy. The temperature was 66 degrees, the dew point 55, and the relative humidity 68%. The wind was northwest at 8 miles an hour. The pressure was 29.89 inches and steady. Across the remainder of south-central lower Michigan, skies ranged from clear to partly cloudy, and temperatures were between 61 and 65 degrees. Elsewhere in central and northern lower Michigan, it was partly cloudy, and temperatures were between 61 and 67 degrees. Across southern lower Michigan, temperatures were between 62 and 67 degrees. At Detroit, a thunderstorm was reported. At Kalamazoo, it was clear. At Lansing, it was mostly cloudy. In the Upper Peninsula, Sault Ste. Marie was 63 degrees under partly cloudy skies, and in Marquette, it was partly cloudy with a temperature of 55. In neighboring states, Chicago was 73 degrees under partly cloudy skies. In Cleveland, it was cloudy and the temperature was 65. Once again, at 10 p.m., Mount Pleasant was 66 degrees under cloudy skies. Now here is your local forecast. Tonight, partly cloudy. Isolated showers and thunderstorms in the evening. Lows in the mid-50s. Northwest winds 5 to 15 miles per hour with gusts to around 25 miles per hour. Chance of rain 20%. Sunday, mostly sunny. A 20% chance of rain showers in the afternoon. Highs in the lower 70s. Northwest winds 10 to 15 miles per hour with gusts to around 30 miles per hour. Sunday night, mostly clear. A 20% chance of rain showers in the evening. Lows around 50. Northwest winds 5 to 15 miles per hour. Gusts up to 30 miles per hour, decreasing to 20 miles per hour after midnight. Monday, sunny. Highs in the upper 70s. Northwest winds 5 to 15 miles per hour with gusts to around 25 miles per hour. Monday night, mostly clear. Lows around 50. Northwest winds 5 to 10 miles per hour with gusts to around 20 miles per hour in the evening, becoming light. Tuesday, mostly sunny. Highs in the lower 80s. Tuesday night, partly cloudy with a 30% chance of rain showers. Lows in the upper 50s. Wednesday, partly sunny with a chance of rain showers and a slight chance of thunderstorms. Highs in the lower 80s. Chance of rain 50%. Wednesday night, showers likely and a slight chance of thunderstorms. Lows in the lower 60s. Chance of rain 60%. Thursday, mostly sunny with a chance of showers and a slight chance of thunderstorms. Highs in the lower 80s. Chance of rain 50%. Thursday night, mostly clear. Lows in the upper 50s. Friday, sunny with a 20% chance of rain showers. Highs in the lower 80s. Friday night, mostly clear.
lows in the mid-50s. Saturday, mostly sunny. Highs in the lower 80s. 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The current time is 11:07 p.m. Eastern Daylight Time. Conditions around the area at 10 p.m. At Mount Pleasant, it was cloudy. The temperature was 66 degrees, the dew point 55, and the relative humidity 68%. The wind was northwest at 8 miles an hour. The pressure was 29.89 inches and steady. Across the remainder of south central lower Michigan, skies ranged from clear to partly cloudy, and temperatures were between 61 and 65 degrees. Elsewhere in central and northern lower Michigan, it was partly cloudy, and temperatures were between 61 and 67 degrees. Across southern lower Michigan, temperatures were between 62 and 67 degrees. At Detroit, a thunderstorm was reported. At Kalamazoo, it was clear. At Lansing, it was mostly cloudy. In the Upper Peninsula, Sault Ste. Marie was 63 degrees under partly cloudy skies, and in Marquette, it was partly cloudy with a temperature of 55. In neighboring states, Chicago was 73 degrees under partly cloudy skies. In Cleveland, it was cloudy and the temperature was 65. Once again, at 10 p.m., Mount Pleasant was 66 degrees under cloudy skies. Now here is your local forecast. Tonight, partly cloudy. Isolated showers and thunderstorms in the evening. Lows in the mid-50s. Northwest winds 5 to 15 miles per hour with gusts to around 25 miles per hour. Chance of rain 20%. Sunday, mostly sunny. A 20% chance of rain showers in the afternoon. Highs in the lower 70s. Northwest winds 10 to 15 miles per hour with gusts to around 30 miles per hour. Sunday night, mostly clear. A 20% chance of rain showers in the evening. Lows around 50. Northwest winds 5 to 15 miles per hour. Gusts up to 30 miles per hour, decreasing to 20 miles per hour after midnight. Monday, sunny. Highs in the upper 70s. Northwest winds 5 to 15 miles per hour with gusts to around 25 miles per hour. Monday night, mostly clear. Lows around 50. Northwest winds 5 to 10 miles per hour with gusts to around 20 miles per hour in the evening, becoming light. Tuesday, mostly sunny. Highs in the lower 80s. Tuesday night, partly cloudy with a 30% chance of rain showers. Lows in the upper 50s. Wednesday, partly sunny with a chance of rain showers and a slight chance of thunderstorms. Highs in the lower 80s. Chance of rain 50%. Wednesday night, showers likely and a slight chance of thunderstorms. Lows in the lower 60s. Chance of rain 60%. Thursday, mostly sunny with a chance of showers and a slight chance of thunderstorms. Highs in the lower 80s. Chance of rain 50%. Thursday night, mostly clear. Lows in the upper 50s. Friday, sunny with a 20% chance of rain showers. Highs in the lower 80s. Friday night, mostly clear. Lows in the mid-50s. Saturday, mostly sunny. Highs in the lower 80s. 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The current time is 11:11 p.m. Eastern Daylight Time. Conditions around the area at 10 p.m. At Mount Pleasant, it was cloudy. The temperature was 66 degrees, the dew point 55, and the relative humidity 68%. The wind was northwest at 8 miles an hour. The pressure was 29.89 inches and steady. Across the remainder of south-central lower Michigan,
Skies ranged from clear to partly cloudy, and temperatures were between 61 and 65 degrees. Elsewhere in central and northern Lower Michigan, it was partly cloudy, and temperatures were between 61 and 67 degrees. Across southern Lower Michigan, temperatures were between 62 and 67 degrees. At Detroit, a thunderstorm was reported. At Kalamazoo, it was clear. At Lansing, it was mostly cloudy. In the Upper Peninsula, Sault Ste. Marie was 63 degrees under partly cloudy skies, and in Marquette, it was partly cloudy with a temperature of 55. In neighboring states, Chicago was 73 degrees under partly cloudy skies. In Cleveland, it was cloudy and the temperature was 65. Once again, at 10 p.m., Mount Pleasant was 66 degrees under cloudy skies. Now here is your local forecast. Tonight, partly cloudy. Isolated showers and thunderstorms in the evening. Lows in the mid-50s. Northwest winds 5 to 15 miles per hour with gusts to around 25 miles per hour. Chance of rain 20%. Sunday, mostly sunny. A 20% chance of rain showers in the afternoon. Highs in the lower 70s. Northwest winds 10 to 15 miles per hour with gusts to around 30 miles per hour. Sunday night, mostly clear. A 20% chance of rain showers in the evening. Lows around 50. Northwest winds 5 to 15 miles per hour. Gusts up to 30 miles per hour, decreasing to 20 miles per hour after midnight. Monday, sunny. Highs in the upper 70s. Northwest winds 5 to 15 miles per hour with gusts to around 25 miles per hour. Monday night, mostly clear. Lows around 50. Northwest winds 5 to 10 miles per hour with gusts to around 20 miles per hour in the evening, becoming light. Tuesday, mostly sunny. Highs in the lower 80s. Tuesday night, partly cloudy with a 30% chance of rain showers. Lows in the upper 50s. Wednesday, partly sunny with a chance of rain showers and a slight chance of thunderstorms. Highs in the lower 80s. Chance of rain 50%. Wednesday night, showers likely and a slight chance of thunderstorms. Lows in the lower 60s. Chance of rain 60%. Thursday, mostly sunny with a chance of showers and a slight chance of thunderstorms. Highs in the lower 80s. Chance of rain 50%. Thursday night, mostly clear. Lows in the upper 50s. Friday, sunny with a 20% chance of rain showers. Highs in the lower 80s. Friday night, mostly clear. Lows in the mid-50s. Saturday, mostly sunny. Highs in the lower 80s. 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The current time is 11:15 p.m. Eastern Daylight Time. Conditions around the area at 11 p.m. At Mount Pleasant, it was partly cloudy. The temperature was 64 degrees, the dew point 55, and the relative humidity 72%. The wind was northwest at 7 miles an hour. The pressure was 29.89 inches and falling. Across the remainder of south-central Lower Michigan, temperatures were between 61 and 65 degrees. It was partly cloudy at Alma, Big Rapids, and Houghton Lake. It was cloudy at Saginaw and Midland. Elsewhere in central and northern Lower Michigan, at Traverse City, it was clear, with a temperature of 67. It was partly cloudy, with a temperature of 59 at Cadillac and 61 at Alpena. At Pelston, it was mostly cloudy, with a temperature of 63. Across southern Lower Michigan, temperatures were between 60 and 65 degrees. At Detroit, a thunderstorm was reported. At Kalamazoo, it was clear. At Lansing, it was partly cloudy. In the Upper Peninsula, Sault Ste. Marie was 63 degrees under mostly cloudy skies,
and in Marquette, it was partly cloudy with a temperature of 55. In neighboring

States, Chicago was 71 degrees under partly cloudy skies. In Cleveland, it was mostly cloudy and the temperature was 64. Once again, at 11 p.m., Mount Pleasant was 64 degrees under partly cloudy skies. Now here is your local forecast. Tonight, partly cloudy. Isolated showers and thunderstorms in the evening. Lows in the mid-50s. Northwest winds 5 to 15 miles per hour with gusts to around 25 miles per hour. Chance of rain 20%. Sunday, mostly sunny. A 20% chance of rain showers in the afternoon. Highs in the lower 70s. Northwest winds 10 to 15 miles per hour with gusts to around 30 miles per hour. Sunday night, mostly clear. A 20% chance of rain showers in the evening. Lows around 50. Northwest winds 5 to 15 miles per hour. Gusts up to 30 miles per hour, decreasing to 20 miles per hour after midnight. Monday, sunny. Highs in the upper 70s. Northwest winds 5 to 15 miles per hour with gusts to around 25 miles per hour. Monday night, mostly clear. Lows around 50. Northwest winds 5 to 10 miles per hour with gusts to around 20 miles per hour in the evening, becoming light. Tuesday, mostly sunny. Highs in the lower 80s. Tuesday night, partly cloudy with a 30% chance of rain showers. Lows in the upper 50s. Wednesday, partly sunny with a chance of rain showers and a slight chance of thunderstorms. Highs in the lower 80s. Chance of rain 50%. Wednesday night, showers likely and a slight chance of thunderstorms. Lows in the lower 60s. Chance of rain 60%. Thursday, mostly sunny with a chance of showers and a slight chance of thunderstorms. Highs in the lower 80s. Chance of rain 50%. Thursday night, mostly clear. Lows in the upper 50s. Friday, sunny with a 20% chance of rain showers. Highs in the lower 80s. Friday night, mostly clear. Lows in the mid-50s. Saturday, mostly sunny. Highs in the lower 80s. 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The current time is 11:20 p.m. Eastern Daylight Time. Conditions around the area at 11 p.m. At Mount Pleasant, it was partly cloudy. The temperature was 64 degrees, the dew point 55, and the relative humidity 72%. The wind was northwest at 7 miles an hour. The pressure was 29.89 inches and falling. Across the remainder of south-central lower Michigan, temperatures were between 61 and 65 degrees. It was partly cloudy at Alma, Big Rapids, and Houghton Lake. It was cloudy at Saginaw and Midland. Elsewhere in central and northern lower Michigan, at Traverse City, it was clear, with a temperature of 67. It was partly cloudy, with a temperature of 59 at Cadillac and 61 at Alpena. At Pelston, it was mostly cloudy, with a temperature of 63. Across southern lower Michigan, temperatures were between 60 and 65 degrees. At Detroit, a thunderstorm was reported. At Kalamazoo, it was clear. At Lansing, it was partly cloudy. In the Upper Peninsula, Sault Ste. Marie was 63 degrees under mostly cloudy skies, and in Marquette, it was partly cloudy with a temperature of 55. In neighboring states, Chicago was 71 degrees under partly cloudy skies. In Cleveland, it was mostly cloudy and the temperature was 64. Once again, at 11 p.m., Mount Pleasant was 64 degrees under partly cloudy skies. Now here is your local forecast. Tonight, partly cloudy. Isolated showers and thunderstorms in the evening. Lows in the mid-50s. Northwest winds 5 to 15 miles per hour with gusts to around 25 miles per hour.
chance of rain 20%.

Sunday, mostly sunny. A 20% chance of rain showers in the afternoon. Highs in the lower 70s. Northwest winds 10 to 15 miles per hour with gusts to around 30 miles per hour. Sunday night, mostly clear. A 20% chance of rain showers in the evening. Lows around 50. Northwest winds 5 to 15 miles per hour. Gusts up to 30 miles per hour, decreasing to 20 miles per hour after midnight. Monday, sunny. Highs in the upper 70s. Northwest winds 5 to 15 miles per hour with gusts to around 25 miles per hour. Monday night, mostly clear. Lows around 50. Northwest winds 5 to 10 miles per hour with gusts to around 20 miles per hour in the evening, becoming light. Tuesday, mostly sunny. Highs in the lower 80s. Tuesday night, partly cloudy with a 30% chance of rain showers. Lows in the upper 50s. Wednesday, partly sunny with a chance of rain showers and a slight chance of thunderstorms. Highs in the lower 80s. Chance of rain 50%. Wednesday night, showers likely and a slight chance of thunderstorms. Lows in the lower 60s. Chance of rain 60%. Thursday, mostly sunny with a chance of showers and a slight chance of thunderstorms. Highs in the lower 80s. Chance of rain 50%. Thursday night, mostly clear. Lows in the upper 50s. Friday, sunny with a 20% chance of rain showers. Highs in the lower 80s. Friday night, mostly clear. Lows in the mid-50s. Saturday, mostly sunny. Highs in the lower 80s. Thanks for listening to NOAA Weather Radio Station KZZ33, transmitting on a frequency of 162.525 MHz from the broadcast tower of Central Michigan University, courtesy of the CMU Public Broadcast Center. The current time is 11:24 p.m. Eastern Daylight Time. Conditions around the area at 11 p.m. At Mount Pleasant, it was partly cloudy. The temperature was 64 degrees, the dew point 55, and the relative humidity 72%. The wind was northwest at 7 miles an hour. The pressure was 29.89 inches and falling. Across the remainder of south-central lower Michigan, temperatures were between 61 and 65 degrees. It was partly cloudy at Alma, Big Rapids, and Houghton Lake. It was cloudy at Saginaw and Midland. Elsewhere in central and northern lower Michigan, at Traverse City, it was clear, with a temperature of 67. It was partly cloudy, with a temperature of 59 at Cadillac and 61 at Alpena. At Pelston, it was mostly cloudy, with a temperature of 63. Across southern lower Michigan, temperatures were between 60 and 65 degrees. At Detroit, a thunderstorm was reported. At Kalamazoo, it was clear. At Lansing, it was partly cloudy. In the Upper Peninsula, Sault Ste. Marie was 63 degrees under mostly cloudy skies, and in Marquette, it was partly cloudy with a temperature of 55. In neighboring states, Chicago was 71 degrees under partly cloudy skies. In Cleveland, it was mostly cloudy and the temperature was 64. Once again, at 11 p.m., Mount Pleasant was 64 degrees under partly cloudy skies. Now here is your local forecast. Tonight, partly cloudy. Isolated showers and thunderstorms in the evening. Lows in the mid-50s. Northwest winds 5 to 15 miles per hour with gusts to around 25 miles per hour. Chance of rain 20%. Sunday, mostly sunny. A 20% chance of rain showers in the afternoon. Highs in the lower 70s. Northwest winds 10 to 15 miles per hour with gusts to around 30 miles per hour. Sunday night, mostly clear. A 20% chance of rain showers in the evening. Lows around 50. Northwest winds 5 to 15 miles per hour. Gusts up to 30 miles per hour, decreasing to 20 miles per hour after midnight. Monday, sunny. Highs in the upper 70s.

70s. Northwest winds 5 to 15 miles per hour with gusts to around 25 miles per hour. Monday night, mostly clear. Lows around 50. Northwest winds 5 to 10 miles per hour with gusts to around 20 miles per hour in the evening, becoming light. Tuesday, mostly sunny. Highs in the lower 80s. Tuesday night, partly cloudy with a 30% chance of rain showers. Lows in the upper 50s. Wednesday, partly sunny with a chance of rain showers and a slight chance of thunderstorms. Highs in the lower 80s. Chance of rain 50%. Wednesday night, showers likely and a slight chance of thunderstorms. Lows in the lower 60s. Chance of rain 60%. Thursday, mostly sunny with a chance of showers and a slight chance of thunderstorms. Highs in the lower 80s. Chance of rain 50%. Thursday night, mostly clear. Lows in the upper 50s. Friday, sunny with a 20% chance of rain showers. Highs in the lower 80s. Friday night, mostly clear. Lows in the mid-50s. Saturday, mostly sunny. Highs in the lower 80s. 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The current time is 11:28 p.m. Eastern Daylight Time. Conditions around the area at 11 p.m. At Mount Pleasant, it was partly cloudy. The temperature was 64 degrees, the dew point 55, and the relative humidity 72%. The wind was northwest at 7 miles an hour. The pressure was 29.89 inches and falling. Across the remainder of south central lower Michigan, temperatures were between 61 and 65 degrees. It was partly cloudy at Alma, Big Rapids, and Houghton Lake. It was cloudy at Saginaw and Midland. Elsewhere in central and northern lower Michigan, at Traverse City, it was clear, with a temperature of 67. It was partly cloudy, with a temperature of 59 at Cadillac and 61 at Alpena. At Pelston, it was mostly cloudy, with a temperature of 63. Across southern lower Michigan, temperatures were between 60 and 65 degrees. At Detroit, a thunderstorm was reported. At Kalamazoo, it was clear. At Lansing, it was partly cloudy. In the Upper Peninsula, Sault Ste. Marie was 63 degrees under mostly cloudy skies, and in Marquette, it was partly cloudy with a temperature of 55. In neighboring states, Chicago was 71 degrees under partly cloudy skies. In Cleveland, it was mostly cloudy and the temperature was 64. Once again, at 11 p.m., Mount Pleasant was 64 degrees under partly cloudy skies. Now here is your local forecast. Tonight, partly cloudy. Isolated showers and thunderstorms in the evening. Lows in the mid-50s. Northwest winds 5 to 15 miles per hour with gusts to around 25 miles per hour. Chance of rain 20%. Sunday, mostly sunny. A 20% chance of rain showers in the afternoon. Highs in the lower 70s. Northwest winds 10 to 15 miles per hour with gusts to around 30 miles per hour. Sunday night, mostly clear. A 20% chance of rain showers in the evening. Lows around 50. Northwest winds 5 to 15 miles per hour. Gusts up to 30 miles per hour, decreasing to 20 miles per hour after midnight. Monday, sunny. Highs in the upper 70s. Northwest winds 5 to 15 miles per hour with gusts to around 25 miles per hour. Monday night, mostly clear. Lows around 50. Northwest winds 5 to 10 miles per hour with gusts to around 20 miles per hour in the evening, becoming light. Tuesday, mostly sunny. Highs in the lower 80s. Tuesday night, partly cloudy with a 30% chance of rain showers. Lows in the upper 50s. Wednesday,
partly sunny with a chance of rain showers and a slight chance of thunderstorms. Highs in the lower 80s. Chance of rain 50%. Wednesday night, showers likely and a slight chance of thunderstorms. Lows in the lower 60s. Chance of rain 60%. Thursday, mostly sunny with a chance of showers and a slight chance of thunderstorms. Highs in the lower 80s. Chance of rain 50%. Thursday night, mostly clear. Lows in the upper 50s. Friday, sunny with a 20% chance of rain showers. Highs in the lower 80s. Friday night, mostly clear. Lows in the mid-50s. Saturday, mostly sunny. Highs in the lower 80s. 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The current time is 11:33 p.m. Eastern Daylight Time. Conditions around the area at Public Broadcast Center. The current time is 11:33 p.m. Eastern Daylight Time. Conditions around the area at 11 p.m. At Mount Pleasant, it was partly cloudy. The temperature was 64 degrees, the dew point 55, and the relative humidity 72%. The wind was northwest at 7 miles an hour. The pressure was 29.89 inches and falling. Across the remainder of south-central lower Michigan, temperatures were between 61 and 65 degrees. It was partly cloudy at Alma, Big Rapids, and Houghton Lake. It was cloudy at Saginaw and Midland. Elsewhere in central and northern lower Michigan, at Traverse City, it was clear, with a temperature of 67. It was partly cloudy, with a temperature of 59 at Cadillac and 61 at Alpena. At Pelston, it was mostly cloudy, with a temperature of 63. Across southern lower Michigan, temperatures were between 60 and 65 degrees. At Detroit, a thunderstorm was reported. At Kalamazoo, it was clear. At Lansing, it was partly cloudy. In the Upper Peninsula, Sault Ste. Marie was 63 degrees under mostly cloudy skies, and in Marquette, it was partly cloudy with a temperature of 55. In neighboring states, Chicago was 71 degrees under partly cloudy skies. In Cleveland, it was mostly cloudy and the temperature was 64. Once again, at 11 p.m., Mount Pleasant was 64 degrees under partly cloudy skies. Now here is your local forecast. Tonight, partly cloudy. Isolated showers and thunderstorms in the evening. Lows in the mid-50s. Northwest winds 5 to 15 miles per hour with gusts to around 25 miles per hour. Chance of rain 20%. Sunday, mostly sunny. A 20% chance of rain showers in the afternoon. Highs in the lower 70s. Northwest winds 10 to 15 miles per hour with gusts to around 30 miles per hour. Sunday night, mostly clear. A 20% chance of rain showers in the evening. Lows around 50. Northwest winds 5 to 15 miles per hour. Gusts up to 30 miles per hour, decreasing to 20 miles per hour after midnight. Monday, sunny. Highs in the upper 70s. Northwest winds 5 to 15 miles per hour with gusts to around 25 miles per hour. Monday night, mostly clear. Lows around 50. Northwest winds 5 to 10 miles per hour with gusts to around 20 miles per hour in the evening, becoming light. Tuesday, mostly sunny. Highs in the lower 80s. Tuesday night, partly cloudy with a 30% chance of rain showers. Lows in the upper 50s. Wednesday, partly sunny with a chance of rain showers and a slight chance of thunderstorms. Highs in the lower 80s. Chance of rain 50%. Wednesday night, showers likely and a slight chance of thunderstorms. Lows in the lower 60s. Chance of rain 60%. Thursday, mostly sunny with a chance of showers and a slight chance of thunderstorms. Highs in the lower 80s.
chance of rain 50%. Thursday night,

mostly clear. Lows in the upper 50s. Friday, sunny with a 20% chance of rain showers. Highs in the lower 80s. Friday night, mostly clear. Lows in the mid-50s. Saturday, mostly sunny. Highs in the lower 80s. 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The current time is 11:37 p.m. Eastern Daylight Time. Conditions around the area at 11 p.m. At Mount Pleasant, it was partly cloudy. The temperature was 64 degrees, the dew point 55, and the relative humidity 72%. The wind was northwest at 7 miles an hour. The pressure was 29.89 inches and falling. Across the remainder of south central lower Michigan, temperatures were between 61 and 65 degrees. It was partly cloudy at Alma, Big Rapids, and Houghton Lake. It was cloudy at Saginaw and Midland. Elsewhere in central and northern lower Michigan, at Traverse City, it was clear, with a temperature of 67. It was partly cloudy, with a temperature of 59 at Cadillac and 61 at Alpena. At Pelston, it was mostly cloudy, with a temperature of 63. Across southern lower Michigan, temperatures were between 60 and 65 degrees. At Detroit, a thunderstorm was reported. At Kalamazoo, it was clear. At Lansing, it was partly cloudy. In the Upper Peninsula, Sault Ste. Marie was 63 degrees under mostly cloudy skies, and in Marquette, it was partly cloudy with a temperature of 55. In neighboring states, Chicago was 71 degrees under partly cloudy skies. In Cleveland, it was mostly cloudy and the temperature was 64. Once again, at 11 p.m., Mount Pleasant was 64 degrees under partly cloudy skies. Now here is your local forecast. Tonight, partly cloudy. Isolated showers and thunderstorms in the evening. Lows in the mid-50s. Northwest winds 5 to 15 miles per hour with gusts to around 25 miles per hour. Chance of rain 20%. Sunday, mostly sunny. A 20% chance of rain showers in the afternoon. Highs in the lower 70s. Northwest winds 10 to 15 miles per hour with gusts to around 30 miles per hour. Sunday night, mostly clear. A 20% chance of rain showers in the evening. Lows around 50. Northwest winds 5 to 15 miles per hour. Gusts up to 30 miles per hour, decreasing to 20 miles per hour after midnight. Monday, sunny. Highs in the upper 70s. Northwest winds 5 to 15 miles per hour with gusts to around 25 miles per hour. Monday night, mostly clear. Lows around 50. Northwest winds 5 to 10 miles per hour with gusts to around 20 miles per hour in the evening, becoming light. Tuesday, mostly sunny. Highs in the lower 80s. Tuesday night, partly cloudy with a 30% chance of rain showers. Lows in the upper 50s. Wednesday, partly sunny with a chance of rain showers and a slight chance of thunderstorms. Highs in the lower 80s. Chance of rain 50%. Wednesday night, showers likely and a slight chance of thunderstorms. Lows in the lower 60s. Chance of rain 60%. Thursday, mostly sunny with a chance of showers and a slight chance of thunderstorms. Highs in the lower 80s. Chance of rain 50%. Thursday night, mostly clear. Lows in the upper 50s. Friday, sunny with a 20% chance of rain showers. Highs in the lower 80s. Friday night, mostly clear. Lows in the mid-50s. Saturday, mostly sunny. Highs in the lower 80s. 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

a 20% chance of rain showers in the afternoon. Highs in the lower 70s. Northwest winds 10 to 15 miles per hour with gusts to around 30 miles per hour. Sunday night, mostly clear. A 20% chance of rain showers in the evening. Lows around 50. Northwest winds 5 to 15 miles per hour. Gusts up to 30 miles per hour, decreasing to 20 miles per hour after midnight. Monday, sunny. Highs in the upper 70s. Northwest winds 5 to 15 miles per hour with gusts to around 25 miles per hour. Monday night, mostly clear. Lows around 50. Northwest winds 5 to 10 miles per hour with gusts to around 20 miles per hour in the evening, becoming light. Tuesday, mostly sunny. Highs in the lower 80s. Tuesday night, partly cloudy with a 30% chance of rain showers. Lows in the upper 50s. Wednesday, partly sunny with a chance of rain showers and a slight chance of thunderstorms. Highs in the lower 80s. Chance of rain 50%. Wednesday night, showers likely and a slight chance of thunderstorms. Lows in the lower 60s. Chance of rain 60%. Thursday, mostly sunny with a chance of showers and a slight chance of thunderstorms. Highs in the lower 80s. Chance of rain 50%. Thursday night, mostly clear. Lows in the upper 50s. Friday, sunny with a 20% chance of rain showers. Highs in the lower 80s. Friday night, mostly clear. Lows in the mid-50s. Saturday, mostly sunny. Highs in the lower 80s. 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The current time is 11:55 p.m. Eastern Daylight Time. Conditions around the area at 11 p.m. At Mount Pleasant, it was partly cloudy. The temperature was 64 degrees, the dew point 55, and the relative humidity 72%. The wind was northwest at 7 miles an hour. The pressure was 29.89 inches and falling. Across the remainder of south-central lower Michigan, temperatures were between 61 and 65 degrees. It was partly cloudy at Alma, Big Rapids, and Houghton Lake. It was cloudy at Saginaw and Midland. Elsewhere in central and northern lower Michigan, at Traverse City, it was clear, with a temperature of 67. It was partly cloudy, with a temperature of 59 at Cadillac and 61 at Alpena. At Pelston, it was mostly cloudy, with a temperature of 63. Across southern lower Michigan, temperatures were between 60 and 65 degrees. At Detroit, a thunderstorm was reported. At Kalamazoo, it was clear. At Lansing, it was partly cloudy. In the Upper Peninsula, Sault Ste. Marie was 63 degrees under mostly cloudy skies, and in Marquette, it was partly cloudy with a temperature of 55. In neighboring states, Chicago was 71 degrees under partly cloudy skies. In Cleveland, it was mostly cloudy and the temperature was 64. Once again, at 11 p.m., Mount Pleasant was 64 degrees under partly cloudy skies. Now here is your local forecast. Tonight, partly cloudy. Isolated showers and thunderstorms in the evening. Lows in the mid-50s. Northwest winds 5 to 15 miles per hour with gusts to around 25 miles per hour. Chance of rain 20%. Sunday, mostly sunny. A 20% chance of rain showers in the afternoon. Highs in the lower 70s. Northwest winds 10 to 15 miles per hour with gusts to around 30 miles per hour. Sunday night, mostly clear. A 20% chance of rain showers in the evening. Lows around 50. Northwest winds 5 to 15 miles per hour. Gusts up to 30 miles per hour, decreasing to 20 miles per hour after midnight. Monday, sunny. Highs in the upper 70s. Northwest winds

Lows in the mid-50s. Saturday, mostly sunny. Highs in the lower 80s. 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The current time is 12:08 a.m. Eastern Daylight Time. Conditions around the area at 11 p.m. At Mount Pleasant, it was partly cloudy. The temperature was 64 degrees, the dew point 55, and the relative humidity 72%. The wind was northwest at 7 miles an hour. The pressure was 29.89 inches and falling. Across the remainder of south central lower Michigan, temperatures were between 61 and 65 degrees. It was partly cloudy at Alma, Big Rapids, and Houghton Lake. It was cloudy at Saginaw and Midland. Elsewhere in central and northern lower Michigan, at Traverse City, it was clear, with a temperature of 67. It was partly cloudy, with a temperature of 59 at Cadillac and 61 at Alpena. At Pelston, it was mostly cloudy, with a temperature of 63. Across southern lower Michigan, temperatures were between 60 and 65 degrees. At Detroit, a thunderstorm was reported. At Kalamazoo, it was clear. At Lansing, it was partly cloudy. In the Upper Peninsula, Sault Ste. Marie was 63 degrees under mostly cloudy skies, and in Marquette, it was partly cloudy with a temperature of 55. In neighboring states, Chicago was 71 degrees under partly cloudy skies. In Cleveland, it was mostly cloudy and the temperature was 64. Once again, at 11 p.m., Mount Pleasant was 64 degrees under partly cloudy skies. Now here is your local forecast. Tonight, partly cloudy. Isolated showers and thunderstorms in the evening. Lows in the mid-50s. Northwest winds 5 to 15 miles per hour with gusts to around 25 miles per hour. Chance of rain 20%. Sunday, mostly sunny. A 20% chance of rain showers in the afternoon. Highs in the lower 70s. Northwest winds 10 to 15 miles per hour with gusts to around 30 miles per hour. Sunday night, mostly clear. A 20% chance of rain showers in the evening. Lows around 50. Northwest winds 5 to 15 miles per hour. Gusts up to 30 miles per hour, decreasing to 20 miles per hour after midnight. Monday, sunny. Highs in the upper 70s. Northwest winds 5 to 15 miles per hour with gusts to around 25 miles per hour. Monday night, mostly clear. Lows around 50. Northwest winds 5 to 10 miles per hour with gusts to around 20 miles per hour in the evening, becoming light. Tuesday, mostly sunny. Highs in the lower 80s. Tuesday night, partly cloudy with a 30% chance of rain showers. Lows in the upper 50s. Wednesday, partly sunny with a chance of rain showers and a slight chance of thunderstorms. Highs in the lower 80s. Chance of rain 50%. Wednesday night, showers likely and a slight chance of thunderstorms. Lows in the lower 60s. Chance of rain 60%. Thursday, mostly sunny with a chance of showers and a slight chance of thunderstorms. Highs in the lower 80s. Chance of rain 50%. Thursday night, mostly clear. Lows in the upper 50s. Friday, sunny with a 20% chance of rain showers. Highs in the lower 80s. Friday night, mostly clear. Lows in the mid-50s. Saturday, mostly sunny. Highs in the lower 80s. 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The current time is 12:12 a.m. Eastern Daylight Time. Conditions around the area at 11 p.m. At Mount Pleasant, it was partly cloudy. The temperature was 64.

4 degrees, the dew point 55, and the relative humidity 72%. The wind was northwest at 7 miles an hour. The pressure was 29.89 inches and falling. Across the remainder of south-central lower Michigan, temperatures were between 61 and 65 degrees. It was partly cloudy at Alma, Big Rapids, and Houghton Lake. It was cloudy at Saginaw and Midland. Elsewhere in central and northern lower Michigan, at Traverse City, it was clear, with a temperature of 67. It was partly cloudy, with a temperature of 59 at Cadillac and 61 at Alpena. At Pelston, it was mostly cloudy, with a temperature of 63. Across southern lower Michigan, temperatures were between 60 and 65 degrees. At Detroit, a thunderstorm was reported. At Kalamazoo, it was clear. At Lansing, it was partly cloudy. In the Upper Peninsula, Sault Ste. Marie was 63 degrees under mostly cloudy skies, and in Marquette, it was partly cloudy with a temperature of 55. In neighboring states, Chicago was 71 degrees under partly cloudy skies. In Cleveland, it was mostly cloudy and the temperature was 64. Once again, at 11 p.m., Mount Pleasant was 64 degrees under partly cloudy skies. Conditions around the area at midnight. At Mount Pleasant, it was clear. The temperature was 63 degrees, the dew point 55, and the relative humidity 77%. The wind was northwest at 6 miles an hour. The pressure was 29.90 inches and steady. Across the remainder of south-central lower Michigan, skies ranged from clear to partly cloudy, and temperatures were between 60 and 63 degrees. Elsewhere in central and northern lower Michigan, skies ranged from clear to partly cloudy. It was 59 at Cadillac, 59 at Alpena, 62 at Pelston, and 67 at Traverse City. Across southern lower Michigan, skies ranged from clear to partly cloudy, and temperatures were between 59 and 64 degrees. In the Upper Peninsula, Sault Ste. Marie was 62 degrees under cloudy skies, and in Marquette, it was partly cloudy with a temperature of 55. In neighboring states, Chicago was 68 degrees under partly cloudy skies. In Cleveland, it was mostly cloudy and the temperature was 66. Once again, at midnight, Mount Pleasant was 63 degrees under clear skies. Now here is your local forecast. Tonight, partly cloudy. Isolated showers and thunderstorms in the evening. Lows in the mid-50s. Northwest winds 5 to 15 miles per hour with gusts to around 25 miles per hour. Chance of rain 20%. Sunday, mostly sunny. A 20% chance of rain showers in the afternoon. Highs in the lower 70s. Northwest winds 10 to 15 miles per hour with gusts to around 30 miles per hour. Sunday night, mostly clear. A 20% chance of rain showers in the evening. Lows around 50. Northwest winds 5 to 15 miles per hour. Gusts up to 30 miles per hour, decreasing to 20 miles per hour after midnight. Monday, sunny. Highs in the upper 70s. Northwest winds 5 to 15 miles per hour with gusts to around 25 miles per hour. Monday night, mostly clear. Lows around 50. Northwest winds 5 to 10 miles per hour with gusts to around 20 miles per hour in the evening, becoming light. Tuesday, mostly sunny. Highs in the lower 80s. Tuesday night, partly cloudy with a 30% chance of rain showers. Lows in the upper 50s. Wednesday, partly sunny with a chance of rain showers and a slight chance of thunderstorms. Highs in the lower 80s. Chance of rain 50%. Wednesday night, showers likely and a slight chance of thunderstorms. Lows in the lower 60s. Chance of rain 60%. Thursday, mostly sunny with a chance of showers and a slight chance of thunderstorms. Highs in the lower 80s. Chance of rain 50%. Thursday night, mostly clear. Lows in the upper 50s. Friday, sunny with a 20% chance of rain showers.

hours. Highs in the lower 80s. Friday night, mostly clear. Lows in the mid-50s. Saturday, mostly sunny. Highs in the lower 80s. 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The current time is 12:18 a.m. Eastern Daylight Time. Conditions around the area at midnight. At Mount Pleasant, it was clear. The temperature was 63 degrees, the dew point 55, and the relative humidity 77%. The wind was northwest at 6 miles an hour. The pressure was 29.90 inches and steady. Across the remainder of south central lower Michigan, skies ranged from clear to partly cloudy, and temperatures were between 60 and 63 degrees. Elsewhere in central and northern lower Michigan, skies ranged from clear to partly cloudy. It was 59 at Cadillac, 59 at Alpena, 62 at Pellston, and 67 at Traverse City. Across southern lower Michigan, skies ranged from clear to partly cloudy, and temperatures were between 59 and 64 degrees. In the Upper Peninsula, Sault Ste. Marie was 62 degrees under cloudy skies, and in Marquette, it was partly cloudy with a temperature of 55. In neighboring states, Chicago was 68 degrees under partly cloudy skies. In Cleveland, it was mostly cloudy and the temperature was 66. Once again, at midnight, Mount Pleasant was 63 degrees under clear skies. Now here is your local forecast. Tonight, partly cloudy. Isolated showers and thunderstorms in the evening. Lows in the mid-50s. Northwest winds 5 to 15 miles per hour with gusts to around 25 miles per hour. Chance of rain 20%. Sunday, mostly sunny. A 20% chance of rain showers in the afternoon. Highs in the lower 70s. Northwest winds 10 to 15 miles per hour with gusts to around 30 miles per hour. Sunday night, mostly clear. A 20% chance of rain showers in the evening. Lows around 50. Northwest winds 5 to 15 miles per hour. Gusts up to 30 miles per hour, decreasing to 20 miles per hour after midnight. Monday, sunny. Highs in the upper 70s. Northwest winds 5 to 15 miles per hour with gusts to around 25 miles per hour. Monday night, mostly clear. Lows around 50. Northwest winds 5 to 10 miles per hour with gusts to around 20 miles per hour in the evening, becoming light. Tuesday, mostly sunny. Highs in the lower 80s. Tuesday night, partly cloudy with a 30% chance of rain showers. Lows in the upper 50s. Wednesday, partly sunny with a chance of rain showers and a slight chance of thunderstorms. Highs in the lower 80s. Chance of rain 50%. Wednesday night, showers likely and a slight chance of thunderstorms. Lows in the lower 60s. Chance of rain 60%. Thursday, mostly sunny with a chance of showers and a slight chance of thunderstorms. Highs in the lower 80s. Chance of rain 50%. Thursday night, mostly clear. Lows in the upper 50s. Friday, sunny with a 20% chance of rain showers. Highs in the lower 80s. Friday night, mostly clear. Lows in the mid-50s. Saturday, mostly sunny. Highs in the lower 80s. 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The current time is 12:22 a.m. Eastern Daylight Time. Conditions around the area at midnight. At Mount Pleasant, it was clear. The temperature was 63 degrees, the dew point 55, and the relative humidity 77%. The wind was northwest at 6 miles an hour.
the pressure was 29.90 inches and steady.

Across the remainder of south central lower Michigan, skies ranged from clear to partly cloudy, and temperatures were between 60 and 63 degrees. Elsewhere in central and northern lower Michigan, skies ranged from clear to partly cloudy. It was 59 at Cadillac, 59 at Alpena, 62 at Pelston, and 67 at Traverse City. Across southern lower Michigan, skies ranged from clear to partly cloudy, and temperatures were between 59 and 64 degrees. In the Upper Peninsula, Sault Ste. Marie was 62 degrees under cloudy skies, and in Marquette, it was partly cloudy with a temperature of 55. In neighboring states, Chicago was 68 degrees under partly cloudy skies. In Cleveland, it was mostly cloudy and the temperature was 66. Once again, at midnight, Mount Pleasant was 63 degrees under clear skies. Now here is your local forecast. Tonight, partly cloudy. Isolated showers and thunderstorms in the evening. Lows in the mid-50s. Northwest winds 5 to 15 miles per hour with gusts to around 25 miles per hour. Chance of rain 20%. Sunday, mostly sunny. A 20% chance of rain showers in the afternoon. Highs in the lower 70s. Northwest winds 10 to 15 miles per hour with gusts to around 30 miles per hour. Sunday night, mostly clear. A 20% chance of rain showers in the evening. Lows around 50. Northwest winds 5 to 15 miles per hour. Gusts up to 30 miles per hour, decreasing to 20 miles per hour after midnight. Monday, sunny. Highs in the upper 70s. Northwest winds 5 to 15 miles per hour with gusts to around 25 miles per hour. Monday night, mostly clear. Lows around 50. Northwest winds 5 to 10 miles per hour with gusts to around 20 miles per hour in the evening, becoming light. Tuesday, mostly sunny. Highs in the lower 80s. Tuesday night, partly cloudy with a 30% chance of rain showers. Lows in the upper 50s. Wednesday, partly sunny with a chance of rain showers and a slight chance of thunderstorms. Highs in the lower 80s. Chance of rain 50%. Wednesday night, showers likely and a slight chance of thunderstorms. Lows in the lower 60s. Chance of rain 60%. Thursday, mostly sunny with a chance of showers and a slight chance of thunderstorms. Highs in the lower 80s. Chance of rain 50%. Thursday night, mostly clear. Lows in the upper 50s. Friday, sunny with a 20% chance of rain showers. Highs in the lower 80s. Friday night, mostly clear. Lows in the mid-50s. Saturday, mostly sunny. Highs in the lower 80s. 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The current time is 12:26 a.m. Eastern Daylight Time. Conditions around the area at midnight. At Mount Pleasant, it was clear. The temperature was 63 degrees, the dew point 55, and the relative humidity 77%. The wind was northwest at 6 miles an hour. The pressure was 29.90 inches and steady. Across the remainder of south-central lower Michigan, skies ranged from clear to partly cloudy, and temperatures were between 60 and 63 degrees. Elsewhere in central and northern lower Michigan, skies ranged from clear to partly cloudy. It was 59 at Cadillac, 59 at Alpena, 62 at Pelston, and 67 at Traverse City. Across southern lower Michigan, skies ranged from clear to partly cloudy, and temperatures were between 59 and 64 degrees. In the Upper Peninsula, Sault Ste. Marie was 62 degrees under cloudy skies, and in Marquette, it was partly cloudy with a temperature of 55. In neighboring states, Chicago was 68 degrees under partly cloudy skies. In Cleveland, it was mostly cloudy and the temperature was 66. Once again,

At midnight, Mount Pleasant was 63 degrees under clear skies. Now here is your local forecast. Tonight, partly cloudy. Isolated showers and thunderstorms in the evening. Lows in the mid-50s. Northwest winds 5 to 15 miles per hour with gusts to around 25 miles per hour. Chance of rain 20%. Sunday, mostly sunny. A 20% chance of rain showers in the afternoon. Highs in the lower 70s. Northwest winds 10 to 15 miles per hour with gusts to around 30 miles per hour. Sunday night, mostly clear. A 20% chance of rain showers in the evening. Lows around 50. Northwest winds 5 to 15 miles per hour. Gusts up to 30 miles per hour, decreasing to 20 miles per hour after midnight. Monday, sunny. Highs in the upper 70s. Northwest winds 5 to 15 miles per hour with gusts to around 25 miles per hour. Monday night, mostly clear. Lows around 50. Northwest winds 5 to 10 miles per hour with gusts to around 20 miles per hour in the evening, becoming light. Tuesday, mostly sunny. Highs in the lower 80s. Tuesday night, partly cloudy with a 30% chance of rain showers. Lows in the upper 50s. Wednesday, partly sunny with a chance of rain showers and a slight chance of thunderstorms. Highs in the lower 80s. Chance of rain 50%. Wednesday night, showers likely and a slight chance of thunderstorms. Lows in the lower 60s. Chance of rain 60%. Thursday, mostly sunny with a chance of showers and a slight chance of thunderstorms. Highs in the lower 80s. Chance of rain 50%. Thursday night, mostly clear. Lows in the upper 50s. Friday, sunny with a 20% chance of rain showers. Highs in the lower 80s. Friday night, mostly clear. Lows in the mid-50s. Saturday, mostly sunny. Highs in the lower 80s. 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The current time is 12:30 a.m. Eastern Daylight Time. Conditions around the area at midnight. At Mount Pleasant, it was clear. The temperature was 63 degrees, the dew point 55, and the relative humidity 77%. The wind was northwest at 6 miles an hour. The pressure was 29.90 inches and steady. Across the remainder of south-central lower Michigan, skies ranged from clear to partly cloudy, and temperatures were between 60 and 63 degrees. Elsewhere in central and northern lower Michigan, skies ranged from clear to partly cloudy. It was 59 at Cadillac, 59 at Alpena, 62 at Pellston, and 67 at Traverse City. Across southern lower Michigan, skies ranged from clear to partly cloudy, and temperatures were between 59 and 64 degrees. In the Upper Peninsula, Sault Ste. Marie was 62 degrees under cloudy skies, and in Marquette, it was partly cloudy with a temperature of 55. In neighboring states, Chicago was 68 degrees under partly cloudy skies. In Cleveland, it was mostly cloudy and the temperature was 66. Once again, at midnight, Mount Pleasant was 63 degrees under clear skies. Now here is your local forecast. Tonight, partly cloudy. Isolated showers and thunderstorms in the evening. Lows in the mid-50s. Northwest winds 5 to 15 miles per hour with gusts to around 25 miles per hour. Chance of rain 20%. Sunday, mostly sunny. A 20% chance of rain showers in the afternoon. Highs in the lower 70s. Northwest winds 10 to 15 miles per hour with gusts to around 30 miles per hour. Sunday night, mostly clear. A 20% chance of rain showers in the evening. Lows around 50. Northwest winds 5 to 15 miles per hour. Gusts up to 30 miles per hour.

increasing to 20 miles per hour after midnight. Monday, sunny. Highs in the upper 70s. Northwest winds 5 to 15 miles per hour with gusts to around 25 miles per hour. Monday night, mostly clear. Lows around 50. Northwest winds 5 to 10 miles per hour with gusts to around 20 miles per hour in the evening becoming light. Tuesday, mostly sunny. Highs in the lower 80s. Tuesday night, partly cloudy with a 30% hour with gusts to around 20 miles per hour in the evening becoming light. Tuesday, mostly sunny. Highs in the lower 80s. Tuesday night, partly cloudy with a 30% chance of rain showers. Lows in the upper 50s. Wednesday, partly sunny with a chance of rain showers and a slight chance of thunderstorms. Highs in the lower 80s. Chance of rain 50%. Wednesday night, showers likely and a slight chance of thunderstorms. Lows in the lower 60s. Chance of rain 60%. Thursday, mostly sunny with a chance of showers and a slight chance of thunderstorms. Highs in the lower 80s. Chance of rain 50%. Thursday night, mostly clear. Lows in the upper 50s. Friday, sunny with a 20% chance of rain showers. Highs in the lower 80s. Friday night, mostly clear. Lows in the mid-50s. Saturday, mostly sunny. Highs in the lower 80s. 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The current time is 12:34 a.m. Eastern Daylight Time. Conditions around the area at midnight. At Mount Pleasant, it was clear. The temperature was 63 degrees, the dew point 55, and the relative humidity 77%. The wind was northwest at 6 miles an hour. The pressure was 29.90 inches and steady. Across the remainder of south-central lower Michigan, skies ranged from clear to partly cloudy, and temperatures were between 60 and 63 degrees. Elsewhere in central and northern lower Michigan, skies ranged from clear to partly cloudy. It was 59 at Cadillac, 59 at Alpena, 62 at Palestine, and 67 at Traverse City. Across southern lower Michigan, skies ranged from clear to partly cloudy, and temperatures were between 59 and 64 degrees. In the Upper Peninsula, Sault Ste. Marie was 62 degrees under cloudy skies, and in Marquette, it was partly cloudy with a temperature of 55. In neighboring states, Chicago was 68 degrees under partly cloudy skies. In Cleveland, it was mostly cloudy and the temperature was 66. Once again, at midnight, Mount Pleasant was 63 degrees under clear skies. Now here is your local forecast. Tonight, partly cloudy. Isolated showers and thunderstorms in the evening. Lows in the mid-50s. Northwest winds 5 to 15 miles per hour with gusts to around 25 miles per hour. Chance of rain 20%. Sunday, mostly sunny. A 20% chance of rain showers in the afternoon. Highs in the lower 70s. Northwest winds 10 to 15 miles per hour with gusts to around 30 miles per hour. Sunday night, mostly clear. A 20% chance of rain showers in the evening. Lows around 50. Northwest winds 5 to 15 miles per hour. Gusts up to 30 miles per hour, decreasing to 20 miles per hour after midnight. Monday, sunny. Highs in the upper 70s. Northwest winds 5 to 15 miles per hour with gusts to around 25 miles per hour. Monday night, mostly clear. Lows around 50. Northwest winds 5 to 10 miles per hour with gusts to around 20 miles per hour in the evening becoming light. Tuesday, mostly sunny. Highs in the lower 80s. Tuesday night, partly cloudy with a 30% chance of rain showers. Lows in the upper 50s. Wednesday, partly sunny with a chance of rain showers and

69 at Elpina, 62 at Palestin, and 67 at Traverse City. Across southern lower Michigan, skies ranged from clear to partly cloudy, and temperatures were between 59 and 64 degrees. In the Upper Peninsula, Sault Ste. Marie was 62 degrees under cloudy skies, and in Marquette, it was partly cloudy with a temperature of 55. In neighboring states, Chicago was 68 degrees under partly cloudy skies. In Cleveland, it was mostly cloudy and the temperature was 66. Once again, at midnight, Mount Pleasant was 63 degrees under clear skies. Now here is your local forecast. Tonight, partly cloudy. Isolated showers and thunderstorms in the evening. Lows in the mid-50s. Northwest winds 5 to 15 miles per hour with gusts to around 25 miles per hour. Chance of rain 20%. Sunday, mostly sunny. A 20% chance of rain showers in the afternoon. Highs in the lower 70s. Northwest winds 10 to 15 miles per hour with gusts to around 30 miles per hour. Sunday night, mostly clear. A 20% chance of rain showers in the evening. Lows around 50. Northwest winds 5 to 15 miles per hour. Gusts up to 30 miles per hour, decreasing to 20 miles per hour after midnight. Monday, sunny. Highs in the upper 70s. Northwest winds 5 to 15 miles per hour with gusts to around 25 miles per hour. Monday night, mostly clear. Lows around 50. Northwest winds 5 to 10 miles per hour with gusts to around 20 miles per hour in the evening, becoming light. Tuesday, mostly sunny. Highs in the lower 80s. Tuesday night, partly cloudy with a 30% chance of rain showers. Lows in the upper 50s. Wednesday, partly sunny with a chance of rain showers and a slight chance of thunderstorms. Highs in the lower 80s. Chance of rain 50%. Wednesday night, showers likely and a slight chance of thunderstorms. Lows in the lower 60s. Chance of rain 60%. Thursday, mostly sunny with a chance of showers and a slight chance of thunderstorms. Highs in the lower 80s. Chance of rain 50%. Thursday night, mostly clear. Lows in the upper 50s. Friday, sunny with a 20% chance of rain showers. Highs in the lower 80s. Friday night, mostly clear. Lows in the mid-50s. Saturday, mostly sunny. Highs in the lower 80s. 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The current time is 12:50 a.m. Eastern Daylight Time. Conditions around the area at midnight. At Mount Pleasant, it was clear. The temperature was 63 degrees, the dew point 55, and the relative humidity 77%. The wind was northwest at 6 miles an hour. The pressure was 29.90 inches and steady. Across the remainder of south-central lower Michigan, skies ranged from clear to partly cloudy, and temperatures were between 60 and 63 degrees. Elsewhere in central and northern lower Michigan, skies ranged from clear to partly cloudy. It was 59 at Cadillac, 59 at Elpina, 62 at Palestin, and 67 at Traverse City. Across southern lower Michigan, skies ranged from clear to partly cloudy, and temperatures were between 59 and 64 degrees. In the Upper Peninsula, Sault Ste. Marie was 62 degrees under cloudy skies, and in Marquette, it was partly cloudy with a temperature of 55. In neighboring states, Chicago was 68 degrees under partly cloudy skies. In Cleveland, it was mostly cloudy and the temperature was 66. Once again, at midnight, Mount Pleasant was 63 degrees under clear skies. Now here is your local forecast. Tonight, partly cloudy. Isolated showers and thunderstorms in the evening. Lows in the mid-50s. Northwest winds 5 to 15 miles

per hour with gusts to around 20 miles per hour in the evening, becoming light. Tuesday, mostly sunny. Highs in the lower 80s. Tuesday night, partly cloudy with a 30% chance of rain showers. Lows in the upper 50s. Wednesday, partly sunny with a chance of rain showers and a slight chance of thunderstorms. Highs in the lower 80s. Chance of rain 50%. Wednesday night, showers likely and a slight chance of thunderstorms. Lows in the lower 60s. Chance of rain 60%. Thursday, mostly sunny with a chance of showers and a slight chance of thunderstorms. Highs in the lower 80s. Chance of rain 50%. Thursday night, mostly clear. Lows in the upper 50s. Friday, sunny with a 20% chance of rain showers. Highs in the lower 80s. Friday night, mostly clear. Lows in the mid-50s. Saturday, mostly sunny. Highs in the lower 80s. 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The current time is 12:54 a.m. Eastern Daylight Time. Conditions around the area at midnight. At Mount Pleasant, it was clear. The temperature was 63 degrees, the dew point 55, and the relative humidity 77%. The wind was northwest at 6 miles an hour. The pressure was 29.90 inches and steady. Across the remainder of south-central lower Michigan, skies ranged from clear to partly cloudy, and temperatures were between 60 and 63 degrees. Elsewhere in central and northern lower Michigan, skies ranged from clear to partly cloudy. It was 59 at Cadillac, 59 at Alpena, 62 at Pelston, and 67 at Traverse City. Across southern lower Michigan, skies ranged from clear to partly cloudy, and temperatures were between 59 and 64 degrees. In the Upper Peninsula, Sault Ste. Marie was 62 degrees under cloudy skies, and in Marquette, it was partly cloudy with a temperature of 55. In neighboring states, Chicago was 68 degrees under partly cloudy skies. In Cleveland, it was mostly cloudy and the temperature was 66. Once again, at midnight, Mount Pleasant was 63 degrees under clear skies. Now here is your local forecast. Tonight, partly cloudy. Isolated showers and thunderstorms in the evening. Lows in the mid-50s. Northwest winds 5 to 15 miles per hour with gusts to around 25 miles per hour. Chance of rain 20%. Sunday, mostly sunny. A 20% chance of rain showers in the afternoon. Highs in the lower 70s. Northwest winds 10 to 15 miles per hour with gusts to around 30 miles per hour. Sunday night, mostly clear. A 20% chance of rain showers in the evening. Lows around 50. Northwest winds 5 to 15 miles per hour. Gusts up to 30 miles per hour, decreasing to 20 miles per hour after midnight. Monday, sunny. Highs in the upper 70s. Northwest winds 5 to 15 miles per hour with gusts to around 25 miles per hour. Monday night, mostly clear. Lows around 50. Northwest winds 5 to 10 miles per hour with gusts to around 20 miles per hour in the evening, becoming light. Tuesday, mostly sunny. Highs in the lower 80s. Tuesday night, partly cloudy with a 30% chance of rain showers. Lows in the upper 50s. Wednesday, partly sunny with a chance of rain showers and a slight chance of thunderstorms. Highs in the lower 80s. Chance of rain 50%. Wednesday night, showers likely and a slight chance of thunderstorms. Lows in the lower 60s. Chance of rain 60%. Thursday, mostly sunny with a chance of showers and a slight chance of thunderstorms. Highs in the lower 80s. Chance of rain 50%. Thursday night, mostly clear. Lows in the upper 50s. Friday,
sunny with a 20

Once again, at midnight, Mount Pleasant was 63 degrees under clear skies. Now here is your local forecast. Tonight, partly cloudy. Isolated showers and thunderstorms in the evening. Lows in the mid-50s. Northwest winds 5 to 15 miles per hour with gusts to around 25 miles per hour. Chance of rain 20%. Sunday, mostly sunny. A 20% chance of rain showers in the afternoon. Highs in the lower 70s. Northwest winds 10 to 15 miles per hour with gusts to around 30 miles per hour. Sunday night, mostly clear. A 20% chance of rain showers in the evening. Lows around 50. Northwest winds 5 to 15 miles per hour. Gusts up to 30 miles per hour, decreasing to 20 miles per hour after midnight. Monday, sunny. Highs in the upper 70s. Northwest winds 5 to 15 miles per hour with gusts to around 25 miles per hour. Monday night, mostly clear. Lows around 50. Northwest winds 5 to 10 miles per hour with gusts to around 20 miles per hour in the evening, becoming light. Tuesday, mostly sunny. Highs in the lower 80s. Tuesday night, partly cloudy with a 30% chance of rain showers. Lows in the upper 50s. Wednesday, partly sunny with a chance of rain showers and a slight chance of thunderstorms. Highs in the lower 80s. Chance of rain 50%. Wednesday night, showers likely and a slight chance of thunderstorms. Lows in the lower 60s. Chance of rain 60%. Thursday, mostly sunny with a chance of showers and a slight chance of thunderstorms. Highs in the lower 80s. Chance of rain 50%. Thursday night, mostly clear. Lows in the upper 50s. Friday, sunny with a 20% chance of rain showers. Highs in the lower 80s. Friday night, mostly clear. Lows in the mid-50s. Saturday, mostly sunny. Highs in the lower 80s. 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The current time is 1:11 a.m. Eastern Daylight Time. Conditions around the area at midnight. At Mount Pleasant, it was clear. The temperature was 63 degrees, the dew point 55, and the relative humidity 77%. The wind was northwest at 6 miles an hour. The pressure was 29.90 inches and steady. Across the remainder of south-central lower Michigan, skies ranged from clear to partly cloudy, and temperatures were between 60 and 63 degrees. Elsewhere in central and northern lower Michigan, skies ranged from clear to partly cloudy. It was 59 at Cadillac, 59 at Alpena, 62 at Pelston, and 67 at Traverse City. Across southern lower Michigan, skies ranged from clear to partly cloudy, and temperatures were between 59 and 64 degrees. In the Upper Peninsula, Sault Ste. Marie was 62 degrees under cloudy skies, and in Marquette, it was partly cloudy with a temperature of 55. In neighboring states, Chicago was 68 degrees under partly cloudy skies. In Cleveland, it was mostly cloudy and the temperature was 66. Once again, at midnight, Mount Pleasant was 63 degrees under clear skies. Now here is your local forecast. Tonight, partly cloudy. Isolated showers and thunderstorms in the evening. Lows in the mid-50s. Northwest winds 5 to 15 miles per hour with gusts to around 25 miles per hour. Chance of rain 20%. Sunday, mostly sunny. A 20% chance of rain showers in the afternoon. Highs in the lower 70s. Northwest winds 10 to 15 miles per hour with gusts to around 30 miles per hour. Sunday night, mostly clear. A 20% chance of rain showers in the evening. Lows around 50. Northwest winds 5 to 15 miles per hour.
Gusts up to 30 miles per hour, decreasing to 20 miles per hour after midnight. Monday, sunny. Highs in the upper 70s. Northwest winds 5 to 15 miles per hour with gusts to around 25 miles per hour. Monday night, mostly clear. Lows around 50. Northwest winds 5 to 10 miles per hour with gusts to around 20 miles per hour in the evening, becoming light. Tuesday, mostly sunny. Highs in the lower 80s. Tuesday night, partly cloudy with a 30% chance of rain showers. Lows in the upper 50s. Wednesday, partly sunny with a chance of rain showers and a slight chance of thunderstorms. Highs in the lower 80s. Chance of rain 50%. Wednesday night, showers likely and a slight chance of thunderstorms. Lows in the lower 60s. Chance of rain 60%. Thursday, mostly sunny with a chance of showers and a slight chance of thunderstorms. Highs in the lower 80s. Chance of rain 50%. Thursday night, mostly clear. Lows in the upper 50s. Friday, sunny with a 20% chance of rain showers. Highs in the lower 80s. Friday night, mostly clear. Lows in the mid-50s. Saturday, mostly sunny. Highs in the lower 80s. 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The current time is 1:15 a.m. Eastern Daylight Time. Conditions around the area at 1 a.m. At Mount Pleasant, it was clear. The temperature was 63 degrees, the dew point 55, and the relative humidity 77%. The wind was northwest at 7 miles an hour. The pressure was 29.90 inches and steady. Across the remainder of south-central lower Michigan, it was clear, and temperatures were between 59 and 62 degrees. Elsewhere in central and northern lower Michigan, it was clear. It was 57 at Cadillac, 59 at Alpena, 61 at Pellston, and 65 at Traverse City. Across southern lower Michigan, temperatures were between 59 and 63 degrees. It was clear at Lansing and Kalamazoo. At Detroit, it was mostly cloudy. In the Upper Peninsula, Sault Ste. Marie was 61 degrees under partly cloudy skies, and in Marquette, it was partly cloudy with a temperature of 55. In neighboring states, Chicago was 68 degrees under partly cloudy skies. In Cleveland, it was partly cloudy and the temperature was 64. Once again, at 1 a.m., Mount Pleasant was 63 degrees under clear skies. Now here is your local forecast. Tonight, partly cloudy. Isolated showers and thunderstorms in the evening. Lows in the mid-50s. Northwest winds 5 to 15 miles per hour with gusts to around 25 miles per hour. Chance of rain 20%. Sunday, mostly sunny. A 20% chance of rain showers in the afternoon. Highs in the lower 70s. Northwest winds 10 to 15 miles per hour with gusts to around 30 miles per hour. Sunday night, mostly clear. A 20% chance of rain showers in the evening. Lows around 50. Northwest winds 5 to 15 miles per hour. Gusts up to 30 miles per hour, decreasing to 20 miles per hour after midnight. Monday, sunny. Highs in the upper 70s. Northwest winds 5 to 15 miles per hour with gusts to around 25 miles per hour. Monday night, mostly clear. Lows around 50. Northwest winds 5 to 10 miles per hour with gusts to around 20 miles per hour in the evening, becoming light. Tuesday, mostly sunny. Highs in the lower 80s. Tuesday night, partly cloudy with a 30% chance of rain showers. Lows in the upper 50s. Wednesday, partly sunny with a chance of rain showers and a slight chance of thunderstorms. Highs in the lower 80s. Chance of rain 50%.
Wednesday night, showers likely and a slight chance of

Northwest winds 5 to 15 miles per hour with gusts to around 25 miles per hour. Chance of rain 20%. Sunday, mostly sunny. A 20% chance of rain showers in the afternoon. Highs in the lower 70s. Northwest winds 10 to 15 miles per hour with gusts to around 30 miles per hour. Sunday night, mostly clear. A 20% chance of rain showers in the evening. Lows around 50. Northwest winds 5 to 15 miles per hour. Gusts up to 30 miles per hour, decreasing to 20 miles per hour after midnight. Monday, sunny. Highs in the upper 70s. Northwest winds 5 to 15 miles per hour with gusts to around 25 miles per hour. Monday night, mostly clear. Lows around 50. Northwest winds 5 to 10 miles per hour with gusts to around 20 miles per hour in the evening, becoming light. Tuesday, mostly sunny. Highs in the lower 80s. Tuesday night, partly cloudy with a 30% chance of rain showers. Lows in the upper 50s. Wednesday, partly sunny with a chance of rain showers and a slight chance of thunderstorms. Highs in the lower 80s. Chance of rain 50%. Wednesday night, showers likely and a slight chance of thunderstorms. Lows in the lower 60s. Chance of rain 60%. Thursday, mostly sunny with a chance of showers and a slight chance of thunderstorms. Highs in the lower 80s. Chance of rain 50%. Thursday night, mostly clear. Lows in the upper 50s. Friday, sunny with a 20% chance of rain showers. Highs in the lower 80s. Friday night, mostly clear. Lows in the mid-50s. Saturday, mostly sunny. Highs in the lower 80s. 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The current time is 1:35 a.m. Eastern Daylight Time. Conditions around the area at 1 a.m. At Mount Pleasant, it was clear. The temperature was 63 degrees, the dew point 55, and the relative humidity 77%. The wind was northwest at 7 miles an hour. The pressure was 29.90 inches and steady. Across the remainder of south-central lower Michigan, it was clear, and temperatures were between 59 and 62 degrees. Elsewhere in central and northern lower Michigan, it was clear. It was 57 at Cadillac, 59 at Alpena, 61 at Pellston, and 65 at Traverse City. Across southern lower Michigan, temperatures were between 59 and 63 degrees. It was clear at Lansing and Kalamazoo. At Detroit, it was mostly cloudy. In the Upper Peninsula, Sault Ste. Marie was 61 degrees under partly cloudy skies, and in Marquette, it was partly cloudy with a temperature of 55. In neighboring states, Chicago was 68 degrees under partly cloudy skies. In Cleveland, it was partly cloudy and the temperature was 64. Once again, at 1 a.m., Mount Pleasant was 63 degrees under clear skies. Now here is your local forecast. Tonight, partly cloudy. Isolated showers and thunderstorms in the evening. Lows in the mid-50s. Northwest winds 5 to 15 miles per hour with gusts to around 25 miles per hour. Chance of rain 20%. Sunday, mostly sunny. A 20% chance of rain showers in the afternoon. Highs in the lower 70s. Northwest winds 10 to 15 miles per hour with gusts to around 30 miles per hour. Sunday night, mostly clear. A 20% chance of rain showers in the evening. Lows around 50. Northwest winds 5 to 15 miles per hour. Gusts up to 30 miles per hour, decreasing to 20 miles per hour after midnight. Monday, sunny. Highs in the upper 70s. Northwest winds 5 to 15 miles per hour with gusts to around 25 miles per hour. Monday night.

mostly clear. Lows around 50. Northwest winds 5 to 10 miles per hour with gusts to around 20 miles per hour in the evening, becoming light. Tuesday, mostly sunny. Highs in the lower 80s. Tuesday night, partly cloudy with a 30% chance of rain showers. Lows in the upper 50s. Wednesday, partly sunny with a chance of rain showers and a slight chance of thunderstorms. Highs in the lower 80s. Chance of rain 50%. Wednesday night, showers likely and a slight chance of thunderstorms. Lows in the lower 60s. Chance of rain 60%. Thursday, mostly sunny with a chance of showers and a slight chance of thunderstorms. Highs in the lower 80s. Chance of rain 50%. Thursday night, mostly clear. Lows in the upper 50s. Friday, sunny with a 20% chance of rain showers. Highs in the lower 80s. Friday night, mostly clear. Lows in the mid 50s. Saturday, mostly sunny. Highs in the lower 80s. 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The current time is 1:39 a.m. Eastern Daylight Time. Conditions around the area at 1 a.m. At Mount Pleasant, it was clear. The temperature was 63 degrees. The dew point 55, and the relative humidity 77%. The wind was northwest at 7 miles an hour. The pressure was 29.90 inches and steady. Across the remainder of south central lower Michigan, it was clear, and temperatures were between 59 and 62 degrees. Elsewhere in central and northern lower Michigan, it was clear. It was 57 at Cadillac, 59 at Alpena, 61 at Palestine, and 65 at Traverse City. Across southern lower Michigan, temperatures were between 59 and 63 degrees. It was clear at Lansing and Kalamazoo. At Detroit, it was mostly cloudy. In the Upper Peninsula, Sault Ste. Marie was 61 degrees under partly cloudy skies, and in Marquette, it was partly cloudy with a temperature of 55. In neighboring states, Chicago was 68 degrees under partly cloudy skies. In Cleveland, it was partly cloudy and the temperature was 64. Once again, at 1 a.m., Mount Pleasant was 63 degrees under clear skies. Now here is your local forecast. Tonight, partly cloudy. Isolated showers and thunderstorms in the evening. Lows in the mid-50s. Northwest winds 5 to 15 miles per hour with gusts to around 25 miles per hour. Chance of rain 20%. Sunday, mostly sunny. A 20% chance of rain showers in the afternoon. Highs in the lower 70s. Northwest winds 10 to 15 miles per hour with gusts to around 30 miles per hour. Sunday night, mostly clear. A 20% chance of rain showers in the evening. Lows around 50. Northwest winds 5 to 15 miles per hour. Gusts up to 30 miles per hour, decreasing to 20 miles per hour after midnight. Monday, sunny. Highs in the upper 70s. Northwest winds 5 to 15 miles per hour with gusts to around 25 miles per hour. Monday night, mostly clear. Lows around 50. Northwest winds 5 to 10 miles per hour with gusts to around 20 miles per hour in the evening, becoming light. Tuesday, mostly sunny. Highs in the lower 80s. Tuesday night, partly cloudy with a 30% chance of rain showers. Lows in the upper 50s. Wednesday, partly sunny with a chance of rain showers and a slight chance of thunderstorms. Highs in the lower 80s. Chance of rain 50%. Wednesday night, showers likely and a slight chance of thunderstorms. Lows in the lower 60s. Chance of rain 60%. Thursday, mostly sunny with a chance of showers and a slight chance of thunderstorms. Highs in the lower 80s. Chance of rain 50%.

Thursday night, mostly clear. Lows in the upper 50s. Friday, sunny with a 20% chance of rain showers. Highs in the lower 80s. Friday night, mostly clear. Lows in the mid-50s. Saturday, mostly sunny. Highs in the lower 80s. 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The current time is 1:44 a.m. Eastern Daylight Time. Conditions around the area at 1 a.m. At Mount Pleasant, it was clear. The temperature was 63 degrees, the dew point 55, and the relative humidity 77%. The wind was northwest at 7 miles an hour. The pressure was 29.90 inches and steady. Across the remainder of south-central lower Michigan, it was clear, and temperatures were between 59 and 62 degrees. Elsewhere in central and northern lower Michigan, it was clear. It was 57 at Cadillac, 59 at Alpena, 61 at Pellston, and 65 at Traverse City. Across southern lower Michigan, temperatures were between 59 and 63 degrees. It was clear at Lansing and Kalamazoo. At Detroit, it was mostly cloudy. In the Upper Peninsula, Sault Ste. Marie was 61 degrees under partly cloudy skies, and in Marquette, it was partly cloudy with a temperature of 55. In neighboring states, Chicago was 68 degrees under partly cloudy skies. In Cleveland, it was partly cloudy and the temperature was 64. Once again, at 1 a.m., Mount Pleasant was 63 degrees under clear skies. Now here is your local forecast. Tonight, partly cloudy. Isolated showers and thunderstorms in the evening. Lows in the mid-50s. Northwest winds 5 to 15 miles per hour with gusts to around 25 miles per hour. Chance of rain 20%. Sunday, mostly sunny. A 20% chance of rain showers in the afternoon. Highs in the lower 70s. Northwest winds 10 to 15 miles per hour with gusts to around 30 miles per hour. Sunday night, mostly clear. A 20% chance of rain showers in the evening. Lows around 50. Northwest winds 5 to 15 miles per hour. Gusts up to 30 miles per hour, decreasing to 20 miles per hour after midnight. Monday, sunny. Highs in the upper 70s. Northwest winds 5 to 15 miles per hour with gusts to around 25 miles per hour. Monday night, mostly clear. Lows around 50. Northwest winds 5 to 10 miles per hour with gusts to around 20 miles per hour in the evening, becoming light. Tuesday, mostly sunny. Highs in the lower 80s. Tuesday night, partly cloudy with a 30% chance of rain showers. Lows in the upper 50s. Wednesday, partly sunny with a chance of rain showers and a slight chance of thunderstorms. Highs in the lower 80s. Chance of rain 50%. Wednesday night, showers likely and a slight chance of thunderstorms. Lows in the lower 60s. Chance of rain 60%. Thursday, mostly sunny with a chance of showers and a slight chance of thunderstorms. Highs in the lower 80s. Chance of rain 50%. Thursday night, mostly clear. Lows in the upper 50s. Friday, sunny with a 20% chance of rain showers. Highs in the lower 80s. Friday night, mostly clear. Lows in the mid-50s. Saturday, mostly sunny. Highs in the lower 80s. 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The current time is 1:48 a.m. Eastern Daylight Time. Conditions around the area at 1 a.m. At Mount Pleasant, it was clear. The temperature was 63 degrees, the dew point 55, and the relative

humidity 77%. The wind was northwest at 7 miles an hour. The pressure was 29.90 inches and steady. Across the remainder of south-central lower Michigan, it was clear, and temperatures were between 59 and 62 degrees. Elsewhere in central and northern lower Michigan, it was clear. It was 57 at Cadillac, 59 at Alpena, 61 at Pellston, and 65 at Traverse City. Across southern lower Michigan, temperatures were between 59 and 63 degrees. It was clear at Lansing and Kalamazoo. At Detroit, it was mostly cloudy. In the Upper Peninsula, Sault Ste. Marie was 61 degrees under partly cloudy skies, and in Marquette, it was partly cloudy with a temperature of 55. In neighboring states, Chicago was 68 degrees under partly cloudy skies. In Cleveland, it was partly cloudy and the temperature was 64. Once again, at 1 a.m., Mount Pleasant was 63 degrees under clear skies. Now here is your local forecast. Tonight, partly cloudy. Isolated showers and thunderstorms in the evening. Lows in the mid-50s. Northwest winds 5 to 15 miles per hour with gusts to around 25 miles per hour. Chance of rain 20%. Sunday, mostly sunny. A 20% chance of rain showers in the afternoon. Highs in the lower 70s. Northwest winds 10 to 15 miles per hour with gusts to around 30 miles per hour. Sunday night, mostly clear. A 20% chance of rain showers in the evening. Lows around 50. Northwest winds 5 to 15 miles per hour. Gusts up to 30 miles per hour, decreasing to 20 miles per hour after midnight. Monday, sunny. Highs in the upper 70s. Northwest winds 5 to 15 miles per hour with gusts to around 25 miles per hour. Monday night, mostly clear. Lows around 50. Northwest winds 5 to 10 miles per hour with gusts to around 20 miles per hour in the evening, becoming light. Tuesday, mostly sunny. Highs in the lower 80s. Tuesday night, partly cloudy with a 30% chance of rain showers. Lows in the upper 50s. Wednesday, partly sunny with a chance of rain showers and a slight chance of thunderstorms. Highs in the lower 80s. Chance of rain 50%. Wednesday night, showers likely and a slight chance of thunderstorms. Lows in the lower 60s. Chance of rain 60%. Thursday, mostly sunny with a chance of showers and a slight chance of thunderstorms. Highs in the lower 80s. Chance of rain 50%. Thursday night, mostly clear. Lows in the upper 50s. Friday, sunny with a 20% chance of rain showers. Highs in the lower 80s. Friday night, mostly clear. Lows in the mid-50s. Saturday, mostly sunny. Highs in the lower 80s. 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The current time is 1:52 a.m. Eastern Daylight Time. Conditions around the area at 1 a.m. At Mount Pleasant, it was clear. The temperature was 63 degrees, the dew point 55, and the relative humidity 77%. The wind was northwest at 7 miles an hour. The pressure was 29.90 inches and steady. Across the remainder of south-central lower Michigan, it was clear, and temperatures were between 59 and 62 degrees. Elsewhere in central and northern lower Michigan, it was clear. It was 57 at Cadillac, 59 at Alpena, 61 at Pellston, and 65 at Traverse City. Across southern lower Michigan, temperatures were between 59 and 63 degrees. It was clear at Lansing and Kalamazoo. At Detroit, it was mostly cloudy. In the Upper Peninsula, Sault Ste. Marie was 61 degrees under partly cloudy skies, and in Marquette, it was partly cloudy with a temperature of 55. In neighboring

lows around 50. Northwest winds 5 to 15 miles per hour. Gusts up to 30 miles per hour, decreasing to 20 miles per hour after midnight. Monday, sunny. Highs in the upper 70s. Northwest winds 5 to 15 miles per hour with gusts to around 25 miles per hour. Monday night, mostly clear. Lows around 50. Northwest winds 5 to 10 miles per hour with gusts to around 20 miles per hour in the evening, becoming light. Tuesday, mostly sunny. Highs in the lower 80s. Tuesday night, partly cloudy with a 30% chance of rain showers. Lows in the upper 50s. Wednesday, partly sunny with a chance of rain showers and a slight chance of thunderstorms. Highs in the lower 80s. Chance of rain 50%. Wednesday night, showers likely and a slight chance of thunderstorms. Lows in the lower 60s. Chance of rain 60%. Thursday, mostly sunny with a chance of showers and a slight chance of thunderstorms. Highs in the lower 80s. Chance of rain 50%. Thursday night, mostly clear. Lows in the upper 50s. Friday, sunny with a 20% chance of rain showers. Highs in the lower 80s. Friday night, mostly clear. Lows in the mid-50s. Saturday, mostly sunny. Highs in the lower 80s. 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The current time is 1:56 a.m. Eastern Daylight Time. Conditions around the area at 1 a.m. At Mount Pleasant, it was clear. The temperature was 63 degrees, the dew point 55, and the relative humidity 77%. The wind was northwest at 7 miles an hour. The pressure was 29.90 inches and steady. Across the remainder of south-central lower Michigan, it was clear, and temperatures were between 59 and 62 degrees. Elsewhere in central and northern lower Michigan, it was clear. It was 57 at Cadillac, 59 at Alpena, 61 at Pellston, and 65 at Traverse City. Across southern lower Michigan, temperatures were between 59 and 63 degrees. It was clear at Lansing and Kalamazoo. At Detroit, it was mostly cloudy. In the Upper Peninsula, Sault Ste. Marie was 61 degrees under partly cloudy skies, and in Marquette, it was partly cloudy with a temperature of 55. In neighboring states, Chicago was 68 degrees under partly cloudy skies. In Cleveland, it was partly cloudy and the temperature was 64. Once again, at 1 a.m., Mount Pleasant was 63 degrees under clear skies. Now here is your local forecast. Tonight, partly cloudy. Isolated showers and thunderstorms in the evening. Lows in the mid-50s. Northwest winds 5 to 15 miles per hour with gusts to around 25 miles per hour. Chance of rain 20%. Sunday, mostly sunny. A 20% chance of rain showers in the afternoon. Highs in the lower 70s. Northwest winds 10 to 15 miles per hour with gusts to around 30 miles per hour. Sunday night, mostly clear. A 20% chance of rain showers in the evening. Lows around 50. Northwest winds 5 to 15 miles per hour. Gusts up to 30 miles per hour, decreasing to 20 miles per hour after midnight. Monday, sunny. Highs in the upper 70s. Northwest winds 5 to 15 miles per hour with gusts to around 25 miles per hour. Monday night, mostly clear. Lows around 50. Northwest winds 5 to 10 miles per hour with gusts to around 20 miles per hour in the evening, becoming light. Tuesday, mostly sunny. Highs in the lower 80s. Tuesday night, partly cloudy with a 30% chance of rain showers. Lows in the upper 50s. Wednesday, partly sunny with a chance of rain showers and a slight chance of thunderstorms.

highs in the lower 80s. Chance of rain 50%. Wednesday night, showers likely and a slight chance of thunderstorms. Lows in the lower 60s. Chance of rain 60%. Thursday, mostly sunny with a chance of showers and a slight chance of thunderstorms. Highs in the lower 80s. Chance of rain 50%. Thursday night, mostly clear. Lows in the upper 50s. Friday, sunny with a 20% chance of rain showers. Highs in the lower 80s. Friday night, mostly clear. Lows in the mid-50s. Saturday, mostly sunny. Highs in the lower 80s. 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The current time is 2 a.m. Eastern Daylight Time. Conditions around the area at 1 a.m. At Mount Pleasant, it was clear. The temperature was 63 degrees, the dew point 55, and the relative humidity 77%. The wind was northwest at 7 miles an hour. The pressure was 29.90 inches and steady. Across the remainder of south-central lower Michigan, it was clear, and temperatures were between 59 and 62 degrees. Elsewhere in central and northern lower Michigan, it was clear. It was 57 at Cadillac, 59 at Alpena, 61 at Palestine, and 65 at Traverse City. Across southern lower Michigan, temperatures were between 59 and 63 degrees. It was clear at Lansing and Kalamazoo. At Detroit, it was mostly cloudy. In the Upper Peninsula, Sault Ste. Marie was 61 degrees under partly cloudy skies, and in Marquette, it was partly cloudy with a temperature of 55. In neighboring states, Chicago was 68 degrees under partly cloudy skies. In Cleveland, it was partly cloudy and the temperature was 64. Once again, at 1 a.m., Mount Pleasant was 63 degrees under clear skies. Now here is your local forecast. Tonight, partly cloudy. Isolated showers and thunderstorms in the evening. Lows in the mid-50s. Northwest winds 5 to 15 miles per hour with gusts to around 25 miles per hour. Chance of rain 20%. Sunday, mostly sunny. A 20% chance of rain showers in the afternoon. Highs in the lower 70s. Northwest winds 10 to 15 miles per hour with gusts to around 30 miles per hour. Sunday night, mostly clear. A 20% chance of rain showers in the evening. Lows around 50. Northwest winds 5 to 15 miles per hour. Gusts up to 30 miles per hour, decreasing to 20 miles per hour after midnight. Monday, sunny. Highs in the upper 70s. Northwest winds 5 to 15 miles per hour with gusts to around 25 miles per hour. Monday night, mostly clear. Lows around 50. Northwest winds 5 to 10 miles per hour with gusts to around 20 miles per hour in the evening, becoming light. Tuesday, mostly sunny. Highs in the lower 80s. Tuesday night, partly cloudy with a 30% chance of rain showers. Lows in the upper 50s. Wednesday, partly sunny with a chance of rain showers and a slight chance of thunderstorms. Highs in the lower 80s. Chance of rain 50%. Wednesday night, showers likely and a slight chance of thunderstorms. Lows in the lower 60s. Chance of rain 60%. Thursday, mostly sunny with a chance of showers and a slight chance of thunderstorms. Highs in the lower 80s. Chance of rain 50%. Thursday night, mostly clear. Lows in the upper 50s. Friday, sunny with a 20% chance of rain showers. Highs in the lower 80s. Friday night, mostly clear. Lows in the mid-50s. Saturday, mostly sunny. Highs in the lower 80s.
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The current time is 2:04 a.m. Eastern Daylight Time. Conditions around the area at 1 a.m. At Mount Pleasant, it was clear. The temperature was 63 degrees, the dew point 55, and the relative humidity 77%. The wind was northwest at 7 miles an hour. The pressure was 29.90 inches and steady. Across the remainder of south-central lower Michigan, it was clear, and temperatures were between 59 and 62 degrees. Elsewhere in central and northern lower Michigan, it was clear. It was 57 at Cadillac, 59 at Alpena, 61 at Pellston, and 65 at Traverse City. Across southern lower Michigan, temperatures were between 59 and 63 degrees. It was clear at Lansing and Kalamazoo. At Detroit, it was mostly cloudy. In the Upper Peninsula, Sault Ste. Marie was 61 degrees under partly cloudy skies, and in Marquette, it was partly cloudy with a temperature of 55. In neighboring states, Chicago was 68 degrees under partly cloudy skies. In Cleveland, it was partly cloudy and the temperature was 64. Once again, at 1 a.m., Mount Pleasant was 63 degrees under clear skies. Now here is your local forecast. Tonight, partly cloudy. Isolated showers and thunderstorms in the evening. Lows in the mid-50s. Northwest winds 5 to 15 miles per hour with gusts to around 25 miles per hour. Chance of rain 20%. Sunday, mostly sunny. A 20% chance of rain showers in the afternoon. Highs in the lower 70s. Northwest winds 10 to 15 miles per hour with gusts to around 30 miles per hour. Sunday night, mostly clear. A 20% chance of rain showers in the evening. Lows around 50. Northwest winds 5 to 15 miles per hour. Gusts up to 30 miles per hour, decreasing to 20 miles per hour after midnight. Monday, sunny. Highs in the upper 70s. Northwest winds 5 to 15 miles per hour with gusts to around 25 miles per hour. Monday night, mostly clear. Lows around 50. Northwest winds 5 to 10 miles per hour with gusts to around 20 miles per hour in the evening, becoming light. Tuesday, mostly sunny. Highs in the lower 80s. Tuesday night, partly cloudy with a 30% chance of rain showers. Lows in the upper 50s. Wednesday, partly sunny with a chance of rain showers and a slight chance of thunderstorms. Highs in the lower 80s. Chance of rain 50%. Wednesday night, showers likely and a slight chance of thunderstorms. Lows in the lower 60s. Chance of rain 60%. Thursday, mostly sunny with a chance of showers and a slight chance of thunderstorms. Highs in the lower 80s. Chance of rain 50%. Thursday night, mostly clear. Lows in the upper 50s. Friday, sunny with a 20% chance of rain showers. Highs in the lower 80s. Friday night, mostly clear. Lows in the mid-50s. Saturday, mostly sunny. Highs in the lower 80s. 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The current time is 2:08 a.m. Eastern Daylight Time. Conditions around the area at 1 a.m. At Mount Pleasant, it was clear. The temperature was 63 degrees, the dew point 55, and the relative humidity 77%. The wind was northwest at 7 miles an hour. The pressure was 29.90 inches and steady. Across the remainder of south-central lower Michigan, it was clear, and temperatures were between 59 and 62 degrees. Elsewhere in central and northern lower Michigan, it was clear.
It was 57 at Cadillac, 59 at Alpena, 61 at Palestine, and 65 at Traverse City.

Across southern lower Michigan, temperatures were between 59 and 63 degrees. It was clear at Lansing and Kalamazoo. At Detroit, it was mostly cloudy. In the Upper Peninsula, Sault Ste. Marie was 61 degrees under partly cloudy skies, and in Marquette, it was partly cloudy with a temperature of 55. In neighboring states, Chicago was 68 degrees under partly cloudy skies. In Cleveland, it was partly cloudy and the temperature was 64. Once again, at 1 a.m., Mount Pleasant was 63 degrees under clear skies. Now here is your local forecast. Tonight, partly cloudy. Isolated showers and thunderstorms in the evening. Lows in the mid-50s. Northwest winds 5 to 15 miles per hour with gusts to around 25 miles per hour. Chance of rain 20%. Sunday, mostly sunny. A 20% chance of rain showers in the afternoon. Highs in the lower 70s. Northwest winds 10 to 15 miles per hour with gusts to around 30 miles per hour. Sunday night, mostly clear. A 20% chance of rain showers in the evening. Lows around 50. Northwest winds 5 to 15 miles per hour. Gusts up to 30 miles per hour, decreasing to 20 miles per hour after midnight. Monday, sunny. Highs in the upper 70s. Northwest winds 5 to 15 miles per hour with gusts to around 25 miles per hour. Monday night, mostly clear. Lows around 50. Northwest winds 5 to 10 miles per hour with gusts to around 20 miles per hour in the evening, becoming light. Tuesday, mostly sunny. Highs in the lower 80s. Tuesday night, partly cloudy with a 30% chance of rain showers. Lows in the upper 50s. Wednesday, partly sunny with a chance of rain showers and a slight chance of thunderstorms. Highs in the lower 80s. Chance of rain 50%. Wednesday night, showers likely and a slight chance of thunderstorms. Lows in the lower 60s. Chance of rain 60%. Thursday, mostly sunny with a chance of showers and a slight chance of thunderstorms. Highs in the lower 80s. Chance of rain 50%. Thursday night, mostly clear. Lows in the upper 50s. Friday, sunny with a 20% chance of rain showers. Highs in the lower 80s. Friday night, mostly clear. Lows in the mid-50s. Saturday, mostly sunny. Highs in the lower 80s. 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The current time is 2:12 a.m. Eastern Daylight Time. Conditions around the area at 1 a.m. At Mount Pleasant, it was clear. The temperature was 63 degrees, the dew point 55, and the relative humidity 77%. The wind was northwest at 7 miles an hour. The pressure was 29.90 inches and steady. Across the remainder of south-central lower Michigan, it was clear, and temperatures were between 59 and 62 degrees. Elsewhere in central and northern lower Michigan, it was clear. It was 57 at Cadillac, 59 at Alpena, 61 at Pelston, and 65 at Traverse City. Across southern lower Michigan, temperatures were between 59 and 63 degrees. It was clear at Lansing and Kalamazoo. At Detroit, it was mostly cloudy. In the Upper Peninsula, Sault Ste. Marie was 61 degrees under partly cloudy skies, and in Marquette, it was partly cloudy with a temperature of 55. In neighboring states, Chicago was 68 degrees under partly cloudy skies. In Cleveland, it was partly cloudy and the temperature was 64. Once again, at 1 a.m., Mount Pleasant was 63 degrees under clear skies. Conditions around the area at 2 a.m. At Mount Pleasant, it was clear. The temperature was 61 degrees, the dew point 54, and the relative humidity 77%. The wind was west at 6 miles.

miles an hour. The pressure was 29.89 inches and falling. Across the remainder of south-central lower Michigan, it was clear, and temperatures were between 58 and 61 degrees. Elsewhere in central and northern lower Michigan, it was clear. It was 55 at Cadillac, 58 at Alpena, 59 at Pailston, and 65 at Traverse City. Across southern lower Michigan, temperatures were between 59 and 62 degrees. At Lansing, it was clear. At Kalamazoo, it was partly cloudy. At Detroit, it was mostly cloudy. In the Upper Peninsula, Sault Ste. Marie was 59 degrees under partly cloudy skies, and in Marquette, it was clear with a temperature of 54. In neighboring states, Chicago was 67 degrees under partly cloudy skies. In Cleveland, it was partly cloudy and the temperature was 63. Once again, at 2 a.m., Mount Pleasant was 61 degrees under clear skies. Now here is your local forecast. Tonight, partly cloudy. Isolated showers and thunderstorms in the evening. Lows in the mid-50s. Northwest winds 5 to 15 miles per hour with gusts to around 25 miles per hour. Chance of rain 20%. Sunday, mostly sunny. A 20% chance of rain showers in the afternoon. Highs in the lower 70s. Northwest winds 10 to 15 miles per hour with gusts to around 30 miles per hour. Sunday night, mostly clear. A 20% chance of rain showers in the evening. Lows around 50. Northwest winds 5 to 15 miles per hour. Gusts up to 30 miles per hour, decreasing to 20 miles per hour after midnight. Monday, sunny. Highs in the upper 70s. Northwest winds 5 to 15 miles per hour with gusts to around 25 miles per hour. Monday night, mostly clear. Lows around 50. Northwest winds 5 to 10 miles per hour with gusts to around 20 miles per hour in the evening, becoming light. Tuesday, mostly sunny. Highs in the lower 80s. Tuesday night, partly cloudy with a 30% chance of rain showers. Lows in the upper 50s. Wednesday, partly sunny with a chance of rain showers and a slight chance of thunderstorms. Highs in the lower 80s. Chance of rain 50%. Wednesday night, showers likely and a slight chance of thunderstorms. Lows in the lower 60s. Chance of rain 60%. Thursday, mostly sunny with a chance of showers and a slight chance of thunderstorms. Highs in the lower 80s. Chance of rain 50%. Thursday night, mostly clear. Lows in the upper 50s. Friday, sunny with a 20% chance of rain showers. Highs in the lower 80s. Friday night, mostly clear. Lows in the mid-50s. Saturday, mostly sunny. Highs in the lower 80s. 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The current time is 2:18 a.m. Eastern Daylight Time. Conditions around the area at 2 a.m. At Mount Pleasant, it was clear. The temperature was 61 degrees, the dew point 54, and the relative humidity 77%. The wind was west at 6 miles an hour. The pressure was 29.89 inches and falling. Across the remainder of south-central lower Michigan, it was clear, and temperatures were between 58 and 61 degrees. Elsewhere in central and northern lower Michigan, it was clear. It was 55 at Cadillac, 58 at Alpena, 59 at Pailston, and 65 at Traverse City. Across southern lower Michigan, temperatures were between 59 and 62 degrees. At Lansing, it was clear. At Kalamazoo, it was partly cloudy. At Detroit, it was mostly cloudy. In the Upper Peninsula, Sault Ste. Marie was 59 degrees under partly cloudy skies, and in Marquette, it was clear with a temperature of 54. In neighboring states, Chicago

temperature was 67 degrees under partly cloudy skies. In Cleveland, it was partly cloudy and the temperature was 63. Once again, at 2 a.m., Mount Pleasant was 61 degrees under clear skies. Now here is your local forecast. Tonight, partly cloudy. Isolated showers and thunderstorms in the evening. Lows in the mid-50s. Northwest winds 5 to 15 miles per hour with gusts to around 25 miles per hour. Chance of rain 20%. Sunday, mostly sunny. A 20% chance of rain showers in the afternoon. Highs in the lower 70s. Northwest winds 10 to 15 miles per hour with gusts to around 30 miles per hour. Sunday night, mostly clear. A 20% chance of rain showers in the evening. Lows around 50. Northwest winds 5 to 15 miles per hour. Gusts up to 30 miles per hour, decreasing to 20 miles per hour after midnight. Monday, sunny. Highs in the upper 70s. Northwest winds 5 to 15 miles per hour with gusts to around 25 miles per hour. Monday night, mostly clear. Lows around 50. Northwest winds 5 to 10 miles per hour with gusts to around 20 miles per hour in the evening, becoming light. Tuesday, mostly sunny. Highs in the lower 80s. Tuesday night, partly cloudy with a 30% chance of rain showers. Lows in the upper 50s. Wednesday, partly sunny with a chance of rain showers and a slight chance of thunderstorms. Highs in the lower 80s. Chance of rain 50%. Wednesday night, showers likely and a slight chance of thunderstorms. Lows in the lower 60s. Chance of rain 60%. Thursday, mostly sunny with a chance of showers and a slight chance of thunderstorms. Highs in the lower 80s. Chance of rain 50%. Thursday night, mostly clear. Lows in the upper 50s. Friday, sunny with a 20% chance of rain showers. Highs in the lower 80s. Friday night, mostly clear. Lows in the mid-50s. Saturday, mostly sunny. Highs in the lower 80s. 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The current time is 2:22 a.m. Eastern Daylight Time. Conditions around the area at 2 a.m. At Mount Pleasant, it was clear. The temperature was 61 degrees, the dew point 54, and the relative humidity 77%. The wind was west at 6 miles an hour. The pressure was 29.89 inches and falling. Across the remainder of south-central lower Michigan, it was clear, and temperatures were between 58 and 61 degrees. Elsewhere in central and northern lower Michigan, it was clear. It was 55 at Cadillac, 58 at Alpena, 59 at Pellston, and 65 at Traverse City. Across southern lower Michigan, temperatures were between 59 and 62 degrees. At Lansing, it was clear. At Kalamazoo, it was partly cloudy. At Detroit, it was mostly cloudy. In the Upper Peninsula, Sault Ste. Marie was 59 degrees under partly cloudy skies, and in Marquette, it was clear with a temperature of 54. In neighboring states, Chicago was 67 degrees under partly cloudy skies. In Cleveland, it was partly cloudy and the temperature was 63. Once again, at 2 a.m., Mount Pleasant was 61 degrees under clear skies. Now here is your local forecast. Early this morning, mostly clear. Lows in the mid-50s. Northwest winds around 10 miles per hour with gusts to around 25 miles per hour. Today, mostly sunny in the morning, then partly sunny with a 20% chance of rain showers in the afternoon. Highs in the lower 70s. Northwest winds 10 to 15 miles per hour with gusts to around 30 miles per hour. Tonight, mostly clear. Lows around 50.
Northwest winds 5 to 15 miles per hour. Gusts up to 30 miles per hour, decreasing to 20 miles per hour after midnight. Monday, sunny. Highs in the upper 70s. Northwest winds 10 to 15 miles per hour with gusts to around 25 miles per hour. Monday night, mostly clear. Lows around 50. Northwest winds 5 to 10 miles per hour with gusts to around 25 miles per hour in the evening, becoming light. Tuesday, mostly sunny. Highs in the lower 80s. Light winds becoming west 5 to 10 miles per hour in the afternoon. Tuesday night, partly cloudy. Lows in the mid-50s. Wednesday, partly sunny with a 50% chance of showers and thunderstorms. Highs in the lower 80s. Wednesday night, showers likely and a slight chance of thunderstorms. Lows around 60. Chance of rain 70%. Thursday, partly sunny in the morning, then becoming mostly sunny. A chance of showers and a slight chance of thunderstorms. Highs in the lower 80s. Chance of rain 50%. Thursday night, mostly clear. Lows in the mid-50s. Friday, mostly sunny. Highs around 80. Friday night, mostly clear. Lows in the lower 50s. Saturday, mostly sunny. Highs around 80. 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The current time is 2:26 a.m. Eastern Daylight Time. Conditions around the area at 2 a.m. At Mount Pleasant, it was clear. The temperature was 61 degrees, the dew point 54, and the relative humidity 77%. The wind was west at 6 miles an hour. The pressure was 29.89 inches and falling. Across the remainder of south central lower Michigan, it was clear, and temperatures were between 58 and 61 degrees. Elsewhere in central and northern lower Michigan, it was clear. It was 55 at Cadillac, 58 at Alpena, 59 at Palestine, and 65 at Traverse City. Across southern lower Michigan, temperatures were between 59 and 62 degrees. At Lansing, it was clear. At Kalamazoo, it was partly cloudy. At Detroit, it was mostly cloudy. In the Upper Peninsula, Sault Ste. Marie was 59 degrees under partly cloudy skies, and in Marquette, it was clear with a temperature of 54. In neighboring states, Chicago was 67 degrees under partly cloudy skies. In Cleveland, it was partly cloudy and the temperature was 63. Once again, at 2 a.m., Mount Pleasant was 61 degrees under clear skies. Now here is your local forecast. Early this morning, mostly clear. Lows in the mid-50s. Northwest winds around 10 miles per hour with gusts to around 25 miles per hour. Today, mostly sunny in the morning, then partly sunny with a 20% chance of rain showers in the afternoon. Highs in the lower 70s. Northwest winds 10 to 15 miles per hour with gusts to around 30 miles per hour. Tonight, mostly clear. Lows around 50. Northwest winds 5 to 15 miles per hour. Gusts up to 30 miles per hour, decreasing to 20 miles per hour after midnight. Monday, sunny. Highs in the upper 70s. Northwest winds 10 to 15 miles per hour with gusts to around 25 miles per hour. Monday night, mostly clear. Lows around 50. Northwest winds 5 to 10 miles per hour with gusts to around 25 miles per hour in the evening, becoming light. Tuesday, mostly sunny. Highs in the lower 80s. Light winds becoming west 5 to 10 miles per hour in the afternoon. Tuesday night, partly cloudy. Lows in the mid-50s. Wednesday, partly sunny with a 50% chance of showers and thunderstorms. Highs in the lower 80s. Wednesday night, showers likely and a slight chance of thunderstorms.
lows around 60. Chance of rain 70%.

10%. Thursday, partly sunny in the morning, then becoming mostly sunny. A chance of showers and a slight chance of thunderstorms. Highs in the lower 80s. Chance of rain 50%. Thursday night, mostly clear. Lows in the mid-50s. Friday, mostly sunny. Highs around 80. Friday night, mostly clear. Lows in the lower 50s. Saturday, mostly sunny. Highs around 80. 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The current time is 2:30 a.m. Eastern Daylight Time. Conditions around the area at 2 a.m. At Mount Pleasant, it was clear. The temperature was 61 degrees. The dew point 54, and the relative humidity 77%. The wind was west at 6 miles an hour. The pressure was 29.89 inches and falling. Across the remainder of south central lower Michigan, it was clear, and temperatures were between 58 and 61 degrees. Elsewhere in central and northern lower Michigan, it was clear. It was 55 at Cadillac, 58 at Alpena, 59 at Palestine, and 65 at Traverse City. Across southern lower Michigan, temperatures were between 59 and 62 degrees. At Lansing, it was clear. At Kalamazoo, it was partly cloudy. At Detroit, it was mostly cloudy. In the Upper Peninsula, Sault Ste. Marie was 59 degrees under partly cloudy skies, and in Marquette, it was clear with a temperature of 54. In neighboring states, Chicago was 67 degrees under partly cloudy skies. In Cleveland, it was partly cloudy and the temperature was 63. Once again, at 2 a.m., Mount Pleasant was 61 degrees under clear skies. Now here is your local forecast. Early this morning, mostly clear. Lows in the mid-50s. Northwest winds around 10 miles per hour with gusts to around 25 miles per hour. Today, mostly sunny in the morning, then partly sunny with a 20% chance of rain showers in the afternoon. Highs in the lower 70s. Northwest winds 10 to 15 miles per hour with gusts to around 30 miles per hour. Tonight, mostly clear. Lows around 50. Northwest winds 5 to 15 miles per hour. Gusts up to 30 miles per hour, decreasing to 20 miles per hour after midnight. Monday, sunny. Highs in the upper 70s. Northwest winds 10 to 15 miles per hour with gusts to around 25 miles per hour. Monday night, mostly clear. Lows around 50. Northwest winds 5 to 10 miles per hour with gusts to around 25 miles per hour in the evening, becoming light. Tuesday, mostly sunny. Highs in the lower 80s. Light winds becoming west 5 to 10 miles per hour in the afternoon. Tuesday night, partly cloudy. Lows in the mid-50s. Wednesday, partly sunny with a 50% chance of showers and thunderstorms. Highs in the lower 80s. Wednesday night, showers likely and a slight chance of thunderstorms. Lows around 60. 50% chance of showers and thunderstorms. Highs in the lower 80s. Wednesday night, showers likely and a slight chance of thunderstorms. Lows around 60. Chance of rain 70%. Thursday, partly sunny in the morning, then becoming mostly sunny. A chance of showers and a slight chance of thunderstorms. Highs in the lower 80s. Chance of rain 50%. Thursday night, mostly clear. Lows in the mid-50s. Friday, mostly sunny. Highs around 80. Friday night, mostly clear. Lows in the lower 50s. Saturday, mostly sunny. Highs around 80. 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

Past center. The current time is 2:34 a.m. Eastern Daylight Time. Conditions around the area at 2 a.m. At Mount Pleasant, it was clear. The temperature was 61 degrees, the dew point 54, and the relative humidity 77%. The wind was west at 6 miles an hour. The pressure was 29.89 inches and falling. Across the remainder of south-central Lower Michigan, it was clear, and temperatures were between 58 and 61 degrees. Elsewhere in central and northern Lower Michigan, it was clear. It was 55 at Cadillac, 58 at Alpena, 59 at Pellston, and 65 at Traverse City. Across southern Lower Michigan, temperatures were between 59 and 62 degrees. At Lansing, it was clear. At Kalamazoo, it was partly cloudy. At Detroit, it was mostly cloudy. In the Upper Peninsula, Sault Ste. Marie was 59 degrees under partly cloudy skies, and in Marquette, it was clear with a temperature of 54. In neighboring states, Chicago was 67 degrees under partly cloudy skies. In Cleveland, it was partly cloudy and the temperature was 63. Once again, at 2 a.m., Mount Pleasant was 61 degrees under clear skies. Now here is your local forecast. Early this morning, mostly clear. Lows in the mid-50s. Northwest winds around 10 miles per hour with gusts to around 25 miles per hour. Today, mostly sunny in the morning, then partly sunny with a 20% chance of rain showers in the afternoon. Highs in the lower 70s. Northwest winds 10 to 15 miles per hour with gusts to around 30 miles per hour. Tonight, mostly clear. Lows around 50. Northwest winds 5 to 15 miles per hour. Gusts up to 30 miles per hour, decreasing to 20 miles per hour after midnight. Monday, sunny. Highs in the upper 70s. Northwest winds 10 to 15 miles per hour with gusts to around 25 miles per hour. Monday night, mostly clear. Lows around 50. Northwest winds 5 to 10 miles per hour with gusts to around 25 miles per hour in the evening, becoming light. Tuesday, mostly sunny. Highs in the lower 80s. Light winds becoming west 5 to 10 miles per hour in the afternoon. Tuesday night, partly cloudy. Lows in the mid-50s. Wednesday, partly sunny with a 50% chance of showers and thunderstorms. Highs in the lower 80s. Wednesday night, showers likely and a slight chance of thunderstorms. Lows around 60. Chance of rain 70%. Thursday, partly sunny in the morning, then becoming mostly sunny. A chance of showers and a slight chance of thunderstorms. Highs in the lower 80s. Chance of rain 50%. Thursday night, mostly clear. Lows in the mid-50s. Friday, mostly sunny. Highs around 80. Friday night, mostly clear. Lows in the lower 50s. Saturday, mostly sunny. Highs around 80. 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The current time is 2:38 a.m. Eastern Daylight Time. Conditions around the area at 2 a.m. At Mount Pleasant, it was clear. The temperature was 61 degrees, the dew point 54, and the relative humidity 77%. The wind was west at 6 miles an hour. The pressure was 29.89 inches and falling. Across the remainder of south-central Lower Michigan, it was clear, and temperatures were between 58 and 61 degrees. Elsewhere in central and northern Lower Michigan, it was clear. It was 55 at Cadillac, 58 at Alpena, 59 at Pellston, and 65 at Traverse City. Across southern Lower Michigan, temperatures were between 59 and 62 degrees. At Lansing, it was clear. At Kalamazoo, it was partly cloudy. At Detroit,
it was mostly cloudy. In the Upper Peninsula, Sault Ste. Marie was 59 degrees under partly cloudy skies, and in Marquette, it was clear with a temperature of 54. In neighboring states, Chicago was 67 degrees under partly cloudy skies. In Cleveland, it was partly cloudy and the temperature was 63. Once again, at 2 a.m., Mount Pleasant was 61 degrees under clear skies. Now here is your local forecast. Early this morning, mostly clear. Lows in the mid-50s. Northwest winds around 10 miles per hour with gusts to around 25 miles per hour. Today, mostly sunny in the morning, then partly sunny with a 20% chance of rain showers in the afternoon. Highs in the lower 70s. Northwest winds 10 to 15 miles per hour with gusts to around 30 miles per hour. Tonight, mostly clear. Lows around 50. Northwest winds 5 to 15 miles per hour. Gusts up to 30 miles per hour, decreasing to 20 miles per hour after midnight. Monday, sunny. Highs in the upper 70s. Northwest winds 10 to 15 miles per hour with gusts to around 25 miles per hour. Monday night, mostly clear. Lows around 50. Northwest winds 5 to 10 miles per hour with gusts to around 25 miles per hour in the evening, becoming light. Tuesday, mostly sunny. Highs in the lower 80s. Light winds becoming west 5 to 10 miles per hour in the afternoon. Tuesday night, partly cloudy. Lows in the mid-50s. Wednesday, partly sunny with a 50% chance of showers and thunderstorms. Highs in the lower 80s. Wednesday night, showers likely and a slight chance of thunderstorms. Lows around 60. Chance of rain 70%. Thursday, partly sunny in the morning, then becoming mostly sunny. A chance of showers and a slight chance of thunderstorms. Highs in the lower 80s. Chance of rain 50%. Thursday night, mostly clear. Lows in the mid-50s. Friday, mostly sunny. Highs around 80. Friday night, mostly clear. Lows in the lower 50s. Saturday, mostly sunny. Highs around 80. 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The current time is 2:42 a.m. Eastern Daylight Time. Conditions around the area at 2 a.m. At Mount Pleasant, it was clear. The temperature was 61 degrees, the dew point 54, and the relative humidity 77%. The wind was west at 6 miles an hour. The pressure was 29.89 inches and falling. Across the remainder of south-central lower Michigan, it was clear, and temperatures were between 58 and 61 degrees. Elsewhere in central and northern lower Michigan, it was clear. It was 55 at Cadillac, 58 at Alpena, 59 at Pellston, and 65 at Traverse City. Across southern lower Michigan, temperatures were between 59 and 62 degrees. At Lansing, it was clear. At Kalamazoo, it was partly cloudy. At Detroit, it was mostly cloudy. In the Upper Peninsula, Sault Ste. Marie was 59 degrees under partly cloudy skies, and in Marquette, it was clear with a temperature of 54. In neighboring states, Chicago was 67 degrees under partly cloudy skies. In Cleveland, it was partly cloudy and the temperature was 63. Once again, at 2 a.m., Mount Pleasant was 61 degrees under clear skies. Now here is your local forecast. Early this morning, mostly clear. Lows in the mid-50s. Northwest winds around 10 miles per hour with gusts to around 25 miles per hour. Today, mostly sunny in the morning, then partly sunny with a 20% chance of rain showers in the afternoon. Highs in the lower 70s. Northwest winds 10 to 15 miles per hour with gusts to around 30 miles per hour. Tonight, mostly clear.
Lows around 50. Northwest winds 5 to 15 miles per hour. Gusts up to 30 miles per hour, decreasing to 20 miles per hour after midnight. Monday, sunny. Highs in the upper 70s. Northwest winds 10 to 15 miles per hour with gusts to around 25 miles per hour. Monday night, mostly clear. Lows around 50. Northwest winds 5 to 10 miles per hour with gusts to around 25 miles per hour in the evening, becoming light. Tuesday, mostly sunny. Highs in the lower 80s. Light winds becoming west 5 to 10 miles per hour in the afternoon. Tuesday night, partly cloudy. Lows in the mid-50s. Wednesday, partly sunny with a 50% chance of showers and thunderstorms. Highs in the lower 80s. Wednesday night, showers likely and a slight chance of thunderstorms. Lows around 60. Chance of rain 70%. Thursday, partly sunny in the morning, then becoming mostly sunny. A chance of showers and a slight chance of thunderstorms. Highs in the lower 80s. Chance of rain 50%. Thursday night, mostly clear. Lows in the mid-50s. Friday, mostly sunny. Highs around 80. Friday night, mostly clear. Lows in the lower 50s. Saturday, mostly sunny. Highs around 80. 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The current time is 2:46 a.m. Eastern Daylight Time. Conditions around the area at 2 a.m. At Mount Pleasant, it was clear. The temperature was 61 degrees, the dew point 54, and the relative humidity 77%. The wind was west at 6 miles an hour. The pressure was 29.89 inches and falling. Across the remainder of south-central lower Michigan, it was clear, and temperatures were between 58 and 61 degrees. Elsewhere in central and northern lower Michigan, it was clear. It was 55 at Cadillac, 58 at Alpena, 59 at Pellston, and 65 at Traverse City. Across southern lower Michigan, temperatures were between 59 and 62 degrees. At Lansing, it was clear. At Kalamazoo, it was partly cloudy. At Detroit, it was mostly cloudy. In the Upper Peninsula, Sault Ste. Marie was 59 degrees under partly cloudy skies, and in Marquette, it was clear with a temperature of 54. In neighboring states, Chicago was 67 degrees under partly cloudy skies. In Cleveland, it was partly cloudy and the temperature was 63. Once again, at 2 a.m., Mount Pleasant was 61 degrees under clear skies. Now here is your local forecast. Early this morning, mostly clear. Lows in the mid-50s. Northwest winds around 10 miles per hour with gusts to around 25 miles per hour. Today, mostly sunny in the morning, then partly sunny with a 20% chance of rain showers in the afternoon. Highs in the lower 70s. Northwest winds 10 to 15 miles per hour with gusts to around 30 miles per hour. Tonight, mostly clear. Lows around 50. Northwest winds 5 to 15 miles per hour. Gusts up to 30 miles per hour, decreasing to 20 miles per hour after midnight. Monday, sunny. Highs in the upper 70s. Northwest winds 10 to 15 miles per hour with gusts to around 25 miles per hour. Monday night, mostly clear. Lows around 50. Northwest winds 5 to 10 miles per hour with gusts to around 25 miles per hour in the evening, becoming light. Tuesday, mostly sunny. Highs in the lower 80s. Light winds becoming west 5 to 10 miles per hour in the afternoon. Tuesday night, partly cloudy. Lows in the mid-50s. Wednesday, partly sunny with a 50% chance of showers and thunderstorms. Highs in the lower 80s. Wednesday night, showers likely and a slight chance of thunderstorms.

storms. Lows around 60. Chance of rain 70%. Thursday, partly sunny in the morning, then becoming mostly sunny. A chance of showers and a slight chance of thunderstorms. Highs in the lower 80s. Chance of rain 50%. Thursday night, mostly clear. Lows in the mid-50s. Friday, mostly sunny. Highs around 80. Friday night, mostly clear. Lows in the lower 50s. Saturday, mostly sunny. Highs around 80. 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The current time is 2:50 a.m. Eastern Daylight Time. Conditions around the area at 2 a.m. At Mount Pleasant, it was clear. The temperature was 61 degrees. The dew point 54, and the relative humidity 77%. The wind was west at 6 miles an hour. The pressure was 29.89 inches and falling. Across the remainder of south central lower Michigan, it was clear, and temperatures were between 58 and 61 degrees. Elsewhere in central and northern lower Michigan, it was clear. It was 55 at Cadillac, 58 at Alpena, 59 at Pellston, and 65 at Traverse City. Across southern lower Michigan, temperatures were between 59 and 62 degrees. At Lansing, it was clear. At Kalamazoo, it was partly cloudy. At Detroit, it was mostly cloudy. In the Upper Peninsula, Sault Ste. Marie was 59 degrees under partly cloudy skies, and in Marquette, it was clear with a temperature of 54. In neighboring states, Chicago was 67 degrees under partly cloudy skies. In Cleveland, it was partly cloudy and the temperature was 63. Once again, at 2 a.m., Mount Pleasant was 61 degrees under clear skies. Now here is your local forecast. Early this morning, mostly clear. Lows in the mid-50s. Northwest winds around 10 miles per hour with gusts to around 25 miles per hour. Today, mostly sunny in the morning, then partly sunny with a 20% chance of rain showers in the afternoon. Highs in the lower 70s. Northwest winds 10 to 15 miles per hour with gusts to around 30 miles per hour. Tonight, mostly clear. Lows around 50. Northwest winds 5 to 15 miles per hour. Gusts up to 30 miles per hour, decreasing to 20 miles per hour after midnight. Monday, sunny. Highs in the upper 70s. Northwest winds 10 to 15 miles per hour with gusts to around 25 miles per hour. Monday night, mostly clear. Lows around 50. Northwest winds 5 to 10 miles per hour with gusts to around 25 miles per hour in the evening, becoming light. Tuesday, mostly sunny. Highs in the lower 80s. Light winds becoming west 5 to 10 miles per hour in the afternoon. Tuesday night, partly cloudy. Lows in the mid-50s. Wednesday, partly sunny with a 50% chance of showers and thunderstorms. Highs in the lower 80s. Wednesday night, showers likely and a slight chance of thunderstorms. Lows around 60. Chance of rain 70%. Thursday, partly sunny in the morning, then becoming mostly sunny. A chance of showers and a slight chance of thunderstorms. Highs in the lower 80s. Chance of rain 50%. Thursday night, mostly clear. Lows in the mid-50s. Friday, mostly sunny. Highs around 80. Friday night, mostly clear. Lows in the lower 50s. Saturday, mostly sunny. Highs around 80. 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The current time is 2:54 a.m. Eastern Daylight Time. Conditions

partly cloudy skies, and in Marquette, it was clear with a temperature of 54. In neighboring states, Chicago was 67 degrees under partly cloudy skies. In Cleveland, it was partly cloudy and the temperature was 63. Once again, at 2 a.m., Mount Pleasant was 61 degrees under clear skies. Now here is your local forecast. Early this morning, mostly clear. Lows in the mid-50s. Northwest winds around 10 miles per hour with gusts to around 25 miles per hour. Today, mostly sunny in the morning, then partly sunny with a 20% chance of rain showers in the afternoon. Highs in the lower 70s. Northwest winds 10 to 15 miles per hour with gusts to around 30 miles per hour. Tonight, mostly clear. Lows around 50. Northwest winds 5 to 15 miles per hour. Gusts up to 30 miles per hour, decreasing to 20 miles per hour after midnight. Monday, sunny. Highs in the upper 70s. Northwest winds 10 to 15 miles per hour with gusts to around 25 miles per hour. Monday night, mostly clear. Lows around 50. Northwest winds 5 to 10 miles per hour with gusts to around 25 miles per hour in the evening, becoming light. Tuesday, mostly sunny. Highs in the lower 80s. Light winds becoming west 5 to 10 miles per hour in the afternoon. Tuesday night, partly cloudy. Lows in the mid-50s. Wednesday, partly sunny with a 50% chance of showers and thunderstorms. Highs in the lower 80s. Wednesday night, showers likely and a slight chance of thunderstorms. Lows around 60. Chance of rain 70%. Thursday, partly sunny in the morning, then becoming mostly sunny. A chance of showers and a slight chance of thunderstorms. Highs in the lower 80s. Chance of rain 50%. Thursday night, mostly clear. Lows in the mid-50s. Friday, mostly sunny. Highs around 80. Friday night, mostly clear. Lows in the lower 50s. Saturday, mostly sunny. Highs around 80. 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The current time is 2:57 a.m. Eastern Daylight Time. Conditions around the area at 2 a.m. At Mount Pleasant, it was clear. The temperature was 61 degrees, the dew point 54, and the relative humidity 77%. The wind was west at 6 miles an hour. The pressure was 29.89 inches and falling. Across the remainder of south-central lower Michigan, it was clear, and temperatures were between 58 and 61 degrees. Elsewhere in central and northern lower Michigan, it was clear. It was 55 at Cadillac, 58 at Alpena, 59 at Pelston, and 65 at Traverse City. Across southern lower Michigan, temperatures were between 59 and 62 degrees. At Lansing, it was clear. At Kalamazoo, it was partly cloudy. At Detroit, it was mostly cloudy. In the Upper Peninsula, Sault Ste. Marie was 59 degrees under partly cloudy skies, and in Marquette, it was clear with a temperature of 54. In neighboring states, Chicago was 67 degrees under partly cloudy skies. In Cleveland, it was partly cloudy and the temperature was 63. Once again, at 2 a.m., Mount Pleasant was 61 degrees under clear skies. Now here is your local forecast. Early this morning, mostly clear. Lows in the mid-50s. Northwest winds around 10 miles per hour with gusts to around 25 miles per hour. Today, mostly sunny in the morning, then partly sunny with a 20% chance of rain showers in the afternoon. Highs in the lower 70s. Northwest winds 10 to 15 miles per hour with gusts to around 30 miles per hour. Tonight, mostly clear. Lows around 50. Northwest winds 5 to 15 miles per hour.

was 61 degrees, the dew point 54, and the relative humidity 77%. The wind was west at 6 miles an hour. The pressure was 29.89 inches and falling. Across the remainder of south-central lower Michigan, it was clear, and temperatures were between 58 and 61 degrees. Elsewhere in central and northern lower Michigan, it was clear. It was 55 at Cadillac, 58 at Alpena, 59 at Pailston, and 65 at Traverse City. Across southern lower Michigan, temperatures were between 59 and 62 degrees. At Lansing, it was clear. At Kalamazoo, it was partly cloudy. At Detroit, it was mostly cloudy. In the Upper Peninsula, Sault Ste. Marie was 59 degrees under partly cloudy skies, and in Marquette, it was clear with a temperature of 54. In neighboring states, Chicago was 67 degrees under partly cloudy skies. In Cleveland, it was partly cloudy and the temperature was 63. Once again, at 2 a.m., Mount Pleasant was 61 degrees under clear skies. Now here is your local forecast. Early this morning, mostly clear. Lows in the mid-50s. Northwest winds around 10 miles per hour with gusts to around 25 miles per hour. Today, mostly sunny in the morning, then partly sunny with a 20% chance of rain showers in the afternoon. Highs in the lower 70s. Northwest winds 10 to 15 miles per hour with gusts to around 30 miles per hour. Tonight, mostly clear. Lows around 50. Northwest winds 5 to 15 miles per hour. Gusts up to 30 miles per hour, decreasing to 20 miles per hour after midnight. Monday, sunny. Highs in the upper 70s. Northwest winds 10 to 15 miles per hour with gusts to around 25 miles per hour. Monday night, mostly clear. Lows around 50. Northwest winds 5 to 10 miles per hour with gusts to around 25 miles per hour in the evening, becoming light. Tuesday, mostly sunny. Highs in the lower 80s. Light winds becoming west 5 to 10 miles per hour in the afternoon. Tuesday night, partly cloudy. Lows in the mid-50s. Wednesday, partly sunny with a 50% chance of showers and thunderstorms. Highs in the lower 80s. Wednesday night, showers likely and a slight chance of thunderstorms. Lows around 60. Chance of rain 70%. Thursday, partly sunny in the morning, then becoming mostly sunny. A chance of showers and a slight chance of thunderstorms. Highs in the lower 80s. Chance of rain 50%. Thursday night, mostly clear. Lows in the mid-50s. Friday, mostly sunny. Highs around 80. Friday night, mostly clear. Lows in the lower 50s. Saturday, mostly sunny. Highs around 80. 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The current time is 3:13 a.m. Eastern Daylight Time. Conditions around the area at 3 a.m. At Mount Pleasant, it was clear. The temperature was 61 degrees, the dew point 54, and the relative humidity 77%. The wind was west at 7 miles an hour. The pressure was 29.89 inches and steady. Across the remainder of south-central lower Michigan, it was clear, and temperatures were between 57 and 61 degrees. Elsewhere in central and northern lower Michigan, at Pailston, it was clear, with a temperature of 58. It was partly cloudy, with a temperature of 57 at Cadillac and 65 at Traverse City. At Alpena, it was mostly cloudy, with a temperature of 58. Across southern lower Michigan, skies ranged from clear to partly cloudy, and temperatures were between 58 and 61 degrees. In the Upper Peninsula, Sault Ste. Marie was 59 degrees under clear skies, and in Marquette, it was clear with a temperature of 54. In neighboring states, Chicago

was 66 degrees under partly cloudy skies. In Cleveland, it was partly cloudy and the temperature was 62. Once again, at 3 a.m., Mount Pleasant was 61 degrees under clear skies. Now here is your local forecast. Early this morning, mostly clear. Lows in the mid-50s. Northwest winds around 10 miles per hour with gusts to around 25 miles per hour. Today, mostly sunny in the morning, then partly sunny with a 20% chance of rain showers in the afternoon. Highs in the lower 70s. Northwest winds 10 to 15 miles per hour with gusts to around 30 miles per hour. Tonight, mostly clear. Lows around 50. Northwest winds 5 to 15 miles per hour. Gusts up to 30 miles per hour, decreasing to 20 miles per hour after midnight. Monday, sunny. Highs in the upper 70s. Northwest winds 10 to 15 miles per hour with gusts to around 25 miles per hour. Monday night, mostly clear. Lows around 50. Northwest winds 5 to 10 miles per hour with gusts to around 25 miles per hour in the evening, becoming light. Tuesday, mostly sunny. Highs in the lower 80s. Light winds becoming west 5 to 10 miles per hour in the afternoon. Tuesday night, partly cloudy. Lows in the mid-50s. Wednesday, partly sunny with a 50% chance of showers and thunderstorms. Highs in the lower 80s. Wednesday night, showers likely and a slight chance of thunderstorms. Lows around 60. Chance of rain 70%. Thursday, partly sunny in the morning, then becoming mostly sunny. A chance of showers and a slight chance of thunderstorms. Highs in the lower 80s. Chance of rain 50%. Thursday night, mostly clear. Lows in the mid-50s. Friday, mostly sunny. Highs around 80. Friday night, mostly clear. Lows in the lower 50s. Saturday, mostly sunny. Highs around 80. 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The current time is 3:17 a.m. Eastern Daylight Time. Conditions around the area at 3 a.m. At Mount Pleasant, it was clear. The temperature was 61 degrees, the dew point 54, and the relative humidity 77%. The wind was west at 7 miles an hour. The pressure was 29.89 inches and steady. Across the remainder of south-central lower Michigan, it was clear, and temperatures were between 57 and 61 degrees. Elsewhere in central and northern lower Michigan, at Pellston, it was clear, with a temperature of 58. It was partly cloudy, with a temperature of 57 at Cadillac and 65 at Traverse City. At Alpena, it was mostly cloudy, with a temperature of 58. Across southern lower Michigan, skies ranged from clear to partly cloudy, and temperatures were between 58 and 61 degrees. In the Upper Peninsula, Sault Ste. Marie was 59 degrees under clear skies, and in Marquette, it was clear with a temperature of 54. In neighboring states, Chicago was 66 degrees under partly cloudy skies. In Cleveland, it was partly cloudy and the temperature was 62. Once again, at 3 a.m., Mount Pleasant was 61 degrees under clear skies. Now here is your local forecast. Early this morning, mostly clear. Lows in the mid-50s. Northwest winds around 10 miles per hour with gusts to around 25 miles per hour. Today, mostly sunny in the morning, then partly sunny with a 20% chance of rain showers in the afternoon. Highs in the lower 70s. Northwest winds 10 to 15 miles per hour with gusts to around 30 miles per hour. Tonight, mostly clear. Lows around 50. Northwest winds 5 to 15 miles per hour. Gusts up to 30 miles per hour, decreasing to 20 miles per hour after midnight. Monday, sunny.

highs in the upper 70s. Northwest winds 10 to 15 miles per hour with gusts to around 25 miles per hour. Monday night, mostly clear. Lows around 50. Northwest winds 5 to 10 miles per hour with gusts to around 25 miles per hour in the evening, becoming light. Tuesday, mostly sunny. Highs in the lower 80s. Light winds becoming west 5 to 10 miles per hour in the afternoon. Tuesday night, partly cloudy. Lows in the mid-50s. Wednesday, partly sunny with a 50% chance of showers and thunderstorms. Highs in the lower 80s. Wednesday night, showers likely and a slight chance of thunderstorms. Lows around 60. Chance of rain 70%. Thursday, partly sunny in the morning, then becoming mostly sunny. A chance of showers and a slight chance of thunderstorms. Highs in the lower 80s. Chance of rain 50%. Thursday night, mostly clear. Lows in the mid-50s. Friday, mostly sunny. Highs around 80. Friday night, mostly clear. Lows in the lower 50s. Saturday, mostly sunny. Highs around 80. 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The current time is 3:21 a.m. Eastern Daylight Time. Conditions around the area at 3 a.m. At Mount Pleasant, it was clear. The temperature was 61 degrees, the dew point 54, and the relative humidity 77%. The wind was west at 7 miles an hour. The pressure was 29.89 inches and steady. Across the remainder of south-central lower Michigan, it was clear, and temperatures were between 57 and 61 degrees. Elsewhere in central and northern lower Michigan, at Pellston, it was clear, with a temperature of 58. It was partly cloudy, with a temperature of 57 at Cadillac and 65 at Traverse City. At Alpena, it was mostly cloudy, with a temperature of 58. Across southern lower Michigan, skies ranged from clear to partly cloudy, and temperatures were between 58 and 61 degrees. In the Upper Peninsula, Sault Ste. Marie was 59 degrees under clear skies, and in Marquette, it was clear with a temperature of 54. In neighboring states, Chicago was 66 degrees under partly cloudy skies. In Cleveland, it was partly cloudy and the temperature was 62. Once again, at 3 a.m., Mount Pleasant was 61 degrees under clear skies. Now here is your local forecast. Early this morning, mostly clear. Lows in the mid-50s. Northwest winds around 10 miles per hour with gusts to around 25 miles per hour. Today, mostly sunny in the morning, then partly sunny with a 20% chance of rain showers in the afternoon. Highs in the lower 70s. Northwest winds 10 to 15 miles per hour with gusts to around 30 miles per hour. Tonight, mostly clear. Lows around 50. Northwest winds 5 to 15 miles per hour. Gusts up to 30 miles per hour, decreasing to 20 miles per hour after midnight. Monday, sunny. Highs in the upper 70s. Northwest winds 10 to 15 miles per hour with gusts to around 25 miles per hour. Monday night, mostly clear. Lows around 50. Northwest winds 5 to 10 miles per hour with gusts to around 25 miles per hour in the evening, becoming light. Tuesday, mostly sunny. Highs in the lower 80s. Light winds becoming west 5 to 10 miles per hour in the afternoon. Tuesday night, partly cloudy. Lows in the mid-50s. Wednesday, partly sunny with a 50% chance of showers and thunderstorms. Highs in the lower 80s. Wednesday night, showers likely and a slight chance of thunderstorms. Lows around 60. Chance of rain 70%. Thursday, partly sunny in the morning, then becoming mostly sunny. A chance of showers and a slight chance of thunderstorms.
Highs in the lower 80s. Chance of rain 50%. Thursday night, mostly clear. Lows in the mid-50s. Friday, mostly sunny. Highs around 80. Friday night, mostly clear. Lows in the lower 50s. Saturday, mostly sunny. Highs around 80. 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The current time is 3:25 a.m. Eastern Daylight Time. Conditions around the area at 3 a.m. At Mount Pleasant, it was clear. The temperature was 61 degrees. The dew point 54, and the relative humidity 77%. The wind was west at 7 miles an hour. The pressure was 29.89 inches and steady. Across the remainder of south central lower Michigan, it was clear, and temperatures were between 57 and 61 degrees. Elsewhere in central and northern lower Michigan, at Pellston, it was clear, with a temperature of 58. It was partly cloudy, with a temperature of 57 at Cadillac and 65 at Traverse City. At Alpena, it was mostly cloudy, with a temperature of 58. Across southern lower Michigan, skies ranged from clear to partly cloudy, and temperatures were between 58 and 61 degrees. In the Upper Peninsula, Sault Ste. Marie was 59 degrees under clear skies, and in Marquette, it was clear with a temperature of 54. In neighboring states, Chicago was 66 degrees under partly cloudy skies. In Cleveland, it was partly cloudy and the temperature was 62. Once again, at 3 a.m., Mount Pleasant was 61 degrees under clear skies. Now here is your local forecast. Early this morning, mostly clear. Lows in the mid-50s. Northwest winds around 10 miles per hour with gusts to around 25 miles per hour. Today, mostly sunny in the morning, then partly sunny with a 20% chance of rain showers in the afternoon. Highs in the lower 70s. Northwest winds 10 to 15 miles per hour with gusts to around 30 miles per hour. Tonight, mostly clear. Lows around 50. Northwest winds 5 to 15 miles per hour. Gusts up to 30 miles per hour, decreasing to 20 miles per hour after midnight. Monday, sunny. Highs in the upper 70s. Northwest winds 10 to 15 miles per hour with gusts to around 25 miles per hour. Monday night, mostly clear. Lows around 50. Northwest winds 5 to 10 miles per hour with gusts to around 25 miles per hour in the evening, becoming light. Tuesday, mostly sunny. Highs in the lower 80s. Light winds becoming west 5 to 10 miles per hour in the afternoon. Tuesday night, partly cloudy. Lows in the mid-50s. Wednesday, partly sunny with a 50% chance of showers and thunderstorms. Highs in the lower 80s. Wednesday night, showers likely and a slight chance of thunderstorms. Lows around 60. Chance of rain 70%. Thursday, partly sunny in the morning, then becoming mostly sunny. A chance of showers and a slight chance of thunderstorms. Highs in the lower 80s. Chance of rain 50%. Thursday night, mostly clear. Lows in the mid-50s. Friday, mostly sunny. Highs around 80. Friday night, mostly clear. Lows in the lower 50s. Saturday, mostly sunny. Highs around 80. 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The current time is 3:29 a.m. Eastern Daylight Time. Conditions around the area at 3 a.m. At Mount Pleasant, it was clear. The temperature was 61 degrees, the dew point 54, and the relative humidity 77%.
The wind was west at 7 miles an hour. The pressure was 29.89 inches and steady. Across the remainder of south-central lower Michigan, it was clear, and temperatures were between 57 and 61 degrees. Elsewhere in central and northern lower Michigan, at Pellston, it was clear, with a temperature of 58. It was partly cloudy, with a temperature of 57 at Cadillac, and 65 at Traverse City. At Alpena, it was mostly cloudy, with a temperature of 58. Across southern lower Michigan, skies ranged from clear to partly cloudy, and temperatures were between 58 and 61 degrees. In the Upper Peninsula, Sault Ste. Marie was 59 degrees under clear skies, and in Marquette, it was clear with a temperature of 54. In neighboring states, Chicago was 66 degrees under partly cloudy skies. In Cleveland, it was partly cloudy and the temperature was 62. Once again, at 3 a.m., Mount Pleasant was 61 degrees under clear skies. Now here is your local forecast. Early this morning, mostly clear. Lows in the mid-50s. Northwest winds around 10 miles per hour with gusts to around 25 miles per hour. Today, mostly sunny in the morning, then partly sunny with a 20% chance of rain showers in the afternoon. Highs in the lower 70s. Northwest winds 10 to 15 miles per hour with gusts to around 30 miles per hour. Tonight, mostly clear. Lows around 50. Northwest winds 5 to 15 miles per hour. Gusts up to 30 miles per hour, decreasing to 20 miles per hour after midnight. Monday, sunny. Highs in the upper 70s. Northwest winds 10 to 15 miles per hour with gusts to around 25 miles per hour. Monday night, mostly clear. Lows around 50. Northwest winds 5 to 10 miles per hour with gusts to around 25 miles per hour in the evening, becoming light. Tuesday, mostly sunny. Highs in the lower 80s. Light winds becoming west 5 to 10 miles per hour in the afternoon. Tuesday night, partly cloudy. Lows in the mid-50s. Wednesday, partly sunny with a 50% chance of showers and thunderstorms. Highs in the lower 80s. Wednesday night, showers likely and a slight chance of thunderstorms. Lows around 60. Chance of rain 70%. Thursday, partly sunny in the morning, then becoming mostly sunny. A chance of showers and a slight chance of thunderstorms. Highs in the lower 80s. Chance of rain 50%. Thursday night, mostly clear. Lows in the mid-50s. Friday, mostly sunny. Highs around 80. Mostly clear. Lows in the mid-50s. Friday, mostly sunny. Highs around 80. Friday night, mostly clear. Lows in the lower 50s. Saturday, mostly sunny. Highs around 80. 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The current time is 3:33 a.m. Eastern Daylight Time. Conditions around the area at 3 a.m. At Mount Pleasant, it was clear. The temperature was 61 degrees, the dew point 54, and the relative humidity 77%. The wind was west at 7 miles an hour. The pressure was 29.89 inches and steady. Across the remainder of south-central lower Michigan, it was clear, and temperatures were between 57 and 61 degrees. Elsewhere in central and northern lower Michigan, at Pellston, it was clear, with a temperature of 58. It was partly cloudy, with a temperature of 57 at Cadillac, and 65 at Traverse City. At Alpena, it was mostly cloudy, with a temperature of 58. Across southern lower Michigan, skies ranged from clear to partly cloudy, and temperatures were between 58 and 61 degrees. In the Upper Peninsula, Sault Ste. Marie was 59 degrees under clear skies, and in Marquette, it was clear with a temperature of 54.

showers and a slight chance of thunderstorms. Highs in the lower 80s. Chance of rain 50%. Thursday night, mostly clear. Lows in the mid-50s. Friday, mostly sunny. Highs around 80. Friday night, mostly clear. Lows in the lower 50s. Saturday, mostly sunny. Highs around 80. 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The current time is 3:45 a.m. Eastern Daylight Time. Conditions around the area at 3 a.m. At Mount Pleasant, it was clear. The temperature was 61 degrees, the dew point 54, and the relative humidity 77%. The wind was west at 7 miles an hour. The pressure was 29.89 inches and steady. Across the remainder of south-central lower Michigan, it was clear, and temperatures were between 57 and 61 degrees. Elsewhere in central and northern lower Michigan, at Pellston, it was clear, with a temperature of 58. It was partly cloudy, with a temperature of 57 at Cadillac, and 65 at Traverse City. At Alpena, it was mostly cloudy, with a temperature of 58. Across southern lower Michigan, skies ranged from clear to partly cloudy, and temperatures were between 58 and 61 degrees. In the Upper Peninsula, Sault Ste. Marie was 59 degrees under clear skies, and in Marquette, it was clear with a temperature of 54. In neighboring states, Chicago was 66 degrees under partly cloudy skies. In Cleveland, it was partly cloudy and the temperature was 62. Once again, at 3 a.m., Mount Pleasant was 61 degrees under clear skies. Now here is your local forecast. Early this morning, mostly clear. Lows in the mid-50s. Northwest winds around 10 miles per hour with gusts to around 25 miles per hour. Today, mostly sunny in the morning, then partly sunny with a 20% chance of rain showers in the afternoon. Highs in the lower 70s. Northwest winds 10 to 15 miles per hour with gusts to around 30 miles per hour. Tonight, mostly clear. Lows around 50. Northwest winds 5 to 15 miles per hour. Gusts up to 30 miles per hour, decreasing to 20 miles per hour after midnight. Monday, sunny. Highs in the upper 70s. Northwest winds 10 to 15 miles per hour with gusts to around 25 miles per hour. Monday night, mostly clear. Lows around 50. Northwest winds 5 to 10 miles per hour with gusts to around 25 miles per hour in the evening, becoming light. Tuesday, mostly sunny. Highs in the lower 80s. Light winds becoming west 5 to 10 miles per hour in the afternoon. Tuesday night, partly cloudy. Lows in the mid-50s. Wednesday, partly sunny with a 50% chance of showers and thunderstorms. Highs in the lower 80s. Wednesday night, showers likely and a slight chance of thunderstorms. Lows around 60. Chance of rain 70%. Thursday, partly sunny in the morning, then becoming mostly sunny. A chance of showers and a slight chance of thunderstorms. Highs in the lower 80s. Chance of rain 50%. Thursday night, mostly clear. Lows in the mid-50s. Friday, mostly sunny. Highs around 80. Friday night, mostly clear. Lows in the lower 50s. Saturday, mostly sunny. Highs around 80. 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The current time is 3:49 a.m. Eastern Daylight Time. Conditions around the area at 3 a.m. At Mount Pleasant, it was clear. The temperature was 61 degrees, the dew point 54, and the relative humidity

77%. The wind was west at 7 miles an hour. The pressure was 29.89 inches and steady. Across the remainder of south-central lower Michigan, it was clear, and temperatures were between 57 and 61 degrees. Elsewhere in central and northern lower Michigan, at Pellston, it was clear, with a temperature of 58. It was partly cloudy, with a temperature of 57 at Cadillac, and 65 at Traverse City. At Alpena, it was mostly cloudy, with a temperature of 58. Across southern lower Michigan, skies ranged from clear to partly cloudy, and temperatures were between 58 and 61 degrees. In the Upper Peninsula, Sault Ste. Marie was 59 degrees under clear skies, and in Marquette, it was clear with a temperature of 54. In neighboring states, Chicago was 66 degrees under partly cloudy skies. In Cleveland, it was partly cloudy and the temperature was 62. Once again, at 3 a.m., Mount Pleasant was 61 degrees under clear skies. Now here is your local forecast. Early this morning, mostly clear. Lows in the mid-50s. Northwest winds around 10 miles per hour with gusts to around 25 miles per hour. Today, mostly sunny in the morning, then partly sunny with a 20% chance of rain showers in the afternoon. Highs in the lower 70s. Northwest winds 10 to 15 miles per hour with gusts to around 30 miles per hour. Tonight, mostly clear. Lows around 50. Northwest winds 5 to 15 miles per hour. Gusts up to 30 miles per hour, decreasing to 20 miles per hour after midnight. Monday, sunny. Highs in the upper 70s. Northwest winds 10 to 15 miles per hour with gusts to around 25 miles per hour. Monday night, mostly clear. Lows around 50. Northwest winds 5 to 10 miles per hour with gusts to around 25 miles per hour in the evening, becoming light. Tuesday, mostly sunny. Highs in the lower 80s. Light winds becoming west 5 to 10 miles per hour in the afternoon. Tuesday night, partly cloudy. Lows in the mid-50s. Wednesday, partly sunny with a 50% chance of showers and thunderstorms. Highs in the lower 80s. Wednesday night, showers likely and a slight chance of thunderstorms. Lows around 60. Chance of rain 70%. Thursday, partly sunny in the morning, then becoming mostly sunny. A chance of showers and a slight chance of thunderstorms. Highs in the lower 80s. Chance of rain 50%. Thursday night, mostly clear. Lows in the mid-50s. Friday, mostly sunny. Highs around 80. Friday night, mostly clear. Lows in the lower 50s. Saturday, mostly sunny. Highs around 80. 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The current time is 3:53 a.m. Eastern Daylight Time. Conditions around the area at 3 a.m. At Mount Pleasant, it was clear. The temperature was 61 degrees, the dew point 54, and the relative humidity 77%. The wind was west at 7 miles an hour. The pressure was 29.89 inches and steady. Across the remainder of south-central lower Michigan, it was clear, and temperatures were between 57 and 61 degrees. Elsewhere in central and northern lower Michigan, at Pellston, it was clear, with a temperature of 58. It was partly cloudy, with a temperature of 57 at Cadillac, and 65 at Traverse City. At Alpena, it was mostly cloudy, with a temperature of 58. Across southern lower Michigan, skies ranged from clear to partly cloudy, and temperatures were between 58 and 61 degrees. In the Upper Peninsula, Sault Ste. Marie was 59 degrees under clear skies, and in Marquette, it was clear with a temperature of 54. In neighboring states, Chicago was 66 degrees under partly cloudy skies. In Cleveland,

miles per hour after midnight. Monday, sunny. Highs in the upper 70s. Northwest winds 10 to 15 miles per hour with gusts to around 25 miles per hour. Monday night, mostly clear. Lows around 50. Northwest winds 5 to 10 miles per hour with gusts to around 25 miles per hour in the evening, becoming light. Tuesday, mostly sunny. Highs in the lower 80s. Light winds becoming west 5 to 10 miles per hour in the afternoon. Tuesday night, partly cloudy. Lows in the mid-50s. Wednesday, partly sunny with a 50% chance of showers and thunderstorms. Highs in the lower 80s. Wednesday night, showers likely and a slight chance of thunderstorms. Lows around 60. Chance of rain 70%. Thursday, partly sunny in the morning, then becoming mostly sunny. A chance of showers and a slight chance of thunderstorms. Highs in the lower 80s. Chance of rain 50%. Thursday night, mostly clear. Lows in the mid-50s. Friday, mostly sunny. Highs around 80. Friday night, mostly clear. Lows in the lower 50s. Saturday, mostly sunny. Highs around 80. 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The current time is 3:57 a.m. Eastern Daylight Time. Conditions around the area at 3 a.m. At Mount Pleasant, it was clear. The temperature was 61 degrees, the dew point 54, and the relative humidity 77%. The wind was west at 7 miles an hour. The pressure was 29.89 inches and steady. Across the remainder of south-central lower Michigan, it was clear, and temperatures were between 57 and 61 degrees. Elsewhere in central and northern lower Michigan, at Pellston, it was clear, with a temperature of 58. It was partly cloudy, with a temperature of 57 at Cadillac, and 65 at Traverse City. At Alpena, it was mostly cloudy, with a temperature of 58. Across southern lower Michigan, skies ranged from clear to partly cloudy, and temperatures were between 58 and 61 degrees. In the Upper Peninsula, Sault Ste. Marie was 59 degrees under clear skies, and in Marquette, it was clear with a temperature of 54. In neighboring states, Chicago was 66 degrees under partly cloudy skies. In Cleveland, it was partly cloudy and the temperature was 62. Once again, at 3 a.m., Mount Pleasant was 61 degrees under clear skies. Now here is your local forecast. Early this morning, mostly clear. Lows in the mid-50s. Northwest winds around 10 miles per hour with gusts to around 25 miles per hour. Today, mostly sunny in the morning, then partly sunny with a 20% chance of rain showers in the afternoon. Highs in the lower 70s. Northwest winds 10 to 15 miles per hour with gusts to around 30 miles per hour. Tonight, mostly clear. Lows around 50. Northwest winds 5 to 15 miles per hour. Gusts up to 30 miles per hour, decreasing to 20 miles per hour after midnight. Monday, sunny. Highs in the upper 70s. Northwest winds 10 to 15 miles per hour with gusts to around 25 miles per hour. Monday night, mostly clear. Lows around 50. Northwest winds 5 to 10 miles per hour with gusts to around 25 miles per hour in the evening, becoming light. Tuesday, mostly sunny. Highs in the lower 80s. Light winds becoming west 5 to 10 miles per hour in the afternoon. Tuesday night, partly cloudy. Lows in the mid-50s. Wednesday, partly sunny with a 50% chance of showers and thunderstorms. Highs in the lower 80s. Wednesday night, showers likely and a slight chance of thunderstorms. Lows around 60. Chance of rain 70%. Thursday, partly sunny in the morning, then becoming mostly

mostly sunny. A chance of showers and a slight chance of thunderstorms. Highs in the lower 80s. Chance of rain 50%. Thursday night, mostly clear. Lows in the mid-50s. Friday, mostly sunny. Highs around 80. Friday night, mostly clear. Lows in the lower 50s. Saturday, mostly sunny. Highs around 80. 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The current time is 4:01 a.m. Eastern Daylight Time. Conditions around the area at 3 a.m. At Mount Pleasant, it was clear. The temperature was 61 degrees, the dew point 54, and the relative humidity 77%. The wind was west at 7 miles an hour. The pressure was 29.89 inches and steady. Across the remainder of south-central lower Michigan, it was clear, and temperatures were between 57 and 61 degrees. Elsewhere in central and northern lower Michigan, at Pellston, it was clear, with a temperature of 58. It was partly cloudy, with a temperature of 57 at Cadillac, and 65 at Traverse City. At Alpena, it was mostly cloudy, with a temperature of 58. Across southern lower Michigan, skies ranged from clear to partly cloudy, and temperatures were between 58 and 61 degrees. In the Upper Peninsula, Sault Ste. Marie was 59 degrees under clear skies, and in Marquette, it was clear with a temperature of 54. In neighboring states, Chicago was 66 degrees under partly cloudy skies. In Cleveland, it was partly cloudy and the temperature was 62. Once again, at 3 a.m., Mount Pleasant was 61 degrees under clear skies. Now here is your local forecast. Early this morning, mostly clear. Lows in the mid-50s. Northwest winds around 10 miles per hour with gusts to around 25 miles per hour. Today, mostly sunny in the morning, then partly sunny with a 20% chance of rain showers in the afternoon. Highs in the lower 70s. Northwest winds 10 to 15 miles per hour with gusts to around 30 miles per hour. Tonight, mostly clear. Lows around 50. Northwest winds 5 to 15 miles per hour. Gusts up to 30 miles per hour, decreasing to 20 miles per hour after midnight. Monday, sunny. Highs in the upper 70s. Northwest winds 10 to 15 miles per hour with gusts to around 25 miles per hour. Monday night, mostly clear. Lows around 50. Northwest winds 5 to 10 miles per hour with gusts to around 25 miles per hour in the evening, becoming light. Tuesday, mostly sunny. Highs in the lower 80s. Light winds becoming west 5 to 10 miles per hour in the afternoon. Tuesday night, partly cloudy. Lows in the mid-50s. Wednesday, partly sunny with a 50% chance of showers and thunderstorms. Highs in the lower 80s. Wednesday night, showers likely and a slight chance of thunderstorms. Lows around 60. Chance of rain 70%. Thursday, partly sunny in the morning, then becoming mostly sunny. A chance of showers and a slight chance of thunderstorms. Highs in the lower 80s. Chance of rain 50%. Thursday night, mostly clear. Lows in the mid-50s. Friday, mostly sunny. Highs around 80. Friday night, mostly clear. Lows in the lower 50s. Saturday, mostly sunny. Highs around 80. 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The current time is 4:05 a.m. Eastern Daylight Time. Conditions around the area at 3 a.m. At Mount Pleasant, it was clear. The temperature was 61 degrees, the dew point 54.

and the relative humidity 77%. The wind was west at 7 miles an hour. The pressure was 29.89 inches and steady. Across the remainder of south-central lower Michigan, it was clear, and temperatures were between 57 and 61 degrees. Elsewhere in central and northern lower Michigan, at Pellston, it was clear, with a temperature of 58. It was partly cloudy, with a temperature of 57 at Cadillac, and 65 at Traverse City. At Alpena, it was mostly cloudy, with a temperature of 58. Across southern lower Michigan, skies ranged from clear to partly cloudy, and temperatures were between 58 and 61 degrees. In the Upper Peninsula, Sault Ste. Marie was 59 degrees under clear skies, and in Marquette, it was clear with a temperature of 54. In neighboring states, Chicago was 66 degrees under partly cloudy skies. In Cleveland, it was partly cloudy and the temperature was 62. Once again, at 3 a.m., Mount Pleasant was 61 degrees under clear skies. Now here is your local forecast. Early this morning, mostly clear. Lows in the mid-50s. Northwest winds around 10 miles per hour with gusts to around 25 miles per hour. Today, mostly sunny in the morning, then partly sunny with a 20% chance of rain showers in the afternoon. Highs in the lower 70s. Northwest winds 10 to 15 miles per hour with gusts to around 30 miles per hour. Tonight, mostly clear. Lows around 50. Northwest winds 5 to 15 miles per hour. Gusts up to 30 miles per hour, decreasing to 20 miles per hour after midnight. Monday, sunny. Highs in the upper 70s. Northwest winds 10 to 15 miles per hour with gusts to around 25 miles per hour. Monday night, mostly clear. Lows around 50. Northwest winds 5 to 10 miles per hour with gusts to around 25 miles per hour in the evening, becoming light. Tuesday, mostly sunny. Highs in the lower 80s. Light winds becoming west 5 to 10 miles per hour in the afternoon. Tuesday night, partly cloudy. Lows in the mid-50s. Wednesday, partly sunny with a 50% chance of showers and thunderstorms. Highs in the lower 80s. Wednesday night, showers likely and a slight chance of thunderstorms. Lows around 60. Chance of rain 70%. Thursday, partly sunny in the morning, then becoming mostly sunny. A chance of showers and a slight chance of thunderstorms. Highs in the lower 80s. Chance of rain 50%. Thursday night, mostly clear. Lows in the mid-50s. Friday, mostly sunny. Highs around 80. Friday night, mostly clear. Lows in the lower 50s. Saturday, mostly sunny. Highs around 80. 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The current time is 4:09 a.m. Eastern Daylight Time. Conditions around the area at 3 a.m. At Mount Pleasant, it was clear. The temperature was 61 degrees, the dew point 54, and the relative humidity 77%. The wind was west at 7 miles an hour. The pressure was 29.89 inches and steady. Across the remainder of south-central lower Michigan, it was clear, and temperatures were between 57 and 61 degrees. Elsewhere in central and northern lower Michigan, at Pellston, it was clear, with a temperature of 58. It was partly cloudy, with a temperature of 57 at Cadillac, and 65 at Traverse City. At Alpena, it was mostly cloudy, with a temperature of 58. Across southern lower Michigan, skies ranged from clear to partly cloudy, and temperatures were between 58 and 61 degrees. In the Upper Peninsula, Sault Ste. Marie was 59 degrees under clear skies, and in Marquette, it was clear with a temperature of 54. In neighboring states, Chicago was 66 degrees under partly cloudy skies.

in Cleveland, it was partly cloudy and the temperature was 62. Once again, at 3 a.m., Mount Pleasant was 61 degrees under clear skies. Now here is your local forecast. Early this morning, mostly clear. Lows in the mid-50s. Northwest winds around 10 miles per hour with gusts to around 25 miles per hour. Today, mostly sunny in the morning, then partly sunny with a 20% chance of rain showers in the afternoon. Highs in the lower 70s. Northwest winds 10 to 15 miles per hour with gusts to around 30 miles per hour. Tonight, mostly clear. Lows around 50. Northwest winds 5 to 15 miles per hour. Gusts up to 30 miles per hour, decreasing to 20 miles per hour after midnight. Monday, sunny. Highs in the upper 70s. Northwest winds 10 to 15 miles per hour with gusts to around 25 miles per hour. Monday night, mostly clear. Lows around 50. Northwest winds 5 to 10 miles per hour with gusts to around 25 miles per hour in the evening, becoming light. Tuesday, mostly sunny. Highs in the lower 80s. Light winds becoming west 5 to 10 miles per hour in the afternoon. Tuesday night, partly cloudy. Lows in the mid-50s. Wednesday, partly sunny with a 50% chance of showers and thunderstorms. Highs in the lower 80s. Wednesday night, showers likely and a slight chance of thunderstorms. Lows around 60. Chance of rain 70%. Thursday, partly sunny in the morning, then becoming mostly sunny. A chance of showers and a slight chance of thunderstorms. Highs in the lower 80s. Chance of rain 50%. Thursday night, mostly clear. Lows in the mid-50s. Friday, mostly sunny. Highs around 80. Friday night, mostly clear. Lows in the lower 50s. Saturday, mostly sunny. Highs around 80. 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The current time is 4:13 a.m. Eastern Daylight Time. Conditions around the area at 4 a.m. At Mount Pleasant, it was clear. The temperature was 59 degrees, the dew point 52, and the relative humidity 77%. The wind was west at 8 miles an hour. The pressure was 29.89 inches and steady. Across the remainder of south-central lower Michigan, it was clear, and temperatures were between 56 and 60 degrees. Elsewhere in central and northern lower Michigan, temperatures were between 57 and 64 degrees. It was clear at Cadillac, Pellston, and Traverse City. At Alpena, it was mostly cloudy. Across southern lower Michigan, skies ranged from clear to partly cloudy, and temperatures were between 59 and 60 degrees. In the upper peninsula, Sault Ste. Marie was 59 degrees under partly cloudy skies, and in Marquette, it was clear with a temperature of 52. In neighboring states, Chicago was 64 degrees under partly cloudy skies. In Cleveland, a thunderstorm was reported and the temperature was 63. Once again, at 4 a.m., Mount Pleasant was 59 degrees under clear skies. Now here is your local forecast. Early this morning, mostly clear. Lows in the mid-50s. Northwest winds around 10 miles per hour with gusts to around 25 miles per hour. Today, mostly sunny in the morning, then partly sunny with a 20% chance of rain showers in the afternoon. Highs in the lower 70s. Northwest winds 10 to 15 miles per hour with gusts to around 30 miles per hour. Tonight, mostly clear. Lows around 50. Northwest winds 5 to 15 miles per hour. Gusts up to 30 miles per hour, decreasing to 20 miles per hour after midnight. Monday, sunny. Highs in the upper 70s. Northwest winds 10 to 15 miles per hour with gusts to around

Today, mostly sunny in the morning, then partly sunny with a 20% chance of rain showers in the afternoon. Highs in the lower 70s. Northwest winds 10 to 15 miles per hour with gusts to around 30 miles per hour. Tonight, mostly clear. Lows around 50. Northwest winds 5 to 15 miles per hour. Gusts up to 30 miles per hour, decreasing to 20 miles per hour after midnight. Monday, sunny. Highs in the upper 70s. Northwest winds 10 to 15 miles per hour with gusts to around 25 miles per hour. Monday night, mostly clear. Lows around 50. Northwest winds 5 to 10 miles per hour with gusts to around 25 miles per hour in the evening, becoming light. Tuesday, mostly sunny. Highs in the lower 80s. Light winds becoming west 5 to 10 miles per hour in the afternoon. Tuesday night, partly cloudy. Lows in the mid-50s. Wednesday, partly sunny with a 50% chance of showers and thunderstorms. Highs in the lower 80s. Wednesday night, showers likely and a slight chance of thunderstorms. Lows around 60. Chance of rain 70%. Thursday, partly sunny in the morning, then becoming mostly sunny. A chance of showers and a slight chance of thunderstorms. Highs in the lower 80s. Chance of rain 50%. Thursday night, mostly clear. Lows in the mid-50s. Friday, mostly sunny. Highs around 80. Friday night, mostly clear. Lows in the lower 50s. Saturday, mostly sunny. Highs around 80. 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The current time is 4:33 a.m. Eastern Daylight Time. Conditions around the area at 4 a.m. At Mount Pleasant, it was clear. Conditions around the area at 4 a.m. At Mount Pleasant, it was clear. The temperature was 59 degrees, the dew point 52, and the relative humidity 77%. The wind was west at 8 miles an hour. The pressure was 29.89 inches and steady. Across the remainder of south-central lower Michigan, it was clear, and temperatures were between 56 and 60 degrees. Elsewhere in central and northern lower Michigan, temperatures were between 57 and 64 degrees. It was clear at Cadillac, Pellston, and Traverse City. At Alpena, it was mostly cloudy. Across southern lower Michigan, skies ranged from clear to partly cloudy, and temperatures were between 59 and 60 degrees. In the Upper Peninsula, Sault Ste. Marie was 59 degrees under partly cloudy skies, and in Marquette, it was clear with a temperature of 52. In neighboring states, Chicago was 64 degrees under partly cloudy skies. In Cleveland, a thunderstorm was reported and the temperature was 63. Once again, at 4 a.m., Mount Pleasant was 59 degrees under clear skies. Now here is your local forecast. Early this morning, mostly clear. Lows in the mid-50s. Northwest winds around 10 miles per hour with gusts to around 25 miles per hour. Today, mostly sunny in the morning, then partly sunny with a 20% chance of rain showers in the afternoon. Highs in the lower 70s. Northwest winds 10 to 15 miles per hour with gusts to around 30 miles per hour. Tonight, mostly clear. Lows around 50. Northwest winds 5 to 15 miles per hour. Gusts up to 30 miles per hour, decreasing to 20 miles per hour after midnight. Monday, sunny. Highs in the upper 70s. Northwest winds 10 to 15 miles per hour with gusts to around 25 miles per hour. Monday night, mostly clear. Lows around 50. Northwest winds 5 to 10 miles per hour with gusts to around 25 miles per hour in the evening, becoming light. Tuesday, mostly sunny. Highs in the lower 80s.

Light winds becoming west 5 to 10 miles per hour in the afternoon. Tuesday night, partly cloudy. Lows in the mid-50s. Wednesday, partly sunny with a 50% chance of showers and thunderstorms. Highs in the lower 80s. Wednesday night, showers likely and a slight chance of thunderstorms. Lows around 60. Chance of rain 70%. Thursday, partly sunny in the morning, then becoming mostly sunny. A chance of showers and a slight chance of thunderstorms. Highs in the lower 80s. Chance of rain 50%. Thursday night, mostly clear. Lows in the mid-50s. Friday, mostly sunny. Highs around 80. Friday night, mostly clear. Lows in the lower 50s. Saturday, mostly sunny. Highs around 80. 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The current time is 4:37 a.m. Eastern Daylight Time. Conditions around the area at 4 a.m. At Mount Pleasant, it was clear. The temperature was 59 degrees, the dew point 52, and the relative humidity 77%. The wind was west at 8 miles an hour. The pressure was 29.89 inches and steady. Across the remainder of south-central lower Michigan, it was clear, and temperatures were between 56 and 60 degrees. Elsewhere in central and northern lower Michigan, temperatures were between 57 and 64 degrees. It was clear at Cadillac, Pellston, and Traverse City. At Alpena, it was mostly cloudy. Across southern lower Michigan, skies ranged from clear to partly cloudy, and temperatures were between 59 and 60 degrees. In the upper peninsula, Sault Ste. Marie was 59 degrees under partly cloudy skies, and in Marquette, it was clear with a temperature of 52. In neighboring states, Chicago was 64 degrees under partly cloudy skies. In Cleveland, a thunderstorm was reported and the temperature was 63. Once again, at 4 a.m., Mount Pleasant was 59 degrees under clear skies. Now here is your local forecast. Early this morning, mostly clear. Lows in the mid-50s. Northwest winds around 10 miles per hour with gusts to around 25 miles per hour. Today, mostly sunny in the morning, then partly sunny with a 20% chance of rain showers in the afternoon. Highs in the lower 70s. Northwest winds 10 to 15 miles per hour with gusts to around 30 miles per hour. Tonight, mostly clear. Lows around 50. Northwest winds 5 to 15 miles per hour. Gusts up to 30 miles per hour, decreasing to 20 miles per hour after midnight. Monday, sunny. Highs in the upper 70s. Northwest winds 10 to 15 miles per hour with gusts to around 25 miles per hour. Monday night, mostly clear. Lows around 50. Northwest winds 5 to 10 miles per hour with gusts to around 25 miles per hour in the evening, becoming light. Tuesday, mostly sunny. Highs in the lower 80s. Light winds becoming west 5 to 10 miles per hour in the afternoon. Tuesday night, partly cloudy. Lows in the mid-50s. Wednesday, partly sunny with a 50% chance of showers and thunderstorms. Highs in the lower 80s. Wednesday night, showers likely and a slight chance of thunderstorms. Lows around 60. Chance of rain 70%. Thursday, partly sunny in the morning, then becoming mostly sunny. A chance of showers and a slight chance of thunderstorms. Highs in the lower 80s. Chance of rain 50%. Thursday night, mostly clear. Lows in the mid-50s. Friday, mostly sunny. Highs around 80. Friday night, mostly clear. Lows in the lower 50s. Saturday, mostly sunny. Highs around 80.
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The current time is 4:40 a.m. Eastern Daylight Time. Conditions around the area at 4 a.m. At Mount Pleasant, it was clear. The temperature was 59 degrees, the dew point 52, and the relative humidity 77%. The wind was west at 8 miles an hour. The pressure was 29.89 inches and steady. Across the remainder of south-central lower Michigan, it was clear, and temperatures were between 56 and 60 degrees. Elsewhere in central and northern lower Michigan, temperatures were between 57 and 64 degrees. It was clear at Cadillac, Pellston, and Traverse City. At Alpena, it was mostly cloudy. Across southern lower Michigan, skies ranged from clear to partly cloudy, and temperatures were between 59 and 60 degrees. In the upper peninsula, Sault Ste. Marie was 59 degrees under partly cloudy skies, and in Marquette, it was clear with a temperature of 52. In neighboring states, Chicago was 64 degrees under partly cloudy skies. In Cleveland, a thunderstorm was reported and the temperature was 63. Once again, at 4 a.m., Mount Pleasant was 59 degrees under clear skies. Now here is your local forecast. Early this morning, mostly clear. Lows in the mid-50s. Northwest winds around 10 miles per hour with gusts to around 25 miles per hour. Today, mostly sunny in the morning, then partly sunny with a 20% chance of rain showers in the afternoon. Highs in the lower 70s. Northwest winds 10 to 15 miles per hour with gusts to around 30 miles per hour. Tonight, mostly clear. Lows around 50. Northwest winds 5 to 15 miles per hour. Gusts up to 30 miles per hour, decreasing to 20 miles per hour after midnight. Monday, sunny. Highs in the upper 70s. Northwest winds 10 to 15 miles per hour with gusts to around 25 miles per hour. Monday night, mostly clear. Lows around 50. Northwest winds 5 to 10 miles per hour with gusts to around 25 miles per hour in the evening, becoming light. Tuesday, mostly sunny. Highs in the lower 80s. Light winds becoming west 5 to 10 miles per hour in the afternoon. Tuesday night, partly cloudy. Lows in the mid-50s. Wednesday, partly sunny with a 50% chance of showers and thunderstorms. Highs in the lower 80s. Wednesday night, showers likely and a slight chance of thunderstorms. Lows around 60. Chance of rain 70%. Thursday, partly sunny in the morning, then becoming mostly sunny. A chance of showers and a slight chance of thunderstorms. Highs in the lower 80s. Chance of rain 50%. Thursday night, mostly clear. Lows in the mid-50s. Friday, mostly sunny. Highs around 80. Friday night, mostly clear. Lows in the lower 50s. Saturday, mostly sunny. Highs around 80. 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The current time is 4:44 a.m. Eastern Daylight Time. Conditions around the area at 4 a.m. At Mount Pleasant, it was clear. The temperature was 59 degrees, the dew point 52, and the relative humidity 77%. The wind was west at 8 miles an hour. The pressure was 29.89 inches and steady. Across the remainder of south-central lower Michigan, it was clear, and temperatures were between 56 and 60 degrees. Elsewhere in central and northern lower Michigan, temperatures were between 57 and 64 degrees. It was clear at Cadillac, Pellston, and Traverse City. At Alpena, it was mostly cloudy.
Across southern lower Michigan, skies ranged from clear to partly

cloudy, and temperatures were between 59 and 60 degrees. In the Upper Peninsula, Sault Ste. Marie was 59 degrees under partly cloudy skies, and in Marquette, it was clear with a temperature of 52. In neighboring states, Chicago was 64 degrees under partly cloudy skies. In Cleveland, a thunderstorm was reported and the temperature was 63. Once again, at 4 a.m., Mount Pleasant was 59 degrees under clear skies. Now here is your local forecast. Early this morning, mostly clear. Lows in the mid-50s. Northwest winds around 10 miles per hour with gusts to around 25 miles per hour. Today, mostly sunny in the morning, then partly sunny with a 20% chance of rain showers in the afternoon. Highs in the lower 70s. Northwest winds 10 to 15 miles per hour with gusts to around 30 miles per hour. Tonight, mostly clear. Lows around 50. Northwest winds 5 to 15 miles per hour. Gusts up to 30 miles per hour, decreasing to 20 miles per hour after midnight. Monday, sunny. Highs in the upper 70s. Northwest winds 10 to 15 miles per hour with gusts to around 25 miles per hour. Monday night, mostly clear. Lows around 50. Northwest winds 5 to 10 miles per hour with gusts to around 25 miles per hour in the evening, becoming light. Tuesday, mostly sunny. Highs in the lower 80s. Light winds becoming west 5 to 10 miles per hour in the afternoon. Tuesday night, partly cloudy. Lows in the mid-50s. Wednesday, partly sunny with a 50% chance of showers and thunderstorms. Highs in the lower 80s. Wednesday night, showers likely and a slight chance of thunderstorms. Lows around 60. Chance of rain 70%. Thursday, partly sunny in the morning, then becoming mostly sunny. A chance of showers and a slight chance of thunderstorms. Highs in the lower 80s. Chance of rain 50%. Thursday night, mostly clear. Lows in the mid-50s. Friday, mostly sunny. Highs around 80. Friday night, mostly clear. Lows in the lower 50s. Saturday, mostly sunny. Highs around 80. 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The current time is 4:48 a.m. Eastern Daylight Time. Conditions around the area at 4 a.m. At Mount Pleasant, it was clear. The temperature was 59 degrees, the dew point 52, and the relative humidity 77%. The wind was west at 8 miles an hour. The pressure was 29.89 inches and steady. Across the remainder of south-central lower Michigan, it was clear, and temperatures were between 56 and 60 degrees. Elsewhere in central and northern lower Michigan, temperatures were between 57 and 64 degrees. It was clear at Cadillac, Pellston, and Traverse City. At Alpena, it was mostly cloudy. Across southern lower Michigan, skies ranged from clear to partly cloudy, and temperatures were between 59 and 60 degrees. In the Upper Peninsula, Sault Ste. Marie was 59 degrees under partly cloudy skies, and in Marquette, it was clear with a temperature of 52. In neighboring states, Chicago was 64 degrees under partly cloudy skies. In Cleveland, a thunderstorm was reported and the temperature was 63. Once again, at 4 a.m., Mount Pleasant was 59 degrees under clear skies. Now here is your local forecast. Early this morning, mostly clear. Lows in the mid-50s. Northwest winds around 10 miles per hour with gusts to around 25 miles per hour. Today, mostly sunny in the morning, then partly sunny with a 20% chance of rain showers in the afternoon. Highs in the lower 70s. Northwest winds 10 to 15 miles per hour with gusts to around 30 miles per hour. Tonight, mostly clear.

is around 50. Northwest winds 5 to 15 miles per hour. Gusts up to 30 miles per hour, decreasing to 20 miles per hour after midnight. Monday, sunny. Highs in the upper 70s. Northwest winds 10 to 15 miles per hour with gusts to around 25 miles per hour. Monday night, mostly clear. Lows around 50. Northwest winds 5 to 10 miles per hour with gusts to around 25 miles per hour in the evening, becoming light. Tuesday, mostly sunny. Highs in the lower 80s. Light winds becoming west 5 to 10 miles per hour in the afternoon. Tuesday night, partly cloudy. Lows in the mid-50s. Wednesday, partly sunny with a 50% chance of showers and thunderstorms. Highs in the lower 80s. Wednesday night, showers likely and a slight chance of thunderstorms. Lows around 60. Chance of rain 70%. Thursday, partly sunny in the morning, then becoming mostly sunny. A chance of showers and a slight chance of thunderstorms. Highs in the lower 80s. Chance of rain 50%. Thursday night, mostly clear. Lows in the mid-50s. Friday, mostly sunny. Highs around 80. Friday night, mostly clear. Lows in the lower 50s. Saturday, mostly sunny. Highs around 80. 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The current time is 4:52 a.m. Eastern Daylight Time. Conditions around the area at 4 a.m. At Mount Pleasant, it was clear. The temperature was 59 degrees, the dew point 52, and the relative humidity 77%. The wind was west at 8 miles an hour. The pressure was 29.89 inches and steady. Across the remainder of south-central lower Michigan, it was clear, and temperatures were between 56 and 60 degrees. Elsewhere in central and northern lower Michigan, temperatures were between 57 and 64 degrees. It was clear at Cadillac, Pellston, and Traverse City. At Alpena, it was mostly cloudy. Across southern lower Michigan, skies ranged from clear to partly cloudy, and temperatures were between 59 and 60 degrees. In the upper peninsula, Sault Ste. Marie was 59 degrees under partly cloudy skies, and in Marquette, it was clear with a temperature of 52. In neighboring states, Chicago was 64 degrees under partly cloudy skies. In Cleveland, a thunderstorm was reported and the temperature was 63. Once again, at 4 a.m., Mount Pleasant was 59 degrees under clear skies. Now here is your local forecast. Early this morning, mostly clear. Lows in the mid-50s. Northwest winds around 10 miles per hour with gusts to around 25 miles per hour. Today, mostly sunny in the morning, then partly sunny with a 20% chance of rain showers in the afternoon. Highs in the lower 70s. Northwest winds 10 to 15 miles per hour with gusts to around 30 miles per hour. Tonight, mostly clear. Lows around 50. Northwest winds 5 to 15 miles per hour. Gusts up to 30 miles per hour, decreasing to 20 miles per hour after midnight. Monday, sunny. Highs in the upper 70s. Northwest winds 10 to 15 miles per hour with gusts to around 25 miles per hour. Monday night, mostly clear. Lows around 50. Northwest winds 5 to 10 miles per hour with gusts to around 25 miles per hour in the evening, becoming light. Tuesday, mostly sunny. Highs in the lower 80s. Light winds becoming west 5 to 10 miles per hour in the afternoon. Tuesday night, partly cloudy. Lows in the mid-50s. Wednesday, partly sunny with a 50% chance of showers and thunderstorms. Highs in the lower 80s. Wednesday night, showers likely and a slight chance of thunderstorms. Lows around 60. Chance of

time is 4:56 a.m. Eastern Daylight Time. Conditions around the area at 4 a.m. At Mount Pleasant, it was clear. The temperature was 59 degrees, the dew point 52, and the relative humidity 77%. The wind was west at 8 miles an hour. The pressure was 29.89 inches and steady. Across the remainder of south-central lower Michigan, it was clear, and temperatures were between 56 and 60 degrees. Elsewhere in central and northern lower Michigan, temperatures were between 57 and 64 degrees. It was clear at Cadillac, Pellston, and Traverse City. At Alpena, it was mostly cloudy. Across southern lower Michigan, skies ranged from clear to partly cloudy, and temperatures were between 59 and 60 degrees. In the Upper Peninsula, Sault Ste. Marie was 59 degrees under partly cloudy skies, and in Marquette, it was clear with a temperature of 52. In neighboring states, Chicago was 64 degrees under partly cloudy skies. In Cleveland, a thunderstorm was reported and the temperature was 63. Once again, at 4 a.m., Mount Pleasant was 59 degrees under clear skies. Now here is your local forecast. Early this morning, mostly clear. Lows in the mid-50s. Northwest winds around 10 miles per hour with gusts to around 25 miles per hour. Today, mostly sunny in the morning, then partly sunny with a 20% chance of rain showers in the afternoon. Highs in the lower 70s. Northwest winds 10 to 15 miles per hour with gusts to around 30 miles per hour. Tonight, mostly clear. Lows around 50. Northwest winds 5 to 15 miles per hour. Gusts up to 30 miles per hour, decreasing to 20 miles per hour after midnight. Monday, sunny. Highs in the upper 70s. Northwest winds 10 to 15 miles per hour with gusts to around 25 miles per hour. Monday night, mostly clear. Lows around 50. Northwest winds 5 to 10 miles per hour with gusts to around 25 miles per hour in the evening, becoming light. Tuesday, mostly sunny. Highs in the lower 80s. Light winds becoming west 5 to 10 miles per hour in the afternoon. Tuesday night, partly cloudy. Lows in the mid-50s. Wednesday, partly sunny with a 50% chance of showers and thunderstorms. Highs in the lower 80s. Wednesday night, showers likely and a slight chance of thunderstorms. Lows around 60. Chance of rain 70%. Thursday, partly sunny in the morning, then becoming mostly sunny. A chance of showers and a slight chance of thunderstorms. Highs in the lower 80s. Chance of rain 50%. Thursday night, mostly clear. Lows in the mid-50s. Friday, mostly sunny. Highs around 80. Friday night, mostly clear. Lows in the lower 50s. Saturday, mostly sunny. Highs around 80. 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The current time is 5 a.m. Eastern Daylight Time. Conditions around the area at 4 a.m. At Mount Pleasant, it was clear. The temperature was 59 degrees, the dew point 52, and the relative humidity 77%. The wind was west at 8 miles an hour. The pressure was 29.89 inches and steady. Across the remainder of south-central lower Michigan, it was clear, and temperatures were between 56 and 60 degrees. Elsewhere in central and northern lower Michigan, temperatures were between 57 and 64 degrees. It was clear at Cadillac, Pellston, and Traverse City. At Alpena, it was mostly cloudy. Across southern lower Michigan, skies ranged from clear to partly cloudy, and temperatures were between 59 and 60 degrees. In the Upper Peninsula, Sault Ste. Marie was 59 degrees under partly cloudy skies, and in Marquette, it was clear with a temperature of 52.

and neighboring states. Chicago with 64 degrees under partly cloudy skies. In Cleveland, a thunderstorm was reported and the temperature was 63. Once again, at 4 a.m., Mount Pleasant was 59 degrees under clear skies. Now here is your local forecast. Early this morning, mostly clear. Lows in the mid-50s. Northwest winds around 10 miles per hour with gusts to around 25 miles per hour. Today, mostly sunny in the morning, then partly sunny with a 20% chance of rain showers in the afternoon. Highs in the lower 70s. Northwest winds 10 to 15 miles per hour with gusts to around 30 miles per hour. Tonight, mostly clear. Lows around 50. Northwest winds 5 to 15 miles per hour. Gusts up to 30 miles per hour, decreasing to 20 miles per hour after midnight. Monday, sunny. Highs in the upper 70s. Northwest winds 10 to 15 miles per hour with gusts to around 25 miles per hour. Monday night, mostly clear. Lows around 50. Northwest winds 5 to 10 miles per hour with gusts to around 25 miles per hour in the evening, becoming light. Tuesday, mostly sunny. Highs in the lower 80s. Light winds becoming west 5 to 10 miles per hour in the afternoon. Tuesday night, partly cloudy. Lows in the mid-50s. Wednesday, partly sunny with a 50% chance of showers and thunderstorms. Highs in the lower 80s. Wednesday night, showers likely and a slight chance of thunderstorms. Lows around 60. Chance of rain 70%. Thursday, partly sunny in the morning, then becoming mostly sunny. A chance of showers and a slight chance of thunderstorms. Highs in the lower 80s. Chance of rain 50%. Thursday night, mostly clear. Lows in the mid-50s. Friday, mostly sunny. Highs around 80. Friday night, mostly clear. Lows in the lower 50s. Saturday, mostly sunny. Highs around 80. 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The current time is 5:04 a.m. Eastern Daylight Time. Conditions around the area at 4 a.m. At Mount Pleasant, it was clear. The temperature was 59 degrees, the dew point 52, and the relative humidity 77%. The wind was west at 8 miles an hour. The pressure was 29.89 inches and steady. Across the remainder of south-central lower Michigan, it was clear, and temperatures were between 56 and 60 degrees. Elsewhere in central and northern lower Michigan, temperatures were between 57 and 64 degrees. It was clear at Cadillac, Pellston, and Traverse City. At Alpena, it was mostly cloudy. Across southern lower Michigan, skies ranged from clear to partly cloudy, and temperatures were between 59 and 60 degrees. In the upper peninsula, Sault Ste. Marie was 59 degrees under partly cloudy skies, and in Marquette, it was clear with a temperature of 52. In neighboring states, Chicago was 64 degrees under partly cloudy skies. In Cleveland, a thunderstorm was reported and the temperature was 63. Once again, at 4 a.m., Mount Pleasant was 59 degrees under clear skies. Now here is your local forecast. Early this morning, mostly clear. Lows in the mid-50s. Northwest winds around 10 miles per hour with gusts to around 25 miles per hour. Today, mostly sunny in the morning, then partly sunny with a 20% chance of rain showers in the afternoon. Highs in the lower 70s. Northwest winds 10 to 15 miles per hour with gusts to around 30 miles per hour. Tonight, mostly clear. Lows around 50. Northwest winds 5 to 15 miles per hour. Gusts up to 30 miles per hour, decreasing to 20 miles per hour after midnight. Monday, sunny. Highs
highs in the upper 70s. Northwest winds 10 to 15 miles per hour with gusts to around 25 miles per hour. Monday night, mostly clear. Lows around 50. Northwest winds 5 to 10 miles per hour with gusts to around 25 miles per hour in the evening, becoming light. Tuesday, mostly sunny. Highs in the lower 80s. Light winds becoming west 5 to 10 miles per hour in the afternoon. Tuesday night, partly cloudy. Lows in the mid-50s. Wednesday, partly sunny with a 50% chance of showers and thunderstorms. Highs in the lower 80s. Wednesday night, showers likely and a slight chance of thunderstorms. Lows around 60. Chance of rain 70%. Thursday, partly sunny in the morning, then becoming mostly sunny. A chance of showers and a slight chance of thunderstorms. Highs in the lower 80s. Chance of rain 50%. Thursday night, mostly clear. Lows in the mid-50s. Friday, mostly sunny. Highs around 80. Friday night, mostly clear. Lows in the lower 50s. Saturday, mostly sunny. Highs around 80. 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The current time is 5:08 a.m. Eastern Daylight Time. Conditions around the area at 4 a.m. At Mount Pleasant, it was clear. The temperature was 59 degrees, the dew point 52, and the relative humidity 77%. The wind was west at 8 miles an hour. The pressure was 29.89 inches and steady. Across the remainder of south-central lower Michigan, it was clear, and temperatures were between 56 and 60 degrees. Elsewhere in central and northern lower Michigan, temperatures were between 57 and 64 degrees. It was clear at Cadillac, Pellston, and Traverse City. At Alpena, it was mostly cloudy. Across southern lower Michigan, skies ranged from clear to partly cloudy, and temperatures were between 59 and 60 degrees. In the upper peninsula, Sault Ste. Marie was 59 degrees under partly cloudy skies, and in Marquette, it was clear with a temperature of 52. In neighboring states, Chicago was 64 degrees under partly cloudy skies. In Cleveland, a thunderstorm was reported and the temperature was 63. Once again, at 4 a.m., Mount Pleasant was 59 degrees under clear skies. Now here is your local forecast. Early this morning, mostly clear. Lows in the mid-50s. Northwest winds around 10 miles per hour with gusts to around 25 miles per hour. Today, mostly sunny in the morning, then partly sunny with a 20% chance of rain showers in the afternoon. Highs in the lower 70s. Northwest winds 10 to 15 miles per hour with gusts to around 30 miles per hour. Tonight, mostly clear. Lows around 50. Northwest winds 5 to 15 miles per hour. Gusts up to 30 miles per hour, decreasing to 20 miles per hour after midnight. Monday, sunny. Highs in the upper 70s. Northwest winds 10 to 15 miles per hour with gusts to around 25 miles per hour. Monday night, mostly clear. Lows around 50. Northwest winds 5 to 10 miles per hour with gusts to around 25 miles per hour in the evening, becoming light. Tuesday, mostly sunny. Highs in the lower 80s. Light winds becoming west 5 to 10 miles per hour in the afternoon. Tuesday night, partly cloudy. Lows in the mid-50s. Wednesday, partly sunny with a 50% chance of showers and thunderstorms. Highs in the lower 80s. Wednesday night, showers likely and a slight chance of thunderstorms. Lows around 60. Chance of rain 70%. Thursday, partly sunny in the morning, then becoming mostly sunny. A chance of showers and a slight chance of thunderstorms. Highs in the lower 80s.
chance of rain 50%. Thursday night, mostly clear. Lows in the mid-50s. Friday, mostly sunny. Highs around 80. Friday night, mostly clear. Lows in the lower 50s. Saturday, mostly sunny. Highs around 80. 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The current time is 5:12 a.m. Eastern Daylight Time. Conditions around the area at 4 a.m. At Mount Pleasant, it was clear. The temperature was 59 degrees, the dew point 52, and the relative humidity 77%. The wind was west at 8 miles an hour. The pressure was 29.89 inches and steady. Across the remainder of south-central lower Michigan, it was clear, and temperatures were between 56 and 60 degrees. Elsewhere in central and northern lower Michigan, temperatures were between 57 and 64 degrees. It was clear at Cadillac, Pellston, and Traverse City. At Alpena, it was mostly cloudy. Across southern lower Michigan, skies ranged from clear to partly cloudy, and temperatures were between 59 and 60 degrees. In the Upper Peninsula, Sault Ste. Marie was 59 degrees under partly cloudy skies, and in Marquette, it was clear with a temperature of 52. In neighboring states, Chicago was 64 degrees under partly cloudy skies. In Cleveland, a thunderstorm was reported and the temperature was 63. Once again, at 4 a.m., Mount Pleasant was 59 degrees under clear skies. Conditions around the area at 5 a.m. At Mount Pleasant, it was clear. The temperature was 59 degrees, the dew point 52, and the relative humidity 77%. The wind was west at 6 miles an hour. The pressure was 29.90 inches and rising. Across the remainder of south-central lower Michigan, it was clear, and temperatures were between 57 and 59 degrees. Elsewhere in central and northern lower Michigan, skies ranged from clear to partly cloudy, and temperatures were between 57 and 64 degrees. Across southern lower Michigan, skies ranged from clear to partly cloudy, and temperatures were between 58 and 59 degrees. In the Upper Peninsula, Sault Ste. Marie was 59 degrees under partly cloudy skies, and in Marquette, it was partly cloudy with a temperature of 52. In neighboring states, Chicago was 63 degrees under partly cloudy skies. In Cleveland, it was partly cloudy and the temperature was 62. Once again, at 5 a.m., Mount Pleasant was 59 degrees under clear skies. Now here is your local forecast. Early this morning, mostly clear. Lows in the mid-50s. Northwest winds around 10 miles per hour with gusts to around 25 miles per hour. Today, mostly sunny in the morning, then partly sunny with a 20% chance of rain showers in the afternoon. Highs in the lower 70s. Northwest winds 10 to 15 miles per hour with gusts to around 30 miles per hour. Tonight, mostly clear. Lows around 50. Northwest winds 5 to 15 miles per hour. Gusts up to 30 miles per hour, decreasing to 20 miles per hour after midnight. Monday, sunny. Highs in the upper 70s. Northwest winds 10 to 15 miles per hour with gusts to around 25 miles per hour. Monday night, mostly clear. Lows around 50. Northwest winds 5 to 10 miles per hour with gusts to around 25 miles per hour in the evening, becoming light. Tuesday, mostly sunny. Highs in the lower 80s. Light winds becoming west 5 to 10 miles per hour in the afternoon. Tuesday night, partly cloudy. Lows in the mid-50s. Wednesday, partly sunny with a 50% chance of showers and thunderstorms. Highs in the lower 80s. Wednesday night, showers likely and a slight chance of thunderstorms. Lows around 60. Chance of rain 70%.
Thursday, partly sunny in the morning, then becoming mostly sunny. A chance of showers and a slight chance of thunderstorms. Highs in the lower 80s. Chance of rain 50%. Thursday night, mostly clear. Lows in the mid-50s. Friday, mostly sunny. Highs around 80. Friday night, mostly clear. Lows in the lower 50s. Saturday, mostly sunny. Highs around 80. 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The current time is 5:17 a.m. Eastern Daylight Time. Conditions around the area at 5 a.m. At Mount Pleasant, it was clear. The temperature was 59 degrees, the dew point 52, and the relative humidity 77%. The wind was west at 6 miles an hour. The pressure was 29.90 inches and rising. Across the remainder of south-central lower Michigan, it was clear, and temperatures were between 57 and 59 degrees. Elsewhere in central and northern lower Michigan, skies ranged from clear to partly cloudy, and temperatures were between 57 and 64 degrees. Across southern lower Michigan, skies ranged from clear to partly cloudy, and temperatures were between 58 and 59 degrees. In the upper peninsula, Sault Ste. Marie was 59 degrees under partly cloudy skies, and in Marquette, it was partly cloudy with a temperature of 52. In neighboring states, Chicago was 63 degrees under partly cloudy skies. In Cleveland, it was partly cloudy and the temperature was 62. Once again, at 5 a.m., Mount Pleasant was 59 degrees under clear skies. Now here is your local forecast. Early this morning, mostly clear. Lows in the mid-50s. Northwest winds around 10 miles per hour with gusts to around 25 miles per hour. Today, mostly sunny in the morning, then partly sunny with a 20% chance of rain showers in the afternoon. Highs in the lower 70s. Northwest winds 10 to 15 miles per hour with gusts to around 30 miles per hour. Tonight, mostly clear. Lows around 50. Northwest winds 5 to 15 miles per hour. Gusts up to 30 miles per hour, decreasing to 20 miles per hour after midnight. Monday, sunny. Highs in the upper 70s. Northwest winds 10 to 15 miles per hour with gusts to around 25 miles per hour. Monday night, mostly clear. Lows around 50. Northwest winds 5 to 10 miles per hour with gusts to around 25 miles per hour in the evening, becoming light. Tuesday, mostly sunny. Highs in the lower 80s. Light winds becoming west 5 to 10 miles per hour in the afternoon. Tuesday night, partly cloudy. Lows in the mid-50s. Wednesday, partly sunny with a 50% chance of showers and thunderstorms. Highs in the lower 80s. Wednesday night, showers likely and a slight chance of thunderstorms. Lows around 60. Chance of rain 70%. Thursday, partly sunny in the morning, then becoming mostly sunny. A chance of showers and a slight chance of thunderstorms. Highs in the lower 80s. Chance of rain 50%. Thursday night, mostly clear. Lows in the mid-50s. Friday, mostly sunny. Highs around 80. Friday night, mostly clear. Lows in the lower 50s. Saturday, mostly sunny. Highs around 80. 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The current time is 5:21 a.m. Eastern Daylight Time. Conditions around the area at 5 a.m. At Mount Pleasant, it was clear. The temperature was 59 degrees, the dew point 52, and the relative humidity 77%.
The wind was west at 6 miles.

an hour. The pressure was 29.90 inches and rising. Across the remainder of south-central lower Michigan, it was clear, and temperatures were between 57 and 59 degrees. Elsewhere in central and northern lower Michigan, skies ranged from clear to partly cloudy, and temperatures were between 57 and 64 degrees. Across southern lower Michigan, skies ranged from clear to partly cloudy, and temperatures were between 58 and 59 degrees. In the Upper Peninsula, Sault Ste. Marie was 59 degrees under partly cloudy skies, and in Marquette, it was partly cloudy with a temperature of 52. In neighboring states, Chicago was 63 degrees under partly cloudy skies. In Cleveland, it was partly cloudy and the temperature was 62. Once again, at 5 a.m., Mount Pleasant was 59 degrees under clear skies. Now here is your local forecast. Early this morning, mostly clear. Lows in the mid-50s. Northwest winds around 10 miles per hour with gusts to around 25 miles per hour. Today, mostly sunny in the morning, then partly sunny with a 20% chance of rain showers in the afternoon. Highs in the lower 70s. Northwest winds 10 to 15 miles per hour with gusts to around 30 miles per hour. Tonight, mostly clear. Lows around 50. Northwest winds 5 to 15 miles per hour. Gusts up to 30 miles per hour, decreasing to 20 miles per hour after midnight. Monday, sunny. Highs in the upper 70s. Northwest winds 10 to 15 miles per hour with gusts to around 25 miles per hour. Monday night, mostly clear. Lows around 50. Northwest winds 5 to 10 miles per hour with gusts to around 25 miles per hour in the evening, becoming light. Tuesday, mostly sunny. Highs in the lower 80s. Light winds becoming west 5 to 10 miles per hour in the afternoon. Tuesday night, partly cloudy. Lows in the mid-50s. Wednesday, partly sunny with a 50% chance of showers and thunderstorms. Highs in the lower 80s. Wednesday night, showers likely and a slight chance of thunderstorms. Lows around 60. Chance of rain 70%. Thursday, partly sunny in the morning, then becoming mostly sunny. A chance of showers and a slight chance of thunderstorms. Highs in the lower 80s. Chance of rain 50%. Thursday night, mostly clear. Lows in the mid-50s. Friday, mostly sunny. Highs around 80. Friday night, mostly clear. Lows in the lower 50s. Saturday, mostly sunny. Highs around 80. 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The current time is 5:25 a.m. Eastern Daylight Time. Conditions around the area at 5 a.m. At Mount Pleasant, it was clear. The temperature was 59 degrees, the dew point 52, and the relative humidity 77%. The wind was west at 6 miles an hour. The pressure was 29.90 inches and rising. Across the remainder of south-central lower Michigan, it was clear, and temperatures were between 57 and 59 degrees. Elsewhere in central and northern lower Michigan, skies ranged from clear to partly cloudy, and temperatures were between 57 and 64 degrees. Across southern lower Michigan, skies ranged from clear to partly cloudy, and temperatures were between 58 and 59 degrees. In the Upper Peninsula, Sault Ste. Marie was 59 degrees under partly cloudy skies, and in Marquette, it was partly cloudy with a temperature of 52. In neighboring states, Chicago was 63 degrees under partly cloudy skies. In Cleveland, it was partly cloudy and the temperature was 62. Once again, at 5 a.m., Mount Pleasant was 59 degrees under clear skies. Now here is your local forecast. Early this morning, mostly clear. Lows in the mid-50s.
Northwest winds around 10 miles per hour with gusts to around 25 miles per hour. Today, mostly sunny in the morning, then partly sunny with a 20% chance of rain showers in the afternoon. Highs in the lower 70s. Northwest winds 10 to 15 miles per hour with gusts to around 30 miles per hour. Tonight, mostly clear. Lows around 50. Northwest winds 5 to 15 miles per hour. Gusts up to 30 miles per hour, decreasing to 20 miles per hour after midnight. Monday, sunny. Highs in the upper 70s. Northwest winds 10 to 15 miles per hour with gusts to around 25 miles per hour. Monday night, mostly clear. Lows around 50. Northwest winds 5 to 10 miles per hour with gusts to around 25 miles per hour in the evening, becoming light. Tuesday, mostly sunny. Highs in the lower 80s. Light winds becoming west 5 to 10 miles per hour in the afternoon. Tuesday night, partly cloudy. Lows in the mid-50s. Wednesday, partly sunny with a 50% chance of showers and thunderstorms. Highs in the lower 80s. Wednesday night, showers likely and a slight chance of thunderstorms. Lows around 60. Chance of rain 70%. Thursday, partly sunny in the morning, then becoming mostly sunny. A chance of showers and a slight chance of thunderstorms. Highs in the lower 80s. Chance of rain 50%. Thursday night, mostly clear. Lows in the mid-50s. Friday, mostly sunny. Highs around 80. Friday night, mostly clear. Lows in the lower 50s. Saturday, mostly sunny. Highs around 80. 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The current time is 5:28 a.m. Eastern Daylight Time. Conditions around the area at 5 a.m. At Mount Pleasant, it was clear. The temperature was 59 degrees, the dew point 52, and the relative humidity 77%. The wind was west at 6 miles an hour. The pressure was 29.90 inches and rising. Across the remainder of south-central lower Michigan, it was clear, and temperatures were between 57 and 59 degrees. Elsewhere in central and northern lower Michigan, skies ranged from clear to partly cloudy, and temperatures were between 57 and 64 degrees. Across southern lower Michigan, skies ranged from clear to partly cloudy, and temperatures were between 58 and 59 degrees. In the upper peninsula, Sault Ste. Marie was 59 degrees under partly cloudy skies, and in Marquette, it was partly cloudy with a temperature of 52. In neighboring states, Chicago was 63 degrees under partly cloudy skies. In Cleveland, it was partly cloudy and the temperature was 62. Once again, at 5 a.m., Mount Pleasant was 59 degrees under clear skies. Now here is your local forecast. Early this morning, mostly clear. Lows in the mid-50s. Northwest winds around 10 miles per hour with gusts to around 25 miles per hour. Today, mostly sunny in the morning, then partly sunny with a 20% chance of rain showers in the afternoon. Highs in the lower 70s. Northwest winds 10 to 15 miles per hour with gusts to around 30 miles per hour. Tonight, mostly clear. Lows around 50. Northwest winds 5 to 15 miles per hour. Gusts up to 30 miles per hour, decreasing to 20 miles per hour after midnight. Monday, sunny. Highs in the upper 70s. Northwest winds 10 to 15 miles per hour with gusts to around 25 miles per hour. Monday night, mostly clear. Lows around 50. Northwest winds 5 to 10 miles per hour with gusts to around 25 miles per hour in the evening, becoming light. Tuesday, mostly sunny. Highs in the lower 80s. Light winds becoming west 5 to 10 miles per hour in the afternoon.

afternoon. Tuesday night, partly cloudy. Lows in the mid-50s. Wednesday, partly sunny with a 50% chance of showers and thunderstorms. Highs in the lower 80s. Wednesday night, showers likely and a slight chance of thunderstorms. Lows around 60. Chance of rain 70%. Thursday, partly sunny in the morning, then becoming mostly sunny. A chance of showers and a slight chance of thunderstorms. Highs in the lower 80s. Chance of rain 50%. Thursday night, mostly clear. Lows in the mid-50s. Friday, mostly sunny. Highs around 80. Friday night, mostly clear. Lows in the lower 50s. Saturday, mostly sunny. Highs around 80. 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The current time is 5:32 a.m. Eastern Daylight Time. Conditions around the area at 5 a.m. At Mount Pleasant, it was clear. The temperature was 59 degrees, the dew point 52, and the relative humidity 77%. The wind was west at 6 miles an hour. The pressure was 29.90 inches and rising. Across the remainder of south-central lower Michigan, it was clear and temperate. The wind was west at 6 miles an hour. The pressure was 29.90 inches and rising. Across the remainder of south-central lower Michigan, it was clear, and temperatures were between 57 and 59 degrees. Elsewhere in central and northern lower Michigan, skies ranged from clear to partly cloudy, and temperatures were between 57 and 64 degrees. Across southern lower Michigan, skies ranged from clear to partly cloudy, and temperatures were between 58 and 59 degrees. In the Upper Peninsula, Sault Ste. Marie was 59 degrees under partly cloudy skies, and in Marquette, it was partly cloudy with a temperature of 52. In neighboring states, Chicago was 63 degrees under partly cloudy skies. In Cleveland, it was partly cloudy and the temperature was 62. Once again, at 5 a.m., Mount Pleasant was 59 degrees under clear skies. Now here is your local forecast. Early this morning, mostly clear. Lows in the mid-50s. Northwest winds around 10 miles per hour with gusts to around 25 miles per hour. Today, mostly sunny in the morning, then partly sunny with a 20% chance of rain showers in the afternoon. Highs in the lower 70s. Northwest winds 10 to 15 miles per hour with gusts to around 30 miles per hour. Tonight, mostly clear. Lows around 50. Northwest winds 5 to 15 miles per hour. Gusts up to 30 miles per hour, decreasing to 20 miles per hour after midnight. Monday, sunny. Highs in the upper 70s. Northwest winds 10 to 15 miles per hour with gusts to around 25 miles per hour. Monday night, mostly clear. Lows around 50. Northwest winds 5 to 10 miles per hour with gusts to around 25 miles per hour in the evening, becoming light. Tuesday, mostly sunny. Highs in the lower 80s. Light winds becoming west 5 to 10 miles per hour in the afternoon. Tuesday night, partly cloudy. Lows in the mid-50s. Wednesday, partly sunny with a 50% chance of showers and thunderstorms. Highs in the lower 80s. Wednesday night, showers likely and a slight chance of thunderstorms. Lows around 60. Chance of rain 70%. Thursday, partly sunny in the morning, then becoming mostly sunny. A chance of showers and a slight chance of thunderstorms. Highs in the lower 80s. Chance of rain 50%. Thursday night, mostly clear. Lows in the mid-50s. Friday, mostly sunny. Highs around 80. Friday night, mostly clear. Lows in the lower 50s. Saturday, mostly sunny. Highs around 80.

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The current time is 5:36 a.m. Eastern Daylight Time. Conditions around the area at 5 a.m. At Mount Pleasant, it was clear. The temperature was 59 degrees, the dew point 52, and the relative humidity 77%. The wind was west at 6 miles an hour. The pressure was 29.90 inches and rising. Across the remainder of south-central lower Michigan, it was clear, and temperatures were between 57 and 59 degrees. Elsewhere in central and northern lower Michigan, skies ranged from clear to partly cloudy, and temperatures were between 57 and 64 degrees. Across southern lower Michigan, skies ranged from clear to partly cloudy, and temperatures were between 58 and 59 degrees. In the Upper Peninsula, Sault Ste. Marie was 59 degrees under partly cloudy skies, and in Marquette, it was partly cloudy with a temperature of 52. In neighboring states, Chicago was 63 degrees under partly cloudy skies. In Cleveland, it was partly cloudy and the temperature was 62. Once again, at 5 a.m., Mount Pleasant was 59 degrees under clear skies. Now here is your local forecast. Early this morning, mostly clear. Lows in the mid-50s. Northwest winds around 10 miles per hour with gusts to around 25 miles per hour. Today, mostly sunny in the morning, then partly sunny with a 20% chance of rain showers in the afternoon. Highs in the lower 70s. Northwest winds 10 to 15 miles per hour with gusts to around 30 miles per hour. Tonight, mostly clear. Lows around 50. Northwest winds 5 to 15 miles per hour. Gusts up to 30 miles per hour, decreasing to 20 miles per hour after midnight. Monday, sunny. Highs in the upper 70s. Northwest winds 10 to 15 miles per hour with gusts to around 25 miles per hour. Monday night, mostly clear. Lows around 50. Northwest winds 5 to 10 miles per hour with gusts to around 25 miles per hour in the evening, becoming light. Tuesday, mostly sunny. Highs in the lower 80s. Light winds becoming west 5 to 10 miles per hour in the afternoon. Tuesday night, partly cloudy. Lows in the mid-50s. Wednesday, partly sunny with a 50% chance of showers and thunderstorms. Highs in the lower 80s. Wednesday night, showers likely and a slight chance of thunderstorms. Lows around 60. Chance of rain 70%. Thursday, partly sunny in the morning, then becoming mostly sunny. A chance of showers and a slight chance of thunderstorms. Highs in the lower 80s. Chance of rain 50%. Thursday night, mostly clear. Lows in the mid-50s. Friday, mostly sunny. Highs around 80. Friday night, mostly clear. Lows in the lower 50s. Saturday, mostly sunny. Highs around 80. Now here is your local forecast. Early this morning, mostly clear. Lows in the mid-50s. Northwest winds around 10 miles per hour with gusts to around 25 miles per hour. Today, mostly sunny in the morning, then partly sunny with a 20% chance of rain showers in the afternoon. Highs in the lower 70s. Northwest winds 10 to 15 miles per hour with gusts to around 30 miles per hour. Tonight, mostly clear. Lows around 50. Northwest winds 5 to 15 miles per hour. Gusts up to 30 miles per hour, decreasing to 20 miles per hour after midnight. Monday, sunny. Highs in the upper 70s. Northwest winds 10 to 15 miles per hour with gusts to around 25 miles per hour. Monday night, mostly clear. Lows around 50. Northwest winds 5 to 10 miles per hour with gusts to around 25 miles per hour in the evening, becoming light.

Tuesday, mostly sunny. Highs in the lower 80s. Light winds becoming west 5 to 10 miles per hour in the afternoon. Tuesday night, partly cloudy. Lows in the mid-50s. Wednesday, partly sunny with a 50% chance of showers and thunderstorms. Highs in the lower 80s. Wednesday night, showers likely and a slight chance of thunderstorms. Lows around 60. Chance of rain 70%. Thursday, partly sunny in the morning, then becoming mostly sunny. A chance of showers and a slight chance of thunderstorms. Highs in the lower 80s. Chance of rain 50%. Thursday night, mostly clear. Lows in the mid-50s. Friday, mostly sunny. Highs around 80. Friday night, mostly clear. Lows in the lower 50s. Saturday, mostly sunny. Highs around 80. 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The current time is 5:42 a.m. Eastern Daylight Time. Conditions around the area at 5 a.m. At Mount Pleasant, it was clear. The temperature was 59 degrees, the dew point 52, and the relative humidity 77%. The wind was west at 6 miles an hour. The pressure was 29.90 inches and rising. Across the remainder of south-central lower Michigan, it was clear, and temperatures were between 57 and 59 degrees. Elsewhere in central and northern lower Michigan, skies ranged from clear to partly cloudy, and temperatures were between 57 and 64 degrees. Across southern lower Michigan, skies ranged from clear to partly cloudy, and temperatures were between 58 and 59 degrees. In the upper peninsula, Sault Ste. Marie was 59 degrees under partly cloudy skies, and in Marquette, it was partly cloudy with a temperature of 52. In neighboring states, Chicago was 63 degrees under partly cloudy skies. In Cleveland, it was partly cloudy and the temperature was 62. Once again, at 5 a.m., Mount Pleasant was 59 degrees under clear skies. Now here is your local forecast. Early this morning, mostly clear. Lows in the mid-50s. Northwest winds around 10 miles per hour with gusts to around 25 miles per hour. Today, mostly sunny in the morning, then partly sunny with a 20% chance of rain showers in the afternoon. Highs in the lower 70s. Northwest winds 10 to 15 miles per hour with gusts to around 30 miles per hour. Tonight, mostly clear. Lows around 50. Northwest winds 5 to 15 miles per hour. Gusts up to 30 miles per hour, decreasing to 20 miles per hour after midnight. Monday, sunny. Highs in the upper 70s. Northwest winds 10 to 15 miles per hour with gusts to around 25 miles per hour. Monday night, mostly clear. Lows around 50. Northwest winds 5 to 10 miles per hour with gusts to around 25 miles per hour in the evening, becoming light. Tuesday, mostly sunny. Highs in the lower 80s. Light winds becoming west 5 to 10 miles per hour in the afternoon. Tuesday night, partly cloudy. Lows in the mid-50s. Wednesday, partly sunny with a 50% chance of showers and thunderstorms. Highs in the lower 80s. Wednesday night, showers likely and a slight chance of thunderstorms. Lows around 60. Chance of rain 70%. Thursday, partly sunny in the morning, then becoming mostly sunny. A chance of showers and a slight chance of thunderstorms. Highs in the lower 80s. Chance of rain 50%. Thursday night, mostly clear. Lows in the mid-50s. Friday, mostly sunny. Highs around 80. Friday night, mostly clear. Lows in the lower 50s. Saturday, mostly sunny. Highs around 80. 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

Thursday, partly sunny in the morning, then becoming mostly sunny. A chance of showers and a slight chance of thunderstorms. Highs in the lower 80s. Chance of rain 50%. Thursday night, mostly clear. Lows in the mid-50s. Friday, mostly sunny. Highs around 80. Friday night, mostly clear. Lows in the lower 50s. Saturday, mostly sunny. Highs around 80. 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The current time is 5:58 a.m. Eastern Daylight Time. Conditions around the area at 5 a.m. At Mount Pleasant, it was clear. The temperature was 59 degrees, the dew point 52, and the relative humidity 77%. The wind was west at 6 miles an hour. The pressure was 29.90 inches and rising. Across the remainder of south-central lower Michigan, it was clear, and temperatures were between 57 and 59 degrees. Elsewhere in central and northern lower Michigan, skies ranged from clear to partly cloudy, and temperatures were between 57 and 64 degrees. Across southern lower Michigan, skies ranged from clear to partly cloudy, and temperatures were between 58 and 59 degrees. In the Upper Peninsula, Sault Ste. Marie was 59 degrees under partly cloudy skies, and in Marquette, it was partly cloudy with a temperature of 52. In neighboring states, Chicago was 63 degrees under partly cloudy skies. In Cleveland, it was partly cloudy and the temperature was 62. Once again, at 5 a.m., Mount Pleasant was 59 degrees under clear skies. Now here is your local forecast. Early this morning, mostly clear. Lows in the mid-50s. Northwest winds around 10 miles per hour with gusts to around 25 miles per hour. Today, mostly sunny in the morning, then partly sunny with a 20% chance of rain showers in the afternoon. Highs in the lower 70s. Northwest winds 10 to 15 miles per hour with gusts to around 30 miles per hour. Tonight, mostly clear. Lows around 50. Northwest winds 5 to 15 miles per hour. Gusts up to 30 miles per hour, decreasing to 20 miles per hour after midnight. Monday, sunny. Highs in the upper 70s. Northwest winds 10 to 15 miles per hour with gusts to around 25 miles per hour. Monday night, mostly clear. Lows around 50. Northwest winds 5 to 10 miles per hour with gusts to around 25 miles per hour in the evening, becoming light. Tuesday, mostly sunny. Highs in the lower 80s. Light winds becoming west 5 to 10 miles per hour in the afternoon. Tuesday night, partly cloudy. Lows in the mid-50s. Wednesday, partly sunny with a 50% chance of showers and thunderstorms. Highs in the lower 80s. Wednesday night, showers likely and a slight chance of thunderstorms. Lows around 60. Chance of rain 70%. Thursday, partly sunny in the morning, then becoming mostly sunny. A chance of showers and a slight chance of thunderstorms. Highs in the lower 80s. Chance of rain 50%. Thursday night, mostly clear. Lows in the mid-50s. Friday, mostly sunny. Highs around 80. Friday night, mostly clear. Lows in the lower 50s. Saturday, mostly sunny. Highs around 80. 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The current time is 6:02 a.m. Eastern Daylight Time. Conditions around the area at 5 a.m. At Mount Pleasant, it was clear. The temperature was 59 degrees, the dew point 52, and the relative humidity 77%.

was west at 6 miles an hour. The pressure was 29.90 inches and rising. Across the remainder of south-central lower Michigan, it was clear, and temperatures were between 57 and 59 degrees. Elsewhere in central and northern lower Michigan, skies ranged from clear to partly cloudy, and temperatures were between 57 and 64 degrees. Across southern lower Michigan, skies ranged from clear to partly cloudy, and temperatures were between 58 and 59 degrees. In the Upper Peninsula, Sault Ste. Marie was 59 degrees under partly cloudy skies, and in Marquette, it was partly cloudy with a temperature of 52. In neighboring states, Chicago was 63 degrees under partly cloudy skies. In Cleveland, it was partly cloudy and the temperature was 62. Once again, at 5 a.m., Mount Pleasant was 59 degrees under clear skies. Now here is your local forecast. Early this morning, mostly clear. Lows in the mid-50s. Northwest winds around 10 miles per hour with gusts to around 25 miles per hour. Today, mostly sunny in the morning, then partly sunny with a 20% chance of rain showers in the afternoon. Highs in the lower 70s. Northwest winds 10 to 15 miles per hour with gusts to around 30 miles per hour. Tonight, mostly clear. Lows around 50. Northwest winds 5 to 15 miles per hour. Gusts up to 30 miles per hour, decreasing to 20 miles per hour after midnight. Monday, sunny. Highs in the upper 70s. Northwest winds 10 to 15 miles per hour with gusts to around 25 miles per hour. Monday night, mostly clear. Lows around 50. Northwest winds 5 to 10 miles per hour with gusts to around 25 miles per hour in the evening, becoming light. Tuesday, mostly sunny. Highs in the lower 80s. Light winds becoming west 5 to 10 miles per hour in the afternoon. Tuesday night, partly cloudy. Lows in the mid-50s. Wednesday, partly sunny with a 50% chance of showers and thunderstorms. Highs in the lower 80s. Wednesday night, showers likely and a slight chance of thunderstorms. Lows around 60. Chance of rain 70%. Thursday, partly sunny in the morning, then becoming mostly sunny. A chance of showers and a slight chance of thunderstorms. Highs in the lower 80s. Chance of rain 50%. Thursday night, mostly clear. Lows in the mid-50s. Friday, mostly sunny. Highs around 80. Friday night, mostly clear. Lows in the lower 50s. Saturday, mostly sunny. Highs around 80. 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The current time is 6:05 a.m. Eastern Daylight Time. Conditions around the area at 5 a.m. At Mount Pleasant, it was clear. The temperature was 59 degrees, the dew point 52, and the relative humidity 77%. The wind was west at 6 miles an hour. The pressure was 29.90 inches and rising. Across the remainder of south-central lower Michigan, it was clear, and temperatures were between 57 and 59 degrees. Elsewhere in central and northern lower Michigan, skies ranged from clear to partly cloudy, and temperatures were between 57 and 64 degrees. Across southern lower Michigan, skies ranged from clear to partly cloudy, and temperatures were between 58 and 59 degrees. In the Upper Peninsula, Sault Ste. Marie was 59 degrees under partly cloudy skies, and in Marquette, it was partly cloudy with a temperature of 52. In neighboring states, Chicago was 63 degrees under partly cloudy skies. In Cleveland, it was partly cloudy and the temperature was 62. Once again, at 5 a.m., Mount Pleasant was 59 degrees under clear skies. Now here is your local forecast. Early this morning, mostly clear.
lows in the mid-50s. Northwest winds around 10 miles per hour with gusts to around 25 miles per hour. Today, mostly sunny in the morning, then partly sunny with a 20% chance of rain showers in the afternoon. Highs in the lower 70s. Northwest winds 10 to 15 miles per hour with gusts to around 30 miles per hour. Tonight, mostly clear. Lows around 50. Northwest winds 5 to 15 miles per hour. Gusts up to 30 miles per hour, decreasing to 20 miles per hour after midnight. Monday, sunny. Highs in the upper 70s. Northwest winds 10 to 15 miles per hour with gusts to around 25 miles per hour. Monday night, mostly clear. Lows around 50. Northwest winds 5 to 10 miles per hour with gusts to around 25 miles per hour in the evening, becoming light. Tuesday, mostly sunny. Highs in the lower 80s. Light winds becoming west 5 to 10 miles per hour in the afternoon. Tuesday night, partly cloudy. Lows in the mid-50s. Wednesday, partly sunny with a 50% chance of showers and thunderstorms. Highs in the lower 80s. Wednesday night, showers likely and a slight chance of thunderstorms. Lows around 60. Chance of rain 70%. Thursday, partly sunny in the morning, then becoming mostly sunny. A chance of showers and a slight chance of thunderstorms. Highs in the lower 80s. Chance of rain 50%. Thursday night, mostly clear. Lows in the mid-50s. Friday, mostly sunny. Highs around 80. Friday night, mostly clear. Lows in the lower 50s. Saturday, mostly sunny. Highs around 80. 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The current time is 6:09 a.m. Eastern Daylight Time. Conditions around the area at 5 a.m. At Mount Pleasant, it was clear. The temperature was 59 degrees, the dew point 52, and the relative humidity 77%. The wind was west at 6 miles an hour. The pressure was 29.90 inches and rising. Across the remainder of south-central lower Michigan, it was clear, and temperatures were between 57 and 59 degrees. Elsewhere in central and northern lower Michigan, skies ranged from clear to partly cloudy, and temperatures were between 57 and 64 degrees. Across southern lower Michigan, skies ranged from clear to partly cloudy, and temperatures were between 58 and 59 degrees. In the upper peninsula, Sault Ste. Marie was 59 degrees under partly cloudy skies, and in Marquette, it was partly cloudy with a temperature of 52. In neighboring states, Chicago was 63 degrees under partly cloudy skies. In Cleveland, it was partly cloudy and the temperature was 62. Once again, at 5 a.m., Mount Pleasant was 59 degrees under clear skies. Now here is your local forecast. Early this morning, mostly clear. Lows in the mid-50s. Northwest winds around 10 miles per hour with gusts to around 25 miles per hour. Today, mostly sunny in the morning, then partly sunny with a 20% chance of rain showers in the afternoon. Highs in the lower 70s. Northwest winds 10 to 15 miles per hour with gusts to around 30 miles per hour. Tonight, mostly clear. Lows around 50. Northwest winds 5 to 15 miles per hour. Gusts up to 30 miles per hour, decreasing to 20 miles per hour after midnight. Monday, sunny. Highs in the upper 70s. Northwest winds 10 to 15 miles per hour with gusts to around 25 miles per hour. Monday night, mostly clear. Lows around 50. Northwest winds 5 to 10 miles per hour with gusts to around 25 miles per hour in the evening, becoming light. Tuesday, mostly sunny. Highs in the lower 80s.
Light winds becoming west 5 to 10 miles per hour in the afternoon. Tuesday night, partly cloudy. Lows in the mid-50s. Wednesday, partly sunny with a 50% chance of showers and thunderstorms. Highs in the lower 80s. Wednesday night, showers likely and a slight chance of thunderstorms. Lows around 60. Chance of rain 70%. Thursday, partly sunny in the morning, then becoming mostly sunny. A chance of showers and a slight chance of thunderstorms. Highs in the lower 80s. Chance of rain 50%. Thursday night, mostly clear. Lows in the mid-50s. Friday, mostly sunny. Highs around 80. Friday night, mostly clear. Lows in the lower 50s. Saturday, mostly sunny. Highs around 80. 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The current time is 6:13 a.m. Eastern Daylight Time. Conditions around the area at 6 a.m. At Mount Pleasant, it was clear. The temperature was 59 degrees, the dew point 52, and the relative humidity 77%. The wind was west at 7 miles an hour. The pressure was 29.90 inches and steady. Across the remainder of south-central lower Michigan, it was clear, and temperatures were between 55 and 57 degrees. Elsewhere in central and northern lower Michigan, skies ranged from clear to partly cloudy. It was 55 at Cadillac, 57 at Alpena, 57 at Palestine, and 63 at Traverse City. Across southern lower Michigan, skies ranged from clear to partly cloudy, and temperatures were between 57 and 59 degrees. In the Upper Peninsula, Sault Ste. Marie was 58 degrees under clear skies, and in Marquette, light rain was falling with a temperature of 55. In neighboring states, Chicago was 63 degrees under clear skies. In Cleveland, it was partly cloudy and the temperature was 59. Once again, at 6 a.m., Mount Pleasant was 59 degrees under clear skies. Now here is your local forecast. Early this morning, mostly clear. Lows in the mid-50s. Northwest winds around 10 miles per hour with gusts to around 25 miles per hour. Today, mostly sunny in the morning, then partly sunny with a 20% chance of rain showers in the afternoon. Highs in the lower 70s. Northwest winds 10 to 15 miles per hour with gusts to around 30 miles per hour. Tonight, mostly clear. Lows around 50. Northwest winds 5 to 15 miles per hour. Gusts up to 30 miles per hour, decreasing to 20 miles per hour after midnight. Monday, sunny. Highs in the upper 70s. Northwest winds 10 to 15 miles per hour with gusts to around 25 miles per hour. Monday night, mostly clear. Lows around 50. Northwest winds 5 to 10 miles per hour with gusts to around 25 miles per hour in the evening becoming light. Tuesday, mostly sunny. Highs in the lower 80s. Light winds becoming west 5 to 10 miles per hour in the afternoon. Tuesday night, partly cloudy. Lows in the mid-50s. Wednesday, partly sunny with a 50% chance of showers and thunderstorms. Highs in the lower 80s. Wednesday night, showers likely and a slight chance of thunderstorms. Lows around 60. Chance of rain 70%. Thursday, partly sunny in the morning, then becoming mostly sunny. A chance of showers and a slight chance of thunderstorms. Highs in the lower 80s. Chance of rain 50%. Thursday night, mostly clear. Lows in the mid-50s. Friday, mostly sunny. Highs around 80. Friday night, mostly clear. Lows in the lower 50s. Saturday, mostly sunny. Highs around 80.
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The current time is 6:17 a.m. Eastern Daylight Time. Conditions around the area at 6 a.m. At Mount Pleasant, it was clear. The temperature was 59 degrees, the dew point 52, and the relative humidity 77%. The wind was west at 7 miles an hour. The pressure was 29.90 inches and steady. Across the remainder of south-central lower Michigan, it was clear, and temperatures were between 55 and 57 degrees. Elsewhere in central and northern lower Michigan, skies ranged from clear to partly cloudy. It was 55 at Cadillac, 57 at Alpena, 57 at Palestine, and 63 at Traverse City. Across southern lower Michigan, skies ranged from clear to partly cloudy, and temperatures were between 57 and 59 degrees. In the Upper Peninsula, Sault Ste. Marie was 58 degrees under clear skies, and in Marquette, light rain was falling with a temperature of 55. In neighboring states, Chicago was 63 degrees under clear skies. In Cleveland, it was partly cloudy and the temperature was 59. Once again, at 6 a.m., Mount Pleasant was 59 degrees under clear skies. Now here is your local forecast. Early this morning, mostly clear. Lows in the mid-50s. Northwest winds around 10 miles per hour with gusts to around 25 miles per hour. Today, mostly sunny in the morning, then partly sunny with a 20% chance of rain showers in the afternoon. Highs in the lower 70s. Northwest winds 10 to 15 miles per hour with gusts to around 30 miles per hour. Tonight, mostly clear. Lows around 50. Northwest winds 5 to 15 miles per hour. Gusts up to 30 miles per hour, decreasing to 20 miles per hour after midnight. Monday, sunny. Highs in the upper 70s. Northwest winds 10 to 15 miles per hour with gusts to around 25 miles per hour. Monday night, mostly clear. Lows around 50. Northwest winds 5 to 10 miles per hour with gusts to around 25 miles per hour in the evening, becoming light. Tuesday, mostly sunny. Highs in the lower 80s. Light winds becoming west 5 to 10 miles per hour in the afternoon. Tuesday night, partly cloudy. Lows in the mid-50s. Wednesday, partly sunny with a 50% chance of showers and thunderstorms. Highs in the lower 80s. Wednesday night, showers likely and a slight chance of thunderstorms. Lows around 60. Chance of rain 70%. Thursday, partly sunny in the morning, then becoming mostly sunny. A chance of showers and a slight chance of thunderstorms. Highs in the lower 80s. Chance of rain 50%. Thursday night, mostly clear. Lows in the mid-50s. Friday, mostly sunny. Highs around 80. Friday night, mostly clear. Lows in the lower 50s. Saturday, mostly sunny. Highs around 80. 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The current time is 6:21 a.m. Eastern Daylight Time. Conditions around the area at 6 a.m. At Mount Pleasant, it was clear. The temperature was 59 degrees, the dew point 52, and the relative humidity 77%. The wind was west at 7 miles an hour. The pressure was 29.90 inches and steady. Across the remainder of south-central lower Michigan, it was clear, and temperatures were between 55 and 57 degrees. Elsewhere in central and northern lower Michigan, skies ranged from clear to partly cloudy. It was 55 at Cadillac, 57 at Alpena, 57 at Palestine, and 63 at Traverse City.
Across southern lower Michigan, skies ranged from clear to partly cloudy, and temperatures were between 57 and 59 degrees.

in the Upper Peninsula, Sault Ste. Marie was 58 degrees under clear skies, and in Marquette, light rain was falling with a temperature of 55. In neighboring states, Chicago was 63 degrees under clear skies. In Cleveland, it was partly cloudy and the temperature was 59. Once again, at 6 a.m., Mount Pleasant was 59 degrees under clear skies. Now here is your local forecast. Early this morning, mostly clear. Lows in the mid-50s. Northwest winds around 10 miles per hour with gusts to around 25 miles per hour. Today, mostly sunny in the morning, then partly sunny with a 20% chance of rain showers in the afternoon. Highs in the lower 70s. Northwest winds 10 to 15 miles per hour with gusts to around 30 miles per hour. Tonight, mostly clear. Lows around 50. Northwest winds 5 to 15 miles per hour. Gusts up to 30 miles per hour, decreasing to 20 miles per hour after midnight. Monday, sunny. Highs in the upper 70s. Northwest winds 10 to 15 miles per hour with gusts to around 25 miles per hour. Monday night, mostly clear. Lows around 50. Northwest winds 5 to 10 miles per hour with gusts to around 25 miles per hour in the evening, becoming light. Tuesday, mostly sunny. Highs in the lower 80s. Light winds becoming west 5 to 10 miles per hour in the afternoon. Tuesday night, partly cloudy. Lows in the mid-50s. Wednesday, partly sunny with a 50% chance of showers and thunderstorms. Highs in the lower 80s. Wednesday night, showers likely and a slight chance of thunderstorms. Lows around 60. Chance of rain 70%. Thursday, partly sunny in the morning, then becoming mostly sunny. A chance of showers and a slight chance of thunderstorms. Highs in the lower 80s. Chance of rain 50%. Thursday night, mostly clear. Lows in the mid-50s. Friday, mostly sunny. Highs around 80. Friday night, mostly clear. Lows in the lower 50s. Saturday, mostly sunny. Highs around 80. 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The current time is 6:25 a.m. Eastern Daylight Time. Conditions around the area at 6 a.m. At Mount Pleasant, it was clear. The temperature was 59 degrees, the dew point 52, and the relative humidity 77%. The wind was west at 7 miles an hour. The pressure was 29.90 inches and steady. Across the remainder of south-central lower Michigan, it was clear, and temperatures were between 55 and 57 degrees. Elsewhere in central and northern lower Michigan, skies ranged from clear to partly cloudy. It was 55 at Cadillac, 57 at Alpena, 57 at Palestine, and 63 at Traverse City. Across southern lower Michigan, skies ranged from clear to partly cloudy, and temperatures were between 57 and 59 degrees. In the Upper Peninsula, Sault Ste. Marie was 58 degrees under clear skies, and in Marquette, light rain was falling with a temperature of 55. In neighboring states, Chicago was 63 degrees under clear skies. In Cleveland, it was partly cloudy and the temperature was 59. Once again, at 6 a.m., Mount Pleasant was 59 degrees under clear skies. Now here is your local forecast. Early this morning, mostly clear. Lows in the mid-50s. Northwest winds around 10 miles per hour with gusts to around 25 miles per hour. Today, mostly sunny in the morning, then partly sunny with a 20% chance of rain showers in the afternoon. Highs in the lower 70s. Northwest winds 10 to 15 miles per hour with gusts to around 30 miles per hour. Tonight, mostly clear. Lows around 50. Northwest winds 5 to 15 miles per hour.

Gusts up to 30 miles per hour, decreasing to 20 miles per hour after midnight. Monday, sunny. Highs in the upper 70s. Northwest winds 10 to 15 miles per hour with gusts to around 25 miles per hour. Monday night, mostly clear. Lows around 50. Northwest winds 5 to 10 miles per hour with gusts to around 25 miles per hour in the evening, becoming light. Tuesday, mostly sunny. Highs in the lower 80s. Light winds becoming west 5 to 10 miles per hour in the afternoon. Tuesday night, partly cloudy. Lows in the mid 50s. Wednesday, partly sunny with a 50% chance of showers and thunderstorms. Highs in the lower 80s. Wednesday night, showers likely and a slight chance of thunderstorms. Lows around 60. Chance of rain 70%. Thursday, partly sunny in the morning, then becoming mostly sunny. A chance of showers and a slight chance of thunderstorms. Highs in the lower 80s. Chance of rain 50%. Thursday night, mostly clear. Lows in the mid-50s. Friday, mostly sunny. Highs around 80. Friday night, mostly clear. Lows in the lower 50s. Saturday, mostly sunny. Highs around 80. 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The current time is 6:29 a.m. Eastern Daylight Time. Conditions around the area at 6 a.m. At Mount Pleasant, it was clear. The temperature was 59 degrees, the dew point 52, and the relative humidity 77%. The wind was west at 7 miles an hour. The pressure was 29.90 inches and steady. Across the remainder of south central lower Michigan, it was clear, and temperatures were between 55 and 57 degrees. Elsewhere in central and northern lower Michigan, skies ranged from clear to partly cloudy. It was 55 at Cadillac, 57 at Alpena, 57 at Palestine, and 63 at Traverse City. Across southern lower Michigan, skies ranged from clear to partly cloudy, and temperatures were between 57 and 59 degrees. In the upper peninsula, Sault Ste. Marie was 58 degrees under clear skies, and in Marquette, light rain was falling with a temperature of 55. In neighboring states, Chicago was 63 degrees under clear skies. In Cleveland, it was partly cloudy and the temperature was 59. Once again, at 6 a.m., Mount Pleasant was 59 degrees under clear skies. Now here is your local forecast. Early this morning, mostly clear. Lows in the mid-50s. Northwest winds around 10 miles per hour with gusts to around 25 miles per hour. Today, mostly sunny in the morning, then partly sunny with a 20% chance of rain showers in the afternoon. Highs in the lower 70s. Northwest winds 10 to 15 miles per hour with gusts to around 30 miles per hour. Tonight, mostly clear. Lows around 50. Northwest winds 5 to 15 miles per hour. Gusts up to 30 miles per hour, decreasing to 20 miles per hour after midnight. Monday, sunny. Highs in the upper 70s. Northwest winds 10 to 15 miles per hour with gusts to around 25 miles per hour. Monday night, mostly clear. Lows around 50. Northwest winds 5 to 10 miles per hour with gusts to around 25 miles per hour in the evening, becoming light. Tuesday, mostly sunny. Highs in the lower 80s. Light winds becoming west 5 to 10 miles per hour in the afternoon. Tuesday night, partly cloudy. Lows in the mid-50s. Wednesday, partly sunny with a 50% chance of showers and thunderstorms. Highs in the lower 80s. Wednesday night, showers likely and a slight chance of thunderstorms. Lows around 60. Chance of rain 70%. Thursday, partly sunny in the morning, then becoming mostly sunny.
a chance of showers and a slight chance of thunderstorms. Highs in the lower 80s. Chance of rain 50%. Thursday night, mostly clear. Lows in the mid-50s. Friday, mostly sunny. Highs around 80. Friday night, mostly clear. Lows in the lower 50s. Saturday, mostly sunny. Highs around 80. 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The current time is 6:33 a.m. Eastern Daylight Time. Conditions around the area at 6 a.m. at Mount Pleasant. The current time is 6:33 a.m. Eastern Daylight Time. Conditions around the area at 6 a.m. at Mount Pleasant, it was clear. The temperature was 59 degrees, the dew point 52, and the relative humidity 77%. The wind was west at 7 miles an hour. The pressure was 29.90 inches and steady. Across the remainder of south-central lower Michigan, it was clear, and temperatures were between 55 and 57 degrees. Elsewhere in central and northern lower Michigan, skies ranged from clear to partly cloudy. It was 55 at Cadillac, 57 at Alpena, 57 at Palestine, and 63 at Traverse City. Across southern lower Michigan, skies ranged from clear to partly cloudy, and temperatures were between 57 and 59 degrees. In the Upper Peninsula, Sault Ste. Marie was 58 degrees under clear skies, and in Marquette, light rain was falling with a temperature of 55. In neighboring states, Chicago was 63 degrees under clear skies. In Cleveland, it was partly cloudy and the temperature was 59. Once again, at 6 a.m., Mount Pleasant was 59 degrees under clear skies. Now here is your local forecast. Early this morning, mostly clear. Lows in the mid-50s. Northwest winds around 10 miles per hour with gusts to around 25 miles per hour. Today, mostly sunny in the morning, then partly sunny with a 20% chance of rain showers in the afternoon. Highs in the lower 70s. Northwest winds 10 to 15 miles per hour with gusts to around 30 miles per hour. Tonight, mostly clear. Lows around 50. Northwest winds 5 to 15 miles per hour. Gusts up to 30 miles per hour, decreasing to 20 miles per hour after midnight. Monday, sunny. Highs in the upper 70s. Northwest winds 10 to 15 miles per hour with gusts to around 25 miles per hour. Monday night, mostly clear. Lows around 50. Northwest winds 5 to 10 miles per hour with gusts to around 25 miles per hour in the evening, becoming light. Tuesday, mostly sunny. Highs in the lower 80s. Light winds becoming west 5 to 10 miles per hour in the afternoon. Tuesday night, partly cloudy. Lows in the mid-50s. Wednesday, partly sunny with a 50% chance of showers and thunderstorms. Highs in the lower 80s. Wednesday night, showers likely and a slight chance of thunderstorms. Lows around 60. Chance of rain 70%. Thursday, partly sunny in the morning, then becoming mostly sunny. A chance of showers and a slight chance of thunderstorms. Highs in the lower 80s. Chance of rain 50%. Thursday night, mostly clear. Lows in the mid-50s. Friday, mostly sunny. Highs around 80. Friday night, mostly clear. Lows in the lower 50s. Saturday, mostly sunny. Highs around 80. 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The current time is 6:37 a.m. Eastern Daylight Time. Conditions around the area at 6 a.m. at

pleasant. It was clear. The temperature was 59 degrees, the dew point 52, and the relative humidity 77%. The wind was west at 7 miles an hour. The pressure was 29.90 inches and steady. Across the remainder of south-central lower Michigan, it was clear, and temperatures were between 55 and 57 degrees. Elsewhere in central and northern lower Michigan, skies ranged from clear to partly cloudy. It was 55 at Cadillac, 57 at Alpena, 57 at Pellston, and 63 at Traverse City. Across southern lower Michigan, skies ranged from clear to partly cloudy, and temperatures were between 57 and 59 degrees. In the Upper Peninsula, Sault Ste. Marie was 58 degrees under clear skies, and in Marquette, light rain was falling with a temperature of 55. In neighboring states, Chicago was 63 degrees under clear skies. In Cleveland, it was partly cloudy and the temperature was 59. Once again, at 6 a.m., Mount Pleasant was 59 degrees under clear skies. Now here is your local forecast. Early this morning, mostly clear. Lows in the mid-50s. Northwest winds around 10 miles per hour with gusts to around 25 miles per hour. Today, mostly sunny in the morning, then partly sunny with a 20% chance of rain showers in the afternoon. Highs in the lower 70s. Northwest winds 10 to 15 miles per hour with gusts to around 30 miles per hour. Tonight, mostly clear. Lows around 50. Northwest winds 5 to 15 miles per hour. Gusts up to 30 miles per hour, decreasing to 20 miles per hour after midnight. Monday, sunny. Highs in the upper 70s. Northwest winds 10 to 15 miles per hour with gusts to around 25 miles per hour. Monday night, mostly clear. Lows around 50. Northwest winds 5 to 10 miles per hour with gusts to around 25 miles per hour in the evening, becoming light. Tuesday, mostly sunny. Highs in the lower 80s. Light winds becoming west 5 to 10 miles per hour in the afternoon. Tuesday night, partly cloudy. Lows in the mid-50s. Wednesday, partly sunny with a 50% chance of showers and thunderstorms. Highs in the lower 80s. Wednesday night, showers likely and a slight chance of thunderstorms. Lows around 60. Chance of rain 70%. Thursday, partly sunny in the morning, then becoming mostly sunny. A chance of showers and a slight chance of thunderstorms. Highs in the lower 80s. Chance of rain 50%. Thursday night, mostly clear. Lows in the mid-50s. Friday, mostly sunny. Highs around 80. Friday night, mostly clear. Lows in the lower 50s. Saturday, mostly sunny. Highs around 80. 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The current time is 6:40 a.m. Eastern Daylight Time. Conditions around the area at 6 a.m. At Mount Pleasant, it was clear. The temperature was 59 degrees, the dew point 52, and the relative humidity 77%. The wind was west at 7 miles an hour. The pressure was 29.90 inches and steady. Across the remainder of south-central lower Michigan, it was clear, and temperatures were between 55 and 57 degrees. Elsewhere in central and northern lower Michigan, skies ranged from clear to partly cloudy. It was 55 at Cadillac, 57 at Alpena, 57 at Pellston, and 63 at Traverse City. Across southern lower Michigan, skies ranged from clear to partly cloudy, and temperatures were between 57 and 59 degrees. In the Upper Peninsula, Sault Ste. Marie was 58 degrees under clear skies, and in Marquette, light rain was falling with a temperature of 55. In neighboring states, Chicago was 63 degrees under clear skies. In Cleveland,
It was partly cloudy and the temperature was 59. Once again, at 6 a.m., Mount Pleasant was 59 degrees under clear skies. Now here is your local forecast. Early this morning, mostly clear. Lows in the mid-50s. Northwest winds around 10 miles per hour with gusts to around 25 miles per hour. Today, mostly sunny in the morning, then partly sunny with a 20% chance of rain showers in the afternoon. Highs in the lower 70s. Northwest winds 10 to 15 miles per hour with gusts to around 30 miles per hour. Tonight, mostly clear. Lows around 50. Northwest winds 5 to 15 miles per hour. Gusts up to 30 miles per hour, decreasing to 20 miles per hour after midnight. Monday, sunny. Highs in the upper 70s. Northwest winds 10 to 15 miles per hour with gusts to around 25 miles per hour. Monday night, mostly clear. Lows around 50. Northwest winds 5 to 10 miles per hour with gusts to around 25 miles per hour in the evening, becoming light. Tuesday, mostly sunny. Highs in the lower 80s. Light winds becoming west 5 to 10 miles per hour in the afternoon. Tuesday night, partly cloudy. Lows in the mid-50s. Wednesday, partly sunny with a 50% chance of showers and thunderstorms. Highs in the lower 80s. Wednesday night, showers likely and a slight chance of thunderstorms. Lows around 60. Chance of rain 70%. Thursday, partly sunny in the morning, then becoming mostly sunny. A chance of showers and a slight chance of thunderstorms. Highs in the lower 80s. Chance of rain 50%. Thursday night, mostly clear. Lows in the mid-50s. Friday, mostly sunny. Highs around 80. Friday night, mostly clear. Lows in the lower 50s. Saturday, mostly sunny. Highs around 80. 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The current time is 6:44 a.m. Eastern Daylight Time. Conditions around the area at 6 a.m. At Mount Pleasant, it was clear. The temperature was 59 degrees, the dew point 52, and the relative humidity 77%. The wind was west at 7 miles an hour. The pressure was 29.90 inches and steady. Across the remainder of south-central lower Michigan, it was clear, and temperatures were between 55 and 57 degrees. Elsewhere in central and northern lower Michigan, skies ranged from clear to partly cloudy. It was 55 at Cadillac, 57 at Alpena, 57 at Palestine, and 63 at Traverse City. Across southern lower Michigan, skies ranged from clear to partly cloudy, and temperatures were between 57 and 59 degrees. In the upper peninsula, Sault Ste. Marie was 58 degrees under clear skies, and in Marquette, light rain was falling with a temperature of 55. In neighboring states, Chicago was 63 degrees under clear skies. In Cleveland, it was partly cloudy and the temperature was 59. Once again, at 6 a.m., Mount Pleasant was 59 degrees under clear skies. Now here is your local forecast. Early this morning, mostly clear. Lows in the mid-50s. Northwest winds around 10 miles per hour with gusts to around 25 miles per hour. Today, mostly sunny in the morning, then partly sunny with a 20% chance of rain showers in the afternoon. Highs in the lower 70s. Northwest winds 10 to 15 miles per hour with gusts to around 30 miles per hour. Tonight, mostly clear. Lows around 50. Northwest winds 5 to 15 miles per hour. Gusts up to 30 miles per hour, decreasing to 20 miles per hour after midnight. Monday, sunny. Highs in the upper 70s. Northwest winds 10 to 15 miles per hour with gusts to around 25 miles per hour.
Monday night, mostly clear. Lows around 50. Northwest winds 5 to 10 miles per hour with gusts to around 25 miles per hour in the evening, becoming light. Tuesday, mostly sunny. Highs in the lower 80s. Light winds becoming west 5 to 10 miles per hour in the afternoon. Tuesday night, partly cloudy. Lows in the mid-50s. Wednesday, partly sunny with a 50% chance of showers and thunderstorms. Highs in the lower 80s. Wednesday night, showers likely and a slight chance of thunderstorms. Lows around 60. Chance of rain 70%. Thursday, partly sunny in the morning, then becoming mostly sunny. A chance of showers and a slight chance of thunderstorms. Highs in the lower 80s. Chance of rain 50%. Thursday night, mostly clear. Lows in the mid-50s. Friday, mostly sunny. Highs around 80. Friday night, mostly clear. Lows in the lower 50s. Saturday, mostly sunny. Highs around 80. 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The current time is 6:48 a.m. Eastern Daylight Time. Conditions around the area at 6 a.m. At Mount Pleasant, it was clear. The temperature was 59 degrees, the dew point 52, and the relative humidity 77%. The wind was west at 7 miles an hour. The pressure was 29.90 inches and steady. Across the remainder of south-central lower Michigan, it was clear, and temperatures were between 55 and 57 degrees. Elsewhere in central and northern lower Michigan, skies ranged from clear to partly cloudy. It was 55 at Cadillac, 57 at Alpena, 57 at Palestine, and 63 at Traverse City. Across southern lower Michigan, skies ranged from clear to partly cloudy, and temperatures were between 57 and 59 degrees. In the Upper Peninsula, Sault Ste. Marie was 58 degrees under clear skies, and in Marquette, light rain was falling with a temperature of 55. In neighboring states, Chicago was 63 degrees under clear skies. In Cleveland, it was partly cloudy and the temperature was 59. Once again, at 6 a.m., Mount Pleasant was 59 degrees under clear skies. Now here is your local forecast. Early this morning, mostly clear. Lows in the mid-50s. Northwest winds around 10 miles per hour with gusts to around 25 miles per hour. Today, mostly sunny in the morning, then partly sunny with a 20% chance of rain showers in the afternoon. Highs in the lower 70s. Northwest winds 10 to 15 miles per hour with gusts to around 30 miles per hour. Tonight, mostly clear. Lows around 50. Northwest winds 5 to 15 miles per hour. Gusts up to 30 miles per hour, decreasing to 20 miles per hour after midnight. Monday, sunny. Highs in the upper 70s. Northwest winds 10 to 15 miles per hour with gusts to around 25 miles per hour. Monday night, mostly clear. Lows around 50. Northwest winds 5 to 10 miles per hour with gusts to around 25 miles per hour in the evening, becoming light. Tuesday, mostly sunny. Highs in the lower 80s. Light winds becoming west 5 to 10 miles per hour in the afternoon. Tuesday night, partly cloudy. Lows in the mid-50s. Wednesday, partly sunny with a 50% chance of showers and thunderstorms. Highs in the lower 80s. Wednesday night, showers likely and a slight chance of thunderstorms. Lows around 60. Chance of rain 70%. Thursday, partly sunny in the morning, then becoming mostly sunny. A chance of showers and a slight chance of thunderstorms. Highs in the lower 80s. Chance of rain 50%. Thursday night, mostly clear. Lows in the mid-50s. Friday, mostly sunny.
highs around 80. Friday night, mostly clear. Lows in the lower 50s. Saturday, mostly sunny. Highs around 80. 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The current time is 6:52 a.m. Eastern Daylight Time. Conditions around the area at 6 a.m. At Mount Pleasant, it was clear. The temperature was 59 degrees, the dew point 52, and the relative humidity 77%. The wind was west at 7 miles an hour. The pressure was 29.90 inches and steady. Across the remainder of south-central lower Michigan, it was clear, and temperatures were between 55 and 57 degrees. Elsewhere in central and northern lower Michigan, skies ranged from clear to partly cloudy. It was 55 at Cadillac, 57 at Alpena, 57 at Palestine, and 63 at Traverse City. Across southern lower Michigan, skies ranged from clear to partly cloudy, and temperatures were between 57 and 59 degrees. In the Upper Peninsula, Sault Ste. Marie was 58 degrees under clear skies, and in Marquette, light rain was falling with a temperature of 55. In neighboring states, Chicago was 63 degrees under clear skies. In Cleveland, it was partly cloudy and the temperature was 59. Once again, at 6 a.m., Mount Pleasant was 59 degrees under clear skies. Now here is your local forecast. Early this morning, mostly clear. Lows in the mid-50s. Northwest winds around 10 miles per hour with gusts to around 25 miles per hour. Today, mostly sunny in the morning, then partly sunny with a 20% chance of rain showers in the afternoon. Highs in the lower 70s. Northwest winds 10 to 15 miles per hour with gusts to around 30 miles per hour. Tonight, mostly clear. Lows around 50. Northwest winds 5 to 15 miles per hour. Gusts up to 30 miles per hour, decreasing to 20 miles per hour after midnight. Monday, sunny. Highs in the upper 70s. Northwest winds 10 to 15 miles per hour with gusts to around 25 miles per hour. Monday night, mostly clear. Lows around 50. Northwest winds 5 to 10 miles per hour with gusts to around 25 miles per hour in the evening, becoming light. Tuesday, mostly sunny. Highs in the lower 80s. Light winds becoming west 5 to 10 miles per hour in the afternoon. Tuesday night, partly cloudy. Lows in the mid-50s. Wednesday, partly sunny with a 50% chance of showers and thunderstorms. Highs in the lower 80s. Wednesday night, showers likely and a slight chance of thunderstorms. Lows around 60. Chance of rain 70%. Thursday, partly sunny in the morning, then becoming mostly sunny. A chance of showers and a slight chance of thunderstorms. Highs in the lower 80s. Chance of rain 50%. Thursday night, mostly clear. Lows in the mid-50s. Friday, mostly sunny. Highs around 80. Friday night, mostly clear. Lows in the lower 50s. Saturday, mostly sunny. Highs around 80. 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The current time is 6:56 a.m. Eastern Daylight Time. Conditions around the area at 6 a.m. At Mount Pleasant, it was clear. The temperature was 59 degrees, the dew point 52, and the relative humidity 77%. The wind was west at 7 miles an hour. The pressure was 29.90 inches and steady. Across the remainder of south-central lower Michigan, it was clear, and temperatures were between 55 and 57 degrees.
elsewhere in central and northern lower Michigan.

around 10 miles per hour with gusts to around 25 miles per hour. Today, mostly sunny in the morning, then partly sunny with a 20% chance of rain showers in the afternoon. Highs in the lower 70s. Northwest winds 10 to 15 miles per hour with gusts to around 30 miles per hour. Tonight, mostly clear. Lows around 50. Northwest winds 5 to 15 miles per hour. Gusts up to 30 miles per hour, decreasing to 20 miles per hour after midnight. Monday, sunny. Highs in the upper 70s. Northwest winds 10 to 15 miles per hour with gusts to around 25 miles per hour. Monday night, mostly clear. Lows around 50. Northwest winds 5 to 10 miles per hour with gusts to around 25 miles per hour in the evening, becoming light. Tuesday, mostly sunny. Highs in the lower 80s. Light winds becoming west 5 to 10 miles per hour in the afternoon. Tuesday night, partly cloudy. Lows in the mid-50s. Wednesday, partly sunny with a 50% chance of showers and thunderstorms. Highs in the lower 80s. Wednesday night, showers likely and a slight chance of thunderstorms. Lows around 60. Chance of rain 70%. Thursday, partly sunny in the morning, then becoming mostly sunny. A chance of showers and a slight chance of thunderstorms. Highs in the lower 80s. Chance of rain 50%. Thursday night, mostly clear. Lows in the mid-50s. Friday, mostly sunny. Highs around 80. Friday night, mostly clear. Lows in the lower 50s. Saturday, mostly sunny. Highs around 80. 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The current time is 7 a.m. Eastern Daylight Time. Conditions around the area at 6 a.m. At Mount Pleasant, it was clear. The temperature was 59 degrees, the dew point 52, and the relative humidity 77%. The wind was west at 7 miles an hour. The pressure was 29.90 inches and steady. Across the remainder of south-central lower Michigan, it was clear, and temperatures were between 55 and 57 degrees. Elsewhere in central and northern lower Michigan, skies ranged from clear to partly cloudy. It was 55 at Cadillac, 57 at Alpena, 57 at Pellston, and 63 at Traverse City. Across southern lower Michigan, skies ranged from clear to partly cloudy, and temperatures were between 57 and 59 degrees. In the upper peninsula, Sault Ste. Marie was 58 degrees under clear skies, and in Marquette, light rain was falling with a temperature of 55. In neighboring states, Chicago was 63 degrees under clear skies. In Cleveland, it was partly cloudy and the temperature was 59. Once again, at 6 a.m., Mount Pleasant was 59 degrees under clear skies. Now here is your local forecast. Early this morning, mostly clear. Lows in the mid-50s. Northwest winds around 10 miles per hour with gusts to around 25 miles per hour. Today, mostly sunny in the morning, then partly sunny with a 20% chance of rain showers in the afternoon. Highs in the lower 70s. Northwest winds 10 to 15 miles per hour with gusts to around 30 miles per hour. Tonight, mostly clear. Lows around 50. Northwest winds 5 to 15 miles per hour. Gusts up to 30 miles per hour, decreasing to 20 miles per hour after midnight. Monday, sunny. Highs in the upper 70s. Northwest winds 10 to 15 miles per hour with gusts to around 25 miles per hour. Monday night, mostly clear. Lows around 50. Northwest winds 5 to 10 miles per hour with gusts to around 25 miles per hour in the evening, becoming light. Tuesday, mostly sunny. Highs in the lower 80s. Light winds becoming west 5 to 10 miles.

in the Upper Peninsula, Sault Ste. Marie was 58 degrees under clear skies, and in Marquette, light rain was falling with a temperature of 55. In neighboring states, Chicago was 63 degrees under clear skies. In Cleveland, it was partly cloudy and the temperature was 59. Once again, at 6 a.m., Mount Pleasant was 59 degrees under clear skies. Now here is your local forecast. Early this morning, mostly clear. Lows in the mid-50s. Northwest winds around 10 miles per hour with gusts to around 25 miles per hour. Today, mostly sunny in the morning, then partly sunny with a 20% chance of rain showers in the afternoon. Highs in the lower 70s. Northwest winds 10 to 15 miles per hour with gusts to around 30 miles per hour. Tonight, mostly clear. Lows around 50. Northwest winds 5 to 15 miles per hour. Gusts up to 30 miles per hour, decreasing to 20 miles per hour after midnight. Monday, sunny. Highs in the upper 70s. Northwest winds 10 to 15 miles per hour with gusts to around 25 miles per hour. Monday night, mostly clear. Lows around 50. Northwest winds 5 to 10 miles per hour with gusts to around 25 miles per hour in the evening, becoming light. Tuesday, mostly sunny. Highs in the lower 80s. Light winds becoming west 5 to 10 miles per hour in the afternoon. Tuesday night, partly cloudy. Lows in the mid-50s. Wednesday, partly sunny with a 50% chance of showers and thunderstorms. Highs in the lower 80s. Wednesday night, showers likely and a slight chance of thunderstorms. Lows around 60. Chance of rain 70%. Thursday, partly sunny in the morning, then becoming mostly sunny. A chance of showers and a slight chance of thunderstorms. Highs in the lower 80s. Chance of rain 50%. Thursday night, mostly clear. Lows in the mid-50s. Friday, mostly sunny. Highs around 80. Friday night, mostly clear. Lows in the lower 50s. Saturday, mostly sunny. Highs around 80. 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The current time is 7:16 a.m. Eastern Daylight Time. Conditions around the area at 7 a.m. At Mount Pleasant, it was clear. The temperature was 59 degrees, the dew point 52, and the relative humidity 77%. The wind was west at 8 miles an hour. The pressure was 29.92 inches and rising. Across the remainder of south-central lower Michigan, skies ranged from clear to partly cloudy, and temperatures were between 55 and 57 degrees. Elsewhere in central and northern lower Michigan, temperatures were between 57 and 63 degrees. At Cadillac, it was clear. It was mostly cloudy at Alpena, Pellston, and Traverse City. Across southern lower Michigan, skies ranged from clear to partly cloudy, and temperatures were between 56 and 58 degrees. In the Upper Peninsula, Sault Ste. Marie was 58 degrees under partly cloudy skies, and in Marquette, it was cloudy with a temperature of 55. In neighboring states, Chicago was 61 degrees under partly cloudy skies. In Cleveland, it was mostly cloudy and the temperature was 60. Once again, at 7 a.m., Mount Pleasant was 59 degrees under clear skies. Now here is your local forecast. Early this morning, mostly clear. Lows in the mid-50s. Northwest winds around 10 miles per hour with gusts to around 25 miles per hour. Today, mostly sunny in the morning, then partly sunny with a 20% chance of rain showers in the afternoon. Highs in the lower 70s. Northwest winds 10 to 15 miles per hour with gusts to around 30 miles per hour. Tonight, mostly clear. Lows around 50.
Northwest winds 5 to 15 miles per hour. Gusts up to 30 miles per hour, decreasing to 20 miles per hour after midnight. Monday, sunny. Highs in the upper 70s. Northwest winds 10 to 15 miles per hour with gusts to around 25 miles per hour. Monday night, mostly clear. Lows around 50. Northwest winds 5 to 10 miles per hour with gusts to around 25 miles per hour in the evening, becoming light. Tuesday, mostly sunny. Highs in the lower 80s. Light winds becoming west 5 to 10 miles per hour in the afternoon. Tuesday night, partly cloudy. Lows in the mid-50s. Wednesday, partly sunny with a 50% chance of showers and thunderstorms. Highs in the lower 80s. Wednesday night, showers likely and a slight chance of thunderstorms. Lows around 60. Chance of rain 70%. Thursday, partly sunny in the morning, then becoming mostly sunny. A chance of showers and a slight chance of thunderstorms. Highs in the lower 80s. Chance of rain 50%. Thursday night, mostly clear. Lows in the mid-50s. Friday, mostly sunny. Highs around 80. Friday night, mostly clear. Lows in the lower 50s. Saturday, mostly sunny. Highs around 80. 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The current time is 7:19 a.m. Eastern Daylight Time. Conditions around the area at 7 a.m. At Mount Pleasant, it was clear. The temperature was 59 degrees, the dew point 52, and the relative humidity 77%. The wind was west at 8 miles an hour. The pressure was 29.92 inches and rising. Across the remainder of south-central lower Michigan, skies ranged from clear to partly cloudy, and temperatures were between 55 and 57 degrees. Elsewhere in central and northern lower Michigan, temperatures were between 57 and 63 degrees. At Cadillac, it was clear. It was mostly cloudy at Alpena, Pellston, and Traverse City. Across southern lower Michigan, skies ranged from clear to partly cloudy, and temperatures were between 56 and 58 degrees. In the Upper Peninsula, Sault Ste. Marie was 58 degrees under partly cloudy skies, and in Marquette, it was cloudy with a temperature of 55. In neighboring states, Chicago was 61 degrees under partly cloudy skies. In Cleveland, it was mostly cloudy and the temperature was 60. Once again, at 7 a.m., Mount Pleasant was 59 degrees under clear skies. Now here is your local forecast. Early this morning, mostly clear. Lows in the mid-50s. Northwest winds around 10 miles per hour with gusts to around 25 miles per hour. Today, mostly sunny in the morning, then partly sunny with a 20% chance of rain showers in the afternoon. Highs in the lower 70s. Northwest winds 10 to 15 miles per hour with gusts to around 30 miles per hour. Tonight, mostly clear. Lows around 50. Northwest winds 5 to 15 miles per hour. Gusts up to 30 miles per hour, decreasing to 20 miles per hour after midnight. Monday, sunny. Highs in the upper 70s. Northwest winds 10 to 15 miles per hour with gusts to around 25 miles per hour. Monday night, mostly clear. Lows around 50. Northwest winds 5 to 10 miles per hour with gusts to around 25 miles per hour in the evening, becoming light. Tuesday, mostly sunny. Highs in the lower 80s. Light winds becoming west 5 to 10 miles per hour in the afternoon. Tuesday night, partly cloudy. Lows in the mid-50s. Wednesday, partly sunny with a 50% chance of showers and thunderstorms. Highs in the lower 80s. Wednesday night, showers likely and a slight chance of thunderstorms. Lows around 60.
chance of rain 70%. Thursday, partly sunny in the morning, then becoming mostly sunny. A chance of showers and a slight chance of thunderstorms. Highs in the lower 80s. Chance of rain 50%. Thursday night, mostly clear. Lows in the mid-50s. Friday, mostly sunny. Highs around 80. Friday night, mostly clear. Lows in the lower 50s. Saturday, mostly sunny. Highs around 80. 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The current time is 7:23 a.m. Eastern Daylight Time. Conditions around the area at 7 a.m. At Mount Pleasant, it was clear. The temperature was 59 degrees, the dew point 52, and the relative humidity 77%. The wind was west at 8 miles an hour. The pressure was 29.92 inches and rising. Across the remainder of south-central lower Michigan, skies ranged from clear to partly cloudy, and temperatures were between 55 and 57 degrees. Elsewhere in central and northern lower Michigan, temperatures were between 57 and 63 degrees. At Cadillac, it was clear. It was mostly cloudy at Alpena, Pellston, and Traverse City. Across southern lower Michigan, skies ranged from clear to partly cloudy, and temperatures were between 56 and 58 degrees. In the Upper Peninsula, Sault Ste. Marie was 58 degrees under partly cloudy skies, and in Marquette, it was cloudy with a temperature of 55. In neighboring states, Chicago was 61 degrees under partly cloudy skies. In Cleveland, it was mostly cloudy and the temperature was 60. Once again, at 7 a.m., Mount Pleasant was 59 degrees under clear skies. Now here is your local forecast. Early this morning, mostly clear. Lows in the mid-50s. Northwest winds around 10 miles per hour with gusts to around 25 miles per hour. Today, mostly sunny in the morning, then partly sunny with a 20% chance of rain showers in the afternoon. Highs in the lower 70s. Northwest winds 10 to 15 miles per hour with gusts to around 30 miles per hour. Tonight, mostly clear. Lows around 50. Northwest winds 5 to 15 miles per hour. Gusts up to 30 miles per hour, decreasing to 20 miles per hour after midnight. Monday, sunny. Highs in the upper 70s. Northwest winds 10 to 15 miles per hour with gusts to around 25 miles per hour. Monday night, mostly clear. Lows around 50. Northwest winds 5 to 10 miles per hour with gusts to around 25 miles per hour in the evening, becoming light. Tuesday, mostly sunny. Highs in the lower 80s. Light winds becoming west 5 to 10 miles per hour in the afternoon. Tuesday night, partly cloudy. Lows in the mid-50s. Wednesday, partly sunny with a 50% chance of showers and thunderstorms. Highs in the lower 80s. Wednesday night, showers likely and a slight chance of thunderstorms. Lows around 60. Chance of rain 70%. Thursday, partly sunny in the morning, then becoming mostly sunny. A chance of showers and a slight chance of thunderstorms. Highs in the lower 80s. Chance of rain 50%. Thursday night, mostly clear. Lows in the mid-50s. Friday, mostly sunny. Highs around 80. Friday night, mostly clear. Lows in the lower 50s. Saturday, mostly sunny. Highs around 80. 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The current time is 7:27 a.m. Eastern Daylight Time. Conditions around the area at 7 a.m. At Mount Pleasant,
It was clear. The temperature was 59 degrees, the dew point 52, and the relative humidity 77%. The wind was west at 8 miles an hour. The pressure was 29.92 inches and rising. Across the remainder of south-central lower Michigan, skies ranged from clear to partly cloudy, and temperatures were between 55 and 57 degrees. Elsewhere in central and northern lower Michigan, temperatures were between 57 and 63 degrees. At Cadillac, it was clear. It was mostly cloudy at Alpena, Pellston, and Traverse City. Across southern lower Michigan, skies ranged from clear to partly cloudy, and temperatures were between 56 and 58 degrees. In the Upper Peninsula, Sault Ste. Marie was 58 degrees under partly cloudy skies, and in Marquette, it was cloudy with a temperature of 55. In neighboring states, Chicago was 61 degrees under partly cloudy skies. In Cleveland, it was mostly cloudy and the temperature was 60. Once again, at 7 a.m., Mount Pleasant was 59 degrees under clear skies. Now here is your local forecast. Early this morning, mostly clear. Lows in the mid-50s. Northwest winds around 10 miles per hour with gusts to around 25 miles per hour. Today, mostly sunny in the morning, then partly sunny with a 20% chance of rain showers in the afternoon. Highs in the lower 70s. Northwest winds 10 to 15 miles per hour with gusts to around 30 miles per hour. Tonight, mostly clear. Lows around 50. Northwest winds 5 to 15 miles per hour. Gusts up to 30 miles per hour, decreasing to 20 miles per hour after midnight. Monday, sunny. Highs in the upper 70s. Northwest winds 10 to 15 miles per hour with gusts to around 25 miles per hour. Monday night, mostly clear. Lows around 50. Northwest winds 5 to 10 miles per hour with gusts to around 25 miles per hour in the evening, becoming light. Tuesday, mostly sunny. Highs in the lower 80s. Light winds becoming west 5 to 10 miles per hour in the afternoon. Tuesday night, partly cloudy. Lows in the mid-50s. Wednesday, partly sunny with a 50% chance of showers and thunderstorms. Highs in the lower 80s. Wednesday night, showers likely and a slight chance of thunderstorms. Lows around 60. Chance of rain 70%. Thursday, partly sunny in the morning, then becoming mostly sunny. A chance of showers and a slight chance of thunderstorms. Highs in the lower 80s. Chance of rain 50%. Thursday night, mostly clear. Lows in the mid-50s. Friday, mostly sunny. Highs around 80. Friday night, mostly clear. Lows in the lower 50s. Saturday, mostly sunny. Highs around 80. 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The current time is 7:31 a.m. Eastern Daylight Time. Conditions around the area at 7 a.m. At Mount Pleasant, it was clear. The temperature was 59 degrees, the dew point 52, and the relative humidity 77%. The wind was west at 8 miles an hour. The pressure was 29.92 inches and rising. Across the remainder of south-central lower Michigan, skies ranged from clear to partly cloudy, and temperatures were between 55 and 57 degrees. Elsewhere in central and northern lower Michigan, temperatures were between 57 and 63 degrees. At Cadillac, it was clear. It was mostly cloudy at Alpena, Pellston, and Traverse City. Across southern lower Michigan, skies ranged from clear to partly cloudy, and temperatures were between 56 and 58 degrees. In the Upper Peninsula, Sault Ste. Marie was 58 degrees under partly cloudy skies, and in Marquette, it was cloudy with a temperature of 55. In neighboring states,
Chicago was 61 degrees under partly cloudy skies.

Cleveland, it was mostly cloudy and the temperature was 60. Once again, at 7 a.m., Mount Pleasant, Chicago was 61 degrees under partly cloudy skies. In Cleveland, it was mostly cloudy and the temperature was 60. Once again, at 7 a.m., Mount Pleasant was 59 degrees under clear skies. Now here is your local forecast. Early this morning, mostly clear. Lows in the mid-50s. Northwest winds around 10 miles per hour with gusts to around 25 miles per hour. Today, mostly sunny in the morning, then partly sunny with a 20% chance of rain showers in the afternoon. Highs in the lower 70s. Northwest winds 10 to 15 miles per hour with gusts to around 30 miles per hour. Tonight, mostly clear. Lows around 50. Northwest winds 5 to 15 miles per hour. Gusts up to 30 miles per hour, decreasing to 20 miles per hour after midnight. Monday, sunny. Highs in the upper 70s. Northwest winds 10 to 15 miles per hour with gusts to around 25 miles per hour. Monday night, mostly clear. Lows around 50. Northwest winds 5 to 10 miles per hour with gusts to around 25 miles per hour in the evening, becoming light. Tuesday, mostly sunny. Highs in the lower 80s. Light winds becoming west 5 to 10 miles per hour in the afternoon. Tuesday night, partly cloudy. Lows in the mid-50s. Wednesday, partly sunny with a 50% chance of showers and thunderstorms. Highs in the lower 80s. Wednesday night, showers likely and a slight chance of thunderstorms. Lows around 60. Chance of rain 70%. Thursday, partly sunny in the morning, then becoming mostly sunny. A chance of showers and a slight chance of thunderstorms. Highs in the lower 80s. Chance of rain 50%. Thursday night, mostly clear. Lows in the mid-50s. Friday, mostly sunny. Highs around 80. Friday night, mostly clear. Lows in the lower 50s. Saturday, mostly sunny. Highs around 80. 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The current time is 7:35 a.m. Eastern Daylight Time. Conditions around the area at 7 a.m. At Mount Pleasant, it was clear. The temperature was 59 degrees, the dew point 52, and the relative humidity 77%. The wind was west at 8 miles an hour. The pressure was 29.92 inches and rising. Across the remainder of south central lower Michigan, skies ranged from clear to partly cloudy, and temperatures were between 55 and 57 degrees. Elsewhere in central and northern lower Michigan, temperatures were between 57 and 63 degrees. At Cadillac, it was clear. It was mostly cloudy at Alpena, Pellston, and Traverse City. Across southern lower Michigan, skies ranged from clear to partly cloudy, and temperatures were between 56 and 58 degrees. In the Upper Peninsula, Sault Ste. Marie was 58 degrees under partly cloudy skies, and in Marquette, it was cloudy with a temperature of 55. In neighboring states, Chicago was 61 degrees under partly cloudy skies. In Cleveland, it was mostly cloudy and the temperature was 60. Once again, at 7 a.m., Mount Pleasant was 59 degrees under clear skies. Now here is your local forecast. Early this morning, mostly clear. Lows in the mid-50s. Northwest winds around 10 miles per hour with gusts to around 25 miles per hour. Today, mostly sunny in the morning, then partly sunny with a 20% chance of rain showers in the afternoon. Highs in the lower 70s. Northwest winds 10 to 15 miles per hour with gusts to around 30 miles per hour. Tonight, mostly clear. Lows around 50. Northwest winds 5 to 15 miles per hour.

Thursday night, mostly clear. Lows in the mid-50s. Friday, mostly sunny. Highs around 80. Friday night, mostly clear. Lows in the lower 50s. Saturday, mostly sunny. Highs around 80. 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The current time is 7:59 a.m. Eastern Daylight Time. Conditions around the area at 7 a.m. At Mount Pleasant, it was clear. The temperature was 59 degrees, the dew point 52, and the relative humidity 77%. The wind was west at 8 miles an hour. The pressure was 29.92 inches and rising. Across the remainder of south-central lower Michigan, skies ranged from clear to partly cloudy, and temperatures were between 55 and 57 degrees. Elsewhere in central and northern lower Michigan, temperatures were between 57 and 63 degrees. At Cadillac, it was clear. It was mostly cloudy at Alpena, Pellston, and Traverse City. Across southern lower Michigan, skies ranged from clear to partly cloudy, and temperatures were between 56 and 58 degrees. In the Upper Peninsula, Sault Ste. Marie was 58 degrees under partly cloudy skies, and in Marquette, it was cloudy with a temperature of 55. In neighboring states, Chicago was 61 degrees under partly cloudy skies. In Cleveland, it was mostly cloudy and the temperature was 60. Once again, at 7 a.m., Mount Pleasant was 59 degrees under clear skies. Now here is your local forecast. Early this morning, mostly clear. Lows in the mid-50s. Northwest winds around 10 miles per hour with gusts to around 25 miles per hour. Today, mostly sunny in the morning, then partly sunny with a 20% chance of rain showers in the afternoon. Highs in the lower 70s. Northwest winds 10 to 15 miles per hour with gusts to around 30 miles per hour. Tonight, mostly clear. Lows around 50. Northwest winds 5 to 15 miles per hour. Gusts up to 30 miles per hour, decreasing to 20 miles per hour after midnight. Monday, sunny. Highs in the upper 70s. Northwest winds 10 to 15 miles per hour with gusts to around 25 miles per hour. Monday night, mostly clear. Lows around 50. Northwest winds 5 to 10 miles per hour with gusts to around 25 miles per hour in the evening, becoming light. Tuesday, mostly sunny. Highs in the lower 80s. Light winds becoming west 5 to 10 miles per hour in the afternoon. Tuesday night, partly cloudy. Lows in the mid-50s. Wednesday, partly sunny with a 50% chance of showers and thunderstorms. Highs in the lower 80s. Wednesday night, showers likely and a slight chance of thunderstorms. Lows around 60. Chance of rain 70%. Thursday, partly sunny in the morning, then becoming mostly sunny. A chance of showers and a slight chance of thunderstorms. Highs in the lower 80s. Chance of rain 50%. Thursday night, mostly clear. Lows in the mid-50s. Friday, mostly sunny. Highs around 80. Friday night, mostly clear. Lows in the lower 50s. Saturday, mostly sunny. Highs around 80. 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The current time is 8:03 a.m. Eastern Daylight Time. Conditions around the area at 7 a.m. At Mount Pleasant, it was clear. The temperature was 59 degrees, the dew point 52, and the relative humidity 77%. The wind was west at 8 miles an hour. The pressure was 29.92 inches and rising.

Across the remainder of south-central lower Michigan, skies ranged from clear to partly cloudy, and temperatures were between 55 and 57 degrees. Elsewhere in central and northern lower Michigan, temperatures were between 57 and 63 degrees. At Cadillac, it was clear. It was mostly cloudy at Alpena, Pellston, and Traverse City. Across southern lower Michigan, skies ranged from clear to partly cloudy, and temperatures were between 56 and 58 degrees. In the Upper Peninsula, Sault Ste. Marie was 58 degrees under partly cloudy skies, and in Marquette, it was cloudy with a temperature of 55. In neighboring states, Chicago was 61 degrees under partly cloudy skies. In Cleveland, it was mostly cloudy and the temperature was 60. Once again, at 7 a.m., Mount Pleasant was 59 degrees under clear skies. Now here is your local forecast. Early this morning, mostly clear. Lows in the mid-50s. Northwest winds around 10 miles per hour with gusts to around 25 miles per hour. Today, mostly sunny in the morning, then partly sunny with a 20% chance of rain showers in the afternoon. Highs in the lower 70s. Northwest winds 10 to 15 miles per hour with gusts to around 30 miles per hour. Tonight, mostly clear. Lows around 50. Northwest winds 5 to 15 miles per hour. Gusts up to 30 miles per hour, decreasing to 20 miles per hour after midnight. Monday, sunny. Highs in the upper 70s. Northwest winds 10 to 15 miles per hour with gusts to around 25 miles per hour. Monday night, mostly clear. Lows around 50. Northwest winds 5 to 10 miles per hour with gusts to around 25 miles per hour in the evening, becoming light. Tuesday, mostly sunny. Highs in the lower 80s. Light winds becoming west 5 to 10 miles per hour in the afternoon. Tuesday night, partly cloudy. Lows in the mid-50s. Wednesday, partly sunny with a 50% chance of showers and thunderstorms. Highs in the lower 80s. Wednesday night, showers likely and a slight chance of thunderstorms. Lows around 60. Chance of rain 70%. Thursday, partly sunny in the morning, then becoming mostly sunny. A chance of showers and a slight chance of thunderstorms. Highs in the lower 80s. Chance of rain 50%. Thursday night, mostly clear. Lows in the mid-50s. Friday, mostly sunny. Highs around 80. Friday night, mostly clear. Lows in the lower 50s. Saturday, mostly sunny. Highs around 80. 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The current time is 8:07 a.m. Eastern Daylight Time. Conditions around the area at 7 a.m. At Mount Pleasant, it was clear. The temperature was 59 degrees, the dew point 52, and the relative humidity 77%. The wind was west at 8 miles an hour. The pressure was 29.92 inches and rising. Across the remainder of south-central lower Michigan, skies ranged from clear to partly cloudy, and temperatures were between 55 and 57 degrees. Elsewhere in central and northern lower Michigan, temperatures were between 57 and 63 degrees. At Cadillac, it was clear. It was mostly cloudy at Alpena, Pellston, and Traverse City. Across southern lower Michigan, skies ranged from clear to partly cloudy, and temperatures were between 56 and 58 degrees. In the Upper Peninsula, Sault Ste. Marie was 58 degrees under partly cloudy skies, and in Marquette, it was cloudy with a temperature of 55. In neighboring states, Chicago was 61 degrees under partly cloudy skies. In Cleveland, it was mostly cloudy and the temperature was 60. Once again, at 7 a.m., Mount Pleasant was 59 degrees under clear skies. Now here is your local forecast.

this morning, mostly clear. Lows in the mid-50s. Northwest winds around 10 miles per hour with gusts to around 25 miles per hour. Today, mostly sunny in the morning, then partly sunny with a 20% chance of rain showers in the afternoon. Highs in the lower 70s. Northwest winds 10 to 15 miles per hour with gusts to around 30 miles per hour. Tonight, mostly clear. Lows around 50. Northwest winds 5 to 15 miles per hour. Gusts up to 30 miles per hour, decreasing to 20 miles per hour after midnight. Monday, sunny. Highs in the upper 70s. Northwest winds 10 to 15 miles per hour with gusts to around 25 miles per hour. Monday night, mostly clear. Lows around 50. Northwest winds 5 to 10 miles per hour with gusts to around 25 miles per hour in the evening, becoming light. Tuesday, mostly sunny. Highs in the lower 80s. Light winds becoming west 5 to 10 miles per hour in the afternoon. Tuesday night, partly cloudy. Lows in the mid-50s. Wednesday, partly sunny with a 50% chance of showers and thunderstorms. Highs in the lower 80s. Wednesday night, showers likely and a slight chance of thunderstorms. Lows around 60. Chance of rain 70%. Thursday, partly sunny in the morning, then becoming mostly sunny. A chance of showers and a slight chance of thunderstorms. Highs in the lower 80s. Chance of rain 50%. Thursday night, mostly clear. Lows in the mid-50s. Friday, mostly sunny. Highs around 80. Friday night, mostly clear. Lows in the lower 50s. Saturday, mostly sunny. Highs around 80. 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The current time is 8:11 a.m. Eastern Daylight Time. Conditions around the area at 7 a.m. At Mount Pleasant, it was clear. The temperature was 59 degrees, the dew point 52, and the relative humidity 77%. The wind was west at 8 miles an hour. The pressure was 29.92 inches and rising. Across the remainder of south-central lower Michigan, skies ranged from clear to partly cloudy, and temperatures were between 55 and 57 degrees. Elsewhere in central and northern lower Michigan, temperatures were between 57 and 63 degrees. At Cadillac, it was clear. It was mostly cloudy at Alpena, Pellston, and Traverse City. Across southern lower Michigan, skies ranged from clear to partly cloudy, and temperatures were between 56 and 58 degrees. In the Upper Peninsula, Sault Ste. Marie was 58 degrees under partly cloudy skies, and in Marquette, it was cloudy with a temperature of 55. In neighboring states, Chicago was 61 degrees under partly cloudy skies. In Cleveland, it was mostly cloudy and the temperature was 60. Once again, at 7 a.m., Mount Pleasant was 59 degrees under clear skies. Now here is your local forecast. Early this morning, mostly clear. Lows in the mid-50s. Northwest winds around 10 miles per hour with gusts to around 25 miles per hour. Today, mostly sunny in the morning, then partly sunny with a 20% chance of rain showers in the afternoon. Highs in the lower 70s. Northwest winds 10 to 15 miles per hour with gusts to around 30 miles per hour. Tonight, mostly clear. Lows around 50. Northwest winds 5 to 15 miles per hour. Gusts up to 30 miles per hour, decreasing to 20 miles per hour after midnight. Monday, sunny. Highs in the upper 70s. Northwest winds 10 to 15 miles per hour with gusts to around 25 miles per hour. Monday night, mostly clear. Lows around 50.
Northwest winds 5 to 10 miles per hour with gusts to around 25 miles per hour in the evening, becoming light. Tuesday, mostly sunny. Highs in the lower 80s. Light winds becoming west 5 to 10 miles per hour in the afternoon. Tuesday night, partly cloudy. Lows in the mid-50s. Wednesday, partly sunny with a 50% chance of showers and thunderstorms. Highs in the lower 80s. Wednesday night, showers likely and a slight chance of thunderstorms. Lows around 60. Chance of rain 70%. Thursday, partly sunny in the morning, then becoming mostly sunny. A chance of showers and a slight chance of thunderstorms. Highs in the lower 80s. Chance of rain 50%. Thursday night, mostly clear. Lows in the mid-50s. Friday, mostly sunny. Highs around 80. Friday night, mostly clear. Lows in the lower 50s. Saturday, mostly sunny. Highs around 80. 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The current time is 8:15 a.m. Eastern Daylight Time. Conditions around the area at 8 a.m. At Mount Pleasant, it was sunny. The temperature was 61 degrees, the dew point 54, and the relative humidity 77%. The wind was northwest at 6 miles an hour. The pressure was 29.93 inches and rising. Across the remainder of south-central lower Michigan, it was sunny, and temperatures were between 57 and 59 degrees. Elsewhere in central and northern lower Michigan, temperatures were between 57 and 64 degrees. At Cadillac, it was sunny. At Traverse City, it was mostly sunny. At Pelston, it was partly sunny. At Alpena, it was cloudy. Across southern lower Michigan, temperatures were between 58 and 60 degrees. At Lansing, it was sunny. At Detroit, it was mostly sunny. At Kalamazoo, it was partly sunny. In the Upper Peninsula, Sault Ste. Marie was 57 degrees under sunny skies. In neighboring states, Chicago was 62 degrees under partly cloudy skies. In Cleveland, it was mostly sunny and the temperature was 61. Once again, at 8 a.m., Mount Pleasant was 61 degrees under sunny skies. Now here is your local forecast. Early this morning, mostly clear. Lows in the mid-50s. Northwest winds around 10 miles per hour with gusts to around 25 miles per hour. Today, mostly sunny in the morning, then partly sunny with a 20% chance of rain showers in the afternoon. Highs in the lower 70s. Northwest winds 10 to 15 miles per hour with gusts to around 30 miles per hour. Tonight, mostly clear. Lows around 50. Northwest winds 5 to 15 miles per hour. Gusts up to 30 miles per hour, decreasing to 20 miles per hour after midnight. Monday, sunny. Highs in the upper 70s. Northwest winds 10 to 15 miles per hour with gusts to around 25 miles per hour. Monday night, mostly clear. Lows around 50. Northwest winds 5 to 10 miles per hour with gusts to around 25 miles per hour in the evening, becoming light. Tuesday, mostly sunny. Highs in the lower 80s. Light winds becoming west 5 to 10 miles per hour in the afternoon. Tuesday night, partly cloudy. Lows in the mid-50s. Wednesday, partly sunny with a 50% chance of showers and thunderstorms. Highs in the lower 80s. Wednesday night, showers likely and a slight chance of thunderstorms. Lows around 60. Chance of rain 70%. Thursday, partly sunny in the morning, then becoming mostly sunny. A chance of showers and a slight chance of thunderstorms. Highs in the lower 80s. Chance of rain 50%. Thursday night, mostly clear. Lows in the mid-50s. Friday, mostly sunny.
highs around 80. Friday night, mostly clear. Lows in the lower 50s. Saturday, mostly sunny. Highs around 80. 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The current time is 8:19 a.m. Eastern Daylight Time. Conditions around the area at 8 a.m. At Mount Pleasant, it was sunny. The temperature was 61 degrees, the dew point 54, and the relative humidity 77%. The wind was northwest at 6 miles an hour. The pressure was 29.93 inches and rising. Across the remainder of south-central lower Michigan, it was sunny, and temperatures were between 57 and 59 degrees. Elsewhere in central and northern lower Michigan, temperatures were between 57 and 64 degrees. At Cadillac, it was sunny. At Traverse City, it was mostly sunny. At Pelston, it was partly sunny. At Alpena, it was cloudy. Across southern lower Michigan, temperatures were between 58 and 60 degrees. At Lansing, it was sunny. At Detroit, it was mostly sunny. At Kalamazoo, it was partly sunny. In the Upper Peninsula, Sault Ste. Marie was 57 degrees under sunny skies. In neighboring states, Chicago was 62 degrees under partly cloudy skies. In Cleveland, it was mostly sunny and the temperature was 61. Once again, at 8 a.m., Mount Pleasant was 61 degrees under sunny skies. Now here is your local forecast. Early this morning, mostly clear. Lows in the mid-50s. Northwest winds around 10 miles per hour with gusts to around 25 miles per hour. Today, mostly sunny in the morning, then partly sunny with a 20% chance of rain showers in the afternoon. Highs in the lower 70s. Northwest winds 10 to 15 miles per hour with gusts to around 30 miles per hour. Tonight, mostly clear. Lows around 50. Northwest winds 5 to 15 miles per hour. Gusts up to 30 miles per hour, decreasing to 20 miles per hour after midnight. Monday, sunny. Highs in the upper 70s. Northwest winds 10 to 15 miles per hour with gusts to around 25 miles per hour. Monday night, mostly clear. Lows around 50. Northwest winds 5 to 10 miles per hour with gusts to around 25 miles per hour in the evening, becoming light. Tuesday, mostly sunny. Highs in the lower 80s. Light winds becoming west 5 to 10 miles per hour in the afternoon. Tuesday night, partly cloudy. Lows in the mid-50s. Wednesday, partly sunny with a 50% chance of showers and thunderstorms. Highs in the lower 80s. Wednesday night, showers likely and a slight chance of thunderstorms. Lows around 60. Chance of rain 70%. Thursday, partly sunny in the morning, then becoming mostly sunny. A chance of showers and a slight chance of thunderstorms. Highs in the lower 80s. Chance of rain 50%. Thursday night, mostly clear. Lows in the mid-50s. Friday, mostly sunny. Highs around 80. Friday night, mostly clear. Lows in the lower 50s. Saturday, mostly sunny. Highs around 80. 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The current time is 8:23 a.m. Eastern Daylight Time. Conditions around the area at 8 a.m. At Mount Pleasant, it was sunny. The temperature was 61 degrees, the dew point 54, and the relative humidity 77%. The wind was northwest at 6 miles an hour. The pressure was 29.93 inches and rising. Across the remainder of south-central lower Michigan,
it was sunny, and temperatures were between 57 and 59 degrees. Elsewhere in central and northern lower Michigan, temperatures were between 57 and 64 degrees. At Cadillac, it was sunny. At Traverse City, it was mostly sunny. At Pelston, it was partly sunny. At Alpena, it was cloudy. Across southern lower Michigan, temperatures were between 58 and 60 degrees. At Lansing, it was sunny. At Detroit, it was mostly sunny. At Kalamazoo, it was partly sunny. In the Upper Peninsula, Sault Ste. Marie was 57 degrees under sunny skies. In neighboring states, Chicago was 62 degrees under partly cloudy skies. In Cleveland, it was mostly sunny and the temperature was 61. Once again, at 8 a.m., Mount Pleasant was 61 degrees under sunny skies. Now here is your local forecast. Early this morning, mostly clear. Lows in the mid-50s. Northwest winds around 10 miles per hour with gusts to around 25 miles per hour. Today, mostly sunny in the morning, then partly sunny with a 20% chance of rain showers in the afternoon. Highs in the lower 70s. Northwest winds 10 to 15 miles per hour with gusts to around 30 miles per hour. Tonight, mostly clear. Lows around 50. Northwest winds 5 to 15 miles per hour. Gusts up to 30 miles per hour, decreasing to 20 miles per hour after midnight. Monday, sunny. Highs in the upper 70s. Northwest winds 10 to 15 miles per hour with gusts to around 25 miles per hour. Monday night, mostly clear. Lows around 50. Northwest winds 5 to 10 miles per hour with gusts to around 25 miles per hour in the evening, becoming light. Tuesday, mostly sunny. Highs in the lower 80s. Light winds becoming west 5 to 10 miles per hour in the afternoon. Tuesday night, partly cloudy. Lows in the mid-50s. Wednesday, partly sunny with a 50% chance of showers and thunderstorms. Highs in the lower 80s. Wednesday night, showers likely and a slight chance of thunderstorms. Lows around 60. Chance of rain 70%. Thursday, partly sunny in the morning, then becoming mostly sunny. A chance of showers and a slight chance of thunderstorms. Highs in the lower 80s. Chance of rain 50%. Thursday night, mostly clear. Lows in the mid-50s. Friday, mostly sunny. Highs around 80. Friday night, mostly clear. Lows in the lower 50s. Saturday, mostly sunny. Highs around 80. 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The current time is 8:27 a.m. Eastern Daylight Time. Conditions around the area at 8 a.m. At Mount Pleasant, it was sunny. The temperature was 61 degrees, the dew point 54, and the relative humidity 77%. The wind was northwest at 6 miles an hour. The pressure was 29.93 inches and rising. Across the remainder of south-central lower Michigan, it was sunny, and temperatures were between 57 and 59 degrees. Elsewhere in central and northern lower Michigan, temperatures were between 57 and 64 degrees. At Cadillac, it was sunny. At Traverse City, it was mostly sunny. At Pelston, it was partly sunny. At Alpena, it was cloudy. Across southern lower Michigan, temperatures were between 58 and 60 degrees. At Lansing, it was sunny. At Detroit, it was mostly sunny. At Kalamazoo, it was partly sunny. In the Upper Peninsula, Sault Ste. Marie was 57 degrees under sunny skies. In neighboring states, Chicago was 62 degrees under partly cloudy skies. In Cleveland, it was mostly sunny and the temperature was 61. Once again, at 8 a.m., Mount Pleasant was 61 degrees under sunny skies.
Now here is your local forecast. Early this morning, mostly clear. Lows in the mid-50s.

Northwest winds around 10 miles per hour with gusts to around 25 miles per hour. Today, mostly sunny in the morning, then partly sunny with a 20% chance of rain showers in the afternoon. Highs in the lower 70s. Northwest winds 10 to 15 miles per hour with gusts to around 30 miles per hour. Tonight, mostly clear. Lows around 50. Northwest winds 5 to 15 miles per hour. Gusts up to 30 miles per hour, decreasing to 20 miles per hour after midnight. Monday, sunny. Highs in the upper 70s. Northwest winds 10 to 15 miles per hour with gusts to around 25 miles per hour. Monday night, mostly clear. Lows around 50. Northwest winds 5 to 10 miles per hour with gusts to around 25 miles per hour in the evening, becoming light. Tuesday, mostly sunny. Highs in the lower 80s. Light winds becoming west 5 to 10 miles per hour in the afternoon. Tuesday night, partly cloudy. Lows in the mid-50s. Wednesday, partly sunny with a 50% chance of showers and thunderstorms. Highs in the lower 80s. Wednesday night, showers likely and a slight chance of thunderstorms. Lows around 60. Chance of rain 70%. Thursday, partly sunny in the morning, then becoming mostly sunny. A chance of showers and a slight chance of thunderstorms. Highs in the lower 80s. Chance of rain 50%. Thursday night, mostly clear. Lows in the mid-50s. Friday, mostly sunny. Highs around 80. Friday night, mostly clear. Lows in the lower 50s. Saturday, mostly sunny. Highs around 80. 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The current time is 8:31 a.m. Eastern Daylight Time. Conditions around the area at 8 a.m. At Mount Pleasant, it was sunny. The temperature was 61 degrees, the dew point 54, and the relative humidity 77%. The wind was northwest at 6 miles an hour. The pressure was 29.93 inches and rising. Across the remainder of south-central lower Michigan, it was sunny, and temperatures were between 57 and 59 degrees. Elsewhere in central and northern lower Michigan, temperatures were between 57 and 64 degrees. At Cadillac, it was sunny. At Traverse City, it was mostly sunny. At Pellston, it was partly sunny. At Alpena, it was cloudy. Across southern lower Michigan, temperatures were between 58 and 60 degrees. At Lansing, it was sunny. At Detroit, it was mostly sunny. At Kalamazoo, it was partly sunny. In the Upper Peninsula, Sault Ste. Marie was 57 degrees under sunny skies. In neighboring states, Chicago was 62 degrees under partly cloudy skies. In Cleveland, it was mostly sunny and the temperature was 61. Once again, at 8 a.m., Mount Pleasant was 61 degrees under sunny skies. Now here is your local forecast. Early this morning, mostly clear. Lows in the mid-50s. Northwest winds around 10 miles per hour with gusts to around 25 miles per hour. Today, mostly sunny in the morning, then partly sunny with a 20% chance of rain showers in the afternoon. Highs in the lower 70s. Northwest winds 10 to 15 miles per hour with gusts to around 30 miles per hour. Tonight, mostly clear. Lows around 50. Northwest winds 10 to 15 miles per hour with gusts to around 30 miles per hour. Tonight, mostly clear. Lows around 50. Northwest winds 5 to 15 miles per hour. Gusts up to 30 miles per hour, decreasing to 20 miles per hour after midnight. Monday, sunny. Highs in the upper 70s. Northwest winds 10 to 15 miles per hour with gusts to around 25 miles per hour. Monday night.

mostly clear. Lows around 50. Northwest winds 5 to 10 miles per hour with gusts to around 25 miles per hour in the evening, becoming light. Tuesday, mostly sunny. Highs in the lower 80s. Light winds becoming west 5 to 10 miles per hour in the afternoon. Tuesday night, partly cloudy. Lows in the mid-50s. Wednesday, partly sunny with a 50% chance of showers and thunderstorms. Highs in the lower 80s. Wednesday night, showers likely and a slight chance of thunderstorms. Lows around 60. Chance of rain 70%. Thursday, partly sunny in the morning, then becoming mostly sunny. A chance of showers and a slight chance of thunderstorms. Highs in the lower 80s. Chance of rain 50%. Thursday night, mostly clear. Lows in the mid-50s. Friday, mostly sunny. Highs around 80. Friday night, mostly clear. Lows in the lower 50s. Saturday, mostly sunny. Highs around 80. 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The current time is 9:01 a.m. Eastern Daylight Time. Conditions around the area at 8 a.m. At Mount Pleasant, it was sunny. The temperature was 61 degrees, the dew point 54, and the relative humidity 77%. The wind was northwest at 6 miles an hour. The pressure was 29.93 inches and rising. Across the remainder of south-central lower Michigan, it was sunny, and temperatures were between 57 and 59 degrees. Elsewhere in central and northern lower Michigan, temperatures were between 57 and 64 degrees. At Cadillac, it was sunny. At Traverse City, it was mostly sunny. At Pelston, it was partly sunny. At Alpena, it was cloudy. Across southern lower Michigan, temperatures were between 58 and 60 degrees. At Lansing, it was sunny. At Detroit, it was mostly sunny. At Kalamazoo, it was partly sunny. In the Upper Peninsula, Sault Ste. Marie was 57 degrees under sunny skies. In neighboring states, Chicago was 62 degrees under partly cloudy skies. In Cleveland, it was mostly sunny and the temperature was 61. Once again, at 8 a.m., Mount Pleasant was 61 degrees under sunny skies. Now here is your local forecast. Today, sunny in the morning, then partly sunny with a 40% chance of rain showers in the afternoon. Highs in the lower 70s. Northwest winds 10 to 15 miles per hour with gusts to around 30 miles per hour. Tonight, mostly clear. Lows around 50. Northwest winds 5 to 15 miles per hour. Gusts up to 30 miles per hour, decreasing to 20 miles per hour after midnight. Monday, sunny. Highs in the upper 70s. Northwest winds 10 to 15 miles per hour with gusts to around 25 miles per hour. Monday night, mostly clear. Lows around 50. Northwest winds 5 to 10 miles per hour with gusts to around 25 miles per hour in the evening, becoming light. Tuesday, mostly sunny. Highs in the lower 80s. Light winds becoming west 5 to 10 miles per hour in the afternoon. Tuesday night, partly cloudy. Lows in the mid-50s. Wednesday, partly sunny with a 50% chance of showers and thunderstorms. Highs in the lower 80s. Wednesday night, showers likely and a slight chance of thunderstorms. Lows around 60. Chance of rain 70%. Thursday, partly sunny in the morning, then becoming mostly sunny. A chance of showers and a slight chance of thunderstorms. Highs in the lower 80s. Chance of rain 50%. Thursday night, mostly clear. Lows in the mid-50s. Friday, mostly sunny. Highs around 80. Friday night, mostly clear. Lows in the lower 50s.

Saturday, mostly sunny. Highs around 80. 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The current time is 9:05 a.m. Eastern Daylight Time. Conditions around the area at 8 a.m. At Mount Pleasant, it was sunny. The temperature was 61 degrees, the dew point 54, and the relative humidity 77%. The wind was northwest at 6 miles an hour. The pressure was 29.93 inches and rising. Across the remainder of south-central lower Michigan, it was sunny, and temperatures were between 57 and 59 degrees. Elsewhere in central and northern lower Michigan, temperatures were between 57 and 64 degrees. At Cadillac, it was sunny. At Traverse City, it was mostly sunny. At Pellston, it was partly sunny. At Alpena, it was cloudy. Across southern lower Michigan, temperatures were between 58 and 60 degrees. At Lansing, it was sunny. At Detroit, it was mostly sunny. At Kalamazoo, it was partly sunny. In the Upper Peninsula, Sault Ste. Marie was 57 degrees under sunny skies. In neighboring states, Chicago was 62 degrees under partly cloudy skies. In Cleveland, it was mostly sunny and the temperature was 61. Once again, at 8 a.m., Mount Pleasant was 61 degrees under sunny skies. Now here is your local forecast. Today, sunny in the morning, then partly sunny with a 40% chance of rain showers in the afternoon. Highs in the lower 70s. Northwest winds 10 to 15 miles per hour with gusts to around 30 miles per hour. Tonight, mostly clear. Lows around 50. Northwest winds 5 to 15 miles per hour. Gusts up to 30 miles per hour, decreasing to 20 miles per hour after midnight. Monday, sunny. Highs in the upper 70s. Northwest winds 10 to 15 miles per hour with gusts to around 25 miles per hour. Monday night, mostly clear. Lows around 50. Northwest winds 5 to 10 miles per hour with gusts to around 25 miles per hour in the evening, becoming light. Tuesday, mostly sunny. Highs in the lower 80s. Light winds becoming west 5 to 10 miles per hour in the afternoon. Tuesday night, partly cloudy. Lows in the mid-50s. Wednesday, partly sunny with a 50% chance of showers and thunderstorms. Highs in the lower 80s. Wednesday night, showers likely and a slight chance of thunderstorms. Lows around 60. Chance of rain 70%. Thursday, partly sunny in the morning, then becoming mostly sunny. A chance of showers and a slight chance of thunderstorms. Highs in the lower 80s. Chance of rain 50%. Thursday night, mostly clear. Lows in the mid-50s. Friday, mostly sunny. Highs around 80. Friday night, mostly clear. Lows in the lower 50s. Saturday, mostly sunny. Highs around 80. 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The current time is 9:08 a.m. Eastern Daylight Time. Conditions around the area at 8 a.m. At Mount Pleasant, it was sunny. The temperature was 61 degrees, the dew point 54, and the relative humidity 77%. The wind was northwest at 6 miles an hour. The pressure was 29.93 inches and rising. Across the remainder of south-central lower Michigan, it was sunny, and temperatures were between 57 and 59 degrees. Elsewhere in central and northern lower Michigan, temperatures were between 57 and 64 degrees. At Cadillac, it was sunny. At Traverse City, it was mostly sunny. At Pellston, it was partly sunny. At Alpena,
it was cloudy. Across southern lower Michigan, temperatures were between 58 and 60 degrees. At Lansing, it was sunny. At Detroit, it was mostly sunny. At Kalamazoo, it was partly sunny. In the Upper Peninsula, Sault Ste. Marie was 57 degrees under sunny skies. In neighboring states, Chicago was 62 degrees under partly cloudy skies. In Cleveland, it was mostly sunny and the temperature was 61. Once again, at 8 a.m., Mount Pleasant was 61 degrees under sunny skies. Now here is your local forecast. Today, sunny in the morning, then partly sunny with a 40% chance of rain showers in the afternoon. Highs in the lower 70s. Northwest winds 10 to 15 miles per hour with gusts to around 30 miles per hour. Tonight, mostly clear. Lows around 50. Northwest winds 5 to 15 miles per hour. Gusts up to 30 miles per hour, decreasing to 20 miles per hour after midnight. Monday, sunny. Highs in the upper 70s. Northwest winds 10 to 15 miles per hour with gusts to around 25 miles per hour. Monday night, mostly clear. Lows around 50. Northwest winds 5 to 10 miles per hour with gusts to around 25 miles per hour in the evening, becoming light. Tuesday, mostly sunny. Highs in the lower 80s. Light winds becoming west 5 to 10 miles per hour in the afternoon. Tuesday night, partly cloudy. Lows in the mid-50s. Wednesday, partly sunny with a 50% chance of showers and thunderstorms. Highs in the lower 80s. Wednesday night, showers likely and a slight chance of thunderstorms. Lows around 60. Chance of rain 70%. Thursday, partly sunny in the morning, then becoming mostly sunny. A chance of showers and a slight chance of thunderstorms. Highs in the lower 80s. Chance of rain 50%. Thursday night, mostly clear. Lows in the mid-50s. Friday, mostly sunny. Highs around 80. Friday night, mostly clear. Lows in the lower 50s. Saturday, mostly sunny. Highs around 80. 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The current time is 9:12 a.m. Eastern Daylight Time. Conditions around the area at 8 a.m. At Mount Pleasant, it was sunny. The temperature was 61 degrees. The dew point 54, and the relative humidity 77%. The wind was northwest at 6 miles an hour. The pressure was 29.93 inches and rising. Across the remainder of south-central lower Michigan, it was sunny, and temperatures were between 57 and 59 degrees. Elsewhere in central and northern lower Michigan, temperatures were between 57 and 64 degrees. At Cadillac, it was sunny. At Traverse City, it was mostly sunny. At Pelston, it was partly sunny. At Alpena, it was cloudy. Across southern lower Michigan, temperatures were between 58 and 60 degrees. At Lansing, it was sunny. At Detroit, it was mostly sunny. At Kalamazoo, it was partly sunny. In the Upper Peninsula, Sault Ste. Marie was 57 degrees under sunny skies. In neighboring states, Chicago was 62 degrees under partly cloudy skies. In Cleveland, it was mostly sunny and the temperature was 61. Once again, at 8 a.m., Mount Pleasant was 61 degrees under sunny skies. Conditions around the area at 9 a.m. At Mount Pleasant, it was sunny. The temperature was 63 degrees, the dew point 55, and the relative humidity 77%. The wind was northwest at 10 miles an hour. The pressure was 29.93 inches and steady. Across the remainder of south-central lower Michigan, skies ranged from sunny to mostly sunny, and temperatures were between 60 and 63 degrees. Elsewhere in central and northern lower Michigan,
Skies ranged from mostly sunny to partly sunny, and temperatures were between 60 and 66 degrees. Across southern Lower Michigan, skies ranged from sunny to mostly sunny, and temperatures were between 62 and 63 degrees. In the Upper Peninsula, Sault Ste. Marie was 57 degrees under mostly sunny skies. In neighboring states, Chicago was 65 degrees under mostly sunny skies. In Cleveland, it was partly sunny and the temperature was 64. Once again, at 9 a.m., Mount Pleasant was 63 degrees under sunny skies. Now here is your local forecast. Today, sunny in the morning, then partly sunny with a 40% chance of rain showers in the afternoon. Highs in the lower 70s. Northwest winds 10 to 15 miles per hour with gusts to around 30 miles per hour. Tonight, mostly clear. Lows around 50. Northwest winds 5 to 15 miles per hour. Gusts up to 30 miles per hour, decreasing to 20 miles per hour after midnight. Monday, sunny. Highs in the upper 70s. Northwest winds 10 to 15 miles per hour with gusts to around 25 miles per hour. Monday night, mostly clear. Lows around 50. Northwest winds 5 to 10 miles per hour with gusts to around 25 miles per hour in the evening, becoming light. Tuesday, mostly sunny. Highs in the lower 80s. Light winds becoming west 5 to 10 miles per hour in the afternoon. Tuesday night, partly cloudy. Lows in the mid-50s. Wednesday, partly sunny with a 50% chance of showers and thunderstorms. Highs in the lower 80s. Wednesday night, showers likely and a slight chance of thunderstorms. Lows around 60. Chance of rain 70%. Thursday, partly sunny in the morning, then becoming mostly sunny. A chance of showers and a slight chance of thunderstorms. Highs in the lower 80s. Chance of rain 50%. Thursday night, mostly clear. Lows in the mid-50s. Friday, mostly sunny. Highs around 80. Friday night, mostly clear. Lows in the lower 50s. Saturday, mostly sunny. Highs around 80. 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The current time is 9:17 a.m. Eastern Daylight Time. Conditions around the area at 9 a.m. At Mount Pleasant, it was sunny. The temperature was 63 degrees, the dew point 55, and the relative humidity 77%. The wind was northwest at 10 miles an hour. The pressure was 29.93 inches and steady. Across the remainder of south-central Lower Michigan, skies ranged from sunny to mostly sunny, and temperatures were between 60 and 63 degrees. Elsewhere in central and northern Lower Michigan, skies ranged from mostly sunny to partly sunny, and temperatures were between 60 and 66 degrees. Across southern Lower Michigan, skies ranged from sunny to mostly sunny, and temperatures were between 62 and 63 degrees. In the Upper Peninsula, Sault Ste. Marie was 57 degrees under mostly sunny skies. In neighboring states, Chicago was 65 degrees under mostly sunny skies. In Cleveland, it was partly sunny and the temperature was 64. Once again, at 9 a.m., Mount Pleasant was 63 degrees under sunny skies. Now here is your local forecast. Today, sunny in the morning, then partly sunny with a 40% chance of rain showers in the afternoon. Highs in the lower 70s. Northwest winds 10 to 15 miles per hour with gusts to around 30 miles per hour. Tonight, mostly clear. Lows around 50. Northwest winds 5 to 15 miles per hour. Gusts up to 30 miles per hour, decreasing to 20 miles per hour after midnight. Monday, sunny. Highs in the upper 70s. Northwest winds 10 to 15 miles per hour with gusts to around 25 miles per hour.
Monday night, mostly clear. Lows around 50. Northwest winds 5 to 10 miles per hour with gusts to around 25 miles per hour in the evening, becoming light. Tuesday, mostly sunny. Highs in the lower 80s. Light winds becoming west 5 to 10 miles per hour in the afternoon. Tuesday night, partly cloudy. Lows in the mid-50s. Wednesday, partly sunny with a 50% chance of showers and thunderstorms. Highs in the lower 80s. Wednesday night, showers likely and a slight chance of thunderstorms. Lows around 60. Chance of rain 70%. Thursday, partly sunny in the morning, then becoming mostly sunny. A chance of showers and a slight chance of thunderstorms. Highs in the lower 80s. Chance of rain 50%. Thursday night, mostly clear. Lows in the mid-50s. Friday, mostly sunny. Highs around 80. Friday night, mostly clear. Lows in the lower 50s. Saturday, mostly sunny. Highs around 80. 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The current time is 9:21 a.m. Eastern Daylight Time. Conditions around the area at 9 a.m. At Mount Pleasant, it was sunny. The temperature was 63 degrees, the dew point 55, and the relative humidity 77%. The wind was northwest at 10 miles an hour. The pressure was 29.93 inches and steady. Across the remainder of south central lower Michigan, skies ranged from sunny to mostly sunny, and temperatures were between 60 and 63 degrees. Elsewhere in central and northern lower Michigan, skies ranged from mostly sunny to partly sunny, and temperatures were between 60 and 66 degrees. Across southern lower Michigan, skies ranged from sunny to mostly sunny, and temperatures were between 62 and 63 degrees. In the upper peninsula, Sault Ste. Marie was 57 degrees under mostly sunny skies. In neighboring states, Chicago was 65 degrees under mostly sunny skies. In Cleveland, it was partly sunny and the temperature was 64. Once again, at 9 a.m., Mount Pleasant was 63 degrees under sunny skies. Now here is your local forecast. Today, sunny in the morning, then partly sunny with a 40% chance of rain showers in the afternoon. Highs in the lower 70s. Northwest winds 10 to 15 miles per hour with gusts to around 30 miles per hour. Tonight, mostly clear. Lows around 50. Northwest winds 5 to 15 miles per hour. Gusts up to 30 miles per hour, decreasing to 20 miles per hour after midnight. Monday, sunny. Highs in the upper 70s. Northwest winds 10 to 15 miles per hour with gusts to around 25 miles per hour. Monday night, mostly clear. Lows around 50. Northwest winds 5 to 10 miles per hour with gusts to around 25 miles per hour in the evening, becoming light. Tuesday, mostly sunny. Highs in the lower 80s. Light winds becoming west 5 to 10 miles per hour in the afternoon. Tuesday night, partly cloudy. Lows in the mid-50s. Wednesday, partly sunny with a 50% chance of showers and thunderstorms. Highs in the lower 80s. Wednesday night, showers likely and a slight chance of thunderstorms. Lows around 60. Chance of rain 70%. Thursday, partly sunny in the morning, then becoming mostly sunny. A chance of showers and a slight chance of thunderstorms. Highs in the lower 80s. Chance of rain 50%. Thursday night, mostly clear. Lows in the mid-50s. Friday, mostly sunny. Highs around 80. Friday night, mostly clear. Lows in the lower 50s. Saturday, mostly sunny. Highs around 80.
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The current time is 9:24 a.m. Eastern Daylight Time. Conditions around the area at 9 a.m. At Mount Pleasant, it was sunny. The temperature was 63 degrees, the dew point 55, and the relative humidity 77%. The wind was northwest at 10 miles an hour. The pressure was 29.93 inches and steady. Across the remainder of south-central lower Michigan, skies ranged from sunny to mostly sunny, and temperatures were between 60 and 63 degrees. Elsewhere in central and northern lower Michigan, skies ranged from mostly sunny to partly sunny, and temperatures were between 60 and 66 degrees. Across southern lower Michigan, skies ranged from sunny to mostly sunny, and temperatures were between 62 and 63 degrees. In the Upper Peninsula, Sault Ste. Marie was 57 degrees under mostly sunny skies. In neighboring states, Chicago was 65 degrees under mostly sunny skies. In Cleveland, it was partly sunny and the temperature was 64. Once again, at 9 a.m., Mount Pleasant was 63 degrees under sunny skies. Now here is your local forecast. Today, sunny in the morning, then partly sunny with a 40% chance of rain showers in the afternoon. Highs in the lower 70s. Northwest winds 10 to 15 miles per hour with gusts to around 30 miles per hour. Tonight, mostly clear. Lows around 50. Northwest winds 5 to 15 miles per hour. Gusts up to 30 miles per hour, decreasing to 20 miles per hour after midnight. Monday, sunny. Highs in the upper 70s. Northwest winds 10 to 15 miles per hour with gusts to around 25 miles per hour. Monday night, mostly clear. Lows around 50. Northwest winds 5 to 10 miles per hour with gusts to around 25 miles per hour in the evening, becoming light. Tuesday, mostly sunny. Highs in the lower 80s. Light winds becoming west 5 to 10 miles per hour in the afternoon. Tuesday night, partly cloudy. Lows in the mid-50s. Wednesday, partly sunny with a 50% chance of showers and thunderstorms. Highs in the lower 80s. Wednesday night, showers likely and a slight chance of thunderstorms. Lows around 60. Chance of rain 70%. Thursday, partly sunny in the morning, then becoming mostly sunny. A chance of showers and a slight chance of thunderstorms. Highs in the lower 80s. Chance of rain 50%. Thursday night, mostly clear. Lows in the mid-50s. Friday, mostly sunny. Highs around 80. Friday night, mostly clear. Lows in the lower 50s. Saturday, mostly sunny. Highs around 80. 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The current time is 9:28 a.m. Eastern Daylight Time. Conditions around the area at 9 a.m. At Mount Pleasant, it was sunny. The temperature was 63 degrees, the dew point 55, and the relative humidity 77%. The wind was northwest at 10 miles an hour. The pressure was 29.93 inches and steady. Across the remainder of south-central lower Michigan, skies ranged from sunny to mostly sunny, and temperatures were between 60 and 63 degrees. Elsewhere in central and northern lower Michigan, skies ranged from mostly sunny to partly sunny, and temperatures were between 60 and 66 degrees. Across southern lower Michigan, skies ranged from sunny to mostly sunny, and temperatures were between 62 and 63 degrees. In the Upper Peninsula, Sault Ste. Marie was 57 degrees under mostly sunny skies. In neighboring states, Chicago was 65 degrees under mostly sunny skies. In Cleveland,
It was partly sunny and the temperature was 64. Once again, at 9 a.m., Mount Pleasant was 63 degrees under sunny skies. Now here is your local forecast. Today, sunny in the morning, then partly sunny with a 40% chance of rain showers in the afternoon. Highs in the lower 70s. Northwest winds 10 to 15 miles per hour with gusts to around 30 miles per hour. Tonight, mostly clear. Lows around 50. Northwest winds 5 to 15 miles per hour. Gusts up to 30 miles per hour, decreasing to 20 miles per hour after midnight. Monday, sunny. Highs in the upper 70s. Northwest winds 10 to 15 miles per hour with gusts to around 25 miles per hour. Monday night, mostly clear. Lows around 50. Northwest winds 5 to 10 miles per hour with gusts to around 25 miles per hour in the evening, becoming light. Tuesday, mostly sunny. Highs in the lower 80s. Light winds becoming west 5 to 10 miles per hour in the afternoon. Tuesday night, partly cloudy. Lows in the mid-50s. Wednesday, partly sunny with a 50% chance of showers and thunderstorms. Highs in the lower 80s. Wednesday night, showers likely and a slight chance of thunderstorms. Lows around 60. Chance of rain 70%. Thursday, partly sunny in the morning, then becoming mostly sunny. A chance of showers and a slight chance of thunderstorms. Highs in the lower 80s. Chance of rain 50%. Thursday night, mostly clear. Lows in the mid-50s. Friday, mostly sunny. Highs around 80. Friday night, mostly clear. Lows in the lower 50s. Saturday, mostly sunny. Highs around 80. 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The current time is 9:32 a.m. Eastern Daylight Time. Conditions around the area at 9 a.m. At Mount Pleasant, it was sunny. The temperature was 63 degrees. The dew point 55, and the relative humidity 77%. The wind was northwest at 10 miles an hour. The pressure was 29.93 inches and steady. Across the remainder of south central lower Michigan, skies ranged from sunny to mostly sunny, and temperatures were between 60 and 63 degrees. Elsewhere in central and northern lower Michigan, skies ranged from mostly sunny to partly sunny, and temperatures were between 60 and 66 degrees. Across southern lower Michigan, skies ranged from sunny to mostly sunny, and temperatures were between 62 and 63 degrees. In the upper peninsula, Sault Ste. Marie was 57 degrees under mostly sunny skies. In neighboring states, Chicago was 65 degrees under mostly sunny skies. In Cleveland, it was partly sunny and the temperature was 64. Once again, at 9 a.m., Mount Pleasant was partly sunny and the temperature was 64. Once again, at 9 a.m., Mount Pleasant was 63 degrees under sunny skies. Now here is your local forecast. Today, sunny in the morning, then partly sunny with a 40% chance of rain showers in the afternoon. Highs in the lower 70s. Northwest winds 10 to 15 miles per hour with gusts to around 30 miles per hour. Tonight, mostly clear. Lows around 50. Northwest winds 5 to 15 miles per hour. Gusts up to 30 miles per hour, decreasing to 20 miles per hour after midnight. Monday, sunny. Highs in the upper 70s. Northwest winds 10 to 15 miles per hour with gusts to around 25 miles per hour. Monday night, mostly clear. Lows around 50. Northwest winds 5 to 10 miles per hour with gusts to around 25 miles per hour in the evening, becoming light. Tuesday, mostly sunny. Highs in the lower 80s. Light winds becoming west 5 to 10 miles per hour in the afternoon.
Tuesday night, partly cloudy. Lows in the mid-50s. Wednesday, partly sunny with a 50% chance of showers.

and thunderstorms. Highs in the lower 80s. Wednesday night, showers likely and a slight chance of thunderstorms. Lows around 60. Chance of rain 70%. Thursday, partly sunny in the morning, then becoming mostly sunny. A chance of showers and a slight chance of thunderstorms. Highs in the lower 80s. Chance of rain 50%. Thursday night, mostly clear. Lows in the mid-50s. Friday, mostly sunny. Highs around 80. Friday night, mostly clear. Lows in the lower 50s. Saturday, mostly sunny. Highs around 80. 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The current time is 9:35 a.m. Eastern Daylight Time. Conditions around the area at 9 a.m. At Mount Pleasant, it was sunny. The temperature was 63 degrees, the dew point 55, and the relative humidity 77%. The wind was northwest at 10 miles an hour. The pressure was 29.93 inches and steady. Across the remainder of south central lower Michigan, skies ranged from sunny to mostly sunny, and temperatures were between 60 and 63 degrees. Elsewhere in central and northern lower Michigan, skies ranged from mostly sunny to partly sunny, and temperatures were between 60 and 66 degrees. Across southern lower Michigan, skies ranged from sunny to mostly sunny, and temperatures were between 62 and 63 degrees. In the upper peninsula, Sault Ste. Marie was 57 degrees under mostly sunny skies. In neighboring states, Chicago was 65 degrees under mostly sunny skies. In Cleveland, it was partly sunny and the temperature was 64. Once again, at 9 a.m., Mount Pleasant was 63 degrees under sunny skies. Now here is your local forecast. Today, sunny in the morning, then partly sunny with a 40% chance of rain showers in the afternoon. Highs in the lower 70s. Northwest winds 10 to 15 miles per hour with gusts to around 30 miles per hour. Tonight, mostly clear. Lows around 50. Northwest winds 5 to 15 miles per hour. Gusts up to 30 miles per hour, decreasing to 20 miles per hour after midnight. Monday, sunny. Highs in the upper 70s. Northwest winds 10 to 15 miles per hour with gusts to around 25 miles per hour. Monday night, mostly clear. Lows around 50. Northwest winds 5 to 10 miles per hour with gusts to around 25 miles per hour in the evening, becoming light. Tuesday, mostly sunny. Highs in the lower 80s. Light winds becoming west 5 to 10 miles per hour in the afternoon. Tuesday night, partly cloudy. Lows in the mid-50s. Wednesday, partly sunny with a 50% chance of showers and thunderstorms. Highs in the lower 80s. Wednesday night, showers likely and a slight chance of thunderstorms. Lows around 60. Chance of rain 70%. Thursday, partly sunny in the morning, then becoming mostly sunny. A chance of showers and a slight chance of thunderstorms. Highs in the lower 80s. Chance of rain 50%. Thursday night, mostly clear. Lows in the mid-50s. Friday, mostly sunny. Highs around 80. Friday night, mostly clear. Lows in the lower 50s. Saturday, mostly sunny. Highs around 80. 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The current time is 9:39 a.m. Eastern Daylight Time. Conditions around the area at 9 a.m. At Mount Pleasant, it was sunny. The temperature was 63 degrees, the dew point 55, and the relative humidity 77%.
The wind was northwest at 10 miles an hour. The pressure was 29.93 inches and steady. Across the remainder of south-central lower Michigan, skies ranged from sunny to mostly sunny, and temperatures were between 60 and 63 degrees. Elsewhere in central and northern lower Michigan, skies ranged from mostly sunny to partly sunny, and temperatures were between 60 and 66 degrees. Across southern lower Michigan, skies ranged from sunny to mostly sunny, and temperatures were between 62 and 63 degrees. In the Upper Peninsula, Sault Ste. Marie was 57 degrees under mostly sunny skies. In neighboring states, Chicago was 65 degrees under mostly sunny skies. In Cleveland, it was partly sunny and the temperature was 64. Once again, at 9 a.m., Mount Pleasant was 63 degrees under sunny skies. Now here is your local forecast. Today, sunny in the morning, then partly sunny with a 40% chance of rain showers in the afternoon. Highs in the lower 70s. Northwest winds 10 to 15 miles per hour with gusts to around 30 miles per hour. Tonight, mostly clear. Lows around 50. Northwest winds 5 to 15 miles per hour. Gusts up to 30 miles per hour, decreasing to 20 miles per hour after midnight. Monday, sunny. Highs in the upper 70s. Northwest winds 10 to 15 miles per hour with gusts to around 25 miles per hour. Monday night, mostly clear. Lows around 50. Northwest winds 5 to 10 miles per hour with gusts to around 25 miles per hour in the evening, becoming light. Tuesday, mostly sunny. Highs in the lower 80s. Light winds becoming west 5 to 10 miles per hour in the afternoon. Tuesday night, partly cloudy. Lows in the mid-50s. Wednesday, partly sunny with a 50% chance of showers and thunderstorms. Highs in the lower 80s. Wednesday night, showers likely and a slight chance of thunderstorms. Lows around 60. Chance of rain 70%. Thursday, partly sunny in the morning, then becoming mostly sunny. A chance of showers and a slight chance of thunderstorms. Highs in the lower 80s. Chance of rain 50%. Thursday night, mostly clear. Lows in the mid-50s. Friday, mostly sunny. Highs around 80. Friday night, mostly clear. Lows in the lower 50s. Saturday, mostly sunny. Highs around 80. 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The current time is 9:42 a.m. Eastern Daylight Time. Conditions around the area at 9 a.m. At Mount Pleasant, it was sunny. The temperature was 63 degrees, the dew point 55, and the relative humidity 77%. The wind was northwest at 10 miles an hour. The pressure was 29.93 inches and steady. Across the remainder of south-central lower Michigan, skies ranged from sunny to mostly sunny, and temperatures were between 60 and 63 degrees. Elsewhere in central and northern lower Michigan, skies ranged from mostly sunny to partly sunny, and temperatures were between 60 and 66 degrees. Across southern lower Michigan, skies ranged from sunny to mostly sunny, and temperatures were between 62 and 63 degrees. In the Upper Peninsula, Sault Ste. Marie was 57 degrees under mostly sunny skies. In neighboring states, Chicago was 65 degrees under mostly sunny skies. In Cleveland, it was partly sunny and the temperature was 64. Once again, at 9 a.m., Mount Pleasant was 63 degrees under sunny skies. Now here is your local forecast. Today, sunny in the morning, then partly sunny with a 40% chance of rain showers in the afternoon. Highs in the lower 70s. Northwest winds 10 to 15 miles per hour with gusts to around 30 miles per hour. Tonight, mostly clear. Lows around 50.
Northwest winds 5 to 15 miles per hour. Gusts up to 30 miles per hour, decreasing to 20 miles per hour after midnight. Monday, sunny. Highs in the upper 70s. Northwest winds 10 to 15 miles per hour with gusts to around 25 miles per hour. Monday night, mostly clear. Lows around 50. Northwest winds 5 to 10 miles per hour with gusts to around 25 miles per hour in the evening, becoming light. Tuesday, mostly sunny. Highs in the lower 80s. Light winds becoming west 5 to 10 miles per hour in the afternoon. Tuesday night, partly cloudy. Lows in the mid-50s. Wednesday, partly sunny with a 50% chance of showers and thunderstorms. Highs in the lower 80s. Wednesday night, showers likely and a slight chance of thunderstorms. Lows around 60. Chance of rain 70%. Thursday, partly sunny in the morning, then becoming mostly sunny. A chance of showers and a slight chance of thunderstorms. Highs in the lower 80s. Chance of rain 50%. Thursday night, mostly clear. Lows in the mid-50s. Friday, mostly sunny. Highs around 80. Friday night, mostly clear. Lows in the lower 50s. Saturday, mostly sunny. Highs around 80. 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The current time is 9:46 a.m. Eastern Daylight Time. Conditions around the area at 9 a.m. At Mount Pleasant, it was sunny. The temperature was 63 degrees, the dew point 55, and the relative humidity 77%. The wind was northwest at 10 miles an hour. The pressure was 29.93 inches and steady. Across the remainder of south central lower Michigan, skies ranged from sunny to mostly sunny, and temperatures were between 60 and 63 degrees. Elsewhere in central and northern lower Michigan, skies ranged from mostly sunny to partly sunny, and temperatures were between 60 and 66 degrees. Across southern lower Michigan, skies ranged from sunny to mostly sunny, and temperatures were between 62 and 63 degrees. In the upper peninsula, Sault Ste. Marie was 57 degrees under mostly sunny skies. In neighboring states, Chicago was 65 degrees under mostly sunny skies. In Cleveland, it was partly sunny and the temperature was 64. Once again, at 9 a.m., Mount Pleasant was 63 degrees under sunny skies. Now here is your local forecast. Today, sunny in the morning, then partly sunny with a 40% chance of rain showers in the afternoon. Highs in the lower 70s. Northwest winds 10 to 15 miles per hour with gusts to around 30 miles per hour. Tonight, mostly clear. Lows around 50. Northwest winds 5 to 15 miles per hour. Gusts up to 30 miles per hour, decreasing to 20 miles per hour after midnight. Monday, sunny. Highs in the upper 70s. Northwest winds 10 to 15 miles per hour with gusts to around 25 miles per hour. Monday night, mostly clear. Lows around 50. Northwest winds 5 to 10 miles per hour with gusts to around 25 miles per hour in the evening, becoming light. Tuesday, mostly sunny. Highs in the lower 80s. Light winds becoming west 5 to 10 miles per hour in the afternoon. Tuesday night, partly cloudy. Lows in the mid-50s. Wednesday, partly sunny with a 50% chance of showers and thunderstorms. Highs in the lower 80s. Wednesday night, showers likely and a slight chance of thunderstorms. Lows around 60. Chance of rain 70%. Thursday, partly sunny in the morning, then becoming mostly sunny. A chance of showers and a slight chance of thunderstorms. Highs in the lower 80s. Chance of rain 50%. Thursday night, mostly clear. Lows in the mid-50s.
Friday, mostly sunny. Highs around 80. Friday night, mostly clear. Lows in the lower 50s. Saturday, mostly sunny. Highs around 80. 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The current time is 9:50 a.m. Eastern Daylight Time. Conditions around the area at 9 a.m. At Mount Pleasant, it was sunny. The temperature was 63 degrees, the dew point 55, and the relative humidity 77%. The wind was northwest at 10 miles an hour. The pressure was 29.93 inches and steady. Across the remainder of south central lower Michigan, skies ranged from sunny to mostly sunny, and temperatures were between 60 and 63 degrees. Elsewhere in central and northern lower Michigan, skies ranged from mostly sunny to partly sunny, and temperatures were between 60 and 66 degrees. Across southern lower Michigan, skies ranged from sunny to mostly sunny, and temperatures were between 62 and 63 degrees. In the Upper Peninsula, Sault Ste. Marie was 57 degrees under mostly sunny skies. In neighboring states, Chicago was 65 degrees under mostly sunny skies. In Cleveland, it was partly sunny and the temperature was 64. Once again, at 9 a.m., Mount Pleasant was 63 degrees under sunny skies. Now here is your local forecast. Today, sunny in the morning, then partly sunny with a 40% chance of rain showers in the afternoon. Highs in the lower 70s. Northwest winds 10 to 15 miles per hour with gusts to around 30 miles per hour. Tonight, mostly clear. Lows around 50. Northwest winds 5 to 15 miles per hour. Gusts up to 30 miles per hour, decreasing to 20 miles per hour after midnight. Monday, sunny. Highs in the upper 70s. Northwest winds 10 to 15 miles per hour with gusts to around 25 miles per hour. Monday night, mostly clear. Lows around 50. Northwest winds 5 to 10 miles per hour with gusts to around 25 miles per hour in the evening, becoming light. Tuesday, mostly sunny. Highs in the lower 80s. Light winds becoming west 5 to 10 miles per hour in the afternoon. Tuesday night, partly cloudy. Lows in the mid-50s. Wednesday, partly sunny with a 50% chance of showers and thunderstorms. Highs in the lower 80s. Wednesday night, showers likely and a slight chance of thunderstorms. Lows around 60. Chance of rain 70%. Thursday, partly sunny in the morning, then becoming mostly sunny. A chance of showers and a slight chance of thunderstorms. Highs in the lower 80s. Chance of rain 50%. Thursday night, mostly clear. Lows in the mid-50s. Friday, mostly sunny. Highs around 80. Friday night, mostly clear. Lows in the lower 50s. Saturday, mostly sunny. Highs around 80. 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The current time is 9:53 a.m. Eastern Daylight Time. Conditions around the area at 9 a.m. At Mount Pleasant, it was sunny. The temperature was 63 degrees, the dew point 55, and the relative humidity 77%. The wind was northwest at 10 miles an hour. The pressure was 29.93 inches and steady. Across the remainder of south central lower Michigan, skies ranged from sunny to mostly sunny, and temperatures were between 60 and 63 degrees. Elsewhere in central and northern lower Michigan, skies ranged from mostly sunny to partly sunny, and temperatures were between 60 and 66 degrees. Across southern lower Michigan, skies ranged from sunny to mostly sunny,
and temperatures were between 62 and 63 degrees. In the Upper Peninsula, Sault Ste. Marie was 57 degrees under mostly sunny skies. In neighboring states, Chicago was 65 degrees under mostly sunny skies. In Cleveland, it was partly sunny and the temperature was 64. Once again, at 9 a.m., Mount Pleasant was 63 degrees under sunny skies. Now here is your local forecast. Today, sunny in the morning, then partly sunny with a 40% chance of rain showers in the afternoon. Highs in the lower 70s. Northwest winds 10 to 15 miles per hour with gusts to around 30 miles per hour. Tonight, mostly clear. Lows around 50. Northwest winds 5 to 15 miles per hour. Gusts up to 30 miles per hour, decreasing to 20 miles per hour after midnight. Monday, sunny. Highs in the upper 70s. Northwest winds 10 to 15 miles per hour with gusts to around 25 miles per hour. Monday night, mostly clear. Lows around 50. Northwest winds 5 to 10 miles per hour with gusts to around 25 miles per hour in the evening, becoming light. Tuesday, mostly sunny. Highs in the lower 80s. Light winds becoming west 5 to 10 miles per hour in the afternoon. Tuesday night, partly cloudy. Lows in the mid-50s. Wednesday, partly sunny with a 50% chance of showers and thunderstorms. Highs in the lower 80s. Wednesday night, showers likely and a slight chance of thunderstorms. Lows around 60. Chance of rain 70%. Thursday, partly sunny in the morning, then becoming mostly sunny. A chance of showers and a slight chance of thunderstorms. Highs in the lower 80s. Chance of rain 50%. Thursday night, mostly clear. Lows in the mid-50s. Friday, mostly sunny. Highs around 80. Friday night, mostly clear. Lows in the lower 50s. Saturday, mostly sunny. Highs around 80. 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The current time is 9:57 a.m. Eastern Daylight Time. Conditions around the area at 9 a.m. At Mount Pleasant, it was sunny. The temperature was 63 degrees, the dew point 55, and the relative humidity 77%. The wind was northwest at 10 miles an hour. The pressure was 29.93 inches and steady. Across the remainder of south-central lower Michigan, skies ranged from sunny to mostly sunny, and temperatures were between 60 and 63 degrees. Elsewhere in central and northern lower Michigan, skies ranged from mostly sunny to partly sunny, and temperatures were between 60 and 66 degrees. Across southern lower Michigan, skies ranged from sunny to mostly sunny, and temperatures were between 62 and 63 degrees. In the Upper Peninsula, Sault Ste. Marie was 57 degrees under mostly sunny skies. In neighboring states, Chicago was 65 degrees under mostly sunny skies. In Cleveland, it was partly sunny and the temperature was 64. Once again, at 9 a.m., Mount Pleasant was 63 degrees under sunny skies. Now here is your local forecast. Today, sunny in the morning, then partly sunny with a 40% chance of rain showers in the afternoon. Highs in the lower 70s. Northwest winds 10 to 15 miles per hour with gusts to around 30 miles per hour. Tonight, mostly clear. Lows around 50. Northwest winds 5 to 15 miles per hour. Gusts up to 30 miles per hour, decreasing to 20 miles per hour after midnight. Monday, sunny. Highs in the upper 70s. Northwest winds 10 to 15 miles per hour with gusts to around 25 miles per hour. Monday night, mostly clear. Lows around 50. Northwest winds 5 to 10 miles per hour with gusts to around 25 miles per hour in the evening, becoming light.
Tuesday, mostly sunny. Highs in the lower 80s. Light winds becoming

Saturday, mostly sunny. Highs around 80. 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The current time is 10 a.m. Eastern Daylight Time. Conditions around the area at 9 a.m. At Mount Pleasant, it was sunny. The temperature was 63 degrees, the dew point 55, and the relative humidity 77%. The wind was northwest at 10 miles an hour. The pressure was 29.93 inches and steady. Across the remainder of south-central lower Michigan, skies ranged from sunny to mostly sunny, and temperatures were between 60 and 63 degrees. Elsewhere in central and northern lower Michigan, skies ranged from mostly sunny to partly sunny, and temperatures were between 60 and 66 degrees. Across southern lower Michigan, skies ranged from sunny to mostly sunny, and temperatures were between 62 and 63 degrees. In the Upper Peninsula, Sault Ste. Marie was 57 degrees under mostly sunny skies. In neighboring states, Chicago was 65 degrees under mostly sunny skies. In Cleveland, it was partly sunny and the temperature was 64. Once again, at 9 a.m., Mount Pleasant was 63 degrees under sunny skies. Now here is your local forecast. Today, sunny in the morning, then partly sunny with a 40% chance of rain showers in the afternoon. Highs in the lower 70s. Northwest winds 10 to 15 miles per hour with gusts to around 30 miles per hour. Tonight, mostly clear. Lows around 50. Northwest winds 5 to 15 miles per hour. Gusts up to 30 miles per hour, decreasing to 20 miles per hour after midnight. Monday, sunny. Highs in the upper 70s. Northwest winds 10 to 15 miles per hour with gusts to around 25 miles per hour. Monday night, mostly clear. Lows around 50. Northwest winds 5 to 10 miles per hour with gusts to around 25 miles per hour in the evening, becoming light. Tuesday, mostly sunny. Highs in the lower 80s. Light winds becoming west 5 to 10 miles per hour in the afternoon. Tuesday night, partly cloudy. Lows in the mid-50s. Wednesday, partly sunny with a 50% chance of showers and thunderstorms. Highs in the lower 80s. Wednesday night, showers likely and a slight chance of thunderstorms. Lows around 60. Chance of rain 70%. Thursday, partly sunny in the morning, then becoming mostly sunny. A chance of showers and a slight chance of thunderstorms. Highs in the lower 80s. Chance of rain 50%. Thursday night, mostly clear. Lows in the mid-50s. Friday, mostly sunny. Highs around 80. Friday night, mostly clear. Lows in the lower 50s. Saturday, mostly sunny. Highs around 80. 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The current time is 10:04 a.m. Eastern Daylight Time. Conditions around the area at 9 a.m. At Mount Pleasant, it was sunny. The temperature was 63 degrees, the dew point 55, and the relative humidity 77%. The wind was northwest at 10 miles an hour. The pressure was 29.93 inches and steady. Across the remainder of south-central lower Michigan, skies ranged from sunny to mostly sunny, and temperatures were between 60 and 63 degrees. Elsewhere in central and northern lower Michigan, skies ranged from mostly sunny to partly sunny, and temperatures were between 60 and 66 degrees. Across southern lower Michigan, skies ranged from sunny to mostly sunny, and temperatures were between 62 and 63 degrees. In the Upper Peninsula, Sault Ste. Marie was 57 degrees under mostly sunny skies. In neighboring states, Chicago was 60.

5 degrees under mostly sunny skies. In Cleveland, it was partly sunny and the temperature was 64. Once again, at 9 a.m., Mount Pleasant was 63 degrees under sunny skies. Now here is your local forecast. Today, sunny in the morning, then partly sunny with a 40% chance of rain showers in the afternoon. Highs in the lower 70s. Northwest winds 10 to 15 miles per hour with gusts to around 30 miles per hour. Tonight, mostly clear. Lows around 50. Northwest winds 5 to 15 miles per hour. Gusts up to 30 miles per hour, decreasing to 20 miles per hour after midnight. Monday, sunny. Highs in the upper 70s. Northwest winds 10 to 15 miles per hour with gusts to around 25 miles per hour. Monday night, mostly clear. Lows around 50. Northwest winds 5 to 10 miles per hour with gusts to around 25 miles per hour in the evening, becoming light. Tuesday, mostly sunny. Highs in the lower 80s. Light winds becoming west 5 to 10 miles per hour in the afternoon. Tuesday night, partly cloudy. Lows in the mid-50s. Wednesday, partly sunny with a 50% chance of showers and thunderstorms. Highs in the lower 80s. Wednesday night, showers likely and a slight chance of thunderstorms. Lows around 60. Chance of rain 70%. Thursday, partly sunny in the morning, then becoming mostly sunny. A chance of showers and a slight chance of thunderstorms. Highs in the lower 80s. Chance of rain 50%. Thursday night, mostly clear. Lows in the mid-50s. Friday, mostly sunny. Highs around 80. Friday night, mostly clear. Lows in the lower 50s. Saturday, mostly sunny. Highs around 80. 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The current time is 10:08 a.m. Eastern Daylight Time. Conditions around the area at 9 a.m. At Mount Pleasant, it was sunny. The temperature was 63 degrees. The dew point 55, and the relative humidity 77%. The wind was northwest at 10 miles an hour. The pressure was 29.93 inches and steady. Across the remainder of south-central lower Michigan, skies ranged from sunny to mostly sunny, and temperatures were between 60 and 63 degrees. Elsewhere in central and northern lower Michigan, skies ranged from mostly sunny to partly sunny, and temperatures were between 60 and 66 degrees. Across southern lower Michigan, skies ranged from sunny to mostly sunny, and temperatures were between 62 and 63 degrees. In the upper peninsula, Sault Ste. Marie was 57 degrees under mostly sunny skies. In neighboring states, Chicago was 65 degrees under mostly sunny skies. In Cleveland, it was partly sunny and the temperature was 64. Once again, at 9 a.m., Mount Pleasant was 63 degrees under sunny skies. Now here is your local forecast. Today, sunny in the morning, then partly sunny with a 40% chance of rain showers in the afternoon. Highs in the lower 70s. Northwest winds 10 to 15 miles per hour with gusts to around 30 miles per hour. Tonight, mostly clear. Lows around 50. Northwest winds 5 to 15 miles per hour. Gusts up to 30 miles per hour, decreasing to 20 miles per hour after midnight. Monday, sunny. Highs in the upper 70s. Northwest winds 10 to 15 miles per hour with gusts to around 25 miles per hour. Monday night, mostly clear. Lows around 50. Northwest winds 5 to 10 miles per hour with gusts to around 25 miles per hour in the evening, becoming light. Tuesday, mostly sunny. Highs in the lower 80s. Light winds becoming west 5 to 10 miles per hour in the afternoon. Tuesday night, partly cloudy. Lows in the

mid-50s. Wednesday, partly sunny with a 50% chance of showers and thunderstorms. Highs in the lower 80s. Wednesday night, showers likely and a slight chance of thunderstorms. Lows around 60. Chance of rain 70%. Thursday, partly sunny in the morning, then becoming mostly sunny. A chance of showers and a slight chance of thunderstorms. Highs in the lower 80s. Chance of rain 50%. Thursday night, mostly clear. Lows in the mid-50s. Friday, mostly sunny. Highs around 80. Friday night, mostly clear. Lows in the lower 50s. Saturday, mostly sunny. Highs around 80. 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The current time is 10:11 a.m. Eastern Daylight Time. Conditions around the area at 9 a.m. At Mount Pleasant, it was sunny. The temperature was 63 degrees, the dew point 55, and the relative humidity 77%. The wind was northwest at 10 miles an hour. The pressure was 29.93 inches and steady. Across the remainder of south central lower Michigan, skies ranged from sunny to mostly sunny, and temperatures were between 60 and 63 degrees. Elsewhere in central and northern lower Michigan, skies ranged from mostly sunny to partly sunny, and temperatures were between 60 and 66 degrees. Across southern lower Michigan, skies ranged from sunny to mostly sunny, and temperatures were between 62 and 63 degrees. In the upper peninsula, Sault Ste. Marie was 57 degrees under mostly sunny skies. In neighboring states, Chicago was 65 degrees under mostly sunny skies. In Cleveland, it was partly sunny and the temperature was 64. Once again, at 9 a.m., Mount Pleasant was 63 degrees under sunny skies. Now here is your local forecast. Today, sunny in the morning, then partly sunny with a 40% chance of rain showers in the afternoon. Highs in the lower 70s. Northwest winds 10 to 15 miles per hour with gusts to around 30 miles per hour. Tonight, mostly clear. Lows around 50. Northwest winds 5 to 15 miles per hour. Gusts up to 30 miles per hour, decreasing to 20 miles per hour after midnight. Monday, sunny. Highs in the upper 70s. Northwest winds 10 to 15 miles per hour with gusts to around 25 miles per hour. Monday night, mostly clear. Lows around 50. Northwest winds 5 to 10 miles per hour with gusts to around 25 miles per hour in the evening, becoming light. Tuesday, mostly sunny. Highs in the lower 80s. Light winds becoming west 5 to 10 miles per hour in the afternoon. Tuesday night, partly cloudy. Lows in the mid-50s. Wednesday, partly sunny with a 50% chance of showers and thunderstorms. Highs in the lower 80s. Wednesday night, showers likely and a slight chance of thunderstorms. Lows around 60. Chance of rain 70%. Thursday, partly sunny in the morning, then becoming mostly sunny. A chance of showers and a slight chance of thunderstorms. Highs in the lower 80s. Chance of rain 50%. Thursday night, mostly clear. Lows in the mid-50s. Friday, mostly sunny. Highs around 80. Friday night, mostly clear. Lows in the lower 50s. Saturday, mostly sunny. Highs around 80. 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The current time is 10:15 a.m. Eastern Daylight Time. Conditions around the area at 10 a.m. At Mount Pleasant, it was sunny. The temperature was 66 degrees, the dew point 55,
and the relative humidity 68%. The wind was northwest at 10 miles an hour. The pressure was 29.94 inches and rising. Across the remainder of south-central lower Michigan, skies ranged from sunny to mostly sunny, and temperatures were between 64 and 66 degrees. Elsewhere in central and northern lower Michigan, temperatures were between 63 and 66 degrees. It was mostly sunny at Alpena, Pellston, and Traverse City. At Cadillac, it was cloudy. Across southern lower Michigan, skies ranged from sunny to mostly sunny, and temperatures were between 64 and 67 degrees. In the Upper Peninsula, Sault Ste. Marie was 60 degrees under mostly sunny skies, and in Marquette, it was partly sunny with a temperature of 55. In neighboring states, Chicago was 69 degrees under sunny skies. In Cleveland, it was partly sunny and the temperature was 66. Once again, at 10 a.m., Mount Pleasant was 66 degrees under sunny skies. Now here is your local forecast. Today, sunny in the morning, then partly sunny with a 40% chance of rain showers in the afternoon. Highs in the lower 70s. Northwest winds 10 to 15 miles per hour with gusts to around 30 miles per hour. Tonight, mostly clear. Lows around 50. Northwest winds 5 to 15 miles per hour. Gusts up to 30 miles per hour, decreasing to 20 miles per hour after midnight. Monday, sunny. Highs in the upper 70s. Northwest winds 10 to 15 miles per hour with gusts to around 25 miles per hour. Monday night, mostly clear. Lows around 50. Northwest winds 5 to 10 miles per hour with gusts to around 25 miles per hour in the evening, becoming light. Tuesday, mostly sunny. Highs in the lower 80s. Light winds becoming west 5 to 10 miles per hour in the afternoon. Tuesday night, partly cloudy. Lows in the mid-50s. Wednesday, partly sunny with a 50% chance of showers and thunderstorms. Highs in the lower 80s. Wednesday night, showers likely and a slight chance of thunderstorms. Lows around 60. Chance of rain 70%. Thursday, partly sunny in the morning, then becoming mostly sunny. A chance of showers and a slight chance of thunderstorms. Highs in the lower 80s. Chance of rain 50%. Thursday night, mostly clear. Lows in the mid-50s. Friday, mostly sunny. Highs around 80. Friday night, mostly clear. Lows in the lower 50s. Saturday, mostly sunny. Highs around 80. 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The current time is 10:18 a.m. Eastern Daylight Time. Conditions around the area at 10 a.m. At Mount Pleasant, it was sunny. The temperature was 66 degrees. The dew point 55, and the relative humidity 68%. The wind was northwest at 10 miles an hour. The pressure was 29.94 inches and rising. Across the remainder of south-central lower Michigan, skies ranged from sunny to mostly sunny, and temperatures were between 64 and 66 degrees. Elsewhere in central and northern lower Michigan, temperatures were between 63 and 66 degrees. It was mostly sunny at Alpena, Pellston, and Traverse City. At Cadillac, it was cloudy. Across southern lower Michigan, skies ranged from sunny to mostly sunny, and temperatures were between 64 and 67 degrees. In the Upper Peninsula, Sault Ste. Marie was 60 degrees under mostly sunny skies, and in Marquette, it was partly sunny with a temperature of 55. In neighboring states, Chicago was 69 degrees under sunny skies. In Cleveland, it was partly sunny and the temperature was 66. Once again, at 10 a.m., Mount Pleasant was 66 degrees under sunny skies. Now here is your local forecast.
Today, sunny in the morning, then partly sunny with a 40% chance of rain showers in the afternoon. Highs in the lower 70s. Northwest winds 10 to 15 miles per hour with gusts to around 30 miles per hour. Tonight, mostly clear. Lows around 50. Northwest winds 5 to 15 miles per hour. Gusts up to 30 miles per hour, decreasing to 20 miles per hour after midnight. Monday, sunny. Highs in the upper 70s. Northwest winds 10 to 15 miles per hour with gusts to around 25 miles per hour. Monday night, mostly clear. Lows around 50. Northwest winds 5 to 10 miles per hour with gusts to around 25 miles per hour in the evening, becoming light. Tuesday, mostly sunny. Highs in the lower 80s. Light winds becoming west 5 to 10 miles per hour in the afternoon. Tuesday night, partly cloudy. Lows in the mid-50s. Wednesday, partly sunny with a 50% chance of showers and thunderstorms. Highs in the lower 80s. Wednesday night, showers likely and a slight chance of thunderstorms. Lows around 60. Chance of rain 70%. Thursday, partly sunny in the morning, then becoming mostly sunny. A chance of showers and a slight chance of thunderstorms. Highs in the lower 80s. Chance of rain 50%. Thursday night, mostly clear. Lows in the mid-50s. Friday, mostly sunny. Highs around 80. Friday night, mostly clear. Lows in the lower 50s. Saturday, mostly sunny. Highs around 80. 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The current time is 10:22 a.m. Eastern Daylight Time. Conditions around the area at 10 a.m. At Mount Pleasant, it was sunny. The temperature was 66 degrees, the dew point 55, and the relative humidity 68%. The wind was northwest at 10 miles an hour. The pressure was 29.94 inches and rising. Across the remainder of south-central lower Michigan, skies ranged from sunny to mostly sunny, and temperatures were between 64 and 66 degrees. Elsewhere in central and northern lower Michigan, temperatures were between 63 and 66 degrees. It was mostly sunny at Alpena, Pelston, and Traverse City. At Cadillac, it was cloudy. Across southern lower Michigan, skies ranged from sunny to mostly sunny, and temperatures were between 64 and 67 degrees. In the Upper Peninsula, Sault Ste. Marie was 60 degrees under mostly sunny skies, and in Marquette, it was partly sunny with a temperature of 55. In neighboring states, Chicago was 69 degrees under sunny skies. In Cleveland, it was partly sunny and the temperature was 66. Once again, at 10 a.m., Mount Pleasant was 66 degrees under sunny skies. Now here is your local forecast. Today, sunny in the morning, then partly sunny with a 40% chance of rain showers in the afternoon. Highs in the lower 70s. Northwest winds 10 to 15 miles per hour with gusts to around 30 miles per hour. Tonight, mostly clear. Lows around 50. Northwest winds 5 to 15 miles per hour. Gusts up to 30 miles per hour, decreasing to 20 miles per hour after midnight. Monday, sunny. Highs in the upper 70s. Northwest winds 10 to 15 miles per hour with gusts to around 25 miles per hour. Monday night, mostly clear. Lows around 50. Northwest winds 5 to 10 miles per hour with gusts to around 25 miles per hour in the evening, becoming light. Tuesday, mostly sunny. Highs in the lower 80s. Light winds becoming west 5 to 10 miles per hour in the afternoon. Tuesday night, partly cloudy. Lows in the mid-50s. Wednesday, partly sunny with a 50% chance of showers and thunderstorms.
highs in the lower 80s. Wednesday night, showers likely and a slight chance of thunderstorms. Lows around 60. Chance of rain 70%. Thursday, partly sunny in the morning, then becoming mostly sunny. A chance of showers and a slight chance of thunderstorms. Highs in the lower 80s. Chance of rain 50%. Thursday night, mostly clear. Lows in the mid-50s. Friday, mostly sunny. Highs around 80. Friday night, mostly clear. Lows in the lower 50s. Saturday, mostly sunny. Highs around 80. 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The current time is 10:26 a.m. Eastern Daylight Time. Conditions around the area at 10 a.m. At Mount Pleasant, it was sunny. The temperature was 66 degrees, the dew point 55, and the relative humidity 68%. The wind was northwest at 10 miles an hour. The pressure was 29.94 inches and rising. Across the remainder of south central lower Michigan, skies ranged from sunny to mostly sunny, and temperatures were between 64 and 66 degrees. Elsewhere in central and northern lower Michigan, temperatures were between 63 and 66 degrees. It was mostly sunny at Alpena, Pellston, and Traverse City. At Cadillac, it was cloudy. Across southern lower Michigan, skies ranged from sunny to mostly sunny, and temperatures were between 64 and 67 degrees. In the Upper Peninsula, Sault Ste. Marie was 60 degrees under mostly sunny skies, and in Marquette, it was partly sunny with a temperature of 55. In neighboring states, Chicago was 69 degrees under sunny skies. In Cleveland, it was partly sunny and the temperature was 66. Once again, at 10 a.m., Mount Pleasant was 66 degrees under sunny skies. Now here is your local forecast. Today, sunny in the morning, then partly sunny with a 40% chance of rain showers in the afternoon. Highs in the lower 70s. Northwest winds 10 to 15 miles per hour with gusts to around 30 miles per hour. Tonight, mostly clear. Lows around 50. Northwest winds 5 to 15 miles per hour. Gusts up to 30 miles per hour, decreasing to 20 miles per hour after midnight. Monday, sunny. Highs in the upper 70s. Northwest winds 10 to 15 miles per hour with gusts to around 25 miles per hour. Monday night, mostly clear. Lows around 50. Northwest winds 5 to 10 miles per hour with gusts to around 25 miles per hour in the evening, becoming light. Tuesday, mostly sunny. Highs in the lower 80s. Light winds becoming west 5 to 10 miles per hour in the afternoon. Tuesday night, partly cloudy. Lows in the mid-50s. Wednesday, partly sunny with a 50% chance of showers and thunderstorms. Highs in the lower 80s. Wednesday night, showers likely and a slight chance of thunderstorms. Lows around 60. Chance of rain 70%. Thursday, partly sunny in the morning, then becoming mostly sunny. A chance of showers and a slight chance of thunderstorms. Highs in the lower 80s. Chance of rain 50%. Thursday night, mostly clear. Lows in the mid-50s. Friday, mostly sunny. Highs around 80. Friday night, mostly clear. Lows in the lower 50s. Saturday, mostly sunny. Highs around 80. 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The current time is 10:30 a.m. Eastern Daylight Time. Conditions around the area at 10 a.m. At Mount Pleasant, it was sunny. The temperature was 66 degrees,
the dew point 55, and the relative humidity 68%. The wind was northwest at 10 miles an hour. The pressure was 29.94 inches and rising. Across the remainder of south-central lower Michigan, skies ranged from sunny to mostly sunny, and temperatures were between 64 and 66 degrees. Elsewhere in central and northern lower Michigan, temperatures were between 63 and 66 degrees. It was mostly sunny at Alpena, Pellston, and Traverse City. At Cadillac, it was cloudy. Across southern lower Michigan, skies ranged from sunny to mostly sunny, and temperatures were between 64 and 67 degrees. In the Upper Peninsula, Sault Ste. Marie was 60 degrees under mostly sunny skies, and in Marquette, it was partly sunny with a temperature of 55. In neighboring states, Chicago was 69 degrees under sunny skies. In Cleveland, it was partly sunny and the temperature was 66. Once again, at 10 a.m., Mount Pleasant was 66 degrees under sunny skies. Now here is your local forecast. Today, sunny in the morning, then partly sunny with a 40% chance of rain showers in the afternoon. Highs in the lower 70s. Northwest winds 10 to 15 miles per hour with gusts to around 30 miles per hour. Tonight, mostly clear. Lows around 50. Northwest winds 5 to 15 miles per hour. Gusts up to 30 miles per hour, decreasing to 20 miles per hour after midnight. Monday, sunny. Highs in the upper 70s. Northwest winds 10 to 15 miles per hour with gusts to around 25 miles per hour. Monday night, mostly clear. Lows around 50. Northwest winds 5 to 10 miles per hour with gusts to around 25 miles per hour in the evening, becoming light. Tuesday, mostly sunny. Highs in the lower 80s. Light winds becoming west 5 to 10 miles per hour in the afternoon. Tuesday night, partly cloudy. Lows in the mid-50s. Wednesday, partly sunny with a 50% chance of showers and thunderstorms. Highs in the lower 80s. Wednesday night, showers likely and a slight chance of thunderstorms. Lows around 60. Chance of rain 70%. Thursday, partly sunny in the morning, then becoming mostly sunny. A chance of showers and a slight chance of thunderstorms. Highs in the lower 80s, morning then becoming mostly sunny. A chance of showers and a slight chance of thunderstorms. Highs in the lower 80s. Chance of rain 50%. Thursday night, mostly clear. Lows in the mid-50s. Friday, mostly sunny. Highs around 80. Friday night, mostly clear. Lows in the lower 50s. Saturday, mostly sunny. Highs around 80. 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The current time is 10:33 a.m. Eastern Daylight Time. Conditions around the area at 10 a.m. At Mount Pleasant, it was sunny. The temperature was 66 degrees, the dew point 55, and the relative humidity 68%. The wind was northwest at 10 miles an hour. The pressure was 29.94 inches and rising. Across the remainder of south-central lower Michigan, skies ranged from sunny to mostly sunny, and temperatures were between 64 and 66 degrees. Elsewhere in central and northern lower Michigan, temperatures were between 63 and 66 degrees. It was mostly sunny at Alpena, Pellston, and Traverse City. At Cadillac, it was cloudy. Across southern lower Michigan, skies ranged from sunny to mostly sunny, and temperatures were between 64 and 67 degrees. In the Upper Peninsula, Sault Ste. Marie was 60 degrees under mostly sunny skies, and in Marquette, it was partly sunny with a temperature of 55. In neighboring states, Chicago was 69 degrees under sunny skies. In Cleveland, it was partly sunny and the temperature was 66.
once again at 10 a.m.

Upper Peninsula, Sault Ste. Marie was 60 degrees under mostly sunny skies, and in Marquette, it was partly sunny with a temperature of 55. In neighboring states, Chicago was 69 degrees under sunny skies. In Cleveland, it was partly sunny and the temperature was 66. Once again, at 10 a.m., Mount Pleasant was 66 degrees under sunny skies. Now here is your local forecast. Today, sunny in the morning, then partly sunny with a 40% chance of rain showers in the afternoon. Highs in the lower 70s. Northwest winds 10 to 15 miles per hour with gusts to around 30 miles per hour. Tonight, mostly clear. Lows around 50. Northwest winds 5 to 15 miles per hour. Gusts up to 30 miles per hour, decreasing to 20 miles per hour after midnight. Monday, sunny. Highs in the upper 70s. Northwest winds 10 to 15 miles per hour with gusts to around 25 miles per hour. Monday night, mostly clear. Lows around 50. Northwest winds 5 to 10 miles per hour with gusts to around 25 miles per hour in the evening, becoming light. Tuesday, mostly sunny. Highs in the lower 80s. Light winds becoming west 5 to 10 miles per hour in the afternoon. Tuesday night, partly cloudy. Lows in the mid-50s. Wednesday, partly sunny with a 50% chance of showers and thunderstorms. Highs in the lower 80s. Wednesday night, showers likely and a slight chance of thunderstorms. Lows around 60. Chance of rain 70%. Thursday, partly sunny in the morning, then becoming mostly sunny. A chance of showers and a slight chance of thunderstorms. Highs in the lower 80s. Chance of rain 50%. Thursday night, mostly clear. Lows in the mid-50s. Friday, mostly sunny. Highs around 80. Friday night, mostly clear. Lows in the lower 50s. Saturday, mostly sunny. Highs around 80. 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The current time is 11:03 a.m. Eastern Daylight Time. Conditions around the area at 10 a.m. At Mount Pleasant, it was sunny. The temperature was 66 degrees. The dew point 55, and the relative humidity 68%. The wind was northwest at 10 miles an hour. The pressure was 29.94 inches and rising. Across the remainder of south-central lower Michigan, skies ranged from sunny to mostly sunny, and temperatures were between 64 and 66 degrees. Elsewhere in central and northern lower Michigan, temperatures were between 63 and 66 degrees. It was mostly sunny at Alpena, Pellston, and Traverse City. At Cadillac, it was cloudy. Across southern lower Michigan, skies ranged from sunny to mostly sunny, and temperatures were between 64 and 67 degrees. In the Upper Peninsula, Sault Ste. Marie was 60 degrees under mostly sunny skies, and in Marquette, it was partly sunny with a temperature of 55. In neighboring states, Chicago was 69 degrees under sunny skies. In Cleveland, it was partly sunny and the temperature was 66. Once again, at 10 a.m., Mount Pleasant was 66 degrees under sunny skies. Now here is your local forecast. Today, sunny in the morning, then partly sunny with a 40% chance of rain showers in the afternoon. Highs in the lower 70s. Northwest winds 10 to 15 miles per hour with gusts to around 30 miles per hour. Tonight, mostly clear. Lows around 50. Northwest winds 5 to 15 miles per hour. Gusts up to 30 miles per hour, decreasing to 20 miles per hour after midnight. Monday, sunny. Highs in the upper 70s. Northwest winds 10 to 15 miles per hour with gusts to around 25 miles per hour. Monday night, mostly clear. Lows around 50.

Northwest winds 5 to 10 miles per hour with gusts to around 25 miles per hour in the evening, becoming light. Tuesday, mostly sunny. Highs in the lower 80s. Light winds becoming west 5 to 10 miles per hour in the afternoon. Tuesday night, partly cloudy. Lows in the mid-50s. Wednesday, partly sunny with a 50% chance of showers and thunderstorms. Highs in the lower 80s. Wednesday night, showers likely and a slight chance of thunderstorms. Lows around 60. Chance of rain 70%. Thursday, partly sunny in the morning, then becoming mostly sunny. A chance of showers and a slight chance of thunderstorms. Highs in the lower 80s. Chance of rain 50%. Thursday night, mostly clear. Lows in the mid-50s. Friday, mostly sunny. Highs around 80. Friday night, mostly clear. Lows in the lower 50s. Saturday, mostly sunny. Highs around 80. 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The current time is 11:07 a.m. Eastern Daylight Time. Conditions around the area at 10 a.m. At Mount Pleasant, it was sunny. The temperature was 66 degrees, the dew point 55, and the relative humidity 68%. The wind was northwest at 10 miles an hour. The pressure was 29.94 inches and rising. Across the remainder of south-central lower Michigan, skies ranged from sunny to mostly sunny, and temperatures were between 64 and 66 degrees. Elsewhere in central and northern lower Michigan, temperatures were between 63 and 66 degrees. It was mostly sunny at Alpena, Pellston, and Traverse City. At Cadillac, it was cloudy. Across southern lower Michigan, skies ranged from sunny to mostly sunny, and temperatures were between 64 and 67 degrees. In the Upper Peninsula, Sault Ste. Marie was 60 degrees under mostly sunny skies, and in Marquette, it was partly sunny with a temperature of 55. In neighboring states, Chicago was 69 degrees under sunny skies. In Cleveland, it was partly sunny and the temperature was 66. Once again, at 10 a.m., Mount Pleasant was 66 degrees under sunny skies. Now here is your local forecast. Today, sunny in the morning, then partly sunny with a 40% chance of rain showers in the afternoon. Highs in the lower 70s. Northwest winds 10 to 15 miles per hour with gusts to around 30 miles per hour. Tonight, mostly clear. Lows around 50. Northwest winds 5 to 15 miles per hour. Gusts up to 30 miles per hour, decreasing to 20 miles per hour after midnight. Monday, sunny. Highs in the upper 70s. Northwest winds 10 to 15 miles per hour with gusts to around 25 miles per hour. Monday night, mostly clear. Lows around 50. Northwest winds 5 to 10 miles per hour with gusts to around 25 miles per hour in the evening, becoming light. Tuesday, mostly sunny. Highs in the lower 80s. Light winds becoming west 5 to 10 miles per hour in the afternoon. Tuesday night, partly cloudy. Lows in the mid-50s. Wednesday, partly sunny with a 50% chance of showers and thunderstorms. Highs in the lower 80s. Wednesday night, showers likely and a slight chance of thunderstorms. Lows around 60. Chance of rain 70%. Thursday, partly sunny in the morning, then becoming mostly sunny. A chance of showers and a slight chance of thunderstorms. Highs in the lower 80s. Chance of rain 50%. Thursday night, mostly clear. Lows in the mid-50s. Friday, mostly sunny. Highs around 80. Friday night, mostly clear. Lows in the lower 50s. Saturday, mostly sunny. Highs around 80.
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The current time is 11:11 a.m. Eastern Daylight Time. Conditions around the area at 10 a.m. At Mount Pleasant, it was sunny. The temperature was 66 degrees, the dew point 55, and the relative humidity 68%. The wind was northwest at 10 miles an hour. The pressure was 29.94 inches and rising. Across the remainder of south central lower Michigan, skies ranged from sunny to mostly sunny, and temperatures were between 64 and 66 degrees. Elsewhere in central and northern lower Michigan, temperatures were between 63 and 66 degrees. It was mostly sunny at Alpena, Pellston, and Traverse City. At Cadillac, it was cloudy. Across southern lower Michigan, skies ranged from sunny to mostly sunny, and temperatures were between 64 and 67 degrees. In the Upper Peninsula, Sault Ste. Marie was 60 degrees under mostly sunny skies, and in Marquette, it was partly sunny with a temperature of 55. In neighboring states, Chicago was 69 degrees under sunny skies. In Cleveland, it was partly sunny and the temperature was 66. Once again, at 10 a.m., Mount Pleasant was 66 degrees under sunny skies. Now here is your local forecast. Today, sunny in the morning, then partly sunny with a 40% chance of rain showers in the afternoon. Highs in the lower 70s. Northwest winds 10 to 15 miles per hour with gusts to around 30 miles per hour. Tonight, mostly clear. Lows around 50. Northwest winds 5 to 15 miles per hour. Gusts up to 30 miles per hour, decreasing to 20 miles per hour after midnight. Monday, sunny. Highs in the upper 70s. Northwest winds 10 to 15 miles per hour with gusts to around 25 miles per hour. Monday night, mostly clear. Lows around 50. Northwest winds 5 to 10 miles per hour with gusts to around 25 miles per hour in the evening, becoming light. Tuesday, mostly sunny. Highs in the lower 80s. Light winds becoming west 5 to 10 miles per hour in the afternoon. Tuesday night, partly cloudy. Lows in the mid-50s. Wednesday, partly sunny with a 50% chance of showers and thunderstorms. Highs in the lower 80s. Wednesday night, showers likely and a slight chance of thunderstorms. Lows around 60. Chance of rain 70%. Thursday, partly sunny in the morning, then becoming mostly sunny. A chance of showers and a slight chance of thunderstorms. Highs in the lower 80s. Chance of rain 50%. Thursday night, mostly clear. Lows in the mid-50s. Friday, mostly sunny. Highs around 80. Friday night, mostly clear. Lows in the lower 50s. Saturday, mostly sunny. Highs around 80. Conditions around the area at 11 a.m. At Mount Pleasant, it was partly sunny. The temperature was 68 degrees, the dew point 52, and the relative humidity 56%. The wind was northwest at 14 miles an hour, gusting to 23. The pressure was 29.94 inches and steady. Across the remainder of south central lower Michigan, temperatures were between 66 and 70 degrees. At Houghton Lake, rain was falling. At Alma, it was mostly sunny. It was partly sunny at Big Rapids, Saginaw, and Midland. Elsewhere in central and northern lower Michigan, temperatures were between 63 and 66 degrees. At Alpena, it was mostly sunny. It was partly sunny at Pellston and Traverse City. At Cadillac, it was cloudy. Across southern lower Michigan, skies ranged from sunny to mostly sunny, and temperatures were between 68 and 69 degrees. In the Upper Peninsula, Sault Ste. Marie was 60 degrees under cloudy skies,
and in Marquette, it was partly sunny with a temperature of 55.

and neighboring states, Chicago was 71 degrees under sunny skies. In Cleveland, it was partly sunny and the temperature was 68. Once again, at 11 a.m., Mount Pleasant was 68 degrees under partly sunny skies. Now here is your local forecast. West of today, partly sunny with scattered showers. Highs in the lower 70s. Northwest winds around 15 miles per hour with gusts to around 30 miles per hour. Chance of rain 30%. Tonight, mostly clear. Isolated rain showers in the evening. Lows around 50. Northwest winds 5 to 15 miles per hour. Gusts up to 30 miles per hour, decreasing to 20 miles per hour after midnight. Chance of rain 20%. Monday, sunny. Highs in the upper 70s. Northwest winds 10 to 15 miles per hour with gusts to around 25 miles per hour. Monday night, mostly clear. Lows around 50. Northwest winds 5 to 10 miles per hour with gusts to around 25 miles per hour in the evening, becoming light. Tuesday, mostly sunny. Highs in the lower 80s. Light winds becoming west 5 to 10 miles per hour in the afternoon. Tuesday night, partly cloudy. Lows in the mid 50s. Wednesday, partly sunny with a 50% chance of showers and thunderstorms. Highs in the lower 80s. Wednesday night, showers likely and a slight chance of thunderstorms. Lows around 60. Chance of rain 70%. Thursday, partly sunny in the morning, then becoming mostly sunny. A chance of showers and a slight chance of thunderstorms. Highs in the lower 80s. Chance of rain 50%. Thursday night, mostly clear. Lows in the mid-50s. Friday, mostly sunny. Highs around 80. Friday night, mostly clear. Lows in the lower 50s. Saturday, mostly sunny. Highs around 80. 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The current time is 11:18 a.m. Eastern Daylight Time. Conditions around the area at 11 a.m. At Mount Pleasant, it was partly sunny. The temperature was 68 degrees, the dew point 52, and the relative humidity 56%. The wind was northwest at 14 miles an hour, gusting to 23. The pressure was 29.94 inches and steady. Across the remainder of south-central lower Michigan, temperatures were between 66 and 70 degrees. At Houghton Lake, rain was falling. At Alma, it was mostly sunny. It was partly sunny at Big Rapids, Saginaw, and Midland. Elsewhere in central and northern lower Michigan, temperatures were between 63 and 66 degrees. At Alpena, it was mostly sunny. It was partly sunny at Pailston and Traverse City. At Cadillac, it was cloudy. Across southern lower Michigan, skies ranged from sunny to mostly sunny, and temperatures were between 68 and 69 degrees. In the upper peninsula, Sault Ste. Marie was 60 degrees under cloudy skies, and in Marquette, it was partly sunny with a temperature of 55. In neighboring states, Chicago was 71 degrees under sunny skies. In Cleveland, it was partly sunny and the temperature was 68. Once again, at 11 a.m., Mount Pleasant was 68 degrees under partly sunny skies. Now here is your local forecast. West of today, partly sunny with scattered showers. Highs in the lower 70s. Northwest winds around 15 miles per hour with gusts to around 30 miles per hour. Chance of rain 30%. Tonight, mostly clear. Isolated rain showers in the evening. Lows around 50. Northwest winds 5 to 15 miles per hour. Gusts up to 30 miles per hour, decreasing to 20 miles per hour after midnight. Chance of rain 20%. Monday, sunny.
highs in the upper 70s. Northwest winds 10 to 15 miles per hour with gusts to around 25 miles per hour. Monday night, mostly clear. Lows around 50. Northwest winds 5 to 10 miles per hour with gusts to around 25 miles per hour in the evening becoming light. Tuesday, mostly sunny. Highs in the lower 80s. Light winds becoming west 5 to 10 miles per hour in the afternoon. Tuesday night, partly cloudy. Lows in the mid-50s. Wednesday, partly sunny with a 50% chance of showers and thunderstorms. Highs in the lower 80s. Wednesday night, showers likely and a slight chance of thunderstorms. Lows around 60. Chance of rain 70%. Thursday, partly sunny in the morning, then becoming mostly sunny. A chance of showers and a slight chance of thunderstorms. Highs in the lower 80s. Chance of rain 50%. Thursday night, mostly clear. Lows in the mid-50s. Friday, mostly sunny. Highs around 80. Friday night, mostly clear. Lows in the lower 50s. Saturday, mostly sunny. Highs around 80. 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The current time is 11:22 a.m. Eastern Daylight Time. Conditions around the area at 11 a.m. At Mount Pleasant, it was partly sunny. The temperature was 68 degrees, the dew point 52, and the relative humidity 56%. The wind was northwest at 14 miles an hour, gusting to 23. The pressure was 29.94 inches and steady. Across the remainder of south-central lower Michigan, temperatures were between 66 and 70 degrees. At Houghton Lake, rain was falling. At Alma, it was mostly sunny. It was partly sunny at Big Rapids, Saginaw, and Midland. Elsewhere in central and northern lower Michigan, temperatures were between 63 and 66 degrees. At Alpena, it was mostly sunny. It was partly sunny at Pellston and Traverse City. At Cadillac, it was cloudy. Across southern lower Michigan, skies ranged from sunny to mostly sunny, and temperatures were between 68 and 69 degrees. In the Upper Peninsula, Sault Ste. Marie was 60 degrees under cloudy skies, and in Marquette, it was partly sunny with a temperature of 55. In neighboring states, Chicago was 71 degrees under sunny skies. In Cleveland, it was partly sunny and the temperature was 68. Once again, at 11 a.m., Mount Pleasant was 68 degrees under partly sunny skies. Now here is your local forecast. Rest of today, partly sunny with scattered showers. Highs in the lower 70s. Northwest winds around 15 miles per hour with gusts to around 30 miles per hour. Chance of rain 30%. Tonight, mostly clear. Isolated rain showers in the evening. Lows around 50. Northwest winds 5 to 15 miles per hour. Gusts up to 30 miles per hour, decreasing to 20 miles per hour after midnight. Chance of rain 20%. Monday, sunny. Highs in the upper 70s. Northwest winds 10 to 15 miles per hour with gusts to around 25 miles per hour. Monday night, mostly clear. Lows around 50. Northwest winds 5 to 10 miles per hour with gusts to around 25 miles per hour in the evening becoming light. Tuesday, mostly sunny. Highs in the lower 80s. Light winds becoming west 5 to 10 miles per hour in the afternoon. Tuesday night, partly cloudy. Lows in the mid-50s. Wednesday, partly sunny with a 50% chance of showers and thunderstorms. Highs in the lower 80s. Wednesday night, showers likely and a slight chance of thunderstorms. Lows around 60. Chance of rain 70%. Thursday, partly sunny in the morning, then becoming mostly sunny.
a chance of showers, and a slight chance of thunderstorms. Highs in the lower 80s. Chance of rain 50%. Thursday night, mostly clear. Lows in the mid-50s. Friday, mostly sunny. Highs around 80. Friday night, mostly clear. Lows in the lower 50s. Saturday, mostly sunny. Highs around 80. 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The current time is 11:26 a.m. Eastern Daylight Time. Conditions around the area at 11 a.m. At Mount Pleasant, it was partly sunny. The temperature was 68 degrees, the dew point 52, and the relative humidity 56%. The wind was northwest at 14 miles an hour, gusting to 23. The pressure was 29.94 inches and steady. Across the remainder of south central lower Michigan, temperatures were between 66 and 70 degrees. At Houghton Lake, rain was falling. At Alma, it was mostly sunny. It was partly sunny at Big Rapids, Saginaw, and Midland. Elsewhere in central and northern lower Michigan, temperatures were between 63 and 66 degrees. At Alpena, it was mostly sunny. It was partly sunny at Pellston and Traverse City. At Cadillac, it was cloudy. Across southern lower Michigan, skies ranged from sunny to mostly sunny, and temperatures were between 68 and 69 degrees. In the Upper Peninsula, Sault Ste. Marie was 60 degrees under cloudy skies, and in Marquette, it was partly sunny with a temperature of 55. In neighboring states, Chicago was 71 degrees under sunny skies. In Cleveland, it was partly sunny and the temperature was 68. Once again, at 11 a.m., Mount Pleasant was 68 degrees under partly sunny skies. Now here is your local forecast. Rest of today, partly sunny with scattered showers. Highs in the lower 70s. Northwest winds around 15 miles per hour with gusts to around 30 miles per hour. Chance of rain 30%. Tonight, mostly clear. Isolated rain showers in the evening. Lows around 50. Northwest winds 5 to 15 miles per hour. Gusts up to 30 miles per hour, decreasing to 20 miles per hour after midnight. Chance of rain 20%. Monday, sunny. Highs in the upper 70s. Northwest winds 10 to 15 miles per hour with gusts to around 25 miles per hour. Monday night, mostly clear. Lows around 50. Northwest winds 5 to 10 miles per hour with gusts to around 25 miles per hour in the evening, becoming light. Tuesday, mostly sunny. Highs in the lower 80s. Light winds becoming west 5 to 10 miles per hour in the afternoon. Tuesday night, partly cloudy. Lows in the mid-50s. Wednesday, partly sunny with a 50% chance of showers and thunderstorms. Highs in the lower 80s. Wednesday night, showers likely and a slight chance of thunderstorms. Lows around 60. Chance of rain 70%. Thursday, partly sunny in the morning, then becoming mostly sunny. A chance of showers and a slight chance of thunderstorms. Highs in the lower 80s. Chance of rain 50%. Thursday night, mostly clear. Lows in the mid-50s. Friday, mostly sunny. Highs around 80. Friday night, mostly clear. Lows in the lower 50s. Saturday, mostly sunny. Highs around 80. 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The current time is 11:31 a.m. Eastern Daylight Time. Conditions around the area at 11 a.m. At Mount Pleasant, it was partly sunny.
the temperature was 68 degrees, the dew point 52, and the relative humidity 56%. The wind was northwest at 14 miles an hour, gusting to 23. The pressure was 29.94 inches and steady. Across the remainder of south-central lower Michigan, temperatures were between 66 and 70 degrees. At Houghton Lake, rain was falling. At Alma, it was mostly sunny. It was partly sunny at Big Rapids, Saginaw, and Midland. Elsewhere in central and northern lower Michigan, temperatures were between 63 and 66 degrees. At Alpena, it was mostly sunny. It was partly sunny at Pellston and Traverse City. At Cadillac, it was cloudy. Across southern lower Michigan, skies ranged from sunny to mostly sunny, and temperatures were between 68 and 69 degrees. In the Upper Peninsula, Sault Ste. Marie was 60 degrees under cloudy skies, and in Marquette, it was partly sunny with a temperature of 55. In neighboring states, Chicago was 71 degrees under sunny skies. In Cleveland, it was partly sunny and the temperature was 68. Once again, at 11 a.m., Mount Pleasant was 68 degrees under partly sunny skies. Now here is your local forecast. Rest of today, partly sunny with scattered showers. Highs in the lower 70s. Northwest winds around 15 miles per hour with gusts to around 30 miles per hour. Chance of rain 30%. Tonight, mostly clear. Isolated rain showers in the evening. Lows around 50. Northwest winds 5 to 15 miles per hour. Gusts up to 30 miles per hour, decreasing to 20 miles per hour after midnight. Chance of rain 20%. Northwest winds 5 to 15 miles per hour. Gusts up to 30 miles per hour, decreasing to 20 miles per hour after midnight. Chance of rain 20%. Monday, sunny. Highs in the upper 70s. Northwest winds 10 to 15 miles per hour with gusts to around 25 miles per hour. Monday night, mostly clear. Lows around 50. Northwest winds 5 to 10 miles per hour with gusts to around 25 miles per hour in the evening, becoming light. Tuesday, mostly sunny. Highs in the lower 80s. Light winds becoming west 5 to 10 miles per hour in the afternoon. Tuesday night, partly cloudy. Lows in the mid-50s. Wednesday, partly sunny with a 50% chance of showers and thunderstorms. Highs in the lower 80s. Wednesday night, showers likely and a slight chance of thunderstorms. Lows around 60. Chance of rain 70%. Thursday, partly sunny in the morning, then becoming mostly sunny. A chance of showers and a slight chance of thunderstorms. Highs in the lower 80s. Chance of rain 50%. Thursday night, mostly clear. Lows in the mid-50s. Friday, mostly sunny. Highs around 80. Friday night, mostly clear. Lows in the lower 50s. Saturday, mostly sunny. Highs around 80. 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The current time is 11:35 a.m. Eastern Daylight Time. Conditions around the area at 11 a.m. At Mount Pleasant, it was partly sunny. The temperature was 68 degrees. The dew point 52, and the relative humidity 56%. The wind was northwest at 14 miles an hour, gusting to 23. The pressure was 29.94 inches and steady. Across the remainder of south-central lower Michigan, temperatures were between 66 and 70 degrees. At Houghton Lake, rain was falling. At Alma, it was mostly sunny. It was partly sunny at Big Rapids, Saginaw, and Midland. Elsewhere in central and northern lower Michigan, temperatures were between 63 and 66 degrees. At Alpena, it was mostly sunny.
It was perfect.

Tuesday, mostly sunny. Highs in the lower 80s. Light winds becoming west 5 to 10 miles per hour in the afternoon. Tuesday night, partly cloudy. Lows in the mid-50s. Wednesday, partly sunny with a 50% chance of showers and thunderstorms. Highs in the lower 80s. Wednesday night, showers likely and a slight chance of thunderstorms. Lows around 60. Chance of rain 70%. Thursday, partly sunny in the morning, then becoming mostly sunny. A chance of showers and a slight chance of thunderstorms. Highs in the lower 80s. Chance of rain 50%. Thursday night, mostly clear. Lows in the mid-50s. Friday, mostly sunny. Highs around 80. Friday night, mostly clear. Lows in the lower 50s. Saturday, mostly sunny. Highs around 80. 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The current time is 12:03 p.m. Eastern Daylight Time. Conditions around the area at 11 a.m. At Mount Pleasant, it was partly sunny. The temperature was 68 degrees, the dew point 52, and the relative humidity 56%. The wind was northwest at 14 miles an hour, gusting to 23. The pressure was 29.94 inches and steady. Across the remainder of south-central lower Michigan, temperatures were between 66 and 70 degrees. At Houghton Lake, rain was falling. At Alma, it was mostly sunny. It was partly sunny at Big Rapids, Saginaw, and Midland. Elsewhere in central and northern lower Michigan, temperatures were between 63 and 66 degrees. At Alpena, it was mostly sunny. It was partly sunny at Palestine and Traverse City. At Cadillac, it was cloudy. Across southern lower Michigan, skies ranged from sunny to mostly sunny, and temperatures were between 68 and 69 degrees. In the Upper Peninsula, Sault Ste. Marie was 60 degrees under cloudy skies, and in Marquette, it was partly sunny with a temperature of 55. In neighboring states, Chicago was 71 degrees under sunny skies. In Cleveland, it was partly sunny and the temperature was 68. Once again, at 11 a.m., Mount Pleasant was 68 degrees under partly sunny skies. Now here is your local forecast. Rest of today, partly sunny with scattered showers. Highs in the lower 70s. Northwest winds around 15 miles per hour with gusts to around 30 miles per hour. Chance of rain 30%. Tonight, mostly clear. Isolated rain showers in the evening. Lows around 50. Northwest winds 5 to 15 miles per hour. Gusts up to 30 miles per hour, decreasing to 20 miles per hour after midnight. Chance of rain 20%. Monday, sunny. Highs in the upper 70s. Northwest winds 10 to 15 miles per hour with gusts to around 25 miles per hour. Monday night, mostly clear. Lows around 50. Northwest winds 5 to 10 miles per hour with gusts to around 25 miles per hour in the evening becoming light. Tuesday, mostly sunny. Highs in the lower 80s. Light winds becoming west 5 to 10 miles per hour in the afternoon. Tuesday night, partly cloudy. Lows in the mid-50s. Wednesday, partly sunny with a 50% chance of showers and thunderstorms. Highs in the lower 80s. Wednesday night, showers likely and a slight chance of thunderstorms. Lows around 60. Chance of rain 70%. Thursday, partly sunny in the morning, then becoming mostly sunny. A chance of showers and a slight chance of thunderstorms. Highs in the lower 80s. Chance of rain 50%. Thursday night, mostly clear. Lows in the mid-50s. Friday, mostly sunny. Highs around 80. Friday night, mostly clear.

Lows in the lower 50s. Saturday, mostly sunny. Highs around 80. 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The current time is 12:07 p.m. Eastern Daylight Time. Conditions around the area at 11 a.m. At Mount Pleasant, it was partly sunny. The temperature was 68 degrees, the dew point 52, and the relative humidity 56%. The wind was northwest at 14 miles an hour, gusting to 23. The pressure was 29.94 inches and steady. Across the remainder of south-central lower Michigan, temperatures were between 66 and 70 degrees. At Houghton Lake, rain was falling. At Alma, it was mostly sunny. It was partly sunny at Big Rapids, Saginaw, and Midland. Elsewhere in central and northern lower Michigan, temperatures were between 63 and 66 degrees. At Alpena, it was mostly sunny. It was partly sunny at Pellston and Traverse City. At Cadillac, it was cloudy. Across southern lower Michigan, skies ranged from sunny to mostly sunny, and temperatures were between 68 and 69 degrees. In the Upper Peninsula, Sault Ste. Marie was 60 degrees under cloudy skies, and in Marquette, it was partly sunny with a temperature of 55. In neighboring states, Chicago was 71 degrees under sunny skies. In Cleveland, it was partly sunny and the temperature was 68. Once again, at 11 a.m., Mount Pleasant was 68 degrees under partly sunny skies. Now here is your local forecast. Rest of today, partly sunny with scattered showers. Highs in the lower 70s. Northwest winds around 15 miles per hour with gusts to around 30 miles per hour. Chance of rain 30%. Tonight, mostly clear. Isolated rain showers in the evening. Lows around 50. Northwest winds 5 to 15 miles per hour. Gusts up to 30 miles per hour, decreasing to 20 miles per hour after midnight. Chance of rain 20%. Monday, sunny. Highs in the upper 70s. Northwest winds 10 to 15 miles per hour with gusts to around 25 miles per hour. Monday night, mostly clear. Lows around 50. Northwest winds 5 to 10 miles per hour with gusts to around 25 miles per hour in the evening, becoming light. Tuesday, mostly sunny. Highs in the lower 80s. Light winds becoming west 5 to 10 miles per hour in the afternoon. Tuesday night, partly cloudy. Lows in the mid-50s. Wednesday, partly sunny with a 50% chance of showers and thunderstorms. Highs in the lower 80s. Wednesday night, showers likely and a slight chance of thunderstorms. Lows around 60. Chance of rain 70%. Thursday, partly sunny in the morning, then becoming mostly sunny. A chance of showers and a slight chance of thunderstorms. Highs in the lower 80s. Chance of rain 50%. Thursday night, mostly clear. Lows in the mid-50s. Friday, mostly sunny. Highs around 80. Friday night, mostly clear. Lows in the lower 50s. Saturday, mostly sunny. Highs around 80. 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The current time is 12:11 p.m. Eastern Daylight Time. Conditions around the area at 11 a.m. At Mount Pleasant, it was partly sunny. The temperature was 68 degrees, the dew point 52, and the relative humidity 56%. The wind was northwest at 14 miles an hour, gusting to 23. The pressure was 29.94 inches and steady. Across the remainder of south-central lower Michigan,
temperatures were between 66 and 70 degrees. At Houghton Lake, rain was falling. At Alma, it was mostly sunny. It was partly sunny at Big Rapids, Saginaw, and Midland. Elsewhere in central and northern lower Michigan, temperatures were between 63 and 66 degrees. At Alpena, it was mostly sunny. It was partly sunny at Palestine and Traverse City. At Cadillac, it was cloudy. Across southern lower Michigan, skies ranged from sunny to mostly sunny, and temperatures were between 68 and 69 degrees. In the Upper Peninsula, Sault Ste. Marie was 60 degrees under cloudy skies, and in Marquette, it was partly sunny with a temperature of 55. In neighboring states, Chicago was 71 degrees under sunny skies. In Cleveland, it was partly sunny and the temperature was 68. Once again, at 11 a.m., Mount Pleasant was 68 degrees under partly sunny skies. Now here is your local forecast. Rest of today, partly sunny with scattered showers. Highs in the lower 70s. Northwest winds around 15 miles per hour with gusts to around 30 miles per hour. Chance of rain 30%. Tonight, mostly clear. Isolated rain showers in the evening. Lows around 50. Northwest winds 5 to 15 miles per hour. Gusts up to 30 miles per hour, decreasing to 20 miles per hour after midnight. Chance of rain 20%. Monday, sunny. Highs in the upper 70s. Northwest winds 10 to 15 miles per hour with gusts to around 25 miles per hour. Monday night, mostly clear. Lows around 50. Northwest winds 5 to 10 miles per hour with gusts to around 25 miles per hour in the evening, becoming light. Tuesday, mostly sunny. Highs in the lower 80s. Light winds becoming west 5 to 10 miles per hour in the afternoon. Tuesday night, partly cloudy. Lows in the mid-50s. Wednesday, partly sunny with a 50% chance of showers and thunderstorms. Highs in the lower 80s. Wednesday night, showers likely and a slight chance of thunderstorms. Lows around 60. Chance of rain 70%. Thursday, partly sunny in the morning, then becoming mostly sunny. A chance of showers and a slight chance of thunderstorms. Highs in the lower 80s. Chance of rain 50%. Thursday night, mostly clear. Lows in the mid-50s. Friday, mostly sunny. Highs around 80. Friday night, mostly clear. Lows in the lower 50s. Saturday, mostly sunny. Highs around 80. 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The current time is 12:15 p.m. Eastern Daylight Time. Conditions around the area at noon. At Mount Pleasant, it was mostly sunny. The temperature was 72 degrees, the dew point 52, and the relative humidity 49%. The wind was northwest at 14 miles an hour, gusting to 21. The pressure was 29.93 inches and falling. Across the remainder of south-central lower Michigan, it was mostly sunny, and temperatures were between 67 and 72 degrees. Elsewhere in central and northern lower Michigan, it was partly sunny, and temperatures were between 64 and 67 degrees. Across southern lower Michigan, temperatures were between 68 and 71 degrees. At Kalamazoo, haze was reported. At Lansing, it was mostly sunny. At Detroit, it was partly sunny. In the Upper Peninsula, Sault Ste. Marie was 58 degrees under cloudy skies. In neighboring states, Chicago was 72 degrees with haze. In Cleveland, it was partly sunny and the temperature was 69. Once again, at noon, Mount Pleasant was 72 degrees under mostly sunny skies. Now here is your local forecast. Rest of today, partly sunny with scattered showers.
highs in the lower 70s. Northwest winds around 15 miles per hour with gusts to around 30 miles per hour. Chance of rain 30%. Tonight, mostly clear. Isolated rain showers in the evening. Lows around 50. Northwest winds 5 to 15 miles per hour. Gusts up to 30 miles per hour, decreasing to 20 miles per hour after midnight. Chance of rain 20%. Monday, sunny. Highs in the upper 70s. Northwest winds 10 to 15 miles per hour with gusts to around 25 miles per hour. Monday night, mostly clear. Lows around 50. Northwest winds 5 to 10 miles per hour with gusts to around 25 miles per hour in the evening, becoming light. Tuesday, mostly sunny. Highs in the lower 80s. Light winds becoming west 5 to 10 miles per hour in the afternoon. Tuesday night, partly cloudy. Lows in the mid-50s. Wednesday, partly sunny with a 50% chance of showers and thunderstorms. Highs in the lower 80s. Wednesday night, showers likely and a slight chance of thunderstorms. Lows around 60. Chance of rain 70%. Thursday, partly sunny in the morning, then becoming mostly sunny. A chance of showers and a slight chance of thunderstorms. Highs in the lower 80s. Chance of rain 50%. Thursday night, mostly clear. Lows in the mid-50s. Friday, mostly sunny. Highs around 80. Friday night, mostly clear. Lows in the lower 50s. Saturday, mostly sunny. Highs around 80. 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The current time is 12:19 p.m. Eastern Daylight Time. Conditions around the area at noon. At Mount Pleasant, it was mostly sunny. The temperature was 72 degrees, the dew point 52, and the relative humidity 49%. The wind was northwest at 14 miles an hour, gusting to 21. The pressure was 29.93 inches and falling. Across the remainder of south-central lower Michigan, it was mostly sunny, and temperatures were between 67 and 72 degrees. Elsewhere in central and northern lower Michigan, it was partly sunny, and temperatures were between 64 and 67 degrees. Across southern lower Michigan, temperatures were between 68 and 71 degrees. At Kalamazoo, haze was reported. At Lansing, it was mostly sunny. At Detroit, it was partly sunny. In the Upper Peninsula, Sault Ste. Marie was 58 degrees under cloudy skies. In neighboring states, Chicago was 72 degrees with haze. In Cleveland, it was partly sunny and the temperature was 69. Once again, at noon, Mount Pleasant was 72 degrees under mostly sunny skies. Now here is your local forecast. Rest of today, partly sunny with scattered showers. Highs in the lower 70s. Northwest winds around 15 miles per hour with gusts to around 30 miles per hour. Chance of rain 30%. Tonight, mostly clear. Isolated rain showers in the evening. Lows around 50. Northwest winds 5 to 15 miles per hour. Gusts up to 30 miles per hour, decreasing to 20 miles per hour after midnight. Chance of rain 20%. Monday, sunny. Highs in the upper 70s. Northwest winds 10 to 15 miles per hour with gusts to around 25 miles per hour. Monday night, mostly clear. Lows around 50. Northwest winds 5 to 10 miles per hour with gusts to around 25 miles per hour in the evening, becoming light. Tuesday, mostly sunny. Highs in the lower 80s. Light winds becoming west 5 to 10 miles per hour in the afternoon. Tuesday night, partly cloudy. Lows in the mid-50s. Wednesday, partly sunny with a 50% chance of showers and thunderstorms.
highs in the lower 80s. Wednesday night, showers likely and a slight chance of thunderstorms. Lows around 60. Chance of rain 70%. Thursday, partly sunny in the morning, then becoming mostly sunny. A chance of showers and a slight chance of thunderstorms. Highs in the lower 80s. Chance of rain 50%. Thursday night, mostly clear. Lows in the mid-50s. Friday, mostly sunny. Highs around 80. Friday night, mostly clear. Lows in the lower 50s. Saturday, mostly sunny. Highs around 80. 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The current time is 12:22 p.m. Eastern Daylight Time. Conditions around the area at noon. At Mount Pleasant, it was mostly sunny. The temperature was 72 degrees, the dew point 52, and the relative humidity 49%. The wind was northwest at 14 miles an hour, gusting to 21. The pressure was 29.93 inches and falling. Across the remainder of south central lower Michigan, it was mostly sunny, and temperatures were between 67 and 72 degrees. Elsewhere in central and northern lower Michigan, it was partly sunny, and temperatures were between 64 and 67 degrees. Across southern lower Michigan, temperatures were between 68 and 71 degrees. At Kalamazoo, haze was reported. At Lansing, it was mostly sunny. At Detroit, it was partly sunny. In the Upper Peninsula, Sault Ste. Marie was 58 degrees under cloudy skies. In neighboring states, Chicago was 72 degrees with haze. In Cleveland, it was partly sunny and the temperature was 69. Once again, at noon, Mount Pleasant was 72 degrees under mostly sunny skies. Now here is your local forecast. Rest of today, partly sunny with scattered showers. Highs in the lower 70s. Northwest winds around 15 miles per hour with gusts to around 30 miles per hour. Chance of rain 30%. Tonight, mostly clear. Isolated rain showers in the evening. Lows around 50. Northwest winds 5 to 15 miles per hour. Gusts up to 30 miles per hour, decreasing to 20 miles per hour after midnight. Chance of rain 20%. Monday, sunny. Highs in the upper 70s. Northwest winds 10 to 15 miles per hour with gusts to around 25 miles per hour. Monday night, mostly clear. Lows around 50. Northwest winds 5 to 10 miles per hour with gusts to around 25 miles per hour in the evening, becoming light. Tuesday, mostly sunny. Highs in the lower 80s. Light winds becoming west 5 to 10 miles per hour in the afternoon. Tuesday night, partly cloudy. Lows in the mid-50s. Wednesday, partly sunny with a 50% chance of showers and thunderstorms. Highs in the lower 80s. Wednesday night, showers likely and a slight chance of thunderstorms. Lows around 60. Chance of rain 70%. Thursday, partly sunny in the morning, then becoming mostly sunny. A chance of showers and a slight chance of thunderstorms. Highs in the lower 80s. Chance of rain 50%. Thursday night, mostly clear. Lows in the mid-50s. Friday, mostly sunny. Highs around 80. Friday night, mostly clear. Lows in the lower 50s. Saturday, mostly sunny. Highs around 80. 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The current time is 12:26 p.m. Eastern Daylight Time. Conditions around the area at noon. At Mount Pleasant, it was mostly sunny.
The temperature was 72 degrees, the dew point 52, and the relative humidity 49%. The wind was northwest at 14 miles an hour, gusting to 21. The pressure was 29.93 inches and falling. Across the remainder of south-central lower Michigan, it was mostly sunny, and temperatures were between 67 and 72 degrees. Elsewhere in central and northern lower Michigan, it was partly sunny, and temperatures were between 64 and 67 degrees. Across southern lower Michigan, temperatures were between 68 and 71 degrees. At Kalamazoo, haze was reported. At Lansing, it was mostly sunny. At Detroit, it was partly sunny. In the Upper Peninsula, Sault Ste. Marie was 58 degrees under cloudy skies. In neighboring states, Chicago was 72 degrees with haze. In Cleveland, it was partly sunny and the temperature was 69. Once again, at noon, Mount Pleasant was 72 degrees under mostly sunny skies. Now here is your local forecast. Rest of today, partly sunny with scattered showers. Highs in the lower 70s. Northwest winds around 15 miles per hour with gusts to around 30 miles per hour. Chance of rain 30%. Tonight, mostly clear. Isolated rain showers in the evening. Lows around 50. Northwest winds 5 to 15 miles per hour. Gusts up to 30 miles per hour, decreasing to 20 miles per hour after midnight. Chance of rain 20%. Monday, sunny. Highs in the upper 70s. Northwest winds 10 to 15 miles per hour with gusts to around 25 miles per hour. Monday night, mostly clear. Lows around 50. Northwest winds 5 to 10 miles per hour with gusts to around 25 miles per hour in the evening, becoming light. Tuesday, mostly sunny. Highs in the lower 80s. Light winds becoming west 5 to 10 miles per hour in the afternoon. Tuesday night, partly cloudy. Lows in the mid-50s. Wednesday, partly sunny with a 50% chance of showers and thunderstorms. Highs in the lower 80s. Wednesday night, showers likely and a slight chance of thunderstorms. Lows around 60. Chance of rain 70%. Thursday, partly sunny in the morning, then becoming mostly sunny. A chance of showers and a slight chance of thunderstorms. Highs in the lower 80s. Chance of rain 50%. Thursday night, mostly clear. Lows in the mid-50s. Friday, mostly sunny. Highs around 80. Friday night, mostly clear. Lows in the lower 50s. Saturday, mostly sunny. Highs around 80. 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The current time is 12:30 p.m. Eastern Daylight Time. Conditions around the area at noon. At Mount Pleasant, it was mostly sunny. The temperature was 72 degrees, the dew point 52, and the relative humidity 49%. The wind was northwest at 14 miles an hour, gusting to 21. The pressure was 29.93 inches and falling. Across the remainder of south-central lower Michigan, it was mostly sunny, and temperatures were between 67 and 72 degrees. Elsewhere in central and northern lower Michigan, it was partly sunny, and temperatures were between 64 and 67 degrees. Across southern lower Michigan, temperatures were between 68 and 71 degrees. At Kalamazoo, haze was reported. At Lansing, it was mostly sunny. At Detroit, it was partly sunny. In the Upper Peninsula, Sault Ste. Marie was 58 degrees under cloudy skies. In neighboring states, Chicago was 72 degrees with haze. In Cleveland, it was partly sunny and the temperature was 69. Once again, at noon, Mount Pleasant was 72 degrees under mostly sunny skies. Now here is your local forecast. Rest of today,
partly sunny with scattered showers. Highs in the lower 70s. Northwest winds around 15 miles per hour with gusts to around 30 miles per hour. Chance of rain 30%. Tonight, mostly clear. Isolated rain showers in the evening. Lows around 50. Northwest winds 5 to 15 miles per hour. Gusts up to 30 miles per hour, decreasing to 20 miles per hour after midnight. Chance of rain 20%. Monday, sunny. Highs in the upper 70s. Northwest winds 10 to 15 miles per hour with gusts to around 25 miles per hour. Monday night, mostly clear. Lows around 50. Northwest winds 5 to 10 miles per hour with gusts to around 25 miles per hour in the evening, becoming light. Tuesday, mostly sunny. Highs in the lower 80s. Light winds becoming west 5 to 10 miles per hour in the afternoon. Tuesday night, partly cloudy. Lows in the mid 50s. Wednesday, partly sunny with a 50% chance of showers and thunderstorms. Highs in the lower 80s. Wednesday night, showers likely and a slight chance of thunderstorms. Lows around storms. Highs in the lower 80s. Wednesday night, showers likely and a slight chance of thunderstorms. Lows around 60. Chance of rain 70%. Thursday, partly sunny in the morning, then becoming mostly sunny. A chance of showers and a slight chance of thunderstorms. Highs in the lower 80s. Chance of rain 50%. Thursday night, mostly clear. Lows in the mid 50s. Friday, mostly sunny. Highs around 80. Friday night, mostly clear. Lows in the lower 50s. Saturday, mostly sunny. Highs around 80. 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The current time is 12:34 p.m. Eastern Daylight Time. Conditions around the area at noon. At Mount Pleasant, it was mostly sunny. The temperature was 72 degrees, the dew point 52, and the relative humidity 49%. The wind was northwest at 14 miles an hour, gusting to 21. The pressure was 29.93 inches and falling. Across the remainder of south-central lower Michigan, it was mostly sunny, and temperatures were between 67 and 72 degrees. Elsewhere in central and northern lower Michigan, it was partly sunny, and temperatures were between 64 and 67 degrees. Across southern lower Michigan, temperatures were between 68 and 71 degrees. At Kalamazoo, haze was reported. At Lansing, it was mostly sunny. At Detroit, it was partly sunny. In the Upper Peninsula, Sault Ste. Marie was 58 degrees under cloudy skies. In neighboring states, Chicago was 72 degrees with haze. In Cleveland, it was partly sunny and the temperature was 69. Once again, at noon, Mount Pleasant was 72 degrees under mostly sunny skies. Now here is your local forecast. Rest of today, partly sunny with scattered showers. Highs in the lower 70s. Northwest winds around 15 miles per hour with gusts to around 30 miles per hour. Chance of rain 30%. Tonight, mostly clear. Isolated rain showers in the evening. Lows around 50. Northwest winds 5 to 15 miles per hour. Gusts up to 30 miles per hour, decreasing to 20 miles per hour after midnight. Chance of rain 20%. Monday, sunny. Highs in the upper 70s. Northwest winds 10 to 15 miles per hour with gusts to around 25 miles per hour. Monday night, mostly clear. Lows around 50. Northwest winds 5 to 10 miles per hour with gusts to around 25 miles per hour in the evening, becoming light. Tuesday, mostly sunny. Highs in the lower 80s.
Light winds becoming west 5 to 10 miles per hour in the afternoon. Tuesday night, partly cloudy. Lows in the mid-50s.

Wednesday, partly sunny with a 50% chance of showers and thunderstorms. Highs in the lower 80s. Wednesday night, showers likely and a slight chance of thunderstorms. Lows around 60. Chance of rain 70%. Thursday, partly sunny in the morning, then becoming mostly sunny. A chance of showers and a slight chance of thunderstorms. Highs in the lower 80s. Chance of rain 50%. Thursday night, mostly clear. Lows in the mid-50s. Friday, mostly sunny. Highs around 80. Friday night, mostly clear. Lows in the lower 50s. Saturday, mostly sunny. Highs around 80. 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The current time is 12:37 p.m. Eastern Daylight Time. Conditions around the area at noon. At Mount Pleasant, it was mostly sunny. The temperature was 72 degrees, the dew point 52, and the relative humidity 49%. The wind was northwest at 14 miles an hour, gusting to 21. The pressure was 29.93 inches and falling. Across the remainder of south-central lower Michigan, it was mostly sunny, and temperatures were between 67 and 72 degrees. Elsewhere in central and northern lower Michigan, it was partly sunny, and temperatures were between 64 and 67 degrees. Across southern lower Michigan, temperatures were between 68 and 71 degrees. At Kalamazoo, haze was reported. At Lansing, it was mostly sunny. At Detroit, it was partly sunny. In the Upper Peninsula, Sault Ste. Marie was 58 degrees under cloudy skies. In neighboring states, Chicago was 72 degrees with haze. In Cleveland, it was partly sunny and the temperature was 69. Once again, at noon, Mount Pleasant was 72 degrees under mostly sunny skies. Now here is your local forecast. Rest of today, partly sunny with scattered showers. Highs in the lower 70s. Northwest winds around 15 miles per hour with gusts to around 30 miles per hour. Chance of rain 30%. Tonight, mostly clear. Isolated rain showers in the evening. Lows around 50. Northwest winds 5 to 15 miles per hour. Gusts up to 30 miles per hour, decreasing to 20 miles per hour after midnight. Chance of rain 20%. Monday, sunny. Highs in the upper 70s. Northwest winds 10 to 15 miles per hour with gusts to around 25 miles per hour. Monday night, mostly clear. Lows around 50. Northwest winds 5 to 10 miles per hour with gusts to around 25 miles per hour in the evening, becoming light. Tuesday, mostly sunny. Highs in the lower 80s. Light winds becoming west 5 to 10 miles per hour in the afternoon. Tuesday night, partly cloudy. Lows in the mid-50s. Wednesday, partly sunny with a 50% chance of showers and thunderstorms. Highs in the lower 80s. Wednesday night, showers likely and a slight chance of thunderstorms. Lows around 60. Chance of rain 70%. Thursday, partly sunny in the morning, then becoming mostly sunny. A chance of showers and a slight chance of thunderstorms. Highs in the lower 80s. Chance of rain 50%. Thursday night, mostly clear. Lows in the mid-50s. Friday, mostly sunny. Highs around 80. Friday night, mostly clear. Lows in the lower 50s. Saturday, mostly sunny. Highs around 80. 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The current time is 12:41 p.m. Eastern Daylight Time. Conditions around the area at noon.
Mount Pleasant, it was mostly sunny. The temperature was 72 degrees, the dew point 52, and the relative humidity 49%. The wind was northwest at 14 miles an hour, gusting to 21. The pressure was 29.93 inches and falling. Across the remainder of south-central Lower Michigan, it was mostly sunny, and temperatures were between 67 and 72 degrees. Elsewhere in central and northern Lower Michigan, it was partly sunny, and temperatures were between 64 and 67 degrees. Across southern Lower Michigan, temperatures were between 68 and 71 degrees. At Kalamazoo, haze was reported. At Lansing, it was mostly sunny. At Detroit, it was partly sunny. In the Upper Peninsula, Sault Ste. Marie was 58 degrees under cloudy skies. In neighboring states, Chicago was 72 degrees with haze. In Cleveland, it was partly sunny and the temperature was 69. Once again, at noon, Mount Pleasant was 72 degrees under mostly sunny skies. Now here is your local forecast. Rest of today, partly sunny with scattered showers. Highs in the lower 70s. Northwest winds around 15 miles per hour with gusts to around 30 miles per hour. Chance of rain 30%. Tonight, mostly clear. Isolated rain showers in the evening. Lows around 50. Northwest winds 5 to 15 miles per hour. Gusts up to 30 miles per hour, decreasing to 20 miles per hour after midnight. Chance of rain 20%. Monday, sunny. Highs in the upper 70s. Northwest winds 10 to 15 miles per hour with gusts to around 25 miles per hour. Monday night, mostly clear. Lows around 50. Northwest winds 5 to 10 miles per hour with gusts to around 25 miles per hour in the evening, becoming light. Tuesday, mostly sunny. Highs in the lower 80s. Light winds becoming west 5 to 10 miles per hour in the afternoon. Tuesday night, partly cloudy. Lows in the mid-50s. Wednesday, partly sunny with a 50% chance of showers and thunderstorms. Highs in the lower 80s. Wednesday night, showers likely and a slight chance of thunderstorms. Lows around 60. Chance of rain 70%. Thursday, partly sunny in the morning, then becoming mostly sunny. A chance of showers and a slight chance of thunderstorms. Highs in the lower 80s. Chance of rain 50%. Thursday night, mostly clear. Lows in the mid-50s. Friday, mostly sunny. Highs around 80. Friday night, mostly clear. Lows in the lower 50s. Saturday, mostly sunny. Highs around 80. 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The current time is 12:45 p.m. Eastern Daylight Time. Conditions around the area at noon. At Mount Pleasant, it was mostly sunny. The temperature was 72 degrees, the dew point 52, and the relative humidity 49%. The wind was northwest at 14 miles an hour, gusting to 21. The pressure was 29.93 inches and falling. Across the remainder of south-central Lower Michigan, it was mostly sunny, and temperatures were between 67 and 72 degrees. Elsewhere in central and northern Lower Michigan, it was partly sunny, and temperatures were between 64 and 67 degrees. Across southern Lower Michigan, temperatures were between 68 and 71 degrees. At Kalamazoo, haze was reported. At Lansing, it was mostly sunny. At Detroit, it was partly sunny. In the Upper Peninsula, Sault Ste. Marie was 58 degrees under cloudy skies. In neighboring states, Chicago was 72 degrees with haze. In Cleveland, it was partly sunny and the temperature was 69. Once again, at noon, Mount Pleasant was 72 degrees under mostly sunny skies.
Now here is your local forecast. Rest of today, partly sunny with scattered showers. Highs in the lower 70s. Northwest winds around 15 miles per hour with gusts to around 30 miles per hour. Chance of rain 30%. Tonight, mostly clear. Isolated rain showers in the evening. Lows around 50. Northwest winds 5 to 15 miles per hour. Gusts up to 30 miles per hour, decreasing to 20 miles per hour after midnight. Chance of rain 20%. Monday, sunny. Highs in the upper 70s. Northwest winds 10 to 15 miles per hour with gusts to around 25 miles per hour. Monday night, mostly clear. Lows around 50. Northwest winds 5 to 10 miles per hour with gusts to around 25 miles per hour in the evening, becoming light. Tuesday, mostly sunny. Highs in the lower 80s. Light winds becoming west 5 to 10 miles per hour in the afternoon. Tuesday night, partly cloudy. Lows in the mid-50s. Wednesday, partly sunny with a 50% chance of showers and thunderstorms. Highs in the lower 80s. Wednesday night, showers likely and a slight chance of thunderstorms. Lows around 60. Chance of rain 70%. Thursday, partly sunny in the morning, then becoming mostly sunny. A chance of showers and a slight chance of thunderstorms. Highs in the lower 80s. Chance of rain 50%. Thursday night, mostly clear. Lows in the mid-50s. Friday, mostly sunny. Highs around 80. Friday night, mostly clear. Lows in the lower 50s. Saturday, mostly sunny. Highs around 80. 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The current time is 12:49 p.m. Eastern Daylight Time. Conditions around the area at noon. At Mount Pleasant, it was mostly sunny. The temperature was 72 degrees, the dew point 52, and the relative humidity 49%. The wind was northwest at 14 miles an hour, gusting to 21. The pressure was 29.93 inches and falling. Across the remainder of south-central lower Michigan, it was mostly sunny, and temperatures were between 67 and 72 degrees. Elsewhere in central and northern lower Michigan, it was partly sunny, and temperatures were between 64 and 67 degrees. Across southern lower Michigan, temperatures were between 68 and 71 degrees. At Kalamazoo, haze was reported. At Lansing, it was mostly sunny. At Detroit, it was partly sunny. In the Upper Peninsula, Sault Ste. Marie was 58 degrees under cloudy skies. In neighboring states, Chicago was 72 degrees with haze. In Cleveland, it was partly sunny and the temperature was 69. Once again, at noon, Mount Pleasant was 72 degrees under mostly sunny skies. Now here is your local forecast. Rest of today, partly sunny with scattered showers. Highs in the lower 70s. Northwest winds around 15 miles per hour with gusts to around 30 miles per hour. Chance of rain 30%. Tonight, mostly clear. Isolated rain showers in the evening. Lows around 50. Northwest winds 5 to 15 miles per hour. Gusts up to 30 miles per hour, decreasing to 20 miles per hour after midnight. Chance of rain 20%. Monday, sunny. Highs in the upper 70s. Northwest winds 10 to 15 miles per hour with gusts to around 25 miles per hour. Monday night, mostly clear. Lows around 50. Northwest winds 5 to 10 miles per hour with gusts to around 25 miles per hour in the evening, becoming light. Tuesday, mostly sunny. Highs in the lower 80s. Light winds becoming west 5 to 10 miles per hour in the afternoon. Tuesday night, partly cloudy.
lows in the mid-50s. Wednesday, partly sunny with a 50% chance of showers and thunderstorms. Highs in the lower 80s. Wednesday night, showers likely and a slight chance of thunderstorms. Lows around 60. Chance of rain 70%. Thursday, partly sunny in the morning, then becoming mostly sunny. A chance of showers and a slight chance of thunderstorms. Highs in the lower 80s. Chance of rain 50%. Thursday night, mostly clear. Lows in the mid-50s. Friday, mostly sunny. Highs around 80. Friday night, mostly clear. Lows in the lower 50s. Saturday, mostly sunny. Highs around 80. 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The current time is 12:52 p.m. Eastern Daylight Time. Conditions around the area at noon. At Mount Pleasant, it was mostly sunny. The temperature was 72 degrees, the dew point 52, and the relative humidity 49%. The wind was northwest at 14 miles an hour, gusting to 21. The pressure was 29.93 inches and falling. Across the remainder of south-central lower Michigan, it was mostly sunny, and temperatures were between 67 and 72 degrees. Elsewhere in central and northern lower Michigan, it was partly sunny, and temperatures were between 64 and 67 degrees. Across southern lower Michigan, temperatures were between 68 and 71 degrees. At Kalamazoo, haze was reported. At Lansing, it was mostly sunny. At Detroit, it was partly sunny. In the Upper Peninsula, Sault Ste. Marie was 58 degrees under cloudy skies. In neighboring states, Chicago was 72 degrees with haze. In Cleveland, it was partly sunny and the temperature was 69. Once again, at noon, Mount Pleasant was 72 degrees under mostly sunny skies. Now here is your local forecast. Rest of today, partly sunny with scattered showers. Highs in the lower 70s. Northwest winds around 15 miles per hour with gusts to around 30 miles per hour. Chance of rain 30%. Tonight, mostly clear. Isolated rain showers in the evening. Lows around 50. Northwest winds 5 to 15 miles per hour. Gusts up to 30 miles per hour, decreasing to 20 miles per hour after midnight. Chance of rain 20%. Monday, sunny. Highs in the upper 70s. Northwest winds 10 to 15 miles per hour with gusts to around 25 miles per hour. Monday night, mostly clear. Lows around 50. Northwest winds 5 to 10 miles per hour with gusts to around 25 miles per hour in the evening, becoming light. Tuesday, mostly sunny. Highs in the lower 80s. Light winds becoming west 5 to 10 miles per hour in the afternoon. Tuesday night, partly cloudy. Lows in the mid-50s. Wednesday, partly sunny with a 50% chance of showers and thunderstorms. Highs in the lower 80s. Wednesday night, showers likely and a slight chance of thunderstorms. Lows around 60. Chance of rain 70%. Thursday, partly sunny in the morning, then becoming mostly sunny. A chance of showers and a slight chance of thunderstorms. Highs in the lower 80s. Chance of rain 50%. Thursday night, mostly clear. Lows in the mid-50s. Friday, mostly sunny. Highs around 80. Friday night, mostly clear. Lows in the lower 50s. Saturday, mostly sunny. Highs around 80. 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The current time is 12:56 p.m. Eastern Daylight Time.
conditions around the area at noon. At Mount Pleasant, it was mostly sunny. The temperature was 72 degrees, the dew point 52, and the relative humidity 49%. The wind was northwest at 14 miles an hour, gusting to 21. The pressure was 29.93 inches and falling. Across the remainder of south-central Lower Michigan, it was mostly sunny, and temperatures were between 67 and 72 degrees. Elsewhere in central and northern Lower Michigan, it was partly sunny, and temperatures were between 64 and 67 degrees. Across southern Lower Michigan, temperatures were between 68 and 71 degrees. At Kalamazoo, haze was reported. At Lansing, it was mostly sunny. At Detroit, it was partly sunny. In the Upper Peninsula, Sault Ste. Marie was 58 degrees under cloudy skies. In neighboring states, Chicago was 72 degrees with haze. In Cleveland, it was partly sunny and the temperature was 69. Once again, at noon, Mount Pleasant was 72 degrees under mostly sunny skies. Now here is your local forecast. Rest of today, partly sunny with scattered showers. Highs in the lower 70s. Northwest winds around 15 miles per hour with gusts to around 30 miles per hour. Chance of rain 30%. Tonight, mostly clear. Isolated rain showers in the evening. Lows around 50. Northwest winds 5 to 15 miles per hour. Gusts up to 30 miles per hour, decreasing to 20 miles per hour after midnight. Chance of rain 20%. Monday, sunny. Highs in the upper 70s. Northwest winds 10 to 15 miles per hour with gusts to around 25 miles per hour. Monday night, mostly clear. Lows around 50. Northwest winds 5 to 10 miles per hour with gusts to around 25 miles per hour in the evening, becoming light. Tuesday, mostly sunny. Highs in the lower 80s. Light winds becoming west 5 to 10 miles per hour in the afternoon. Tuesday night, partly cloudy. Lows in the mid-50s. Wednesday, partly sunny with a 50% chance of showers and thunderstorms. Highs in the lower 80s. Wednesday night, showers likely and a slight chance of thunderstorms. Lows around 60. Chance of rain 70%. Thursday, partly sunny in the morning, then becoming mostly sunny. A chance of showers and a slight chance of thunderstorms. Highs in the lower 80s. Chance of rain 50%. Thursday night, mostly clear. Lows in the mid-50s. Friday, mostly sunny. Highs around 80. Friday night, mostly clear. Lows in the lower 50s. Saturday, mostly sunny. Highs around 80. 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The current time is 1 p.m. Eastern Daylight Time. Conditions around the area at noon. At Mount Pleasant, it was mostly sunny. The temperature was 72 degrees, the dew point 52, and the relative humidity 49%. The wind was northwest at 14 miles an hour, gusting to 21. The pressure was 29.93 inches and falling. Across the remainder of south-central Lower Michigan, it was mostly sunny, and temperatures were between 67 and 72 degrees. Elsewhere in central and northern Lower Michigan, it was partly sunny, and temperatures were between 64 and 67 degrees. Across southern Lower Michigan, temperatures were between 68 and 71 degrees. At Kalamazoo, haze was reported. At Lansing, it was mostly sunny. At Detroit, it was partly sunny. In the Upper Peninsula, Sault Ste. Marie was 58 degrees under cloudy skies. In neighboring states, Chicago was 72 degrees with haze. In Cleveland, it was partly sunny and the temperature was 69. Once again, at noon, Mount Pleasant was 72 degrees under mostly sunny skies.
Now here is your local forecast.

around 25 miles per hour in the evening, becoming light. Tuesday, mostly sunny. Highs in the lower 80s. Light winds becoming west 5 to 10 miles per hour in the afternoon. Tuesday night, partly cloudy. Lows in the mid-50s. Wednesday, partly sunny with a 50% chance of showers and thunderstorms. Highs in the lower 80s. Wednesday night, showers likely and a slight chance of thunderstorms. Lows around 60. Chance of rain 70%. Thursday, partly sunny in the morning, then becoming mostly sunny. A chance of showers and a slight chance of thunderstorms. Highs in the lower 80s. Chance of rain 50%. Thursday night, mostly clear. Lows in the mid-50s. Friday, mostly sunny. Highs around 80. Friday night, mostly clear. Lows in the lower 50s. Saturday, mostly sunny. Highs around 80. 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The current time is 1:04 p.m. Eastern Daylight Time. Conditions around the area at noon. At Mount Pleasant, it was mostly sunny. The temperature was 72 degrees, the dew point 52, and the relative humidity 49%. The wind was northwest at 14 miles an hour, gusting to 21. The pressure was 29.93 inches and falling. Across the remainder of south-central lower Michigan, it was mostly sunny, and temperatures were between 67 and 72 degrees. Elsewhere in central and northern lower Michigan, it was partly sunny, and temperatures were between 64 and 67 degrees. Across southern lower Michigan, temperatures were between 68 and 71 degrees. At Kalamazoo, haze was reported. At Lansing, it was mostly sunny. At Detroit, it was partly sunny. In the Upper Peninsula, Sault Ste. Marie was 58 degrees under cloudy skies. In neighboring states, Chicago was 72 degrees with haze. In Cleveland, it was partly sunny and the temperature was 69. Once again, at noon, Mount Pleasant was 72 degrees under mostly sunny skies. Now here is your local forecast. Rest of today, partly sunny with scattered showers. Highs in the lower 70s. Northwest winds around 15 miles per hour with gusts to around 30 miles per hour. Chance of rain 30%. Tonight, mostly clear. Isolated rain showers in the evening. Lows around 50. Northwest winds 5 to 15 miles per hour. Gusts up to 30 miles per hour, decreasing to 20 miles per hour after midnight. Chance of rain 20%. Monday, sunny. Highs in the upper 70s. Northwest winds 10 to 15 miles per hour with gusts to around 25 miles per hour. Monday night, mostly clear. Lows around 50. Northwest winds 5 to 10 miles per hour with gusts to around 25 miles per hour in the evening, becoming light. Tuesday, mostly sunny. Highs in the lower 80s. Light winds becoming west 5 to 10 miles per hour in the afternoon. Tuesday night, partly cloudy. Lows in the mid-50s. Wednesday, partly sunny with a 50% chance of showers and thunderstorms. Highs in the lower 80s. Wednesday night, showers likely and a slight chance of thunderstorms. Lows around 60. Chance of rain 70%. Thursday, partly sunny in the morning, then becoming mostly sunny. A chance of showers and a slight chance of thunderstorms. Highs in the lower 80s. Chance of rain 50%. Thursday night, mostly clear. Lows in the mid-50s. Friday, mostly sunny. Highs around 80. Friday night, mostly clear. Lows in the lower 50s. Saturday, mostly sunny. Highs around 80. 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

frequency of 162.525 megahertz from the broadcast tower of Central Michigan University, courtesy of the CMU Public Broadcast Center. The current time is 1:07 p.m. Eastern Daylight Time. Conditions around the area at noon. At Mount Pleasant, it was mostly sunny. The temperature was 72 degrees, the dew point 52, and the relative humidity 49%. The wind was northwest at 14 miles an hour, gusting to 21. The pressure was 29.93 inches and falling. Across the remainder of south-central lower Michigan, it was mostly sunny, and temperatures were between 67 and 72 degrees. Elsewhere in central and northern lower Michigan, it was partly sunny, and temperatures were between 64 and 67 degrees. Across southern lower Michigan, temperatures were between 68 and 71 degrees. At Kalamazoo, haze was reported. At Lansing, it was mostly sunny. At Detroit, it was partly sunny. In the Upper Peninsula, Sault Ste. Marie was 58 degrees under cloudy skies. In neighboring states, Chicago was 72 degrees with haze. In Cleveland, it was partly sunny and the temperature was 69. Once again, at noon, Mount Pleasant was 72 degrees under mostly sunny skies. Now here is your local forecast. Rest of today, partly sunny with scattered showers. Highs in the lower 70s. Northwest winds around 15 miles per hour with gusts to around 30 miles per hour. Chance of rain 30%. Tonight, mostly clear. Isolated rain showers in the evening. Lows around 50. Northwest winds 5 to 15 miles per hour. Gusts up to 30 miles per hour, decreasing to 20 miles per hour after midnight. Chance of rain 20%. Monday, sunny. Highs in the upper 70s. Northwest winds 10 to 15 miles per hour with gusts to around 25 miles per hour. Monday night, mostly clear. Lows around 50. Northwest winds 5 to 10 miles per hour with gusts to around 25 miles per hour in the evening, becoming light. Tuesday, mostly sunny. Highs in the lower 80s. Light winds becoming west 5 to 10 miles per hour in the afternoon. Tuesday night, partly cloudy. Lows in the mid-50s. Wednesday, partly sunny with a 50% chance of showers and thunderstorms. Highs in the lower 80s. Wednesday night, showers likely and a slight chance of thunderstorms. Lows around 60. Chance of rain 70%. Thursday, partly sunny in the morning, then becoming mostly sunny. A chance of showers and a slight chance of thunderstorms. Highs in the lower 80s. Chance of rain 50%. Thursday night, mostly clear. Lows in the mid-50s. Friday, mostly sunny. Highs around 80. Friday night, mostly clear. Lows in the lower 50s. Saturday, mostly sunny. Highs around 80. 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The current time is 1:11 p.m. Eastern Daylight Time. Conditions around the area at noon. At Mount Pleasant, it was mostly sunny. The temperature was 72 degrees, the dew point 52, and the relative humidity 49%. The wind was northwest at 14 miles an hour, gusting to 21. The pressure was 29.93 inches and falling. Across the remainder of south-central lower Michigan, it was mostly sunny, and temperatures were between 67 and 72 degrees. Elsewhere in central and northern lower Michigan, it was partly sunny, and temperatures were between 64 and 67 degrees. Across southern lower Michigan, temperatures were between 68 and 71 degrees. At Kalamazoo, haze was reported. At Lansing, it was mostly sunny. At Detroit, it was partly sunny. In the Upper Peninsula, Sault Ste. Marie was 58 degrees under cloudy

chance of rain 50%. Thursday night, mostly clear. Lows in the mid-50s. Friday, mostly sunny. Highs around 80. Friday night, mostly clear. Lows in the lower 50s. Saturday, mostly sunny. Highs around 80. 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The current time is 1:23 p.m. Eastern Daylight Time. Conditions around the area at 1 p.m. At Mount Pleasant, it was mostly sunny. The temperature was 73 degrees, the dew point 50, and the relative humidity 43%. The wind was northwest at 13 miles an hour, gusting to 21. The pressure was 29.91 inches and falling. Across the remainder of south central lower Michigan, temperatures were between 66 and 72 degrees. Rain was falling at Big Rapids and Houghton Lake. At Alma, it was partly sunny. It was cloudy at Saginaw and Midland. Elsewhere in central and northern lower Michigan, temperatures were between 61 and 66 degrees. At Traverse City, rain was falling. It was partly sunny at Alpena and Palestine. At Cadillac, it was cloudy. Across southern lower Michigan, skies ranged from mostly sunny to partly sunny, and temperatures were between 70 and 74 degrees. In the Upper Peninsula, Sault Ste. Marie was 59 degrees under cloudy skies, and in Marquette, it was cloudy with a temperature of 59. In neighboring states, Chicago was 73 degrees with haze. In Cleveland, it was partly sunny and the temperature was 71. Once again, at 1 p.m., Mount Pleasant was 73 degrees under mostly sunny skies. Now here is your local forecast. Rest of today, partly sunny with scattered showers. Highs in the lower 70s. Northwest winds around 15 miles per hour with gusts to around 30 miles per hour. Chance of rain 30%. Tonight, mostly clear. Isolated rain showers in the evening. Lows around 50. Northwest winds 5 to 15 miles per hour. Gusts up to 30 miles per hour, decreasing to 20 miles per hour after midnight. Chance of rain 20%. Monday, sunny. Highs in the upper 70s. Northwest winds 10 to 15 miles per hour with gusts to around 25 miles per hour. Monday night, mostly clear. Lows around 50. Northwest winds 5 to 10 miles per hour with gusts to around 25 miles per hour in the evening, becoming light. Tuesday, mostly sunny. Highs in the lower 80s. Light winds becoming west 5 to 10 miles per hour in the afternoon. Tuesday night, partly cloudy. Lows in the mid-50s. Wednesday, partly sunny with a 50% chance of showers and thunderstorms. Highs in the lower 80s. Wednesday night, showers likely and a slight chance of thunderstorms. Lows around 60. Chance of rain 70%. Thursday, partly sunny in the morning, then becoming mostly sunny. A chance of showers and a slight chance of thunderstorms. Highs in the lower 80s. Chance of rain 50%. Thursday night, mostly clear. Lows in the mid-50s. Friday, mostly sunny. Highs around 80. Friday night, mostly clear. Lows in the lower 50s. Saturday, mostly sunny. Highs around 80. Thanks for listening to NOAA Weather Radio Station KZZ33, transmitting on a frequency of 162.525 MHz from the broadcast tower of Central Michigan University, courtesy of the CMU Public Broadcast Center. The current time is 1:27 p.m. Eastern Daylight Time. Conditions around the area at 1 p.m. At Mount Pleasant, it was mostly sunny. The temperature was 73 degrees, the dew point 50, and the relative humidity 43%. The wind was north.

southwest at 13 miles an hour, gusting to 21. The pressure was 29.91 inches and falling. Across the remainder of south-central lower Michigan, temperatures were between 66 and 72 degrees. Rain was falling at Big Rapids and Houghton Lake. At Alma, it was partly sunny. It was cloudy at Saginaw and Midland. Elsewhere in central and northern lower Michigan, temperatures were between 61 and 66 degrees. At Traverse City, rain was falling. It was partly sunny at Alpena and Helston. At Cadillac, it was cloudy. Across southern lower Michigan, skies ranged from mostly sunny to partly sunny, and temperatures were between 70 and 74 degrees. In the Upper Peninsula, Sault Ste. Marie was 59 degrees under cloudy skies, and in Marquette, it was cloudy with a temperature of 59. In neighboring states, Chicago was 73 degrees with haze. In Cleveland, it was partly sunny and the temperature was 71. Once again, at 1 p.m., Mount Pleasant was 73 degrees under mostly sunny skies. Now here is your local forecast. Rest of today, partly sunny with scattered showers. Highs in the lower 70s. Northwest winds around 15 miles per hour with gusts to around 30 miles per hour. Chance of rain 30%. Tonight, mostly clear. Isolated rain showers in the evening. Lows around 50. Northwest winds 5 to 15 miles per hour. Gusts up to 30 miles per hour, decreasing to 20 miles per hour after midnight. Chance of rain 20%. Monday, sunny. Highs in the upper 70s. Northwest winds 10 to 15 miles per hour with gusts to around 25 miles per hour. Monday night, mostly clear. Lows around 50. Northwest winds 5 to 10 miles per hour with gusts to around 25 miles per hour in the evening, becoming light. Tuesday, mostly sunny. Highs in the lower 80s. Light winds becoming west 5 to 10 miles per hour in the afternoon. Tuesday night, partly cloudy. Lows in the mid-50s. Wednesday, partly sunny with a 50% chance of showers and thunderstorms. Highs in the lower 80s. Wednesday night, showers likely and a slight chance of thunderstorms. Lows around 60. Chance of rain 70%. Thursday, partly sunny in the morning, then becoming mostly sunny. A chance of showers and a slight chance of thunderstorms. Highs in the lower 80s. Chance of rain 50%. Thursday night, mostly clear. Lows in the mid-50s. Friday, mostly sunny. Highs around 80. Friday night, mostly clear. Lows in the lower 50s. Saturday, mostly sunny. Highs around 80. 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The current time is 1:31 p.m. Eastern Daylight Time. Conditions around the area at 1 p.m. At Mount Pleasant, it was mostly sunny. The temperature was 73 degrees, the dew point 50, and the relative humidity 43%. The wind was northwest at 13 miles an hour, gusting to 21. The pressure was 29.91 inches and falling. Across the remainder of south-central lower Michigan, temperatures were between 66 and 72 degrees. Rain was falling at Big Rapids and Houghton Lake. At Alma, it was partly sunny. It was cloudy at Saginaw and Midland. Elsewhere in central and northern lower Michigan, temperatures were between 61 and 66 degrees. At Traverse City, rain was falling. It was partly sunny at Alpena and Helston. At Cadillac, it was cloudy. Across southern lower Michigan, skies ranged from mostly sunny to partly sunny, and temperatures were between 70 and 74 degrees. In the Upper Peninsula, Sault Ste. Marie was 59 degrees under cloudy skies, and in Marquette, it was cloudy with a temperature of 59.

and neighboring states, Chicago was 73 degrees with haze. In Cleveland, it was partly sunny and the temperature was 71. Once again, at 1 p.m., Mount Pleasant was 73 degrees under mostly sunny skies. Now here is your local forecast. Rest of today, partly sunny with scattered showers. Highs in the lower 70s. Northwest winds around 15 miles per hour with gusts to around 30 miles per hour. Chance of rain. Northwest winds around 15 miles per hour with gusts to around 30 miles per hour. Chance of rain 30%. Tonight, mostly clear. Isolated rain showers in the evening. Lows around 50. Northwest winds 5 to 15 miles per hour. Gusts up to 30 miles per hour, decreasing to 20 miles per hour after midnight. Chance of rain 20%. Monday, sunny. Highs in the upper 70s. Northwest winds 10 to 15 miles per hour with gusts to around 25 miles per hour. Monday night, mostly clear. Lows around 50. Northwest winds 5 to 10 miles per hour with gusts to around 25 miles per hour in the evening, becoming light. Tuesday, mostly sunny. Highs in the lower 80s. Light winds becoming west 5 to 10 miles per hour in the afternoon. Tuesday night, partly cloudy. Lows in the mid 50s. Wednesday, partly sunny with a 50% chance of showers and thunderstorms. Highs in the lower 80s. Wednesday night, showers likely and a slight chance of thunderstorms. Lows around 60. Chance of rain 70%. Thursday, partly sunny in the morning, then becoming mostly sunny. A chance of showers and a slight chance of thunderstorms. Highs in the lower 80s. Chance of rain 50%. Thursday night, mostly clear. Lows in the mid-50s. Friday, mostly sunny. Highs around 80. Friday night, mostly clear. Lows in the lower 50s. Saturday, mostly sunny. Highs around 80. 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The current time is 1:35 p.m. Eastern Daylight Time. Conditions around the area at 1 p.m. At Mount Pleasant, it was mostly sunny. The temperature was 73 degrees, the dew point 50, and the relative humidity 43%. The wind was northwest at 13 miles an hour, gusting to 21. The pressure was 29.91 inches and falling. Across the remainder of south-central lower Michigan, temperatures were between 66 and 72 degrees. Rain was falling at Big Rapids and Houghton Lake. At Alma, it was partly sunny. It was cloudy at Saginaw and Midland. Elsewhere in central and northern lower Michigan, temperatures were between 61 and 66 degrees. At Traverse City, rain was falling. It was partly sunny at Alpena and Pelston. At Cadillac, it was cloudy. Across southern lower Michigan, skies ranged from mostly sunny to partly sunny, and temperatures were between 70 and 74 degrees. In the Upper Peninsula, Sault Ste. Marie was 59 degrees under cloudy skies, and in Marquette, it was cloudy with a temperature of 59. In neighboring states, Chicago was 73 degrees with haze. In Cleveland, it was partly sunny and the temperature was 71. Once again, at 1 p.m., Mount Pleasant was 73 degrees under mostly sunny skies. Now here is your local forecast. Rest of today, partly sunny with scattered showers. Highs in the lower 70s. Northwest winds around 15 miles per hour with gusts to around 30 miles per hour. Chance of rain 30%. Tonight, mostly clear. Isolated rain showers in the evening. Lows around 50. Northwest winds 5 to 15 miles per hour. Gusts up to 30 miles per hour, decreasing to 20 miles per hour after midnight.

time. Conditions around the area at 1 p.m. At Mount Pleasant, it was mostly sunny. The temperature was 73 degrees, the dew point 50, and the relative humidity 43%. The wind was northwest at 13 miles an hour, gusting to 21. The pressure was 29.91 inches and falling. Across the remainder of south-central lower Michigan, temperatures were between 66 and 72 degrees. Rain was falling at Big Rapids and Houghton Lake. At Alma, it was partly sunny. It was cloudy at Saginaw and Midland. Elsewhere in central and northern lower Michigan, temperatures were between 61 and 66 degrees. At Traverse City, rain was falling. It was partly sunny at Alpena and Palestine. At Cadillac, it was cloudy. Across southern lower Michigan, skies ranged from mostly sunny to partly sunny, and temperatures were between 70 and 74 degrees. In the Upper Peninsula, Sault Ste. Marie was 59 degrees under cloudy skies, and in Marquette, it was cloudy with a temperature of 59. In neighboring states, Chicago was 73 degrees with haze. In Cleveland, it was partly sunny and the temperature was 71. Once again, at 1 p.m., Mount Pleasant was 73 degrees under mostly sunny skies. Now here is your local forecast. Rest of today, partly sunny with scattered showers. Highs in the lower 70s. Northwest winds around 15 miles per hour with gusts to around 30 miles per hour. Chance of rain 30%. Tonight, mostly clear. Isolated rain showers in the evening. Lows around 50. Northwest winds 5 to 15 miles per hour. Gusts up to 30 miles per hour, decreasing to 20 miles per hour after midnight. Chance of rain 20%. Monday, sunny. Highs in the upper 70s. Northwest winds 10 to 15 miles per hour with gusts to around 25 miles per hour. Monday night, mostly clear. Lows around 50. Northwest winds 5 to 10 miles per hour with gusts to around 25 miles per hour in the evening, becoming light. Tuesday, mostly sunny. Highs in the lower 80s. Light winds becoming west 5 to 10 miles per hour in the afternoon. Tuesday night, partly cloudy. Lows in the mid-50s. Wednesday, partly sunny with a 50% chance of showers and thunderstorms. Highs in the lower 80s. Wednesday night, showers likely and a slight chance of thunderstorms. Lows around 60. Chance of rain 70%. Thursday, partly sunny in the morning, then becoming mostly sunny. A chance of showers and a slight chance of thunderstorms. Highs in the lower 80s. Chance of rain 50%. Thursday night, mostly clear. Lows in the mid-50s. Friday, mostly sunny. Highs around 80. Friday night, mostly clear. Lows in the lower 50s. Saturday, mostly sunny. Highs around 80. 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The current time is 2:07 p.m. Eastern Daylight Time. Conditions around the area at 1 p.m. At Mount Pleasant, it was mostly sunny. The temperature was 73 degrees, the dew point 50, and the relative humidity 43%. The wind was northwest at 13 miles an hour, gusting to 21. The pressure was 29.91 inches and falling. Across the remainder of south-central lower Michigan, temperatures were between 66 and 72 degrees. Rain was falling at Big Rapids and Houghton Lake. At Alma, it was partly sunny. It was cloudy at Saginaw and Midland. Elsewhere in central and northern lower Michigan, temperatures were between 61 and 66 degrees. At Traverse City, rain was falling. It was partly sunny at Alpena and Palestine. At Cadillac, it was cloudy. Across southern lower Michigan,

skies ranged from mostly sunny to partly sunny, and temperatures were between 70 and 74 degrees. In the Upper Peninsula, Sault Ste. Marie was 59 degrees under cloudy skies, and in Marquette, it was cloudy with a temperature of 59. In neighboring states, Chicago was 73 degrees with haze. In Cleveland, it was partly sunny and the temperature was 71. Once again, at 1 p.m., Mount Pleasant was 73 degrees under mostly sunny skies. Now here is your local forecast. Rest of today, partly sunny with scattered showers. Highs in the lower 70s. Northwest winds around 15 miles per hour with gusts to around 30 miles per hour. Chance of rain 30%. Tonight, mostly clear. Isolated rain showers in the evening. Lows around 50. Northwest winds 5 to 15 miles per hour. Gusts up to 30 miles per hour, decreasing to 20 miles per hour after midnight. Chance of rain 20%. Monday, sunny. Highs in the upper 70s. Northwest winds 10 to 15 miles per hour with gusts to around 25 miles per hour. Monday night, mostly clear. Lows around 50. Northwest winds 5 to 10 miles per hour with gusts to around 25 miles per hour in the evening, becoming light. Tuesday, mostly sunny. Highs in the lower 80s. Light winds becoming west 5 to 10 miles per hour in the afternoon. Tuesday night, partly cloudy. Lows in the mid 50s. Wednesday, partly sunny with a 50% chance of showers and thunderstorms. Highs in the lower 80s. Wednesday night, showers likely and a slight chance of thunderstorms. Lows around 60. Chance of rain 70%. Thursday, partly sunny in the morning, then becoming mostly sunny. A chance of showers and a slight chance of thunderstorms. Highs in the lower 80s. Chance of rain 50%. Thursday night, mostly clear. Lows in the mid-50s. Friday, mostly sunny. Highs around 80. Friday night, mostly clear. Lows in the lower 50s. Saturday, mostly sunny. Highs around 80. 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The current time is 2:11 p.m. Eastern Daylight Time. Conditions around the area at 1 p.m. At Mount Pleasant, it was mostly sunny. The temperature was 73 degrees, the dew point 50, and the relative humidity 43%. The wind was northwest at 13 miles an hour, gusting to 21. The pressure was 29.91 inches and falling. Across the remainder of south-central lower Michigan, temperatures were between 66 and 72 degrees. Rain was falling at Big Rapids and Houghton Lake. At Alma, it was partly sunny. It was cloudy at Saginaw and Midland. Elsewhere in central and northern lower Michigan, temperatures were between 61 and 66 degrees. At Traverse City, rain was falling. It was partly sunny at Alpena and Elston. At Cadillac, it was cloudy. Across southern lower Michigan, skies ranged from mostly sunny to partly sunny, and temperatures were between 70 and 74 degrees. In the Upper Peninsula, Sault Ste. Marie was 59 degrees under cloudy skies, and in Marquette, it was cloudy with a temperature of 59. In neighboring states, Chicago was 73 degrees with haze. In Cleveland, it was partly sunny and the temperature was 71. Once again, at 1 p.m., Mount Pleasant was 73 degrees under mostly sunny skies. Now here is your local forecast. Rest of today, partly sunny with scattered showers. Highs in the lower 70s. Northwest winds around 15 miles per hour with gusts to around 30 miles per hour. Chance of rain 30%. Tonight, mostly clear. Isolated rain showers in the evening. Lows around 50.
Northwest winds 5 to 15 miles per hour. Gusts up to 30 miles per hour, decreasing to 20 miles per hour after midnight. Chance of rain 20%. Monday, sunny. Highs in the upper 70s. Northwest winds 10 to 15 miles per hour with gusts to around 25 miles per hour. Monday night, mostly clear. Lows around 50. Northwest winds 5 to 10 miles per hour with gusts to around 25 miles per hour in the evening, becoming light. Tuesday, mostly sunny. Highs in the lower 80s. Light winds becoming west 5 to 10 miles per hour in the afternoon. Tuesday night, partly cloudy. Lows in the mid 50s. Wednesday, partly sunny with a 50% chance of showers and thunderstorms. Highs in the lower 80s. Wednesday night, showers likely and a slight chance of thunderstorms. Lows around 60. Chance of rain 70%. Thursday, partly sunny in the morning, then becoming mostly sunny. A chance of showers and a slight chance of thunderstorms. Highs in the lower 80s. Chance of rain 50%. Thursday night, mostly clear. Lows in the mid-50s. Friday, mostly sunny. Highs around 80. Friday night, mostly clear. Lows in the lower 50s. Saturday, mostly sunny. Highs around 80. 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The current time is 2:15 p.m. Eastern Daylight Time. Conditions around the area at 2 p.m. At Mount Pleasant, it was partly sunny. The temperature was 73 degrees, the dew point 50, and the relative humidity 43%. The wind was northwest at 13 miles an hour. The pressure was 29.90 inches and falling. Across the remainder of south-central lower Michigan, it was partly sunny, and temperatures were between 66 and 73 degrees. Elsewhere in central and northern lower Michigan, skies ranged from partly sunny to cloudy, and temperatures were between 64 and 67 degrees. Across southern lower Michigan, skies ranged from mostly sunny to partly sunny, and temperatures were between 72 and 74 degrees. In the upper peninsula, Sault Ste. Marie was 58 degrees with light rain, and in Marquette, it was cloudy with a temperature of 59. In neighboring states, Chicago was 74 degrees under mostly sunny skies. In Cleveland, it was partly sunny and the temperature was 71. Once again, at 2 p.m., Mount Pleasant was 73 degrees under partly sunny skies. Now here is your local forecast. Rest of today, partly sunny with scattered showers. Highs in the lower 70s. Northwest winds around 15 miles per hour with gusts to around 30 miles per hour. Chance of rain 30%. Tonight, mostly clear. Isolated rain showers in the evening. Lows around 50. Northwest winds 5 to 15 miles per hour. Gusts up to 30 miles per hour, decreasing to 20 miles per hour after midnight. Chance of rain 20%. Monday, sunny. Highs in the upper 70s. Northwest winds 10 to 15 miles per hour with gusts to around 25 miles per hour. Monday night, mostly clear. Lows around 50. Northwest winds 5 to 10 miles per hour with gusts to around 25 miles per hour in the evening, becoming light. Tuesday, mostly sunny. Highs in the lower 80s. Light winds becoming west 5 to 10 miles per hour in the afternoon. Tuesday night, partly cloudy. Lows in the mid-50s. Wednesday, partly sunny with a 50% chance of showers and thunderstorms. Highs in the lower 80s. Wednesday night, showers likely and a slight chance of thunderstorms. Lows around 60. Chance of rain 70%. Thursday, partly sunny in the morning, then becoming mostly sunny.
a chance of showers, and a slight chance of thunderstorms. Highs in the lower 80s. Chance of rain 50%. Thursday night, mostly clear. Lows in the mid-50s. Friday, mostly sunny. Highs around 80. Friday night, mostly clear. Lows in the lower 50s. Saturday, mostly sunny. Highs around 80. 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The current time is 2:19 p.m. Eastern Daylight Time. Conditions around the area at 2 p.m. At Mount Pleasant, it was partly sunny. The temperature was 73 degrees, the dew point 50, and the relative humidity 43%. The wind was northwest at 13 miles an hour. The pressure was 29.90 inches and falling. Across the remainder of south central lower Michigan, it was partly sunny, and temperatures were between 66 and 73 degrees. Elsewhere in central and northern lower Michigan, skies ranged from partly sunny to cloudy, and temperatures were between 64 and 67 degrees. Across southern lower Michigan, skies ranged from mostly sunny to partly sunny, and temperatures were between 72 and 74 degrees. In the Upper Peninsula, Sault Ste. Marie was 58 degrees with light rain, and in Marquette, it was cloudy with a temperature of 59. In neighboring states, Chicago was 74 degrees under mostly sunny skies. In Cleveland, it was partly sunny and the temperature was 71. Once again, at 2 p.m., Mount Pleasant was 73 degrees under partly sunny skies. Now here is your local forecast. Rest of today, partly sunny with scattered showers. Highs in the lower 70s. Northwest winds around 15 miles per hour with gusts to around 30 miles per hour. Chance of rain 30%. Tonight, mostly clear. Isolated rain showers in the evening. Lows around 50. Northwest winds 5 to 15 miles per hour. Gusts up to 30 miles per hour, decreasing to 20 miles per hour after midnight. Chance of rain 20%. Monday, sunny. Highs in the upper 70s. Northwest winds 10 to 15 miles per hour with gusts to around 25 miles per hour. Monday night, mostly clear. Lows around 50. Northwest winds 5 to 10 miles per hour with gusts to around 25 miles per hour in the evening, becoming light. Tuesday, mostly sunny. Highs in the lower 80s. Light winds becoming west 5 to 10 miles per hour in the afternoon. Tuesday night, partly cloudy. Lows in the mid-50s. Wednesday, partly sunny with a 50% chance of showers and thunderstorms. Highs in the lower 80s. Wednesday night, showers likely and a slight chance of thunderstorms. Lows around 60. Chance of rain 70%. Thursday, partly sunny in the morning, then becoming mostly sunny. A chance of showers and a slight chance of thunderstorms. Highs in the lower 80s. Chance of rain 50%. Thursday night, mostly clear. Lows in the mid-50s. Friday, mostly sunny. Highs around 80. Friday night, mostly clear. Lows in the lower 50s. Saturday, mostly sunny. Highs around 80. 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The current time is 2:22 p.m. Eastern Daylight Time. Conditions around the area at 2 p.m. At Mount Pleasant, it was partly sunny. The temperature was 73 degrees, the dew point 50, and the relative humidity 43%. The wind was northwest at 13 miles an hour. The pressure was 29.90 inches and falling. Across the remainder of south central lower Michigan,
It was partly sunny, and temperatures were between 66 and 73 degrees.

elsewhere in central and northern lower Michigan. Skies ranged from partly sunny to cloudy, and temperatures were between 64 and 67 degrees. Across southern lower Michigan, skies ranged from mostly sunny to partly sunny, and temperatures were between 72 and 74 degrees. In the Upper Peninsula, Sault Ste. Marie was 58 degrees with light rain, and in Marquette, it was cloudy with a temperature of 59. In neighboring states, Chicago was 74 degrees under mostly sunny skies. In Cleveland, it was partly sunny and the temperature was 71. Once again, at 2 p.m., Mount Pleasant was 73 degrees under partly sunny skies. Now here is your local forecast. Through early evening, partly sunny with scattered showers. Highs in the lower 70s. Northwest winds around 15 miles per hour with gusts to around 25 miles per hour. Chance of rain 30%. Tonight, mostly clear. Isolated rain showers in the evening. Lows in the lower 50s. Northwest winds 5 to 15 miles per hour with gusts to around 25 miles per hour. Chance of rain 20%. Monday, sunny. Highs in the upper 70s. Northwest winds 10 to 15 miles per hour with gusts to around 25 miles per hour. Monday night, partly cloudy. Lows around 50. Northwest winds around 10 miles per hour. Gusts up to 20 miles per hour in the evening. Tuesday, sunny. Highs in the lower 80s. Light winds. Tuesday night, partly cloudy. Lows in the upper 50s. Light winds. Wednesday, mostly sunny in the morning, then becoming partly sunny. A 50% chance of showers and thunderstorms. Highs in the lower 80s. Wednesday night, partly cloudy with a chance of showers and a slight chance of thunderstorms. Lows in the lower 60s. Chance of rain 50%. Thursday, mostly sunny. Highs in the lower 80s. Thursday night, mostly clear. Lows in the mid-50s. Friday, sunny. Highs in the lower 80s. Friday night, mostly clear. Lows in the lower 50s. Saturday, mostly sunny. Highs in the lower 80s. Saturday night, partly cloudy with a 20% chance of rain showers. Lows in the upper 50s. Sunday, partly sunny with a 30% chance of rain showers. Highs in the lower 80s. 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The current time is 2:26 p.m. Eastern Daylight Time. Conditions around the area at 2 p.m. At Mount Pleasant, it was partly sunny. The temperature was 73 degrees, the dew point 50, and the relative humidity 43%. The wind was northwest at 13 miles an hour. The pressure was 29.90 inches and falling. Across the remainder of south central lower Michigan, it was partly sunny, and temperatures were between 66 and 73 degrees. Elsewhere in central and northern lower Michigan, skies ranged from partly sunny to cloudy, and temperatures were between 64 and 67 degrees. Across southern lower Michigan, skies ranged from mostly sunny to partly sunny, and temperatures were between 72 and 74 degrees. In the Upper Peninsula, Sault Ste. Marie was 58 degrees with light rain, and in Marquette, it was cloudy with a temperature of 59. In neighboring states, Chicago was 74 degrees under mostly sunny skies. In Cleveland, it was partly sunny and the temperature was 71. Once again, at 2 p.m., Mount Pleasant was 73 degrees under partly sunny skies. Now here is your local forecast. Through early evening, partly sunny with scattered showers. Highs in the lower 70s. Northwest winds around 15 miles per hour with gusts to around 25 miles per hour. Chance of rain 30%. Tonight, mostly clear.
isolated rain showers in the evening. Lows in the lower 50s. Northwest winds 5 to 15 miles per hour with gusts to around 25 miles per hour. Chance of rain 20%. Monday, sunny. Highs in the upper 70s. Northwest winds 10 to 15 miles per hour with gusts to around 25 miles per hour. Monday night, partly cloudy. Lows around 50. Northwest winds around 10 miles per hour. Gusts up to 20 miles per hour in the evening. Tuesday, sunny. Highs in the lower 80s. Light winds. Tuesday night, partly cloudy. Lows in the upper 50s. Light winds. Wednesday, mostly sunny in the morning, then becoming partly sunny. A 50% chance of showers and thunderstorms. Highs in the lower 80s. Wednesday night, partly cloudy with a chance of showers and a slight chance of thunderstorms. Lows in the lower 60s. Chance of rain 50%. Thursday, mostly sunny. Highs in the lower 80s. Thursday night, mostly clear. Lows in the mid-50s. Friday, sunny. Highs in the lower 80s. Friday night, mostly clear. Lows in the lower 50s. Saturday, mostly sunny. Highs in the lower 80s. Saturday night, partly cloudy with a 20% chance of rain showers. Lows in the upper 50s. Sunday, partly sunny with a 30% chance of rain showers. Highs in the lower 80s. 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The current time is 2:30 p.m. Eastern Daylight Time. Conditions around the area at 2 p.m. At Mount Pleasant, it was partly sunny. The temperature was 73 degrees, the dew point 50, and the relative humidity 43%. The wind was northwest at 13 miles an hour. The pressure was 29.90 inches and falling. Across the remainder of south central lower Michigan, it was partly sunny, and temperatures were between 66 and 73 degrees. Elsewhere in central and northern lower Michigan, skies ranged from partly sunny to cloudy, and temperatures were between 64 and 67 degrees. Across southern lower Michigan, skies ranged from mostly sunny to partly sunny, and temperatures were between 72 and 74 degrees. In the upper peninsula, Sault Ste. Marie was 58 degrees with light rain, and in Marquette, it was cloudy with a temperature of 59. In neighboring states, Chicago was 74 degrees under mostly sunny skies. In Cleveland, it was partly sunny and the temperature was 71. Once again, at 2 p.m., Mount Pleasant was 73 degrees under partly sunny skies. Now here is your local forecast. Through early evening, partly sunny with scattered showers. Highs in the lower 70s. Northwest winds around 15 miles per hour with gusts to around 25 miles per hour. Chance of rain 30%. Tonight, mostly clear. Isolated rain showers in the evening. Lows in the lower 50s. Northwest winds 5 to 15 miles per hour with gusts to around 25 miles per hour. Chance of rain 20%. Monday, sunny. Highs in the upper 70s. Northwest winds 10 to 15 miles per hour with gusts to around 25 miles per hour. Monday night, partly cloudy. Lows around 50. Northwest winds around 10 miles per hour. Gusts up to 20 miles per hour in the evening. Tuesday, sunny. Highs in the lower 80s. Light winds. Tuesday night, partly cloudy. Lows in the upper 50s. Light winds. Wednesday, mostly sunny in the morning, then becoming partly sunny. A 50% chance of showers and thunderstorms. Highs in the lower 80s. Wednesday night, partly cloudy, mostly sunny in the morning, then becoming partly sunny.
a 50% chance of showers and thunderstorms.

highs in the lower 80s. Wednesday night, partly cloudy with a chance of showers and a slight chance of thunderstorms. Lows in the lower 60s. Chance of rain 50%. Thursday, mostly sunny. Highs in the lower 80s. Thursday night, mostly clear. Lows in the mid-50s. Friday, sunny. Highs in the lower 80s. Friday night, mostly clear. Lows in the lower 50s. Saturday, mostly sunny. Highs in the lower 80s. Saturday night, partly cloudy with a 20% chance of rain showers. Lows in the upper 50s. Sunday, partly sunny with a 30% chance of rain showers. Highs in the lower 80s. Thanks for listening to NOAA Weather Radio Station KZZ33, transmitting on a frequency of 162.525 MHz from the broadcast tower of Central Michigan University, courtesy of the CMU Public Broadcast Center. The current time is 2:34 p.m. Eastern Daylight Time. Conditions around the area at 2 p.m. At Mount Pleasant, it was partly sunny. The temperature was 73 degrees, the dew point 50, and the relative humidity 43%. The wind was northwest at 13 miles an hour. The pressure was 29.90 inches and falling. Across the remainder of south central lower Michigan, it was partly sunny, and temperatures were between 66 and 73 degrees. Elsewhere in central and northern lower Michigan, skies ranged from partly sunny to cloudy, and temperatures were between 64 and 67 degrees. Across southern lower Michigan, skies ranged from mostly sunny to partly sunny, and temperatures were between 72 and 74 degrees. In the Upper Peninsula, Sault Ste. Marie was 58 degrees with light rain, and in Marquette, it was cloudy with a temperature of 59. In neighboring states, Chicago was 74 degrees under mostly sunny skies. In Cleveland, it was partly sunny and the temperature was 71. Once again, at 2 p.m., Mount Pleasant was 73 degrees under partly sunny skies. Now here is your local forecast. Through early evening, partly sunny with scattered showers. Highs in the lower 70s. Northwest winds around 15 miles per hour with gusts to around 25 miles per hour. Chance of rain 30%. Tonight, mostly clear. Isolated rain showers in the evening. Lows in the lower 50s. Northwest winds 5 to 15 miles per hour with gusts to around 25 miles per hour. Chance of rain 20%. Monday, sunny. Highs in the upper 70s. Northwest winds 10 to 15 miles per hour with gusts to around 25 miles per hour. Monday night, partly cloudy. Lows around 50. Northwest winds around 10 miles per hour. Gusts up to 20 miles per hour in the evening. Tuesday, sunny. Highs in the lower 80s. Light winds. Tuesday night, partly cloudy. Lows in the upper 50s. Light winds. Wednesday, mostly sunny in the morning, then becoming partly sunny. A 50% chance of showers and thunderstorms. Highs in the lower 80s. Wednesday night, partly cloudy with a chance of showers and a slight chance of thunderstorms. Lows in the lower 60s. Chance of rain 50%. Thursday, mostly sunny. Highs in the lower 80s. Thursday night, mostly clear. Lows in the mid-50s. Friday, sunny. Highs in the lower 80s. Friday night, mostly clear. Lows in the lower 50s. Saturday, mostly sunny. Highs in the lower 80s. Saturday night, partly cloudy with a 20% chance of rain showers. Lows in the upper 50s. Sunday, partly sunny with a 30% chance of rain showers. Highs in the lower 80s. 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The current

changed from mostly sunny to partly sunny, and temperatures were between 72 and 74 degrees. In the Upper Peninsula, Sault Ste. Marie was 58 degrees with light rain, and in Marquette, it was cloudy with a temperature of 59. In neighboring states, Chicago was 74 degrees under mostly sunny skies. In Cleveland, it was partly sunny and the temperature was 71. Once again, at 2 p.m., Mount Pleasant was 73 degrees under partly sunny skies. Now here is your local forecast. Through early evening, partly sunny with scattered showers. Highs in the lower 70s. Northwest winds around 15 miles per hour with gusts to around 25 miles per hour. Chance of rain 30%. Tonight, mostly clear. Isolated rain showers in the evening. Lows in the lower 50s. Northwest winds 5 to 15 miles per hour with gusts to around 25 miles per hour. Chance of rain 20%. Monday, sunny. Highs in the upper 70s. Northwest winds 10 to 15 miles per hour with gusts to around 25 miles per hour. Monday night, partly cloudy. Lows around 50. Northwest winds around 10 miles per hour. Gusts up to 20 miles per hour in the evening. Tuesday, sunny. Highs in the lower 80s. Light winds. Tuesday night, partly cloudy. Lows in the upper 50s. Light winds. Wednesday, mostly sunny in the morning, then becoming partly sunny. A 50% chance of showers and thunderstorms. Highs in the lower 80s. Wednesday night, partly cloudy with a chance of showers and a slight chance of thunderstorms. Lows in the lower 60s. Chance of rain 50%. Thursday, mostly sunny. Highs in the lower 80s. Thursday night, mostly clear. Lows in the mid-50s. Friday, sunny. Highs in the lower 80s. Friday night, mostly clear. Lows in the lower 50s. Saturday, mostly sunny. Highs in the lower 80s. Saturday night, partly cloudy with a 20% chance of rain showers. Lows in the upper 50s. Sunday, partly sunny with a 30% chance of rain showers. Highs in the lower 80s. 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The current time is 3:01 p.m. Eastern Daylight Time. Conditions around the area at 2 p.m. At Mount Pleasant, it was partly sunny. The temperature was 73 degrees, the dew point 50, and the relative humidity 43%. The wind was northwest at 13 miles an hour. The pressure was 29.90 inches and falling. Across the remainder of south central lower Michigan, it was partly sunny, and temperatures were between 66 and 73 degrees. Elsewhere in central and northern lower Michigan, skies ranged from partly sunny to cloudy, and temperatures were between 64 and 67 degrees. Across southern lower Michigan, skies ranged from mostly sunny to partly sunny, and temperatures were between 72 and 74 degrees. In the Upper Peninsula, Sault Ste. Marie was 58 degrees with light rain, and in Marquette, it was cloudy with a temperature of 59. In neighboring states, Chicago was 74 degrees under mostly sunny skies. In Cleveland, it was partly sunny and the temperature was 71. Once again, at 2 p.m., Mount Pleasant was 73 degrees under partly sunny skies. Now here is your local forecast. Through early evening, partly sunny with scattered showers. Highs in the lower 70s. Northwest winds around 15 miles per hour with gusts to around 25 miles per hour. Chance of rain 30%. Tonight, mostly clear. Isolated rain showers in the evening. Lows in the lower 50s. Northwest winds 5 to 15 miles per hour with gusts to around 25 miles per hour. Chance of rain 20%.

Thursday, mostly sunny. Highs in the lower 80s. Thursday night, mostly clear. Lows in the mid-50s. Friday, sunny. Highs in the lower 80s. Friday night, mostly clear. Lows in the lower 50s. Saturday, mostly sunny. Highs in the lower 80s. Saturday night, partly cloudy with a 20% chance of rain showers. Lows in the upper 50s. Sunday, partly sunny with a 30% chance of rain showers. Highs in the lower 80s. 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The current time is 3:05 p.m. Eastern Daylight Time. Conditions around the area at 2 p.m. At Mount Pleasant, it was partly sunny. The temperature was 73 degrees, the dew point 50, and the relative humidity 43%. The wind was northwest at 13 miles an hour. The pressure was 29.90 inches and falling. Across the remainder of south central lower Michigan, it was partly sunny, and temperatures were between 66 and 73 degrees. Elsewhere in central and northern lower Michigan, skies ranged from partly sunny to cloudy, and temperatures were between 64 and 67 degrees. Across southern lower Michigan, skies ranged from mostly sunny to partly sunny, and temperatures were between 72 and 74 degrees. In the Upper Peninsula, Sault Ste. Marie was 58 degrees with light rain, and in Marquette, it was cloudy with a temperature of 59. In neighboring states, Chicago was 74 degrees under mostly sunny skies. In Cleveland, it was partly sunny and the temperature was 71. Once again, at 2 p.m., Mount Pleasant was 73 degrees under partly sunny skies. Now here is your local forecast. Through early evening, partly sunny with scattered showers. Highs in the lower 70s. Northwest winds around 15 miles per hour with gusts to around 25 miles per hour. Chance of rain 30%. Tonight, mostly clear. Isolated rain showers in the evening. Lows in the lower 50s. Northwest winds 5 to 15 miles per hour with gusts to around 25 miles per hour. Chance of rain 20%. Monday, sunny. Highs in the upper 70s. Northwest winds 10 to 15 miles per hour with gusts to around 25 miles per hour. Monday night, partly cloudy. Lows around 50. Northwest winds around 10 miles per hour. Gusts up to 20 miles per hour in the evening. Tuesday, sunny. Highs in the lower 80s. Light winds. Tuesday night, partly cloudy. Lows in the upper 50s. Light winds. Wednesday, mostly sunny in the morning, then becoming partly sunny. A 50% chance of showers and thunderstorms. Highs in the lower 80s. Wednesday night, partly cloudy with a chance of showers and a slight chance of thunderstorms. Lows in the lower 60s. Chance of rain 50%. Thursday, mostly sunny. Highs in the lower 80s. Thursday night, mostly clear. Lows in the mid-50s. Friday, sunny. Highs in the lower 80s. Friday night, mostly clear. Lows in the lower 50s. Saturday, mostly sunny. Highs in the lower 80s. Saturday night, partly cloudy with a 20% chance of rain showers. Lows in the upper 50s. Sunday, partly sunny with a 30% chance of rain showers. Highs in the lower 80s. 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The current time is 3:09 p.m. Eastern Daylight Time. Conditions around the area at 2 p.m. At Mount Pleasant, it was partly sunny. The temperature was 73 degrees.

degrees, the dew point 50, and the relative humidity 43%. The wind was northwest at 13 miles an hour. The pressure was 29.90 inches and falling. Across the remainder of south central lower Michigan, it was partly sunny, and temperatures were between 66 and 73 degrees. Elsewhere in central and northern lower Michigan, skies ranged from partly sunny to cloudy, and temperatures were between 64 and 67 degrees. Across southern lower Michigan, skies ranged from mostly sunny to partly sunny, and temperatures were between 72 and 74 degrees. In the upper peninsula, Sault Ste. Marie was 58 degrees with light rain, and in Marquette, it was cloudy with a temperature of 59. In neighboring states, Chicago was 74 degrees under mostly sunny skies. In Cleveland, it was partly sunny and the temperature was 71. Once again, at 2 p.m., Mount Pleasant was 73 degrees under partly sunny skies. Now here is your local forecast. Through early evening, partly sunny with scattered showers. Highs in the lower 70s. Northwest winds around 15 miles per hour with gusts to around 25 miles per hour. Chance of rain 30%. Tonight, mostly clear. Isolated rain showers in the evening. Lows in the lower 50s. Northwest winds 5 to 15 miles per hour with gusts to around 25 miles per hour. Chance of rain 20%. Monday, sunny. Highs in the upper 70s. Northwest winds 10 to 15 miles per hour with gusts to around 25 miles per hour. Monday night, partly cloudy. Lows around 50. Northwest winds around 10 miles per hour. Gusts up to 20 miles per hour in the evening. Tuesday, sunny. Highs in the lower 80s. Light winds. Tuesday night, partly cloudy. Lows in the upper 50s. Light winds. Wednesday, mostly sunny in the morning, then becoming partly sunny. A 50% chance of showers and thunderstorms. Highs in the lower 80s. Wednesday night, partly cloudy with a chance of showers and a slight chance of thunderstorms. Lows in the lower 60s. Chance of rain 50%. Thursday, mostly sunny. Highs in the lower 80s. Thursday night, mostly clear. Lows in the mid-50s. Friday, sunny. Highs in the lower 80s. Friday night, mostly clear. Lows in the lower 50s. Saturday, mostly sunny. Highs in the lower 80s. Saturday night, partly cloudy with a 20% chance of rain showers. Lows in the upper 50s. Sunday, partly sunny with a 30% chance of rain showers. Highs in the lower 80s. 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The current time is 3:12 p.m. Eastern Daylight Time. Conditions around the area at 2 p.m. At Mount Pleasant, it was partly sunny. The temperature was 73 degrees, the dew point 50, and the relative humidity 43%. The wind was northwest at 13 miles an hour. The pressure was 29.90 inches and falling. Across the remainder of south central lower Michigan, it was partly sunny, and temperatures were between 66 and 73 degrees. Elsewhere in central and northern lower Michigan, skies ranged from partly sunny to cloudy, and temperatures were between 64 and 67 degrees. Across southern lower Michigan, skies ranged from mostly sunny to partly sunny, and temperatures were between 72 and 74 degrees. In the upper peninsula, Sault Ste. Marie was 58 degrees with light rain, and in Marquette, it was cloudy with a temperature of 59. In neighboring states, Chicago was 74 degrees under mostly sunny skies. In Cleveland, it was partly sunny and the temperature was 71. Once again, at 2 p.m., Mount Pleasant was 73 degrees under partly sunny skies.
conditions around the area at 3 p.m. At Mount Pleasant, it was cloudy. The temperature was 68 degrees, the dew point 52, and the relative humidity 56%. The wind was northwest at 8 miles an hour. The pressure was 29.91 inches and steady. Across the remainder of south-central Lower Michigan, at Saginaw, it was mostly sunny, with a temperature of 72. It was partly sunny, with a temperature of 73 at Alma and 64 at Houghton Lake. It was cloudy, with a temperature of 66 at Big Rapids and 72 at Midland. Elsewhere in central and northern Lower Michigan, temperatures were between 61 and 67 degrees. At Alpena, it was mostly sunny. At Pellston, it was partly sunny. It was cloudy at Cadillac and Traverse City. Across southern Lower Michigan, skies ranged from mostly sunny to partly sunny, and temperatures were between 71 and 76 degrees. In the Upper Peninsula, Sault Ste. Marie was 59 degrees under cloudy skies, and in Marquette, it was cloudy with a temperature of 61. In neighboring states, Chicago was 75 degrees under partly sunny skies. In Cleveland, it was mostly sunny and the temperature was 72. Once again, at 3 p.m., Mount Pleasant was 68 degrees under cloudy skies. Now here is your local forecast. Through early evening, partly sunny with scattered showers. Highs in the lower 70s. Northwest winds around 15 miles per hour with gusts to around 25 miles per hour. Chance of rain 30%. Tonight, mostly clear. Isolated rain showers in the evening. Lows in the lower 50s. Northwest winds 5 to 15 miles per hour with gusts to around 25 miles per hour. Chance of rain 20%. Monday, sunny. Highs in the upper 70s. Northwest winds 10 to 15 miles per hour with gusts to around 25 miles per hour. Monday night, partly cloudy. Lows around 50. Northwest winds around 10 miles per hour. Gusts up to 20 miles per hour in the evening. Tuesday, sunny. Highs in the lower 80s. Light winds. Tuesday night, partly cloudy. Lows in the upper 50s. Light winds. Wednesday, mostly sunny in the morning, then becoming partly sunny. A 50% chance of showers and thunderstorms. Highs in the lower 80s. Wednesday night, partly cloudy with a chance of showers and a slight chance of thunderstorms. Lows in the lower 60s. Chance of rain 50%. Thursday, mostly sunny. Highs in the lower 80s. Thursday night, mostly clear. Lows in the mid-50s. Friday, sunny. Highs in the lower 80s. Friday night, mostly clear. Lows in the lower 50s. Saturday, mostly sunny. Highs in the lower 80s. Saturday night, partly cloudy with a 20% chance of rain showers. Lows in the upper 50s. Sunday, partly sunny with a 30% chance of rain showers. Highs in the lower 80s. 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The current time is 3:18 p.m. Eastern Daylight Time. Conditions around the area at 3 p.m. At Mount Pleasant, it was cloudy. The temperature was 68 degrees, the dew point 52, and the relative humidity 56%. The wind was northwest at 8 miles an hour. The pressure was 29.91 inches and steady. Across the remainder of south-central Lower Michigan, at Saginaw, it was mostly sunny, with a temperature of 72. It was partly sunny, with a temperature of 73 at Alma and 64 at Houghton Lake. It was cloudy, with a temperature of 66 at Big Rapids and 72 at Midland. Elsewhere in central and northern Lower Michigan, temperatures were between 61 and 67 degrees. At Alpena,
It was mostly sunny.

Charleston, it was partly sunny. It was cloudy at Cadillac and Traverse City. Across southern lower Michigan, skies ranged from mostly sunny to partly sunny, and temperatures were between 71 and 76 degrees. In the Upper Peninsula, Sault Ste. Marie was 59 degrees under cloudy skies, and in Marquette, it was cloudy with a temperature of 61. In neighboring states, Chicago was 75 degrees under partly sunny skies. In Cleveland, it was mostly sunny and the temperature was 72. Once again, at 3 p.m., Mount Pleasant was 68 degrees under cloudy skies. Now here is your local forecast. Through early evening, partly sunny with scattered showers. Highs in the lower 70s. Northwest winds around 15 miles per hour with gusts to around 25 miles per hour. Chance of rain 30%. Tonight, mostly clear. Isolated rain showers in the evening. Lows in the lower 50s. Northwest winds 5 to 15 miles per hour with gusts to around 25 miles per hour. Chance of rain 20%. Monday, sunny. Highs in the upper 70s. Northwest winds 10 to 15 miles per hour with gusts to around 25 miles per hour. Monday night, partly cloudy. Lows around 50. Northwest winds around 10 miles per hour. Gusts up to 20 miles per hour in the evening. Tuesday, sunny. Highs in the lower 80s. Light winds. Tuesday night, partly cloudy. Lows in the upper 50s. Light winds. Wednesday, mostly sunny in the morning, then becoming partly sunny. A 50% chance of showers and thunderstorms. Highs in the lower 80s. Wednesday night, partly cloudy with a chance of showers and a slight chance of thunderstorms. Lows in the lower 60s. Chance of rain 50%. Thursday, mostly sunny. Highs in the lower 80s. Thursday night, mostly clear. Lows in the mid-50s. Friday, sunny. Highs in the lower 80s. Friday night, mostly clear. Lows in the lower 50s. Saturday, mostly sunny. Highs in the lower 80s. Saturday night, partly cloudy with a 20% chance of rain showers. Lows in the upper 50s. Sunday, partly sunny with a 30% chance of rain showers. Highs in the lower 80s. 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The current time is 3:22 p.m. Eastern Daylight Time. Conditions around the area at 3 p.m. At Mount Pleasant, it was cloudy. The temperature was 68 degrees, the dew point 52, and the relative humidity 56%. The wind was northwest at 8 miles an hour. The pressure was 29.91 inches and steady. Across the remainder of south-central lower Michigan, at Saginaw, it was mostly sunny, with a temperature of 72. It was partly sunny, with a temperature of 73 at Alma and 64 at Houghton Lake. It was cloudy, with a temperature of 66 at Big Rapids and 72 at Midland. Elsewhere in central and northern lower Michigan, temperatures were between 61 and 67 degrees. At Alpena, it was mostly sunny. At Pelston, it was partly sunny. It was cloudy at Cadillac and Traverse City. Across southern lower Michigan, skies ranged from mostly sunny to partly sunny, and temperatures were between 71 and 76 degrees. In the Upper Peninsula, Sault Ste. Marie was 59 degrees under cloudy skies, and in Marquette, it was cloudy with a temperature of 61. In neighboring states, Chicago was 75 degrees under partly sunny skies. In Cleveland, it was mostly sunny and the temperature was 72. Once again, at 3 p.m., Mount Pleasant was 68 degrees under cloudy skies. Now here is your local forecast. Through early evening, partly sunny with scattered showers.
highs in the lower 70s. Northwest winds around 15 miles per hour with gusts to around 25 miles per hour. Chance of rain 30%. Tonight, mostly clear. Isolated rain showers in the evening. Lows in the lower 50s. Northwest winds 5 to 15 miles per hour with gusts to around 25 miles per hour. Chance of rain 20%. Monday, sunny. Highs in the upper 70s. Northwest winds 10 to 15 miles per hour with gusts to around 25 miles per hour. Monday night, partly cloudy. Lows around 50. Northwest winds around 10 miles per hour. Gusts up to 20 miles per hour in the evening. Tuesday, sunny. Highs in the lower 80s. Light winds. Tuesday night, partly cloudy. Lows in the upper 50s. Light winds. Wednesday, mostly sunny in the morning, then becoming partly sunny. A 50% chance of showers and thunderstorms. Highs in the lower 80s. Wednesday night, partly cloudy with a chance of showers and a slight chance of thunderstorms. Lows in the lower 60s. Chance of rain 50%. Thursday, mostly sunny. Highs in the lower 80s. Thursday night, mostly clear. Lows in the mid-50s. Friday, sunny. Highs in the lower 80s. Friday night, mostly clear. Lows in the lower 50s. Saturday, mostly sunny. Highs in the lower 80s. Saturday night, partly cloudy with a 20% chance of rain showers. Lows in the upper 50s. Sunday, partly sunny with a 30% chance of rain showers. Highs in the lower 80s. 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The current time is 3:26 p.m. Eastern Daylight Time. Conditions around the area at 3 p.m. At Mount Pleasant, it was cloudy. The temperature was 68 degrees, the dew point 52, and the relative humidity 56%. The wind was northwest at 8 miles an hour. The pressure was 29.91 inches and steady. Across the remainder of south-central lower Michigan, at Saginaw, it was mostly sunny, with a temperature of 72. It was partly sunny, with a temperature of 73 at Alma and 64 at Houghton Lake. It was cloudy, with a temperature of 66 at Big Rapids and 72 at Midland. Elsewhere in central and northern lower Michigan, temperatures were between 61 and 67 degrees. At Alpena, it was mostly sunny. At Pelston, it was partly sunny. It was cloudy at Cadillac and Traverse City. Across southern lower Michigan, skies ranged from mostly sunny to partly sunny, and temperatures were between 71 and 76 degrees. In the upper peninsula, Sault Ste. Marie was 59 degrees under cloudy skies, and in Marquette, it was cloudy with a temperature of 61. In neighboring states, Chicago was 75 degrees under partly sunny skies. In Cleveland, it was mostly sunny and the temperature was 72. Once again, at 3 p.m., Mount Pleasant was 68 degrees under cloudy skies. Now here is your local forecast. Through early evening, partly sunny with scattered showers. Highs in the lower 70s. Northwest winds around 15 miles per hour with gusts to around 25 miles per hour. Chance of rain 30%. Tonight, mostly clear. Isolated rain showers in the evening. Lows in the lower 50s. Northwest winds 5 to 15 miles per hour with gusts to around 25 miles per hour. Chance of rain 20%. Monday, sunny. Highs in the upper 70s. Northwest winds 10 to 15 miles per hour with gusts to around 25 miles per hour. Monday night, partly cloudy. Lows around 50. Northwest winds around 10 miles per hour.
gusts up to 20 miles per hour in the evening. Tuesday, sunny. Highs in the lower 80s. Light winds. Tuesday night, partly cloudy. Lows in the upper 50s. Light winds. Wednesday, mostly sunny in the morning, then becoming partly sunny. A 50% chance of showers and thunderstorms. Highs in the lower 80s. Wednesday night, partly cloudy with a chance of showers and a slight chance of thunderstorms. Lows in the lower 60s. Chance of rain 50%. Thursday, mostly sunny. Highs in the lower 80s. Thursday night, mostly clear. Lows in the mid-50s. Friday, sunny. Highs in the lower 80s. Friday night, mostly clear. Lows in the lower 50s. Saturday, mostly sunny. Highs in the lower 80s. Saturday night, partly cloudy with a 20% chance of rain showers. Lows in the upper 50s. Sunday, partly sunny with a 30% chance of rain showers. Highs in the lower 80s. 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The current time is 3:30 p.m. Eastern Daylight Time. Conditions around the area at 3 p.m. At Mount Pleasant, it was cloudy. The temperature was 68 degrees, the dew point 52, and the relative humidity 56%. The wind was northwest at 8 miles an hour. The pressure was 29.91 inches and steady. Across the remainder of south-central lower Michigan, at Saginaw, it was mostly sunny, with a temperature of 72. It was partly sunny, with a temperature of 73 at Alma and 64 at Houghton Lake. It was cloudy, with a temperature of 66 at Big Rapids and 72 at Midland. Elsewhere in central and northern lower Michigan, temperatures were between 61 and 67 degrees. At Alpena, it was mostly sunny. At Pelston, it was partly sunny. It was cloudy at Cadillac and Traverse City. Across southern lower Michigan, skies ranged from mostly sunny to partly sunny, and temperatures were between 71 and 76 degrees. In the upper peninsula, Sault Ste. Marie was 59 degrees under cloudy skies, and in Marquette, it was cloudy with a temperature of 61. In neighboring states, Chicago was 75 degrees under partly sunny skies. In Cleveland, it was mostly sunny and the temperature was 72. Once again, at 3 p.m., Mount Pleasant was 68 degrees under cloudy skies. Now here is your local forecast. Through early evening, partly sunny with scattered showers. Highs in the lower 70s. Northwest winds around 15 miles per hour with gusts to around 25 miles per hour. Chance of rain 30%. Tonight, mostly clear. Isolated rain showers in the evening. Lows in the lower 50s. Northwest winds 5 to 15 miles per hour with gusts to around 25 miles per hour. Chance of rain 20%. Monday, sunny. Highs in the upper 70s. Northwest winds 10 to 15 miles per hour with gusts to around 25 miles per hour. Monday night, partly cloudy. Lows around 50. Northwest winds around 10 miles per hour. Gusts up to 20 miles per hour in the evening. Tuesday, sunny. Highs in the lower 80s. Light winds. Tuesday night, partly cloudy. Lows in the upper 50s. Light winds. Wednesday, mostly sunny in the morning, then becoming partly sunny. A 50% chance of showers and thunderstorms. Highs in the lower 80s. Wednesday night, partly cloudy with a chance of showers and a slight chance of thunderstorms. Lows in the lower 60s. Chance of rain 50%. Thursday, mostly sunny. Highs in the lower 80s. Thursday night, mostly clear.
lows in the mid-50s. Friday, sunny. Highs

hardly sunny. It was cloudy at Cadillac and Traverse City. Across southern lower Michigan, skies ranged from mostly sunny to partly sunny, and temperatures were between 71 and 76 degrees. In the Upper Peninsula, Sault Ste. Marie was 59 degrees under cloudy skies, and in Marquette, it was cloudy with a temperature of 61. In neighboring states, Chicago was 75 degrees under partly sunny skies. In Cleveland, it was mostly sunny and the temperature was 72. Once again, at 3 p.m., Mount Pleasant was 68 degrees under cloudy skies. Now here is your local forecast. Through early evening, partly sunny with scattered showers. Highs in the lower 70s. Northwest winds around 15 miles per hour with gusts to around 25 miles per hour. Chance of rain 30%. Tonight, mostly clear. Isolated rain showers in the evening. Lows in the lower 50s. Northwest winds 5 to 15 miles per hour with gusts to around 25 miles per hour. Chance of rain 20%. Monday, sunny. Highs in the upper 70s. Northwest winds 10 to 15 miles per hour with gusts to around 25 miles per hour. Monday night, partly cloudy. Lows around 50. Northwest winds around 10 miles per hour. Gusts up to 20 miles per hour in the evening. Tuesday, sunny. Highs in the lower 80s. Light winds. Tuesday night, partly cloudy. Lows in the upper 50s. Light winds. Wednesday, mostly sunny in the morning, then becoming partly sunny. A 50% chance of showers and thunderstorms. Highs in the lower 80s. Wednesday night, partly cloudy with a chance of showers and a slight chance of thunderstorms. Lows in the lower 60s. Chance of rain 50%. Thursday, mostly sunny. Highs in the lower 80s. Thursday night, mostly clear. Lows in the mid-50s. Friday, sunny. Highs in the lower 80s. Friday night, mostly clear. Lows in the lower 50s. Saturday, mostly sunny. Highs in the lower 80s. Saturday night, partly cloudy with a 20% chance of rain showers. Lows in the upper 50s. Sunday, partly sunny with a 30% chance of rain showers. Highs in the lower 80s. 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The current time is 4:08 p.m. Eastern Daylight Time. Conditions around the area at 3 p.m. At Mount Pleasant, it was cloudy. The temperature was 68 degrees, the dew point 52, and the relative humidity 56%. The wind was northwest at 8 miles an hour. The pressure was 29.91 inches and steady. Across the remainder of south-central lower Michigan, at Saginaw, it was mostly sunny, with a temperature of 72. It was partly sunny, with a temperature of 73 at Alma and 64 at Houghton Lake. It was cloudy, with a temperature of 66 at Big Rapids and 72 at Midland. Elsewhere in central and northern lower Michigan, temperatures were between 61 and 67 degrees. At Alpena, it was mostly sunny. At Pilston, it was partly sunny. It was cloudy at Cadillac and Traverse City. Across southern lower Michigan, skies ranged from mostly sunny to partly sunny, and temperatures were between 71 and 76 degrees. In the Upper Peninsula, Sault Ste. Marie was 59 degrees under cloudy skies, and in Marquette, it was cloudy with a temperature of 61. In neighboring states, Chicago was 75 degrees under partly sunny skies. In Cleveland, it was mostly sunny and the temperature was 72. Once again, at 3 p.m., Mount Pleasant was 68 degrees under cloudy skies. Now here is your local forecast. Through early evening, partly sunny with scattered showers. Highs in the lower 70s.

northwest winds around 15 miles per hour with gusts to around 25 miles per hour. Chance of rain 30%. Tonight, mostly clear. Isolated rain showers in the evening. Lows in the lower 50s. Northwest winds 5 to 15 miles per hour with gusts to around 25 miles per hour. Chance of rain 20%. Monday, sunny. Highs in the upper 70s. Northwest winds 10 to 15 miles per hour with gusts to around 25 miles per hour. Monday night, partly cloudy. Lows around 50. Northwest winds around 10 miles per hour. Gusts up to 20 miles per hour in the evening. Tuesday, sunny. Highs in the lower 80s. Light winds. Tuesday night, partly cloudy. Lows in the upper 50s. Light winds. Wednesday, mostly sunny in the morning, then becoming partly sunny. A 50% chance of showers and thunderstorms. Highs in the lower 80s. Wednesday night, partly cloudy with a chance of showers and a slight chance of thunderstorms. Lows in the lower 60s. Chance of rain 50%. Thursday, mostly sunny. Highs in the lower 80s. Thursday night, mostly clear. Lows in the mid-50s. Friday, sunny. Highs in the lower 80s. Friday night, mostly clear. Lows in the lower 50s. Saturday, mostly sunny. Highs in the lower 80s. Saturday night, partly cloudy with a 20% chance of rain showers. Lows in the upper 50s. Sunday, partly sunny with a 30% chance of rain showers. Highs in the lower 80s. 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The current time is 4:12 p.m. Eastern Daylight Time. Conditions around the area at 3 p.m. At Mount Pleasant, it was cloudy. The temperature was 68 degrees, the dew point 52, and the relative humidity 56%. The wind was northwest at 8 miles an hour. The pressure was 29.91 inches and steady. Across the remainder of south-central lower Michigan, at Saginaw, it was mostly sunny, with a temperature of 72. It was partly sunny, with a temperature of 73 at Alma and 64 at Houghton Lake. It was cloudy, with a temperature of 66 at Big Rapids and 72 at Midland. Elsewhere in central and northern lower Michigan, temperatures were between 61 and 67 degrees. At Alpena, it was mostly sunny. At Pellston, it was partly sunny. It was cloudy at Cadillac and Traverse City. Across southern lower Michigan, skies ranged from mostly sunny to partly sunny, and temperatures were between 71 and 76 degrees. In the upper peninsula, Sault Ste. Marie was 59 degrees under cloudy skies, and in Marquette, it was cloudy with a temperature of 61. In neighboring states, Chicago was 75 degrees under partly sunny skies. In Cleveland, it was mostly sunny and the temperature was 72. Once again, at 3 p.m., Mount Pleasant was 68 degrees under cloudy skies. Conditions around the area at 4 p.m. At Mount Pleasant, light rain was falling. The temperature was 64 degrees, the dew point 54, and the relative humidity 68%. The wind was northwest at 7 miles an hour. The pressure was 29.91 inches and rising. Across the remainder of south-central lower Michigan, temperatures were between 64 and 71 degrees. Rain was falling at Saginaw and Houghton Lake. It was cloudy at Alma, Big Rapids, and Midland. Elsewhere in central and northern lower Michigan, skies ranged from partly sunny to cloudy, and temperatures were between 63 and 65 degrees. Across southern lower Michigan, skies ranged from mostly sunny to partly sunny, and temperatures were between 72 and 73 degrees. In the upper peninsula,
Sault Ste. Marie was 59 degrees under cloudy skies, and in Marquette, it was cloudy with a temperature of 61. In neighboring states, Chicago was 76 degrees under partly sunny skies. In Cleveland, it was mostly sunny and the temperature was 73. Once again, at 4 p.m., Mount Pleasant was 64 degrees with light rain. Now here is your local forecast. Through early evening, partly sunny with scattered showers. Highs in the lower 70s. Northwest winds around 15 miles per hour with gusts to around 25 miles per hour. Chance of rain 30%. Tonight, mostly clear. Isolated rain showers in the evening. Lows in the lower 50s. Northwest winds 5 to 15 miles per hour with gusts to around 25 miles per hour. Chance of rain 20%. Monday, sunny. Highs in the upper 70s. Northwest winds 10 to 15 miles per hour with gusts to around 25 miles per hour. Monday night, partly cloudy. Lows around 50. Northwest winds around 10 miles per hour. Gusts up to 20 miles per hour in the evening. Tuesday, sunny. Highs in the lower 80s. Light winds. Tuesday night, partly cloudy. Lows in the upper 50s. Light winds. Wednesday, mostly sunny in the morning, then becoming partly sunny. A 50% chance of showers and thunderstorms. Highs in the lower 80s. Wednesday night, partly cloudy with a chance of showers and a slight chance of thunderstorms. Lows in the lower 60s. Chance of rain 50%. Thursday, mostly sunny. Highs in the lower 80s. Thursday night, mostly clear. Lows in the mid-50s. Friday, sunny. Highs in the lower 80s. Friday night, mostly clear. Lows in the lower 50s. Saturday, mostly sunny. Highs in the lower 80s. Saturday night, partly cloudy with a 20% chance of rain showers. Lows in the upper 50s. Sunday, partly sunny with a 30% chance of rain showers. Highs in the lower 80s. 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The current time is 4:17 p.m. Eastern Daylight Time. Conditions around the area at 4 p.m. At Mount Pleasant, light rain was falling. The temperature was 64 degrees, the dew point 54, and the relative humidity 68%. The wind was northwest at 7 miles an hour. The pressure was 29.91 inches and rising. Across the remainder of south central lower Michigan, temperatures were between 64 and 71 degrees. Rain was falling at Saginaw and Houghton Lake. It was cloudy at Alma, Big Rapids, and Midland. Elsewhere in central and northern lower Michigan, skies ranged from partly sunny to cloudy, and temperatures were between 63 and 65 degrees. Across southern lower Michigan, skies ranged from mostly sunny to partly sunny, and temperatures were between 72 and 73 degrees. In the upper peninsula, Sault Ste. Marie was 59 degrees under cloudy skies, and in Marquette, it was cloudy with a temperature of 61. In neighboring states, Chicago was 76 degrees under partly sunny skies. In Cleveland, it was mostly sunny and the temperature was 73. Once again, at 4 p.m., Mount Pleasant was 64 degrees with light rain. Now here is your local forecast. Through early evening, partly sunny with scattered showers. Highs in the lower 70s. Northwest winds around 15 miles per hour with gusts to around 25 miles per hour. Chance of rain 30%. Tonight, mostly clear. Isolated rain showers in the evening. Lows in the lower 50s. Northwest winds 5 to 15 miles per hour with gusts to around 25 miles per hour. Chance of rain 20%. Monday, sunny.
highs in the upper 70s. Northwest winds 10 to 15 miles per hour with gusts to around 25 miles per hour. Monday night, partly cloudy. Lows around 50. Northwest winds around 10 miles per hour. Gusts up to 20 miles per hour in the evening. Tuesday, sunny. Highs in the lower 80s. Light winds. Tuesday night, partly cloudy. Lows in the upper 50s. Light winds. Wednesday, mostly sunny in the morning, then becoming partly sunny. A 50% chance of showers and thunderstorms. Highs in the lower 80s. Wednesday night, partly cloudy with a chance of showers and a slight chance of thunderstorms. Lows in the lower 60s. Chance of rain 50%. Thursday, mostly sunny. Highs in the lower 80s. Thursday night, mostly clear. Lows in the mid-50s. Friday, sunny. Highs in the lower 80s. Friday night, mostly clear. Lows in the lower 50s. Saturday, mostly sunny. Highs in the lower 80s. Saturday night, partly cloudy with a 20% chance of rain showers. Lows in the upper 50s. Sunday, partly sunny with a 30% chance of rain showers. Highs in the lower 80s. 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The current time is 4:21 p.m. Eastern Daylight Time. Conditions around the area at 4 p.m. At Mount Pleasant, light rain was falling. The temperature was 64 degrees, the dew point 54, and the relative humidity 68%. The wind was northwest at 7 miles an hour. The pressure was 29.91 inches and rising. Across the remainder of south-central lower Michigan, temperatures were between 64 and 71 degrees. Rain was falling at Saginaw and Houghton Lake. It was cloudy at Alma, Big Rapids, and Midland. Elsewhere in central and northern lower Michigan, skies ranged from partly sunny to cloudy, and temperatures were between 63 and 65 degrees. Across southern lower Michigan, skies ranged from mostly sunny to partly sunny, and temperatures were between 72 and 73 degrees. In the upper peninsula, Sault Ste. Marie was 59 degrees under cloudy skies, and in Marquette, it was cloudy with a temperature of 61. In neighboring states, Chicago was 76 degrees under partly sunny skies. In Cleveland, it was mostly sunny and the temperature was 73. Once again, at 4 p.m., Mount Pleasant was 64 degrees with light rain. Now here is your local forecast. Through early evening, partly sunny with scattered showers. Highs in the lower 70s. Northwest winds around 15 miles per hour with gusts to around 25 miles per hour. Chance of rain 30%. Tonight, mostly clear. Isolated rain showers in the evening. Lows in the lower 50s. Northwest winds 5 to 15 miles per hour with gusts to around 25 miles per hour. Chance of rain 20%. Monday, sunny. Highs in the upper 70s. Northwest winds 10 to 15 miles per hour with gusts to around 25 miles per hour. Monday night, partly cloudy. Lows around 50. Northwest winds around 10 miles per hour. Gusts up to 20 miles per hour in the evening. Tuesday, sunny. Highs in the lower 80s. Light winds. Tuesday night, partly cloudy. Lows in the upper 50s. Light winds. Wednesday, mostly sunny in the morning, then becoming partly sunny. A 50% chance of showers and thunderstorms. Highs in the lower 80s. Wednesday night, partly cloudy with a chance of showers and a slight chance of thunderstorms. Lows in the lower 60s. Chance of rain 50%. Thursday, mostly sunny. Highs in the lower 80s. Thursday night, mostly clear.
lows in the mid-50s. Friday, sunny. Highs in the lower 80s. Friday night, mostly clear. Lows in the lower 50s. Saturday, mostly sunny. Highs in the lower 80s. Saturday night, partly cloudy with a 20% chance of rain showers. Lows in the upper 50s. Sunday, partly sunny with a 30% chance of rain showers. Highs in the lower 80s. 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The current time is 4:25 p.m. Eastern Daylight Time. Conditions around the area at 4 p.m. At Mount Pleasant, light rain was falling. The temperature was 64 degrees, the dew point 54, and the relative humidity 68%. The wind was northwest at 7 miles an hour. The pressure was 29.91 inches and rising. Across the remainder of south-central lower Michigan, temperatures were between 64 and 71 degrees. Rain was falling at Saginaw and Houghton Lake. It was cloudy at Alma, Big Rapids, and Midland. Elsewhere in central and northern lower Michigan, skies ranged from partly sunny to cloudy, and temperatures were between 63 and 65 degrees. Across southern lower Michigan, skies ranged from mostly sunny to partly sunny, and temperatures were between 72 and 73 degrees. In the upper peninsula, Sault Ste. Marie was 59 degrees under cloudy skies, and in Marquette, it was cloudy with a temperature of 61. In neighboring states, Chicago was 76 degrees under partly sunny skies. In Cleveland, it was mostly sunny and the temperature was 73. Once again, at 4 p.m., Mount Pleasant was 64 degrees with light rain. Now here is your local forecast. Through early evening, partly sunny with scattered showers. Highs in the lower 70s. Northwest winds around 15 miles per hour with gusts to around 25 miles per hour. Chance of rain 30%. Tonight, mostly clear. Isolated rain showers in the evening. Lows in the lower 50s. Northwest winds 5 to 15 miles per hour with gusts to around 25 miles per hour. Chance of rain 20%. Monday, sunny. Highs in the upper 70s. Northwest winds 10 to 15 miles per hour with gusts to around 25 miles per hour. Monday night, partly cloudy. Lows around 50. Northwest winds around 10 miles per hour. Gusts up to 20 miles per hour in the evening. Tuesday, sunny. Highs in the lower 80s. Light winds. Tuesday night, partly cloudy. Lows in the upper 50s. Light winds. Wednesday, mostly sunny in the morning, then becoming partly sunny. A 50% chance of showers and thunderstorms. Highs in the lower 80s. Wednesday night, partly cloudy with a chance of showers and a slight chance of thunderstorms. Lows in the lower 60s. Chance of rain 50%. Thursday, mostly sunny. Highs in the lower 80s. Thursday night, mostly clear. Lows in the mid-50s. Friday, sunny. Highs in the lower 80s. Friday night, mostly clear. Lows in the lower 50s. Saturday, mostly sunny. Highs in the lower 80s. Saturday night, partly cloudy with a 20% chance of rain showers. Lows in the upper 50s. Sunday, partly sunny with a 30% chance of rain showers. Highs in the lower 80s. 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The current time is 4:29 p.m. Eastern Daylight Time. Conditions around the area at 4 p.m. At Mount Pleasant, light rain was falling. The temperature was 64 degrees,
the dew point 54, and the relative humidity 68%. The wind was northwest at 7 miles an hour. The pressure was 29.91 inches and rising. Across the remainder of south-central lower Michigan, temperatures were between 64 and 71 degrees. Rain was falling at Saginaw and Houghton Lake. It was cloudy at Alma, Big Rapids, and Midland. Elsewhere in central and northern lower Michigan, skies ranged from partly sunny to cloudy, and temperatures were between 63 and 65 degrees. Across southern lower Michigan, skies ranged from mostly sunny to partly sunny, and temperatures were between 72 and 73 degrees. In the Upper Peninsula, Sault Ste. Marie was 59 degrees under cloudy skies, and in Marquette, it was cloudy with a temperature of 61. In neighboring states, Chicago was 76 degrees under partly sunny skies. In Cleveland, it was mostly sunny and the temperature was 73. Once again, at 4 p.m., Mount Pleasant was 64 degrees with light rain. Now here is your local forecast. Through early evening, partly sunny with scattered showers. Highs in the lower 70s. Northwest winds around 15 miles per hour with gusts to around 25 miles per hour. Chance of rain 30%. Tonight, mostly clear. Isolated rain showers in the evening. Lows in the lower 50s. Northwest winds 5 to 15 miles per hour with gusts to around 25 miles per hour. Chance of rain 20%. Monday, sunny. Highs in the upper 70s. Northwest winds 10 to 15 miles per hour with gusts to around 25 miles per hour. Monday night, partly cloudy. Lows around 50. Northwest winds around 10 miles per hour. Gusts up to 20 miles per hour in the evening. Tuesday, sunny. Highs in the lower 80s. Light winds. Tuesday night, partly cloudy. Lows in the upper 50s. Light winds. Wednesday, mostly sunny in the morning, then becoming partly sunny. A 50% chance of showers and thunderstorms. Highs in the lower 80s. Wednesday night, partly cloudy with a chance of showers and a slight chance of thunderstorms. Lows in the lower 60s. Chance of rain 50%. Thursday, mostly sunny. Highs in the lower 80s. Thursday night, mostly clear. Lows in the mid-50s. Friday, sunny. Highs in the lower 80s. Friday night, mostly clear. Lows in the lower 50s. Saturday, mostly sunny. Highs in the lower 80s. Saturday night, partly cloudy with a 20% chance of rain showers. Lows in the upper 50s. Sunday, partly sunny with a 30% chance of lower 80s. Saturday night, partly cloudy with a 20% chance of rain showers. Lows in the upper 50s. Sunday, partly sunny with a 30% chance of rain showers. Highs in the lower 80s. 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From the broadcast tower of Central Michigan University, courtesy of the CMU Public Broadcast Center. The current time is 4:33 p.m. Eastern Daylight Time. Conditions around the area at 4 p.m. At Mount Pleasant, light rain was falling. The temperature was 64 degrees, the dew point 54, and the relative humidity 68%. The wind was northwest at 7 miles an hour. The pressure was 29.91 inches and rising. Across the remainder of south-central lower Michigan, temperatures were between 64 and 71 degrees. Rain was falling at Saginaw and Houghton Lake. It was cloudy at Alma, Big Rapids, and Midland. Elsewhere in central and northern lower Michigan, skies ranged from partly sunny to cloudy, and temperatures were between 63 and 65 degrees. Across southern lower Michigan, skies ranged from mostly sunny to partly sunny, and temperatures were between 72 and 73 degrees. In the Upper Peninsula,
Sault Ste. Marie with 59 degrees under cloudy skies, and in Marquette.

it was cloudy with a temperature of 61. In neighboring states, Chicago was 76 degrees under partly sunny skies. In Cleveland, it was mostly sunny and the temperature was 73. Once again, at 4 p.m., Mount Pleasant was 64 degrees with light rain. Now here is your local forecast. Through early evening, partly sunny with scattered showers. Highs in the lower 70s. Northwest winds around 15 miles per hour with gusts to around 25 miles per hour. Chance of rain 30%. Tonight, mostly clear. Isolated rain showers in the evening. Lows in the lower 50s. Northwest winds 5 to 15 miles per hour with gusts to around 25 miles per hour. Chance of rain 20%. Monday, sunny. Highs in the upper 70s. Northwest winds 10 to 15 miles per hour with gusts to around 25 miles per hour. Monday night, partly cloudy. Lows around 50. Northwest winds around 10 miles per hour. Gusts up to 20 miles per hour in the evening. Tuesday, sunny. Highs in the lower 80s. Light winds. Tuesday night, partly cloudy. Lows in the upper 50s. Light winds. Wednesday, mostly sunny in the morning, then becoming partly sunny. A 50% chance of showers and thunderstorms. Highs in the lower 80s. Wednesday night, partly cloudy with a chance of showers and a slight chance of thunderstorms. Lows in the lower 60s. Chance of rain 50%. Thursday, mostly sunny. Highs in the lower 80s. Thursday night, mostly clear. Lows in the mid-50s. Friday, sunny. Highs in the lower 80s. Friday night, mostly clear. Lows in the lower 50s. Saturday, mostly sunny. Highs in the lower 80s. Saturday night, partly cloudy with a 20% chance of rain showers. Lows in the upper 50s. Sunday, partly sunny with a 30% chance of rain showers. Highs in the lower 80s. 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The current time is 4:37 p.m. Eastern Daylight Time. Conditions around the area at 4 p.m. At Mount Pleasant, light rain was falling. The temperature was 64 degrees, the dew point 54, and the relative humidity 68%. The wind was northwest at 7 miles an hour. The pressure was 29.91 inches and rising. Across the remainder of south-central lower Michigan, temperatures were between 64 and 71 degrees. Rain was falling at Saginaw and Houghton Lake. It was cloudy at Alma, Big Rapids, and Midland. Elsewhere in central and northern lower Michigan, skies ranged from partly sunny to cloudy, and temperatures were between 63 and 65 degrees. Across southern lower Michigan, skies ranged from mostly sunny to partly sunny, and temperatures were between 72 and 73 degrees. In the upper peninsula, Sault Ste. Marie was 59 degrees under cloudy skies, and in Marquette, it was cloudy with a temperature of 61. In neighboring states, Chicago was 76 degrees under partly sunny skies. In Cleveland, it was mostly sunny and the temperature was 73. Once again, at 4 p.m., Mount Pleasant was 64 degrees with light rain. Now here is your local forecast. Through early evening, partly sunny with scattered showers. Highs in the lower 70s. Northwest winds around 15 miles per hour with gusts to around 25 miles per hour. Chance of rain 30%. Tonight, mostly clear. Isolated rain showers in the evening. Lows in the lower 50s. Northwest winds 5 to 15 miles per hour with gusts to around 25 miles per hour. Chance of rain 20%. Monday, sunny. Highs in the upper 70s. Northwest winds 10 to 15 miles

evening. Tuesday, sunny. Highs in the lower 80s. Light winds. Tuesday night, partly cloudy. Lows in the upper 50s. Light winds. Wednesday, mostly sunny in the morning, then becoming partly sunny. A 50% chance of showers and thunderstorms. Highs in the lower 80s. Wednesday night, partly cloudy with a chance of showers and a slight chance of thunderstorms. Lows in the lower 60s. Chance of rain 50%. Thursday, mostly sunny. Highs in the lower 80s. Thursday night, mostly clear. Lows in the mid-50s. Friday, sunny. Highs in the lower 80s. Friday night, mostly clear. Lows in the lower 50s. Saturday, mostly sunny. Highs in the lower 80s. Saturday night, partly cloudy with a 20% chance of rain showers. Lows in the upper 50s. Sunday, partly sunny with a 30% chance of rain showers. Highs in the lower 80s. 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The current time is 5:01 p.m. Eastern Daylight Time. Conditions around the area at 4 p.m. At Mount Pleasant, light rain was falling. The temperature was 64 degrees, the dew point 54, and the relative humidity 68%. The wind was northwest at 7 miles an hour. The pressure was 29.91 inches and rising. Across the remainder of south central lower Michigan, temperatures were between 64 and 71 degrees. Rain was falling at Saginaw and Houghton Lake. It was cloudy at Alma, Big Rapids, and Midland. Elsewhere in central and northern lower Michigan, skies ranged from partly sunny to cloudy, and temperatures were between 63 and 65 degrees. Across southern lower Michigan, skies ranged from mostly sunny to partly sunny, and temperatures were between 72 and 73 degrees. In the upper peninsula, Sault Ste. Marie was 59 degrees under cloudy skies, and in Marquette, it was cloudy with a temperature of 61. In neighboring states, Chicago was 76 degrees under partly sunny skies. In Cleveland, it was mostly sunny and the temperature was 73. Once again, at 4 p.m., Mount Pleasant was 64 degrees with light rain. Now here is your local forecast. Through early evening, partly sunny with scattered showers. Highs in the lower 70s. Northwest winds around 15 miles per hour with gusts to around 25 miles per hour. Chance of rain 30%. Tonight, mostly clear. Isolated rain showers in the evening. Lows in the lower 50s. Northwest winds 5 to 15 miles per hour with gusts to around 25 miles per hour. Chance of rain 20%. Monday, sunny. Highs in the upper 70s. Northwest winds 10 to 15 miles per hour with gusts to around 25 miles per hour. Monday night, partly cloudy. Lows around 50. Northwest winds around 10 miles per hour. Gusts up to 20 miles per hour in the evening. Tuesday, sunny. Highs in the lower 80s. Light winds. Tuesday night, partly cloudy. Lows in the upper 50s. Light winds. Wednesday, mostly sunny in the morning, then becoming partly sunny. A 50% chance of showers and thunderstorms. Highs in the lower 80s. Wednesday night, partly cloudy with a chance of showers and a slight chance of thunderstorms. Lows in the lower 60s. Chance of rain 50%. Thursday, mostly sunny. Highs in the lower 80s. Thursday night, mostly clear. Lows in the mid-50s. Friday, sunny. Highs in the lower 80s. Friday night, mostly clear. Lows in the lower 50s. Saturday, mostly sunny. Highs in the lower 80s. Saturday night, partly cloudy.

Rapids and Midland. Elsewhere in central and northern lower Michigan, skies ranged from partly sunny to cloudy, and temperatures were between 63 and 65 degrees. Across southern lower Michigan, skies ranged from mostly sunny to partly sunny, and temperatures were between 72 and 73 degrees. In the Upper Peninsula, Sault Ste. Marie was 59 degrees under cloudy skies, and in Marquette, it was cloudy with a temperature of 61. In neighboring states, Chicago was 76 degrees under partly sunny skies. In Cleveland, it was mostly sunny and the temperature was 73. Once again, at 4 p.m., Mount Pleasant was 64 degrees with light rain. Now here is your local forecast. Through early evening, partly sunny with scattered showers. Highs in the lower 70s. Northwest winds around 15 miles per hour with gusts to around 25 miles per hour. Chance of rain 30%. Tonight, mostly clear. Isolated rain showers in the evening. Lows in the lower 50s. Northwest winds 5 to 15 miles per hour with gusts to around 25 miles per hour. Chance of rain 20%. Monday, sunny. Highs in the upper 70s. Northwest winds 10 to 15 miles per hour with gusts to around 25 miles per hour. Monday night, partly cloudy. Lows around 50. Northwest winds around 10 miles per hour. Gusts up to 20 miles per hour in the evening. Tuesday, sunny. Highs in the lower 80s. Light winds. Tuesday night, partly cloudy. Lows in the upper 50s. Light winds. Wednesday, mostly sunny in the morning, then becoming partly sunny. A 50% chance of showers and thunderstorms. Highs in the lower 80s. Wednesday night, partly cloudy with a chance of showers and a slight chance of thunderstorms. Lows in the lower 60s. Chance of rain 50%. Thursday, mostly sunny. Highs in the lower 80s. Thursday night, mostly clear. Lows in the mid-50s. Friday, sunny. Highs in the lower 80s. Friday night, mostly clear. Lows in the lower 50s. Saturday, mostly sunny. Highs in the lower 80s. Saturday night, partly cloudy with a 20% chance of rain showers. Lows in the upper 50s. Sunday, partly sunny with a 30% chance of rain showers. Highs in the lower 80s. 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The current time is 5:09 p.m. Eastern Daylight Time. Conditions around the area at 4 p.m. At Mount Pleasant, light rain was falling. The temperature was 64 degrees, the dew point 54, and the relative humidity 68%. The wind was northwest at 7 miles an hour. The pressure was 29.91 inches and rising. Across the remainder of south-central lower Michigan, temperatures were between 64 and 71 degrees. Rain was falling at Saginaw and Houghton Lake. It was cloudy at Alma, Big Rapids, and Midland. Elsewhere in central and northern lower Michigan, skies ranged from partly sunny to cloudy, and temperatures were between 63 and 65 degrees. Across southern lower Michigan, skies ranged from mostly sunny to partly sunny, and temperatures were between 72 and 73 degrees. In the Upper Peninsula, Sault Ste. Marie was 59 degrees under cloudy skies, and in Marquette, it was cloudy with a temperature of 61. In neighboring states, Chicago was 76 degrees under partly sunny skies. In Cleveland, it was mostly sunny and the temperature was 73. Once again, at 4 p.m., Mount Pleasant was 64 degrees with light rain. Now here is your local forecast. Through early evening, partly sunny with scattered showers. Highs in the lower 70s. Northwest winds around 15 miles per hour with gusts to around 25 miles.

per hour. Chance of rain 30%. Tonight, mostly clear. Isolated rain showers in the evening. Lows in the lower 50s. Northwest winds 5 to 15 miles per hour with gusts to around 25 miles per hour. Chance of rain 20%. Monday, sunny. Highs in the upper 70s. Northwest winds 10 to 15 miles per hour with gusts to around 25 miles per hour. Monday night, partly cloudy. Lows around 50. Northwest winds around 10 miles per hour. Gusts up to 20 miles per hour in the evening. Tuesday, sunny. Highs in the lower 80s. Light winds. Tuesday night, partly cloudy. Lows in the upper 50s. Light winds. Wednesday, mostly sunny in the morning, then becoming partly sunny. A 50% chance of showers and thunderstorms. Highs in the lower 80s. Wednesday night, partly cloudy with a chance of showers and a slight chance of thunderstorms. Lows in the lower 60s. Chance of rain 50%. Thursday, mostly sunny. Highs in the lower 80s. Thursday night, mostly clear. Lows in the mid-50s. Friday, sunny. Highs in the lower 80s. Friday night, mostly clear. Lows in the lower 50s. Saturday, mostly sunny. Highs in the lower 80s. Saturday night, partly cloudy with a 20% chance of rain showers. Lows in the upper 50s. Sunday, partly sunny with a 30% chance of rain showers. Highs in the lower 80s. 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The current time is 5:13 p.m. Eastern Daylight Time. Conditions around the area at 4 p.m. At Mount Pleasant, light rain was falling. The temperature was 64 degrees, the dew point 54, and the relative humidity 68%. The wind was northwest at 7 miles an hour. The pressure was 29.91 inches and rising. Across the remainder of south-central lower Michigan, temperatures were between 64 and 71 degrees. Rain was falling at Saginaw and Houghton Lake. It was cloudy at Alma, Big Rapids, and Midland. Elsewhere in central and northern lower Michigan, skies ranged from partly sunny to cloudy, and temperatures were between 63 and 65 degrees. Across southern lower Michigan, skies ranged from mostly sunny to partly sunny, and temperatures were between 72 and 73 degrees. In the Upper Peninsula, Sault Ste. Marie was 59 degrees under cloudy skies, and in Marquette, it was cloudy with a temperature of 61. In neighboring states, Chicago was 76 degrees under partly sunny skies. In Cleveland, it was mostly sunny and the temperature was 73. Once again, at 4 p.m., Mount Pleasant was 64 degrees with light rain. Conditions around the area at 5 p.m. At Mount Pleasant, it was cloudy. The temperature was 66 degrees, the dew point 52, and the relative humidity 59%. The wind was northwest at 15 miles an hour, gusting to 23. The pressure was 29.93 inches and rising. Across the remainder of south-central lower Michigan, skies ranged from partly sunny to cloudy. It was 70 at Alma, 66 at Big Rapids, 68 at Saginaw, 62 at Houghton Lake, and 68 at Midland. Elsewhere in central and northern lower Michigan, skies ranged from partly sunny to cloudy, and temperatures were between 60 and 66 degrees. Across southern lower Michigan, skies ranged from mostly sunny to partly sunny, and temperatures were between 72 and 74 degrees. In the Upper Peninsula, Sault Ste. Marie was 58 degrees with light rain, and in Marquette, it was cloudy with a temperature of 63. In neighboring states, Chicago was 76 degrees under partly sunny skies. In Cleveland, it was mostly sunny and the temperature was 73.
Once again, at 5 p.m., Mount Pleasant was 66 degrees under cloudy skies. Now here is your local forecast. Through early evening, partly sunny with scattered showers. Highs in the lower 70s. Northwest winds around 15 miles per hour with gusts to around 25 miles per hour. Chance of rain 30%. Tonight, mostly clear. Isolated rain showers in the evening. Lows in the lower 50s. Northwest winds 5 to 15 miles per hour with gusts to around 25 miles per hour. Chance of rain 20%. Monday, sunny. Highs in the upper 70s. Northwest winds 10 to 15 miles per hour with gusts to around 25 miles per hour. Monday night, partly cloudy. Lows around 50. Northwest winds around 10 miles per hour. Gusts up to 20 miles per hour in the evening. Tuesday, sunny. Highs in the lower 80s. Light winds. Tuesday night, partly cloudy. Lows in the upper 50s. Light winds. Wednesday, mostly sunny in the morning, then becoming partly sunny. A 50% chance of showers and thunderstorms. Highs in the lower 80s. Wednesday night, partly cloudy with a chance of showers and a slight chance of thunderstorms. Lows in the lower 60s. Chance of rain 50%. Thursday, mostly sunny. Highs in the lower 80s. Thursday night, mostly clear. Lows in the mid-50s. Friday, sunny. Highs in the lower 80s. Friday night, mostly clear. Lows in the lower 50s. Saturday, mostly sunny. Highs in the lower 80s. Saturday night, partly cloudy with a 20% chance of rain showers. Lows in the upper 50s. Sunday, partly sunny with a 30% chance of rain showers. Highs in the lower 80s. 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The current time is 5:18 p.m. Eastern Daylight Time. Conditions around the area at 5 p.m. At Mount Pleasant, it was cloudy. The temperature was 66 degrees, the dew point 52, and the relative humidity 59%. The wind was northwest at 15 miles an hour, gusting to 23. The pressure was 29.93 inches and rising. Across the remainder of south-central lower Michigan, skies ranged from partly sunny to cloudy. It was 70 at Alma, 66 at Big Rapids, 68 at Saginaw, 62 at Houghton Lake, and 68 at Midland. Elsewhere in central and northern lower Michigan, skies ranged from partly sunny to cloudy, and temperatures were between 60 and 66 degrees. Across southern lower Michigan, skies ranged from mostly sunny to partly sunny, and temperatures were between 72 and 74 degrees. In the upper peninsula, Sault Ste. Marie was 58 degrees with light rain, and in Marquette, it was cloudy with a temperature of 63. In neighboring states, Chicago was 76 degrees under partly sunny skies. In Cleveland, it was mostly sunny and the temperature was 73. Once again, at 5 p.m., Mount Pleasant was 66 degrees under cloudy skies. Now here is your local forecast. Through early evening, partly sunny with scattered showers. Highs in the lower 70s. Northwest winds around 15 miles per hour with gusts to around 25 miles per hour. Chance of rain 30%. Tonight, mostly clear. Isolated rain showers in the evening. Lows in the lower 50s. Northwest winds 5 to 15 miles per hour with gusts to around 25 miles per hour. Chance of rain 20%. Monday, sunny. Highs in the upper 70s. Northwest winds 10 to 15 miles per hour with gusts to around 25 miles per hour. Monday night, partly cloudy. Lows around 50. Northwest winds around 10 miles per hour.
up to 20 miles per hour in the evening. Tuesday, sunny. Highs in the lower 80s. Light winds. Tuesday night, partly cloudy. Lows in the upper 50s. Light winds. Wednesday, mostly sunny in the morning, then becoming partly sunny. A 50% chance of showers and thunderstorms. Highs in the lower 80s. Wednesday night, partly cloudy with a chance of showers and a slight chance of thunderstorms. Lows in the lower 60s. Chance of rain 50%. Thursday, mostly sunny. Highs in the lower 80s. Thursday night, mostly clear. Lows in the mid-50s. Friday, sunny. Highs in the lower 80s. Friday night, mostly clear. Lows in the lower 50s. Saturday, mostly sunny. Highs in the lower 80s. Saturday night, partly cloudy with a 20% chance of rain showers. Lows in the upper 50s. Sunday, partly sunny with a 30% chance of rain showers. Highs in the lower 80s. 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The current time is 5:22 p.m. Eastern Daylight Time. Conditions around the area at 5 p.m. At Mount Pleasant, it was cloudy. The temperature was 66 degrees, the dew point 52, and the relative humidity 59%. The wind was northwest at 15 miles an hour, gusting to 23. The pressure was 29.93 inches and rising. Across the remainder of south-central lower Michigan, skies ranged from partly sunny to cloudy. It was 70 at Alma, 66 at Big Rapids, 68 at Saginaw, 62 at Houghton Lake, and 68 at Midland. Elsewhere in central and northern lower Michigan, skies ranged from partly sunny to cloudy, and temperatures were between 60 and 66 degrees. Across southern lower Michigan, skies ranged from mostly sunny to partly sunny, and temperatures were between 72 and 74 degrees. In the Upper Peninsula, Sault Ste. Marie was 58 degrees with light rain, and in Marquette, it was cloudy with a temperature of 63. In neighboring states, Chicago was 76 degrees under partly sunny skies. In Cleveland, it was mostly sunny and the temperature was 73. Once again, at 5 p.m., Mount Pleasant was 66 degrees under cloudy skies. Now here is your local forecast. Through early evening, partly sunny with scattered showers. Highs in the lower 70s. Northwest winds around 15 miles per hour with gusts to around 25 miles per hour. Chance of rain 30%. Tonight, mostly clear. Isolated rain showers in the evening. Lows in the lower 50s. Northwest winds 5 to 15 miles per hour with gusts to around 25 miles per hour. Chance of rain 20%. Monday, sunny. Highs in the upper 70s. Northwest winds 10 to 15 miles per hour with gusts to around 25 miles per hour. Monday night, partly cloudy. Lows around 50. Northwest winds around 10 miles per hour. Gusts up to 20 miles per hour in the evening. Tuesday, sunny. Highs in the lower 80s. Light winds. Tuesday night, partly cloudy. Lows in the upper 50s. Light winds. Wednesday, mostly sunny in the morning, then becoming partly sunny. A 50% chance of showers and thunderstorms. Highs in the lower 80s. Wednesday night, partly cloudy with a chance of showers and a slight chance of thunderstorms. Lows in the lower 60s. Chance of rain 50%. Thursday, mostly sunny. Highs in the lower 80s. Thursday night, mostly clear. Lows in the mid-50s. Friday, sunny. Highs in the lower 80s. Friday night, mostly clear. Lows in the lower 50s. Saturday, mostly sunny.
highs in the lower 80s. Saturday night, partly cloudy with a 20% chance of rain showers. Lows in the upper 50s. Sunday, partly sunny with a 30% chance of rain showers. Highs in the lower 80s. 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The current time is 5:26 p.m. Eastern Daylight Time. Conditions around the area at 5 p.m. At Mount Pleasant, it was cloudy. The temperature was 66 degrees, the dew point 52, and the relative humidity 59%. The wind was northwest at 15 miles an hour, gusting to 23. The pressure was 29.93 inches and rising. Across the remainder of south-central lower Michigan, skies ranged from partly sunny to cloudy. It was 70 at Alma, 66 at Big Rapids, 68 at Saginaw, 62 at Houghton Lake, and 68 at Midland. Elsewhere in central and northern lower Michigan, skies ranged from partly sunny to cloudy, and temperatures were between 60 and 66 degrees. Across southern lower Michigan, skies ranged from mostly sunny to partly sunny, and temperatures were between 72 and 74 degrees. In the upper peninsula, Sault Ste. Marie was 58 degrees with light rain, and in Marquette, it was cloudy with a temperature of 63. In neighboring states, Chicago was 76 degrees under partly sunny skies. In Cleveland, it was mostly sunny and the temperature was 73. Once again, at 5 p.m., Mount Pleasant was 66 degrees under cloudy skies. Now here is your local forecast. Through early evening, partly sunny with scattered showers. Highs in the lower 70s. Northwest winds around 15 miles per hour with gusts to around 25 miles per hour. Chance of rain 30%. Tonight, mostly clear. Isolated rain showers in the evening. Lows in the lower 50s. Northwest winds 5 to 15 miles per hour with gusts to around 25 miles per hour. Chance of rain 20%. Monday, sunny. Highs in the upper 70s. Northwest winds 10 to 15 miles per hour with gusts to around 25 miles per hour. Monday night, partly cloudy. Lows around 50. Northwest winds around 10 miles per hour. Gusts up to 20 miles per hour in the evening. Tuesday, sunny. Highs in the lower 80s. Light winds. Tuesday night, partly cloudy. Lows in the upper 50s. Light winds. Wednesday, mostly sunny in the morning, then becoming partly sunny. A 50% chance of showers and thunderstorms. Highs in the lower 80s. Wednesday night, partly cloudy with a chance of showers and a slight chance of thunderstorms. Lows in the lower 60s. Chance of rain 50%. Thursday, mostly sunny. Highs in the lower 80s. Thursday night, mostly clear. Lows in the mid-50s. Friday, sunny. Highs in the lower 80s. Friday night, mostly clear. Lows in the lower 50s. Saturday, mostly sunny. Highs in the lower 80s. Saturday night, partly cloudy with a 20% chance of rain showers. Lows in the upper 50s. Sunday, partly sunny with a 30% chance of rain showers. Highs in the lower 80s. 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The current time is 5:30 p.m. Eastern Daylight Time. Conditions around the area at 5 p.m. At Mount Pleasant, it was cloudy. The temperature was 66 degrees, the dew point 52, and the relative humidity 59%. The wind was northwest at 15 miles an hour, gusting to 23. The pressure was 29.93 inches and rising.

Across the remainder of south-central lower Michigan, skies ranged from partly sunny to cloudy. It was 70 at Alma, 66 at Big Rapids, 68 at Saginaw, 62 at Houghton Lake, and 68 at Midland. Elsewhere in central and northern lower Michigan, skies ranged from partly sunny to cloudy, and temperatures were between 60 and 66 degrees. Across southern lower Michigan, skies ranged from mostly sunny to partly sunny, and temperatures were between 72 and 74 degrees. In the Upper Peninsula, Sault Ste. Marie was 58 degrees with light rain, and in Marquette, it was cloudy with a temperature of 63. In neighboring states, Chicago was 76 degrees under partly sunny skies. In Cleveland, it was mostly sunny and the temperature was 73. Once again, at 5 p.m., Mount Pleasant was 66 degrees under cloudy skies. Now here is your local forecast. Through early evening, partly sunny with scattered showers. Highs in the lower 70s. Northwest winds around 15 miles per hour with gusts to around 25 miles per hour. Chance of rain 30%. Tonight, mostly clear. Isolated rain showers in the evening. Lows in the lower 50s. Northwest winds 5 to 15 miles per hour with gusts to around 25 miles per hour. Chance of rain 20%. Monday, sunny. Highs in the upper 70s. Northwest winds 10 to 15 miles per hour with gusts to around 25 miles per hour. Monday night, partly cloudy. Lows around 50. Northwest winds around 10 miles per hour. Gusts up to 20 miles per hour in the evening. Tuesday, sunny. Highs in the lower 80s. Light winds. Tuesday night, partly cloudy. Lows in the upper 50s. Light winds. Wednesday, mostly sunny in the morning, then becoming partly sunny. A 50% chance of showers and thunderstorms. Light winds. Wednesday, mostly sunny in the morning, then becoming partly sunny. A 50% chance of showers and thunderstorms. Highs in the lower 80s. Wednesday night, partly cloudy with a chance of showers and a slight chance of thunderstorms. Lows in the lower 60s. Chance of rain 50%. Thursday, mostly sunny. Highs in the lower 80s. Thursday night, mostly clear. Lows in the mid-50s. Friday, sunny. Highs in the lower 80s. Friday night, mostly clear. Lows in the lower 50s. Saturday, mostly sunny. Highs in the lower 80s. Saturday night, partly cloudy with a 20% chance of rain showers. Lows in the upper 50s. Sunday, partly sunny with a 30% chance of rain showers. Highs in the lower 80s. 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The current time is 5:34 p.m. Eastern Daylight Time. Conditions around the area at 5 p.m. At Mount Pleasant, it was cloudy. The temperature was 66 degrees, the dew point 52, and the relative humidity 59%. The wind was northwest at 15 miles an hour, gusting to 23. The pressure was 29.93 inches and rising. Across the remainder of south-central lower Michigan, skies ranged from partly sunny to cloudy. It was 70 at Alma, 66 at Big Rapids, 68 at Saginaw, 62 at Houghton Lake, and 68 at Midland. Elsewhere in central and northern lower Michigan, skies ranged from partly sunny to cloudy, and temperatures were between 60 and 66 degrees. Across southern lower Michigan, skies ranged from mostly sunny to partly sunny, and temperatures were between 72 and 74 degrees. In the Upper Peninsula, Sault Ste. Marie was 58 degrees with light rain, and in Marquette, it was cloudy with a temperature of 63. In neighboring states, Chicago was 76 degrees under partly sunny skies.

Cleveland, it was mostly sunny and the temperature was 73. Once again, at 5 p.m., Mount Pleasant was 66 degrees under cloudy skies. Now here is your local forecast. Through early evening, partly sunny with scattered showers. Highs in the lower 70s. Northwest winds around 15 miles per hour with gusts to around 25 miles per hour. Chance of rain 30%. Tonight, mostly clear. Isolated rain showers in the evening. Lows in the lower 50s. Northwest winds 5 to 15 miles per hour with gusts to around 25 miles per hour. Chance of rain 20%. Monday, sunny. Highs in the upper 70s. Northwest winds 10 to 15 miles per hour with gusts to around 25 miles per hour. Monday night, partly cloudy. Lows around 50. Northwest winds around 10 miles per hour. Gusts up to 20 miles per hour in the evening. Tuesday, sunny. Highs in the lower 80s. Light winds. Tuesday night, partly cloudy. Lows in the upper 50s. Light winds. Wednesday, mostly sunny in the morning, then becoming partly sunny. A 50% chance of showers and thunderstorms. Highs in the lower 80s. Wednesday night, partly cloudy with a chance of showers and a slight chance of thunderstorms. Lows in the lower 60s. Chance of rain 50%. Thursday, mostly sunny. Highs in the lower 80s. Thursday night, mostly clear. Lows in the mid-50s. Friday, sunny. Highs in the lower 80s. Friday night, mostly clear. Lows in the lower 50s. Saturday, mostly sunny. Highs in the lower 80s. Saturday night, partly cloudy with a 20% chance of rain showers. Lows in the upper 50s. Sunday, partly sunny with a 30% chance of rain showers. Highs in the lower 80s. 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The current time is 5:38 p.m. Eastern Daylight Time. Conditions around the area at 5 p.m. At Mount Pleasant, it was cloudy. The temperature was 66 degrees, the dew point 52, and the relative humidity 59%. The wind was northwest at 15 miles an hour, gusting to 23. The pressure was 29.93 inches and rising. Across the remainder of south-central lower Michigan, skies ranged from partly sunny to cloudy. It was 70 at Alma, 66 at Big Rapids, 68 at Saginaw, 62 at Houghton Lake, and 68 at Midland. Elsewhere in central and northern lower Michigan, skies ranged from partly sunny to cloudy, and temperatures were between 60 and 66 degrees. Across southern lower Michigan, skies ranged from mostly sunny to partly sunny, and temperatures were between 72 and 74 degrees. In the upper peninsula, Sault Ste. Marie was 58 degrees with light rain, and in Marquette, it was cloudy with a temperature of 63. In neighboring states, Chicago was 76 degrees under partly sunny skies. In Cleveland, it was mostly sunny and the temperature was 73. Once again, at 5 p.m., Mount Pleasant was 66 degrees under cloudy skies. Now here is your local forecast. Through early evening, partly sunny with scattered showers. Highs in the lower 70s. Northwest winds around 15 miles per hour with gusts to around 25 miles per hour. Chance of rain 30%. Tonight, mostly clear. Isolated rain showers in the evening. Lows in the lower 50s. Northwest winds 5 to 15 miles per hour with gusts to around 25 miles per hour. Chance of rain 20%. Monday, sunny. Highs in the upper 70s. Northwest winds 10 to 15 miles per hour with gusts to around 25 miles per hour. Monday night, partly cloudy. Lows around

skies ranged from partly sunny to cloudy. It was 70 at Alma, 66 at Big Rapids, 68 at Saginaw, 62 at Houghton Lake, and 68 at Midland. Elsewhere in central and northern lower Michigan, skies ranged from partly sunny to cloudy, and temperatures were between 60 and 66 degrees. Across southern lower Michigan, skies ranged from mostly sunny to partly sunny, and temperatures were between 72 and 74 degrees. In the Upper Peninsula, Sault Ste. Marie was 58 degrees with light rain, and in Marquette, it was cloudy with a temperature of 63. In neighboring states, Chicago was 76 degrees under partly sunny skies. In Cleveland, it was mostly sunny and the temperature was 73. Once again, at 5 p.m., Mount Pleasant was 66 degrees under cloudy skies. Now here is your local forecast. Through early evening, partly sunny with scattered showers. Highs in the lower 70s. Northwest winds around 15 miles per hour with gusts to around 25 miles per hour. Chance of rain 30%. Tonight, mostly clear. Isolated rain showers in the evening. Lows in the lower 50s. Northwest winds 5 to 15 miles per hour with gusts to around 25 miles per hour. Chance of rain 20%. Monday, sunny. Highs in the upper 70s. Northwest winds 10 to 15 miles per hour with gusts to around 25 miles per hour. Monday night, partly cloudy. Lows around 50. Northwest winds around 10 miles per hour. Gusts up to 20 miles per hour in the evening. Tuesday, sunny. Highs in the lower 80s. Light winds. Tuesday night, partly cloudy. Lows in the upper 50s. Light winds. Wednesday, mostly sunny in the morning, then becoming partly sunny. A 50% chance of showers and thunderstorms. Highs in the lower 80s. Wednesday night, partly cloudy with a chance of showers and a slight chance of thunderstorms. Lows in the lower 60s. Chance of rain 50%. Thursday, mostly sunny. Highs in the lower 80s. Thursday night, mostly clear. Lows in the mid-50s. Friday, sunny. Highs in the lower 80s. Friday night, mostly clear. Lows in the lower 50s. Saturday, mostly sunny. Highs in the lower 80s. Saturday night, partly cloudy with a 20% chance of rain showers. Lows in the upper 50s. Sunday, partly sunny with a 30% chance of rain showers. Highs in the lower 80s. 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The current time is 6:10 p.m. Eastern Daylight Time. Conditions around the area at 5 p.m. At Mount Pleasant, it was cloudy. The temperature was 66 degrees, the dew point 52, and the relative humidity 59%. The wind was northwest at 15 miles an hour, gusting to 23. The pressure was 29.93 inches and rising. Across the remainder of south-central lower Michigan, skies ranged from partly sunny to cloudy. It was 70 at Alma, 66 at Big Rapids, 68 at Saginaw, 62 at Houghton Lake, and 68 at Midland. Elsewhere in central and northern lower Michigan, skies ranged from partly sunny to cloudy, and temperatures were between 60 and 66 degrees. Across southern lower Michigan, skies ranged from mostly sunny to partly sunny, and temperatures were between 72 and 74 degrees. In the Upper Peninsula, Sault Ste. Marie was 58 degrees with light rain, and in Marquette, it was cloudy with a temperature of 63. In neighboring states, Chicago was 76 degrees under partly sunny skies. In Cleveland, it was mostly sunny and the temperature was 73. Once again, at 5 p.m., Mount Pleasant was 66 degrees under cloudy skies. Now here is your local forecast.

through early evening, partly sunny with scattered showers. Highs in the lower 70s. Northwest winds around 15 miles per hour with gusts to around 25 miles per hour. Chance of rain 30%. Tonight, mostly clear. Isolated rain showers in the evening. Lows in the lower 50s. Northwest winds 5 to 15 miles per hour with gusts to around 25 miles per hour. Chance of rain 20%. Monday, sunny. Highs in the upper 70s. Northwest winds 10 to 15 miles per hour with gusts to around 25 miles per hour. Monday night, partly cloudy. Lows around 50. Northwest winds around 10 miles per hour. Gusts up to 20 miles per hour in the evening. Tuesday, sunny. Highs in the lower 80s. Light winds. Tuesday night, partly cloudy. Lows in the upper 50s. Light winds. Wednesday, mostly sunny in the morning, then becoming partly sunny. A 50% chance of showers and thunderstorms. Highs in the lower 80s. Wednesday night, partly cloudy with a chance of showers and a slight chance of thunderstorms. Lows in the lower 60s. Chance of rain 50%. Thursday, mostly sunny. Highs in the lower 80s. Thursday night, mostly clear. Lows in the mid-50s. Friday, sunny. Highs in the lower 80s. Friday night, mostly clear. Lows in the lower 50s. Saturday, mostly sunny. Highs in the lower 80s. Saturday night, partly cloudy with a 20% chance of rain showers. Lows in the upper 50s. Sunday, partly sunny with a 30% chance of rain showers. Highs in the lower 80s. 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The current time is 6:14 p.m. Eastern Daylight Time. Conditions around the area at 6 p.m. At Mount Pleasant, light rain and haze were reported. The temperature was 61 degrees, the dew point 52, and the relative humidity 72%. The wind was north at 6 miles an hour, gusting to 30. The pressure was 29.94 inches and rising. Across the remainder of south central lower Michigan, temperatures were between 62 and 66 degrees. At Houghton Lake, rain was falling. At Midland, it was mostly sunny. It was cloudy at Alma, Big Rapids, and Saginaw. Elsewhere in central and northern lower Michigan, skies ranged from partly sunny to cloudy, and temperatures were between 61 and 64 degrees. Across southern lower Michigan, skies ranged from mostly sunny to partly sunny, and temperatures were between 68 and 73 degrees. In the Upper Peninsula, Sault Ste. Marie was 57 degrees with light rain, and in Marquette, it was cloudy with a temperature of 61. In neighboring states, Chicago was 76 degrees under mostly sunny skies. In Cleveland, it was mostly sunny and the temperature was 72. Once again, at 6 p.m., Mount Pleasant was 61 degrees with light rain and haze. Now here is your local forecast. Through early evening, partly sunny with scattered showers. Highs in the lower 70s. Northwest winds around 15 miles per hour with gusts to around 25 miles per hour. Chance of rain 30%. Tonight, mostly clear. Isolated rain showers in the evening. Lows in the lower 50s. Northwest winds 5 to 15 miles per hour with gusts to around 25 miles per hour. Chance of rain 20%. Monday, sunny. Highs in the upper 70s. Northwest winds 10 to 15 miles per hour with gusts to around 25 miles per hour. Monday night, partly cloudy. Lows around 50. Northwest winds around 10 miles per hour. Gusts up to 20 miles per hour in the evening. Tuesday, sunny.
highs in the lower 80s. Light winds. Tuesday night, partly cloudy. Lows in the upper 50s. Light winds. Wednesday, mostly sunny in the morning, then becoming partly sunny. A 50% chance of showers and thunderstorms. Highs in the lower 80s. Wednesday night, partly cloudy with a chance of showers and a slight chance of thunderstorms. Lows in the lower 60s. Chance of rain 50%. Thursday, mostly sunny. Highs in the lower 80s. Thursday night, mostly clear. Lows in the mid-50s. Friday, sunny. Highs in the lower 80s. Friday night, mostly clear. Lows in the lower 50s. Saturday, mostly sunny. Highs in the lower 80s. Saturday night, partly cloudy with a 20% chance of rain showers. Lows in the upper 50s. Sunday, partly sunny with a 30% chance of rain showers. Highs in the lower 80s. 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The current time is 6:18 p.m. Eastern Daylight Time. Conditions around the area at 6 p.m. At Mount Pleasant, light rain and haze were reported. The temperature was 61 degrees, the dew point 52, and the relative humidity 72%. The wind was north at 6 miles an hour, gusting to 30. The pressure was 29.94 inches and rising. Across the remainder of south-central lower Michigan, temperatures were between 62 and 66 degrees. At Houghton Lake, rain was falling. At Midland, it was mostly sunny. It was cloudy at Alma, Big Rapids, and Saginaw. Elsewhere in central and northern lower Michigan, skies ranged from partly sunny to cloudy, and temperatures were between 61 and 64 degrees. Across southern lower Michigan, skies ranged from mostly sunny to partly sunny, and temperatures were between 68 and 73 degrees. In the Upper Peninsula, Sault Ste. Marie was 57 degrees with light rain, and in Marquette, it was cloudy with a temperature of 61. In neighboring states, Chicago was 76 degrees under mostly sunny skies. In Cleveland, it was mostly sunny and the temperature was 72. Once again, at 6 p.m., Mount Pleasant was 61 degrees with light rain and haze. Now here is your local forecast. Through early evening, partly sunny with scattered showers. Highs in the lower 70s. Northwest winds around 15 miles per hour with gusts to around 25 miles per hour. Chance of rain 30%. Tonight, mostly clear. Isolated rain showers in the evening. Lows in the lower 50s. Northwest winds 5 to 15 miles per hour with gusts to around 25 miles per hour. Chance of rain 20%. Monday, sunny. Highs in the upper 70s. Northwest winds 10 to 15 miles per hour with gusts to around 25 miles per hour. Monday night, partly cloudy. Lows around 50. Northwest winds around 10 miles per hour. Gusts up to 20 miles per hour in the evening. Tuesday, sunny. Highs in the lower 80s. Light winds. Tuesday night, partly cloudy. Lows in the upper 50s. Light winds. Wednesday, mostly sunny in the morning, then becoming partly sunny. A 50% chance of showers and thunderstorms. Highs in the lower 80s. Wednesday night, partly cloudy with a chance of showers and a slight chance of thunderstorms. Lows in the lower 60s. Chance of rain 50%. Thursday, mostly sunny. Highs in the lower 80s. Thursday night, mostly clear. Lows in the mid-50s. Friday, sunny. Highs in the lower 80s. Friday night, mostly clear. Lows in the lower 50s. Saturday, mostly sunny. Highs in the lower 80s. Saturday night,
partly cloudy with a 20% chance of rain showers. Lows in the upper 50s. Sunday, partly sunny with a 30% chance of rain showers. Highs in the lower 80s. 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The current time is 6:22 p.m. Eastern Daylight Time. Conditions around the area at 6 p.m. At Mount Pleasant, light rain and haze were reported. The temperature was 61 degrees, the dew point 52, and the relative humidity 72%. The wind was north at 6 miles an hour, gusting to 30. The pressure was 29.94 inches and rising. Across the remainder of south-central lower Michigan, temperatures were between 62 and 66 degrees. At Houghton Lake, rain was falling. At Midland, it was mostly sunny. It was cloudy at Alma, Big Rapids, and Saginaw. Elsewhere in central and northern lower Michigan, skies ranged from partly sunny to cloudy, and temperatures were between 61 and 64 degrees. Across southern lower Michigan, skies ranged from mostly sunny to partly sunny, and temperatures were between 68 and 73 degrees. In the Upper Peninsula, Sault Ste. Marie was 57 degrees with light rain, and in Marquette, it was cloudy with a temperature of 61. In neighboring states, Chicago was 76 degrees under mostly sunny skies. In Cleveland, it was mostly sunny and the temperature was 72. Once again, at 6 p.m., Mount Pleasant was 61 degrees with light rain and haze. Now here is your local forecast. Through early evening, partly sunny with scattered showers. Highs in the lower 70s. Northwest winds around 15 miles per hour with gusts to around 25 miles per hour. Chance of rain 30%. Tonight, mostly clear. Isolated rain showers in the evening. Lows in the lower 50s. Northwest winds 5 to 15 miles per hour with gusts to around 25 miles per hour. Chance of rain 20%. Monday, sunny. Highs in the upper 70s. Northwest winds 10 to 15 miles per hour with gusts to around 25 miles per hour. Monday night, partly cloudy. Lows around 50. Northwest winds around 10 miles per hour. Gusts up to 20 miles per hour in the evening. Tuesday, sunny. Highs in the lower 80s. Light winds. Tuesday night, partly cloudy. Lows in the upper 50s. Light winds. Wednesday, mostly sunny in the morning, then becoming partly sunny. A 50% chance of showers and thunderstorms. Highs in the lower 80s. Wednesday night, partly cloudy with a chance of showers and a slight chance of thunderstorms. Lows in the lower 60s. Chance of rain 50%. Thursday, mostly sunny. Highs in the lower 80s. Thursday night, mostly clear. Lows in the mid-50s. Friday, sunny. Highs in the lower 80s. Friday night, mostly clear. Lows in the lower 50s. Saturday, mostly sunny. Highs in the lower 80s. Saturday night, partly cloudy with a 20% chance of rain showers. Lows in the upper 50s. Sunday, partly sunny with a 30% chance of rain showers. Highs in the lower 80s. 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The current time is 6:26 p.m. Eastern Daylight Time. Conditions around the area at 6 p.m. At Mount Pleasant, light rain and haze were reported. The temperature was 61 degrees, the dew point 52, and the relative humidity 72%. The wind was north at 6 miles an hour, gusting to 30. The pressure was 29.94 inches and rising.
across

remainder of south central lower Michigan, temperatures were between 62 and 66 degrees. At Houghton Lake, rain was falling. At Midland, it was mostly sunny. It was cloudy at Alma, Big Rapids, and Saginaw. Elsewhere in central and northern lower Michigan, skies ranged from partly sunny to cloudy, and temperatures were between 61 and 64 degrees. Across southern lower Michigan, skies ranged from mostly sunny to partly sunny, and temperatures were between 68 and 73 degrees. In the upper peninsula, Sault Ste. Marie was 57 degrees with light rain, and in Marquette, it was cloudy with a temperature of 61. In neighboring states, Chicago was 76 degrees under mostly sunny skies. In Cleveland, it was mostly sunny and the temperature was 72. Once again, at 6 p.m., Mount Pleasant was 61 degrees with light rain and haze. Now here is your local forecast. Through early evening, partly sunny with scattered showers. Highs in the lower 70s. Northwest winds around 15 miles per hour with gusts to around 25 miles per hour. Chance of rain 30%. Tonight, mostly clear. Isolated rain showers in the evening. Lows in the lower 50s. Northwest winds 5 to 15 miles per hour with gusts to around 25 miles per hour. Chance of rain 20%. Monday, sunny. Highs in the upper 70s. Northwest winds 10 to 15 miles per hour with gusts to around 25 miles per hour. Monday night, partly cloudy. Lows around 50. Northwest winds around 10 miles per hour. Gusts up to 20 miles per hour in the evening. Tuesday, sunny. Highs in the lower 80s. Light winds. Tuesday night, partly cloudy. Lows in the upper 50s. Light winds. Wednesday, mostly sunny in the morning, then becoming partly sunny. A 50% chance of showers and thunderstorms. Highs in the lower 80s. Wednesday night, partly cloudy with a chance of showers and a slight chance of thunderstorms. Lows in the lower 60s. Chance of rain 50%. Thursday, mostly sunny. Highs in the lower 80s. Thursday night, mostly clear. Lows in the mid-50s. Friday, sunny. Highs in the lower 80s. Friday night, mostly clear. Lows in the lower 50s. Saturday, mostly sunny. Highs in the lower 80s. Saturday night, partly cloudy with a 20% chance of rain showers. Lows in the upper 50s. Sunday, partly sunny with a 30% chance of rain showers. Highs in the lower 80s. 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The current time is 6:30 p.m. Eastern Daylight Time. Conditions around the area at 6 p.m. At Mount Pleasant, light rain and haze were reported. The temperature was 61 degrees, the dew point 52, and the relative humidity 72%. The wind was north at 6 miles an hour, gusting to 30. The pressure was 29.94 inches and rising. Across the remainder of south central lower Michigan, temperatures were between 62 and 66 degrees. At Houghton Lake, rain was falling. At Midland, it was mostly sunny. It was cloudy at Alma, Big Rapids, and Saginaw. Elsewhere in central and northern lower Michigan, skies ranged from partly sunny to cloudy, and temperatures were between 61 and 64 degrees. Across southern lower Michigan, skies ranged from mostly sunny to partly sunny, and temperatures were between 68 and 73 degrees. In the upper peninsula, Sault Ste. Marie was 57 degrees with light rain, and in Marquette, it was cloudy with a temperature of 61. In neighboring states, Chicago was 76 degrees under mostly sunny skies. In Cleveland, it was mostly sunny and the temperature was 72. Once again, at 6 p.m.

Mount Pleasant was 61 degrees with light rain and haze. Now here is your local forecast. Through early evening, partly sunny with scattered showers. Highs in the lower 70s. Northwest winds around 15 miles per hour with gusts to around 25 miles per hour. Chance of rain 30%. Tonight, mostly clear. Isolated rain showers in the evening. Lows in the lower 50s. Northwest winds 5 to 15 miles per hour with gusts to around 25 miles per hour. Chance of rain 20%. Monday, sunny. Highs in the upper 70s. Northwest winds 10 to 15 miles per hour with gusts to around 25 miles per hour. Monday night, partly cloudy. Lows around 50. Northwest winds around 10 miles per hour. Gusts up to 20 miles per hour in the evening. Tuesday, sunny. Highs in the lower 80s. Light winds. Tuesday night, partly cloudy. Lows in the upper 50s. Light winds. Wednesday, mostly sunny in the morning, then becoming partly sunny. A 50% chance of showers and thunderstorms. Highs in the lower 80s. Mostly sunny in the morning, then becoming partly sunny. A 50% chance of showers and thunderstorms. Highs in the lower 80s. Wednesday night, partly cloudy with a chance of showers and a slight chance of thunderstorms. Lows in the lower 60s. Chance of rain 50%. Thursday, mostly sunny. Highs in the lower 80s. Thursday night, mostly clear. Lows in the mid-50s. Friday, sunny. Highs in the lower 80s. Friday night, mostly clear. Lows in the lower 50s. Saturday, mostly sunny. Highs in the lower 80s. Saturday night, partly cloudy with a 20% chance of rain showers. Lows in the upper 50s. Sunday, partly sunny with a 30% chance of rain showers. Highs in the lower 80s. 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The current time is 6:34 p.m. Eastern Daylight Time. Conditions around the area at 6 p.m. At Mount Pleasant, light rain and haze were reported. The temperature was 61 degrees, the dew point 52, and the relative humidity 72%. The wind was north at 6 miles an hour, gusting to 30. The pressure was 29.94 inches and rising. Across the remainder of south central lower Michigan, temperatures were between 62 and 66 degrees. At Houghton Lake, rain was falling. At Midland, it was mostly sunny. It was cloudy at Alma, Big Rapids, and Saginaw. Elsewhere in central and northern lower Michigan, skies ranged from partly sunny to cloudy, and temperatures were between 61 and 64 degrees. Across southern lower Michigan, skies ranged from mostly sunny to partly sunny, and temperatures were between 68 and 73 degrees. In the Upper Peninsula, Sault Ste. Marie was 57 degrees with light rain, and in Marquette, it was cloudy with a temperature of 61. In neighboring states, Chicago was 76 degrees under mostly sunny skies. In Cleveland, it was mostly sunny and the temperature was 72. Once again, at 6 p.m., Mount Pleasant was 61 degrees with light rain and haze. Now here is your local forecast. Through early evening, partly sunny with scattered showers. Highs in the lower 70s. Northwest winds around 15 miles per hour with gusts to around 25 miles per hour. Chance of rain 30%. Tonight, mostly clear. Isolated rain showers in the evening. Lows in the lower 50s. Northwest winds 5 to 15 miles per hour with gusts to around 25 miles per hour. Chance of rain 20%. Monday, sunny. Highs in the upper 70s. Northwest winds 10 to 15 miles per hour with

to around 25 miles per hour. Monday night, partly cloudy. Lows around 50. Northwest winds around 10 miles per hour. Gusts up to 20 miles per hour in the evening. Tuesday, sunny. Highs in the lower 80s. Light winds. Tuesday night, partly cloudy. Lows in the upper 50s. Light winds. Wednesday, mostly sunny in the morning, then becoming partly sunny. A 50% chance of showers and thunderstorms. Highs in the lower 80s. Wednesday night, partly cloudy with a chance of showers and a slight chance of thunderstorms. Lows in the lower 60s. Chance of rain 50%. Thursday, mostly sunny. Highs in the lower 80s. Thursday night, mostly clear. Lows in the mid-50s. Friday, sunny. Highs in the lower 80s. Friday night, mostly clear. Lows in the lower 50s. Saturday, mostly sunny. Highs in the lower 80s. Saturday night, partly cloudy with a 20% chance of rain showers. Lows in the upper 50s. Sunday, partly sunny with a 30% chance of rain showers. Highs in the lower 80s. 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The current time is 6:38 p.m. Eastern Daylight Time. Conditions around the area at 6 p.m. At Mount Pleasant, light rain and haze were reported. The temperature was 61 degrees, the dew point 52, and the relative humidity 72%. The wind was north at 6 miles an hour, gusting to 30. The pressure was 29.94 inches and rising. Across the remainder of south-central lower Michigan, temperatures were between 62 and 66 degrees. At Houghton Lake, rain was falling. At Midland, it was mostly sunny. It was cloudy at Alma, Big Rapids, and Saginaw. Elsewhere in central and northern lower Michigan, skies ranged from partly sunny to cloudy, and temperatures were between 61 and 64 degrees. Across southern lower Michigan, skies ranged from mostly sunny to partly sunny, and temperatures were between 68 and 73 degrees. In the Upper Peninsula, Sault Ste. Marie was 57 degrees with light rain, and in Marquette, it was cloudy with a temperature of 61. In neighboring states, Chicago was 76 degrees under mostly sunny skies. In Cleveland, it was mostly sunny and the temperature was 72. Once again, at 6 p.m., Mount Pleasant was 61 degrees with light rain and haze. Now here is your local forecast. Through early evening, partly sunny with scattered showers. Highs in the lower 70s. Northwest winds around 15 miles per hour with gusts to around 25 miles per hour. Chance of rain 30%. Tonight, mostly clear. Isolated rain showers in the evening. Lows in the lower 50s. Northwest winds 5 to 15 miles per hour with gusts to around 25 miles per hour. Chance of rain 20%. Monday, sunny. Highs in the upper 70s. Northwest winds 10 to 15 miles per hour with gusts to around 25 miles per hour. Monday night, partly cloudy. Lows around 50. Northwest winds around 10 miles per hour. Gusts up to 20 miles per hour in the evening. Tuesday, sunny. Highs in the lower 80s. Light winds. Tuesday night, partly cloudy. Lows in the upper 50s. Light winds. Wednesday, mostly sunny in the morning, then becoming partly sunny. A 50% chance of showers and thunderstorms. Highs in the lower 80s. Wednesday night, partly cloudy with a chance of showers and a slight chance of thunderstorms. Lows in the lower 60s. Chance of rain 50%. Thursday, mostly sunny. Highs in the lower 80s. Thursday night, mostly clear.
lows in the mid-50s. Friday, sunny. Highs in the lower 80s. Friday night, mostly clear. Lows in the lower 50s. Saturday, mostly sunny. Highs in the lower 80s. Saturday night, partly cloudy with a 20% chance of rain showers. Lows in the upper 50s. Sunday, partly sunny with a 30% chance of rain showers. Highs in the lower 80s. 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The current time is 6:42 p.m. Eastern Daylight Time. Conditions around the area at 6 p.m. At Mount Pleasant, light rain and haze were reported. The temperature was 61 degrees, the dew point 52, and the relative humidity 72%. The wind was north at 6 miles an hour, gusting to 30. The pressure was 29.94 inches and rising. Across the remainder of south-central lower Michigan, temperatures were between 62 and 66 degrees. At Houghton Lake, rain was falling. At Midland, it was mostly sunny. It was cloudy at Alma, Big Rapids, and Saginaw. Elsewhere in central and northern lower Michigan, skies ranged from partly sunny to cloudy, and temperatures were between 61 and 64 degrees. Across southern lower Michigan, skies ranged from mostly sunny to partly sunny, and temperatures were between 68 and 73 degrees. In the Upper Peninsula, Sault Ste. Marie was 57 degrees with light rain, and in Marquette, it was cloudy with a temperature of 61. In neighboring states, Chicago was 76 degrees under mostly sunny skies. In Cleveland, it was mostly sunny and the temperature was 72. Once again, at 6 p.m., Mount Pleasant was 61 degrees with light rain and haze. Now here is your local forecast. Through early evening, partly sunny with scattered showers. Highs in the lower 70s. Northwest winds around 15 miles per hour with gusts to around 25 miles per hour. Chance of rain 30%. Tonight, mostly clear. Isolated rain showers in the evening. Lows in the lower 50s. Northwest winds 5 to 15 miles per hour with gusts to around 25 miles per hour. Chance of rain 20%. Monday, sunny. Highs in the upper 70s. Northwest winds 10 to 15 miles per hour with gusts to around 25 miles per hour. Monday night, partly cloudy. Lows around 50. Northwest winds around 10 miles per hour. Gusts up to 20 miles per hour in the evening. Tuesday, sunny. Highs in the lower 80s. Light winds. Tuesday night, partly cloudy. Lows in the upper 50s. Light winds. Wednesday, mostly sunny in the morning, then becoming partly sunny. A 50% chance of showers and thunderstorms. Highs in the lower 80s. Wednesday night, partly cloudy with a chance of showers and a slight chance of thunderstorms. Lows in the lower 60s. Chance of rain 50%. Thursday, mostly sunny. Highs in the lower 80s. Thursday night, mostly clear. Lows in the mid-50s. Friday, sunny. Highs in the lower 80s. Friday night, mostly clear. Lows in the lower 50s. Saturday, mostly sunny. Highs in the lower 80s. Saturday night, partly cloudy with a 20% chance of rain showers. Lows in the upper 50s. Sunday, partly sunny with a 30% chance of rain showers. Highs in the lower 80s. 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The current time is 6:46 p.m. Eastern Daylight Time. Conditions around the area at 6 p.m.
at Mount Pleasant, light rain and haze were reported. The temperature was 61 degrees, the dew point 52, and the relative humidity 72%. The wind was north at 6 miles an hour, gusting to 30. The pressure was 29.94 inches and rising. Across the remainder of south-central lower Michigan, temperatures were between 62 and 66 degrees. At Houghton Lake, rain was falling. At Midland, it was mostly sunny. It was cloudy at Alma, Big Rapids, and Saginaw. Elsewhere in central and northern lower Michigan, skies ranged from partly sunny to cloudy, and temperatures were between 61 and 64 degrees. Across southern lower Michigan, skies ranged from mostly sunny to partly sunny, and temperatures were between 68 and 73 degrees. In the Upper Peninsula, Sault Ste. Marie was 57 degrees with light rain, and in Marquette, it was cloudy with a temperature of 61. In neighboring states, Chicago was 76 degrees under mostly sunny skies. In Cleveland, it was mostly sunny and the temperature was 72. Once again, at 6 p.m., Mount Pleasant was 61 degrees with light rain and haze. Now here is your local forecast. Through early evening, partly sunny with scattered showers. Highs in the lower 70s. Northwest winds around 15 miles per hour with gusts to around 25 miles per hour. Chance of rain 30%. Tonight, mostly clear. Isolated rain showers in the evening. Lows in the lower 50s. Northwest winds 5 to 15 miles per hour with gusts to around 25 miles per hour. Chance of rain 20%. Monday, sunny. Highs in the upper 70s. Northwest winds 10 to 15 miles per hour with gusts to around 25 miles per hour. Monday night, partly cloudy. Lows around 50. Northwest winds around 10 miles per hour. Gusts up to 20 miles per hour in the evening. Tuesday, sunny. Highs in the lower 80s. Light winds. Tuesday night, partly cloudy. Lows in the upper 50s. Light winds. Wednesday, mostly sunny in the morning, then becoming partly sunny. A 50% chance of showers and thunderstorms. Highs in the lower 80s. Wednesday night, partly cloudy with a chance of showers and a slight chance of thunderstorms. Lows in the lower 60s. Chance of rain 50%. Thursday, mostly sunny. Highs in the lower 80s. Thursday night, mostly clear. Lows in the mid-50s. Friday, sunny. Highs in the lower 80s. Friday night, mostly clear. Lows in the lower 50s. Saturday, mostly sunny. Highs in the lower 80s. Saturday night, partly cloudy with a 20% chance of rain showers. Lows in the upper 50s. Sunday, partly sunny with a 30% chance of rain showers. Highs in the lower 80s. 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The current time is 6:50 p.m. Eastern Daylight Time. Conditions around the area at 6 p.m. At Mount Pleasant, light rain and haze were reported. The temperature was 61 degrees, the dew point 52, and the relative humidity 72%. The wind was north at 6 miles an hour, gusting to 30. The pressure was 29.94 inches and rising. Across the remainder of south-central lower Michigan, temperatures were between 62 and 66 degrees. At Houghton Lake, rain was falling. At Midland, it was mostly sunny. It was cloudy at Alma, Big Rapids, and Saginaw. Elsewhere in central and northern lower Michigan, skies ranged from partly sunny to cloudy, and temperatures were between 61 and 64 degrees. Across southern lower Michigan, skies ranged from mostly sunny to partly sunny, and temperatures were between 68 and 73 degrees. In the Upper Peninsula,
Sault Ste. Marie was 57 degrees with light rain, and in Marquette, it was cloudy with a temperature of 61. In neighboring states, Chicago was 76 degrees under mostly sunny skies. In Cleveland, it was mostly sunny and the temperature was 72. Once again, at 6 p.m., Mount Pleasant was 61 degrees with light rain and haze. Now here is your local forecast. Through early evening, partly sunny with scattered showers. Highs in the lower 70s. Northwest winds around 15 miles per hour with gusts to around 25 miles per hour. Chance of rain 30%. Tonight, mostly clear. Isolated rain showers in the evening. Lows in the lower 50s. Northwest winds 5 to 15 miles per hour with gusts to around 25 miles per hour. Chance of rain 20%. Monday, sunny. Highs in the upper 70s. Northwest winds 10 to 15 miles per hour with gusts to around 25 miles per hour. Monday night, partly cloudy. Lows around 50. Northwest winds around 10 miles per hour. Gusts up to 20 miles per hour in the evening. Tuesday, sunny. Highs in the lower 80s. Light winds. Tuesday night, partly cloudy. Lows in the upper 50s. Light winds. Wednesday, mostly sunny in the morning, then becoming partly sunny. A 50% chance of showers and thunderstorms. Highs in the lower 80s. Wednesday night, partly cloudy with a chance of showers and a slight chance of thunderstorms. Lows in the lower 60s. Chance of rain 50%. Thursday, mostly sunny. Highs in the lower 80s. Thursday night, mostly clear. Lows in the mid-50s. Friday, sunny. Highs in the lower 80s. Friday night, mostly clear. Lows in the lower 50s. Saturday, mostly sunny. Highs in the lower 80s. Saturday night, partly cloudy with a 20% chance of rain showers. Lows in the upper 50s. Sunday, partly sunny with a 30% chance of rain showers. Highs in the lower 80s. 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The current time is 6:54 p.m. Eastern Daylight Time. Conditions around the area at 6 p.m. At Mount Pleasant, light rain and haze were reported. The temperature was 61 degrees, the dew point 52, and the relative humidity 72%. The wind was north at 6 miles an hour, gusting to 30. The pressure was 29.94 inches and rising. Across the remainder of south-central lower Michigan, temperatures were between 62 and 66 degrees. At Houghton Lake, rain was falling. At Midland, it was mostly sunny. It was cloudy at Alma, Big Rapids, and Saginaw. Elsewhere in central and northern lower Michigan, skies ranged from partly sunny to cloudy, and temperatures were between 61 and 64 degrees. Across southern lower Michigan, skies ranged from mostly sunny to partly sunny, and temperatures were between 68 and 73 degrees. In the Upper Peninsula, Sault Ste. Marie was 57 degrees with light rain, and in Marquette, it was cloudy with a temperature of 61. In neighboring states, Chicago was 76 degrees under mostly sunny skies. In Cleveland, it was mostly sunny and the temperature was 72. Once again, at 6 p.m., Mount Pleasant was 61 degrees with light rain and haze. Now here is your local forecast. Through early evening, partly sunny with scattered showers. Highs in the lower 70s. Northwest winds around 15 miles per hour with gusts to around 25 miles per hour. Chance of rain 30%. Tonight, mostly clear. Isolated rain showers in the evening. Lows in the lower 50s. Northwest winds 5 to 15 miles per hour with gusts to around 25 miles per hour.
chance of rain 20%. Monday, sunny. Highs in the upper 70s. Northwest winds 10 to 15 miles per hour with gusts to around 25 miles per hour. Monday night, partly cloudy. Lows around 50. Northwest winds around 10 miles per hour. Gusts up to 20 miles per hour in the evening. Tuesday, sunny. Highs in the lower 80s. Light winds. Tuesday night, partly cloudy. Lows in the upper 50s. Light winds. Wednesday, mostly sunny in the morning, then becoming partly sunny. A 50% chance of showers and thunderstorms. Highs in the lower 80s. Wednesday night, partly cloudy with a chance of showers and a slight chance of thunderstorms. Lows in the lower 60s. Chance of rain 50%. Thursday, mostly sunny. Highs in the lower 80s. Thursday night, mostly clear. Lows in the mid-50s. Friday, sunny. Highs in the lower 80s. Friday night, mostly clear. Lows in the lower 50s. Saturday, mostly sunny. Highs in the lower 80s. Saturday night, partly cloudy with a 20% chance of rain showers. Lows in the upper 50s. Sunday, partly sunny with a 30% chance of rain showers. Highs in the lower 80s. 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The current time is 6:58 p.m. Eastern Daylight Time. Conditions around the area at 6 p.m. At Mount Pleasant, light rain and haze were reported. The temperature was 61 degrees, the dew point 52, and the relative humidity 72%. The wind was north at 6 miles an hour, gusting to 30. The pressure was 29.94 inches and rising. Across the remainder of south-central lower Michigan, temperatures were between 62 and 66 degrees. At Houghton Lake, rain was falling. At Midland, it was mostly sunny. It was cloudy at Alma, Big Rapids, and Saginaw. Elsewhere in central and northern lower Michigan, skies ranged from partly sunny to cloudy, and temperatures were between 61 and 64 degrees. Across southern lower Michigan, skies ranged from mostly sunny to partly sunny, and temperatures were between 68 and 73 degrees. In the Upper Peninsula, Sault Ste. Marie was 57 degrees with light rain, and in Marquette, it was cloudy with a temperature of 61. In neighboring states, Chicago was 76 degrees under mostly sunny skies. In Cleveland, it was mostly sunny and the temperature was 72. Once again, at 6 p.m., Mount Pleasant was 61 degrees with light rain and haze. Now here is your local forecast. Through early evening, partly sunny with scattered showers. Highs in the lower 70s. Northwest winds around 15 miles per hour with gusts to around 25 miles per hour. Chance of rain 30%. Tonight, mostly clear. Isolated rain showers in the evening. Lows in the lower 50s. Northwest winds 5 to 15 miles per hour with gusts to around 25 miles per hour. Chance of rain 20%. Monday, sunny. Highs in the upper 70s. Northwest winds 10 to 15 miles per hour with gusts to around 25 miles per hour. Monday night, partly cloudy. Lows around 50. Northwest winds around 10 miles per hour. Gusts up to 20 miles per hour in the evening. Tuesday, sunny. Highs in the lower 80s. Light winds. Tuesday night, partly cloudy. Lows in the upper 50s. Light winds. Wednesday, mostly sunny in the morning, then becoming partly sunny. A 50% chance of showers and thunderstorms. Highs in the lower 80s. Wednesday night, partly cloudy with a chance of showers and a slight chance of thunderstorms. Lows in the lower 60s.
chance of rain 50%. Thursday, mostly sunny. Highs in the lower 80s. Thursday night, mostly clear. Lows in the mid-50s. Friday, sunny. Highs in the lower 80s. Friday night, mostly clear. Lows in the lower 50s. Saturday, mostly sunny. Highs in the lower 80s. Saturday night, partly cloudy with a 20% chance of rain showers. Lows in the upper 50s. Sunday, partly sunny with a 30% chance of rain showers. Highs in the lower 80s. 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The current time is 7:02 p.m. Eastern Daylight Time. Conditions around the area at 6 p.m. At Mount Pleasant, light rain and haze were reported. The temperature was 61 degrees, the dew point 52, and the relative humidity 72%. The wind was north at 6 miles an hour, gusting to 30. The pressure was 29.94 inches and rising. Across the remainder of south-central lower Michigan, temperatures were between 62 and 66 degrees. At Houghton Lake, rain was falling. At Midland, it was mostly sunny. It was cloudy at Alma, Big Rapids, and Saginaw. Elsewhere in central and northern lower Michigan, skies ranged from partly sunny to cloudy, and temperatures were between 61 and 64 degrees. Across southern lower Michigan, skies ranged from mostly sunny to partly sunny, and temperatures were between 68 and 73 degrees. In the upper peninsula, Sault Ste. Marie was 57 degrees with light rain, and in Marquette, it was cloudy with a temperature of 61. In neighboring states, Chicago was 76 degrees under mostly sunny skies. In Cleveland, it was mostly sunny and the temperature was 72. Once again, at 6 p.m., Mount Pleasant was 61 degrees with light rain and haze. Now here is your local forecast. Through early evening, partly sunny with scattered showers. Highs in the lower 70s. Northwest winds around 15 miles per hour with gusts to around 25 miles per hour. Chance of rain 30%. Tonight, mostly clear. Isolated rain showers in the evening. Lows in the lower 50s. Northwest winds 5 to 15 miles per hour with gusts to around 25 miles per hour. Chance of rain 20%. Monday, sunny. Highs in the upper 70s. Northwest winds 10 to 15 miles per hour with gusts to around 25 miles per hour. Monday night, partly cloudy. Lows around 50. Northwest winds around 10 miles per hour. Gusts up to 20 miles per hour in the evening. Tuesday, sunny. Highs in the lower 80s. Light winds. Tuesday night, partly cloudy. Lows in the upper 50s. Light winds. Wednesday, mostly sunny in the morning, then becoming partly sunny. A 50% chance of showers and thunderstorms. Highs in the lower 80s. Wednesday night, partly cloudy with a chance of showers and a slight chance of thunderstorms. Lows in the lower 60s. Chance of rain 50%. Thursday, mostly sunny. Highs in the lower 80s. Thursday night, mostly clear. Lows in the mid-50s. Friday, sunny. Highs in the lower 80s. Friday night, mostly clear. Lows in the lower 50s. Saturday, mostly sunny. Highs in the lower 80s. Saturday night, partly cloudy with a 20% chance of rain showers. Lows in the upper 50s. Sunday, partly sunny with a 30% chance of rain showers. Highs in the lower 80s. 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
The current time is 7:06 p.m. Eastern.

skies ranged from mostly sunny to partly sunny, and temperatures were between 68 and 73 degrees. In the Upper Peninsula, Sault Ste. Marie was 57 degrees with light rain, and in Marquette, it was cloudy with a temperature of 61. In neighboring states, Chicago was 76 degrees under mostly sunny skies. In Cleveland, it was mostly sunny and the temperature was 72. Once again, at 6 p.m., Mount Pleasant was 61 degrees with light rain and haze. Now here is your local forecast. Through early evening, partly sunny with scattered showers. Highs in the lower 70s. Northwest winds around 15 miles per hour with gusts to around 25 miles per hour. Chance of rain 30%. Tonight, mostly clear. Isolated rain showers in the evening. Lows in the lower 50s. Northwest winds 5 to 15 miles per hour with gusts to around 25 miles per hour. Chance of rain 20%. Monday, sunny. Highs in the upper 70s. Northwest winds 10 to 15 miles per hour with gusts to around 25 miles per hour. Monday night, partly cloudy. Lows around 50. Northwest winds around 10 miles per hour. Gusts up to 20 miles per hour in the evening. Tuesday, sunny. Highs in the lower 80s. Light winds. Tuesday night, partly cloudy. Lows in the upper 50s. Light winds. Wednesday, mostly sunny in the morning, then becoming partly sunny. A 50% chance of showers and thunderstorms. Highs in the lower 80s. Wednesday night, partly cloudy with a chance of showers and a slight chance of thunderstorms. Lows in the lower 60s. Chance of rain 50%. Thursday, mostly sunny. Highs in the lower 80s. Thursday night, mostly clear. Lows in the mid-50s. Friday, sunny. Highs in the lower 80s. Friday night, mostly clear. Lows in the lower 50s. Saturday, mostly sunny. Highs in the lower 80s. Saturday night, partly cloudy with a 20% chance of rain showers. Lows in the upper 50s. Sunday, partly sunny with a 30% chance of rain showers. Highs in the lower 80s. 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The current time is 7:10 p.m. Eastern Daylight Time. Conditions around the area at 6 p.m. At Mount Pleasant, light rain and haze were reported. The temperature was 61 degrees, the dew point 52, and the relative humidity 72%. The wind was north at 6 miles an hour, gusting to 30. The pressure was 29.94 inches and rising. Across the remainder of south-central lower Michigan, temperatures were between 62 and 66 degrees. At Houghton Lake, rain was falling. At Midland, it was mostly sunny. It was cloudy at Alma, Big Rapids, and Saginaw. Elsewhere in central and northern lower Michigan, skies ranged from partly sunny to cloudy, and temperatures were between 61 and 64 degrees. Across southern lower Michigan, skies ranged from mostly sunny to partly sunny, and temperatures were between 68 and 73 degrees. In the Upper Peninsula, Sault Ste. Marie was 57 degrees with light rain, and in Marquette, it was cloudy with a temperature of 61. In neighboring states, Chicago was 76 degrees under mostly sunny skies. In Cleveland, it was mostly sunny and the temperature was 72. Once again, at 6 p.m., Mount Pleasant was 61 degrees with light rain and haze. Now here is your local forecast. Through early evening, partly sunny with scattered showers. Highs in the lower 70s. Northwest winds around 15 miles per hour with gusts to around 25 miles per hour. Chance of rain 30%. Tonight, mostly clear. Isolated rain showers in the evening. Lows

in the lower 50s. Northwest winds 5 to 15 miles per hour with gusts to around 25 miles per hour. Chance of rain 20%. Monday, sunny. Highs in the upper 70s. Northwest winds 10 to 15 miles per hour with gusts to around 25 miles per hour. Monday night, partly cloudy. Lows around 50. Northwest winds around 10 miles per hour. Gusts up to 20 miles per hour in the evening. Tuesday, sunny. Highs in the lower 80s. Light winds. Tuesday night, partly cloudy. Lows in the upper 50s. Light winds. Wednesday, mostly sunny in the morning, then becoming partly sunny. A 50% chance of showers and thunderstorms. Highs in the lower 80s. Wednesday night, partly cloudy with a chance of showers and a slight chance of thunderstorms. Lows in the lower 60s. Chance of rain 50%. Thursday, mostly sunny. Highs in the lower 80s. Thursday night, mostly clear. Lows in the mid-50s. Friday, sunny. Highs in the lower 80s. Friday night, mostly clear. Lows in the lower 50s. Saturday, mostly sunny. Highs in the lower 80s. Saturday night, partly cloudy with a 20% chance of rain showers. Lows in the upper 50s. Sunday, partly sunny with a 30% chance of rain showers. Highs in the lower 80s. 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The current time is 7:14 p.m. Eastern Daylight Time. Conditions around the area at 7 p.m. At Mount Pleasant, it was mostly sunny. The temperature was 64 degrees, the dew point 52, and the relative humidity 63%. The wind was northwest at 10 miles an hour. The pressure was 29.93 inches and falling. Across the remainder of south central lower Michigan, temperatures were between 60 and 66 degrees. It was mostly sunny at Alma, Houghton Lake, and Midland. It was cloudy at Big Rapids and Saginaw. Elsewhere in central and northern lower Michigan, temperatures were between 59 and 64 degrees. At Cadillac, it was mostly sunny. At Traverse City, it was partly sunny. It was cloudy at Alpena and Palestine. Across southern lower Michigan, temperatures were between 61 and 68 degrees. At Detroit, rain was falling. At Kalamazoo, it was sunny. At Lansing, it was mostly sunny. In the Upper Peninsula, Sault Ste. Marie was 57 degrees with light rain, and in Marquette, it was mostly sunny with a temperature of 61. In neighboring states, Chicago was 74 degrees under mostly sunny skies. In Cleveland, it was mostly sunny and the temperature was 70. Once again, at 7 p.m., Mount Pleasant was 64 degrees under mostly sunny skies. Now here is your local forecast. Through early evening, partly sunny with scattered showers. Highs in the lower 70s. Northwest winds around 15 miles per hour with gusts to around 25 miles per hour. Chance of rain 30%. Tonight, mostly clear. Isolated rain showers in the evening. Lows in the lower 50s. Northwest winds 5 to 15 miles per hour with gusts to around 25 miles per hour. Chance of rain 20%. Monday, sunny. Highs in the upper 70s. Northwest winds 10 to 15 miles per hour with gusts to around 25 miles per hour. Monday night, partly cloudy. Lows around 50. Northwest winds around 10 miles per hour. Gusts up to 20 miles per hour in the evening. Tuesday, sunny. Highs in the lower 80s. Light winds. Tuesday night, partly cloudy. Lows in the upper 50s. Light winds.
Wednesday, mostly sunny in the morning, then becoming partly sunny. A 50% chance of showers and thunderstorms. Highs in the lower 80s. Wednesday night, partly cloudy with a chance of showers and a slight chance of thunderstorms. Lows in the lower 60s. Chance of rain 50%. Thursday, mostly sunny. Highs in the lower 80s. Thursday night, mostly clear. Lows in the mid-50s. Friday, sunny. Highs in the lower 80s. Friday night, mostly clear. Lows in the lower 50s. Saturday, mostly sunny. Highs in the lower 80s. Saturday night, partly cloudy with a 20% chance of rain showers. Lows in the upper 50s. Sunday, partly sunny with a 30% chance of rain showers. Highs in the lower 80s. 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The current time is 7:18 p.m. Eastern Daylight Time. Conditions around the area at 7 p.m. At Mount Pleasant, it was mostly sunny. The temperature was 64 degrees, the dew point 52, and the relative humidity 63%. The wind was northwest at 10 miles an hour. The pressure was 29.93 inches and falling. Across the remainder of south central lower Michigan, temperatures were between 60 and 66 degrees. It was mostly sunny at Alma, Houghton Lake, and Midland. It was cloudy at Big Rapids and Saginaw. Elsewhere in central and northern lower Michigan, temperatures were between 59 and 64 degrees. At Cadillac, it was mostly sunny. At Traverse City, it was partly sunny. It was cloudy at Alpena and Palestine. Across southern lower Michigan, temperatures were between 61 and 68 degrees. At Detroit, rain was falling. At Kalamazoo, it was sunny. At Lansing, it was mostly sunny. In the Upper Peninsula, Sault Ste. Marie was 57 degrees with light rain, and in Marquette, it was mostly sunny with a temperature of 61. In neighboring states, Chicago was 74 degrees under mostly sunny skies. In Cleveland, it was mostly sunny and the temperature was 70. Once again, at 7 p.m., Mount Pleasant was 64 degrees under mostly sunny skies. Now here is your local forecast. Through early evening, partly sunny with scattered showers. Highs in the lower 70s. Northwest winds around 15 miles per hour with gusts to around 25 miles per hour. Chance of rain 30%. Tonight, mostly clear. Isolated rain showers in the evening. Lows in the lower 50s. Northwest winds 5 to 15 miles per hour with gusts to around 25 miles per hour. Chance of rain 20%. Monday, sunny. Highs in the upper 70s. Northwest winds 10 to 15 miles per hour with gusts to around 25 miles per hour. Monday night, partly cloudy. Lows around 50. Northwest winds around 10 miles per hour. Gusts up to 20 miles per hour in the evening. Tuesday, sunny. Highs in the lower 80s. Light winds. Tuesday night, partly cloudy. Lows in the upper 50s. Light winds. Wednesday, mostly sunny in the morning, then becoming partly sunny. A 50% chance of showers and thunderstorms. Highs in the lower 80s. Wednesday night, partly cloudy with a chance of showers and a slight chance of thunderstorms. Lows in the lower 60s. Chance of rain 50%. Thursday, mostly sunny. Highs in the lower 80s. Thursday night, mostly clear. Lows in the mid-50s. Friday, sunny. Highs in the lower 80s. Friday night, mostly clear. Lows in the lower 50s. Saturday, mostly sunny. Highs in the lower 80s. Saturday night,
partly cloudy with a 20% chance of rain showers. Lows in the upper 50s. Sunday, partly sunny with a 30% chance of rain showers. Highs in the lower 80s. 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The current time is 7:22 p.m. Eastern Daylight Time. Conditions around the area at 7 p.m. At Mount Pleasant, it was mostly sunny. The temperature was 64 degrees, the dew point 52, and the relative humidity 63%. The wind was northwest at 10 miles an hour. The pressure was 29.93 inches and falling. Across the remainder of south central lower Michigan, temperatures were between 60 and 66 degrees. It was mostly sunny at Alma, Houghton Lake, and Midland. It was cloudy at Big Rapids and Saginaw. Elsewhere in central and northern lower Michigan, temperatures were between 59 and 64 degrees. At Cadillac, it was mostly sunny. At Traverse City, it was partly sunny. It was cloudy at Alpena and Helston. Across southern lower Michigan, temperatures were between 61 and 68 degrees. At Detroit, rain was falling. At Kalamazoo, it was sunny. At Lansing, it was mostly sunny. In the Upper Peninsula, Sault Ste. Marie was 57 degrees with light rain, and in Marquette, it was mostly sunny with a temperature of 61. In neighboring states, Chicago was 74 degrees under mostly sunny skies. In Cleveland, it was mostly sunny and the temperature was 70. Once again, at 7 p.m., Mount Pleasant was 64 degrees under mostly sunny skies. Now here is your local forecast. Through early evening, partly sunny with scattered showers. Highs in the lower 70s. Northwest winds around 15 miles per hour with gusts to around 25 miles per hour. Chance of rain 30%. Tonight, mostly clear. Isolated rain showers in the evening. Lows in the lower 50s. Northwest winds 5 to 15 miles per hour with gusts to around 25 miles per hour. Chance of rain 20%. Monday, sunny. Highs in the upper 70s. Northwest winds 10 to 15 miles per hour with gusts to around 25 miles per hour. Monday night, partly cloudy. Lows around 50. Northwest winds around 10 miles per hour. Gusts up to 20 miles per hour in the evening. Tuesday, sunny. Highs in the lower 80s. Light winds. Tuesday night, partly cloudy. Lows in the upper 50s. Light winds. Wednesday, mostly sunny in the morning, then becoming partly sunny. A 50% chance of showers and thunderstorms. Highs in the lower 80s. Wednesday night, partly cloudy with a chance of showers and a slight chance of thunderstorms. Lows in the lower 60s. Chance of rain 50%. Thursday, mostly sunny. Highs in the lower 80s. Thursday night, mostly clear. Lows in the mid-50s. Friday, sunny. Highs in the lower 80s. Friday night, mostly clear. Lows in the lower 50s. Saturday, mostly sunny. Highs in the lower 80s. Saturday night, partly cloudy with a 20% chance of rain showers. Lows in the upper 50s. Sunday, partly sunny with a 30% chance of rain showers. Highs in the lower 80s. 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From the broadcast tower of Central Michigan University, courtesy of the CMU Public Broadcast Center. The current time is 7:27 p.m. Eastern Daylight Time. Conditions around the area at 7 p.m. At Mount Pleasant, it was mostly sunny. The temperature was 64 degrees, the dew point 52, and the relative humidity 63%.
The wind was northwest at 10 miles an hour. The pressure was 29.93 inches and falling.

Across the remainder of south central lower Michigan, temperatures were between 60 and 66 degrees. It was mostly sunny at Alma, Houghton Lake, and Midland. It was cloudy at Big Rapids and Saginaw. Elsewhere in central and northern lower Michigan, temperatures were between 59 and 64 degrees. At Cadillac, it was mostly sunny. At Traverse City, it was partly sunny. It was cloudy at Alpena and Palestine. Across southern lower Michigan, temperatures were between 61 and 68 degrees. At Detroit, rain was falling. At Kalamazoo, it was sunny. At Lansing, it was mostly sunny. In the Upper Peninsula, Sault Ste. Marie was 57 degrees with light rain, and in Marquette, it was mostly sunny with a temperature of 61. In neighboring states, Chicago was 74 degrees under mostly sunny skies. In Cleveland, it was mostly sunny and the temperature was 70. Once again, at 7 p.m., Mount Pleasant was 64 degrees under mostly sunny skies. Now here is your local forecast. Through early evening, partly sunny with scattered showers. Highs in the lower 70s. Northwest winds around 15 miles per hour with gusts to around 25 miles per hour. Chance of rain 30%. Tonight, mostly clear. Isolated rain showers in the evening. Lows in the lower 50s. Northwest winds 5 to 15 miles per hour with gusts to around 25 miles per hour. Chance of rain 20%. Monday, sunny. Highs in the upper 70s. Northwest winds 10 to 15 miles per hour with gusts to around 25 miles per hour. Monday night, partly cloudy. Lows around 50. Northwest winds around 10 miles per hour. Gusts up to 20 miles per hour in the evening. Tuesday, sunny. Highs in the lower 80s. Light winds. Tuesday night, partly cloudy. Lows in the upper 50s. Light winds. Wednesday, mostly sunny in the morning, then becoming partly sunny. A 50% chance of showers and thunderstorms. Highs in the lower 80s. Wednesday night, partly cloudy with a chance of showers and a slight chance of thunderstorms. Lows in the lower 60s. Chance of rain 50%. Thursday, mostly sunny. Highs in the lower 80s. Thursday night, mostly clear. Lows in the mid-50s. Friday, sunny. Highs in the lower 80s. Friday night, mostly clear. Lows in the lower 50s. Saturday, mostly sunny. Highs in the lower 80s. Saturday night, partly cloudy with a 20% chance of rain showers. Lows in the upper 50s. Sunday, partly sunny with a 30% chance of rain showers. Highs in the lower 80s. 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The current time is 7:31 p.m. Eastern Daylight Time. Conditions around the area at 7 p.m. At Mount Pleasant, it was mostly sunny. The temperature was 64 degrees, the dew point 52, and the relative humidity 63%. The wind was northwest at 10 miles an hour. The pressure was 29.93 inches and falling. Across the remainder of south central lower Michigan, temperatures were between 60 and 66 degrees. It was mostly sunny at Alma, Houghton Lake, and Midland. It was cloudy at Big Rapids and Saginaw. Elsewhere in central and northern lower Michigan, temperatures were between 59 and 64 degrees. At Cadillac, it was mostly sunny. At Traverse City, it was partly sunny. It was cloudy at Alpena and Palestine. Across southern lower Michigan, temperatures were between 61 and 68 degrees. At Detroit, rain was falling. At Kalamazoo, it was sunny. At Lansing, it was mostly sunny. In the Upper Peninsula,
Sault Ste. Marie with 57 degrees with light rain, and in Marquette, it was mostly sunny with a temperature of 61. In neighboring states, Chicago was 74 degrees under mostly sunny skies. In Cleveland, it was mostly sunny and the temperature was 70. Once again, at 7 p.m., Mount Pleasant was 64 degrees under mostly sunny skies. Now here is your local forecast. Through early evening, partly sunny with scattered showers. Highs in the lower 70s. Northwest winds around 15 miles per hour with gusts to around 25 miles per hour. Highs in the lower 70s. Northwest winds around 15 miles per hour with gusts to around 25 miles per hour. Chance of rain 30%. Tonight, mostly clear. Isolated rain showers in the evening. Lows in the lower 50s. Northwest winds 5 to 15 miles per hour with gusts to around 25 miles per hour. Chance of rain 20%. Monday, sunny. Highs in the upper 70s. Northwest winds 10 to 15 miles per hour with gusts to around 25 miles per hour. Monday night, partly cloudy. Lows around 50. Northwest winds around 10 miles per hour. Gusts up to 20 miles per hour in the evening. Tuesday, sunny. Highs in the lower 80s. Light winds. Tuesday night, partly cloudy. Lows in the upper 50s. Light winds. Wednesday, mostly sunny in the morning, then becoming partly sunny. A 50% chance of showers and thunderstorms. Highs in the lower 80s. Wednesday night, partly cloudy with a chance of showers and a slight chance of thunderstorms. Lows in the lower 60s. Chance of rain 50%. Thursday, mostly sunny. Highs in the lower 80s. Thursday night, mostly clear. Lows in the mid-50s. Friday, sunny. Highs in the lower 80s. Friday night, mostly clear. Lows in the lower 50s. Saturday, mostly sunny. Highs in the lower 80s. Saturday night, partly cloudy with a 20% chance of rain showers. Lows in the upper 50s. Sunday, partly sunny with a 30% chance of rain showers. Highs in the lower 80s. 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The current time is 7:35 p.m. Eastern Daylight Time. Conditions around the area at 7 p.m. At Mount Pleasant, it was mostly sunny. The temperature was 64 degrees, the dew point 52, and the relative humidity 63%. The wind was northwest at 10 miles an hour. The pressure was 29.93 inches and falling. Across the remainder of south-central lower Michigan, temperatures were between 60 and 66 degrees. It was mostly sunny at Alma, Houghton Lake, and Midland. It was cloudy at Big Rapids and Saginaw. Elsewhere in central and northern lower Michigan, temperatures were between 59 and 64 degrees. At Cadillac, it was mostly sunny. At Traverse City, it was partly sunny. It was cloudy at Alpena and Palestine. Across southern lower Michigan, temperatures were between 61 and 68 degrees. At Detroit, rain was falling. At Kalamazoo, it was sunny. At Lansing, it was mostly sunny. In the Upper Peninsula, Sault Ste. Marie was 57 degrees with light rain, and in Marquette, it was mostly sunny with a temperature of 61. In neighboring states, Chicago was 74 degrees under mostly sunny skies. In Cleveland, it was mostly sunny and the temperature was 70. Once again, at 7 p.m., Mount Pleasant was 64 degrees under mostly sunny skies. Now here is your local forecast. Through early evening, partly sunny with scattered showers. Highs in the lower 70s. Northwest winds around 15 miles per hour with gusts to around 25 miles per hour.
chance of rain 30%.

tonight, mostly clear. Isolated rain showers in the evening. Lows in the lower 50s. Northwest winds 5 to 15 miles per hour with gusts to around 25 miles per hour. Chance of rain 20%. Monday, sunny. Highs in the upper 70s. Northwest winds 10 to 15 miles per hour with gusts to around 25 miles per hour. Monday night, partly cloudy. Lows around 50. Northwest winds around 10 miles per hour. Gusts up to 20 miles per hour in the evening. Tuesday, sunny. Highs in the lower 80s. Light winds. Tuesday night, partly cloudy. Lows in the upper 50s. Light winds. Wednesday, mostly sunny in the morning, then becoming partly sunny. A 50% chance of showers and thunderstorms. Highs in the lower 80s. Wednesday night, partly cloudy with a chance of showers and a slight chance of thunderstorms. Lows in the lower 60s. Chance of rain 50%. Thursday, mostly sunny. Highs in the lower 80s. Thursday night, mostly clear. Lows in the mid-50s. Friday, sunny. Highs in the lower 80s. Friday night, mostly clear. Lows in the lower 50s. Saturday, mostly sunny. Highs in the lower 80s. Saturday night, partly cloudy with a 20% chance of rain showers. Lows in the upper 50s. Sunday, partly sunny with a 30% chance of rain showers. Highs in the lower 80s. 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The current time is 7:39 p.m. Eastern Daylight Time. Conditions around the area at 7 p.m. At Mount Pleasant, it was mostly sunny. The temperature was 64 degrees, the dew point 52, and the relative humidity 63%. The wind was northwest at 10 miles an hour. The pressure was 29.93 inches and falling. Across the remainder of south central lower Michigan, temperatures were between 60 and 66 degrees. It was mostly sunny at Alma, Houghton Lake, and Midland. It was cloudy at Big Rapids and Saginaw. Elsewhere in central and northern lower Michigan, temperatures were between 59 and 64 degrees. At Cadillac, it was mostly sunny. At Traverse City, it was partly sunny. It was cloudy at Alpena and Palestine. Across southern lower Michigan, temperatures were between 61 and 68 degrees. At Detroit, rain was falling. At Kalamazoo, it was sunny. At Lansing, it was mostly sunny. In the Upper Peninsula, Sault Ste. Marie was 57 degrees with light rain, and in Marquette, it was mostly sunny with a temperature of 61. In neighboring states, Chicago was 74 degrees under mostly sunny skies. In Cleveland, it was mostly sunny and the temperature was 70. Once again, at 7 p.m., Mount Pleasant was 64 degrees under mostly sunny skies. Now here is your local forecast. Through early evening, partly sunny with scattered showers. Highs in the lower 70s. Northwest winds around 15 miles per hour with gusts to around 25 miles per hour. Chance of rain 30%. Tonight, mostly clear. Isolated rain showers in the evening. Lows in the lower 50s. Northwest winds 5 to 15 miles per hour with gusts to around 25 miles per hour. Chance of rain 20%. Monday, sunny. Highs in the upper 70s. Northwest winds 10 to 15 miles per hour with gusts to around 25 miles per hour. Monday night, partly cloudy. Lows around 50. Northwest winds around 10 miles per hour. Gusts up to 20 miles per hour in the evening. Tuesday, sunny. Highs in the lower 80s. Light winds. Tuesday night, partly cloudy.
lows in the upper 50s. Light winds. Wednesday, mostly sunny in the morning, then becoming partly sunny. A 50% chance of showers and thunderstorms. Highs in the lower 80s. Wednesday night, partly cloudy with a chance of showers and a slight chance of thunderstorms. Lows in the lower 60s. Chance of rain 50%. Thursday, mostly sunny. Highs in the lower 80s. Thursday night, mostly clear. Lows in the mid-50s. Friday, sunny. Highs in the lower 80s. Friday night, mostly clear. Lows in the lower 50s. Saturday, mostly sunny. Highs in the lower 80s. Saturday night, partly cloudy with a 20% chance of rain showers. Lows in the upper 50s. Sunday, partly sunny with a 30% chance of rain showers. Highs in the lower 80s. 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The current time is 7:43 p.m. Eastern Daylight Time. Conditions around the area at 7 p.m. At Mount Pleasant, it was mostly sunny. The temperature was 64 degrees, the dew point 52, and the relative humidity 63%. The wind was northwest at 10 miles an hour. The pressure was 29.93 inches and falling. Across the remainder of south central lower Michigan, temperatures were between 60 and 66 degrees. It was mostly sunny at Alma, Houghton Lake, and Midland. It was cloudy at Big Rapids and Saginaw. Elsewhere in central and northern lower Michigan, temperatures were between 59 and 64 degrees. At Cadillac, it was mostly sunny. At Traverse City, it was partly sunny. It was cloudy at Alpena and Helston. Across southern lower Michigan, temperatures were between 61 and 68 degrees. At Detroit, rain was falling. At Kalamazoo, it was sunny. At Lansing, it was mostly sunny. In the Upper Peninsula, Sault Ste. Marie was 57 degrees with light rain, and in Marquette, it was mostly sunny with a temperature of 61. In neighboring states, Chicago was 74 degrees under mostly sunny skies. In Cleveland, it was mostly sunny and the temperature was 70. Once again, at 7 p.m., Mount Pleasant was 64 degrees under mostly sunny skies. Now here is your local forecast. Through early evening, partly sunny with scattered showers. Highs in the lower 70s. Northwest winds around 15 miles per hour with gusts to around 25 miles per hour. Chance of rain 30%. Tonight, mostly clear. Isolated rain showers in the evening. Lows in the lower 50s. Northwest winds 5 to 15 miles per hour with gusts to around 25 miles per hour. Chance of rain 20%. Monday, sunny. Highs in the upper 70s. Northwest winds 10 to 15 miles per hour with gusts to around 25 miles per hour. Monday night, partly cloudy. Lows around 50. Northwest winds around 10 miles per hour. Gusts up to 20 miles per hour in the evening. Tuesday, sunny. Highs in the lower 80s. Light winds. Tuesday night, partly cloudy. Lows in the upper 50s. Light winds. Wednesday, mostly sunny in the morning, then becoming partly sunny. A 50% chance of showers and thunderstorms. Highs in the lower 80s. Wednesday night, partly cloudy with a chance of showers and a slight chance of thunderstorms. Lows in the lower 60s. Chance of rain 50%. Thursday, mostly sunny. Highs in the lower 80s. Thursday night, mostly clear. Lows in the mid-50s. Friday, sunny. Highs in the lower 80s. Friday night, mostly clear. Lows in the lower 50s. Saturday, mostly sunny. Highs in the lower 80s.
Saturday night, partly cloudy with a 20% chance of rain showers. Lows in the upper 50s. Sunday, partly sunny with a 30% chance of rain showers. Highs in the lower 80s. 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The current time is 7:47 p.m. Eastern Daylight Time. Conditions around the area at 7 p.m. At Mount Pleasant, it was mostly sunny. The temperature was 64 degrees, the dew point 52, and the relative humidity 63%. The wind was northwest at 10 miles an hour. The pressure was 29.93 inches and falling. Across the remainder of south central lower Michigan, temperatures were between 60 and 66 degrees. It was mostly sunny at Alma, Houghton Lake, and Midland. It was cloudy at Big Rapids and Saginaw. Elsewhere in central and northern lower Michigan, temperatures were between 59 and 64 degrees. At Cadillac, it was mostly sunny. At Traverse City, it was partly sunny. It was cloudy at Alpena and Helston. Across southern lower Michigan, temperatures were between 61 and 68 degrees. At Detroit, rain was falling. At Kalamazoo, it was sunny. At Lansing, it was mostly sunny. In the Upper Peninsula, Sault Ste. Marie was 57 degrees with light rain, and in Marquette, it was mostly sunny with a temperature of 61. In neighboring states, Chicago was 74 degrees under mostly sunny skies. In Cleveland, it was mostly sunny and the temperature was 70. Once again, at 7 p.m., Mount Pleasant was 64 degrees under mostly sunny skies. Now here is your local forecast. Through early evening, partly sunny with scattered showers. Highs in the lower 70s. Northwest winds around 15 miles per hour with gusts to around 25 miles per hour. Chance of rain 30%. Tonight, mostly clear. Isolated rain showers in the evening. Lows in the lower 50s. Northwest winds 5 to 15 miles per hour with gusts to around 25 miles per hour. Chance of rain 20%. Monday, sunny. Highs in the upper 70s. Northwest winds 10 to 15 miles per hour with gusts to around 25 miles per hour. Monday night, partly cloudy. Lows around 50. Northwest winds around 10 miles per hour. Gusts up to 20 miles per hour in the evening. Tuesday, sunny. Highs in the lower 80s. Light winds. Tuesday night, partly cloudy. Lows in the upper 50s. Light winds. Wednesday, mostly sunny in the morning, then becoming partly sunny. A 50% chance of showers and thunderstorms. Highs in the lower 80s. Wednesday night, partly cloudy with a chance of showers and a slight chance of thunderstorms. Lows in the lower 60s. Chance of rain 50%. Thursday, mostly sunny. Highs in the lower 80s. Thursday night, mostly clear. Lows in the mid-50s. Friday, sunny. Highs in the lower 80s. Friday night, mostly clear. Lows in the lower 50s. Saturday, mostly sunny. Highs in the lower 80s. Saturday night, partly cloudy with a 20% chance of rain showers. Lows in the upper 50s. Sunday, partly sunny with a 30% chance of rain showers. Highs in the lower 80s. 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The current time is 7:52 p.m. Eastern Daylight Time. Conditions around the area at 7 p.m. At Mount Pleasant, it was mostly sunny. The temperature was 64 degrees, the dew point 52, and the relative humidity 63%.
The wind was northwest at 10 miles an hour. The pressure was 29.93 inches and falling. Across the remainder of south-central lower Michigan, temperatures were between 60 and 66 degrees. It was mostly sunny at Alma, Houghton Lake, and Midland. It was cloudy at Big Rapids and Saginaw. Elsewhere in central and northern lower Michigan, temperatures were between 59 and 64 degrees. At Cadillac, it was mostly sunny. At Traverse City, it was partly sunny. It was cloudy at Alpena and Helston. Across southern lower Michigan, temperatures were between 61 and 68 degrees. At Detroit, rain was falling. At Kalamazoo, it was sunny. At Lansing, it was mostly sunny. In the Upper Peninsula, Sault Ste. Marie was 57 degrees with light rain, and in Marquette, it was mostly sunny with a temperature of 61. In neighboring states, Chicago was 74 degrees under mostly sunny skies. In Cleveland, it was mostly sunny and the temperature was 70. Once again, at 7 p.m., Mount Pleasant was 64 degrees under mostly sunny skies. Now here is your local forecast. Through early evening, partly sunny with scattered showers. Highs in the lower 70s. Northwest winds around 15 miles per hour with gusts to around 25 miles per hour. Chance of rain 30%. Tonight, mostly clear. Isolated rain showers in the evening. Lows in the lower 50s. Northwest winds 5 to 15 miles per hour with gusts to around 25 miles per hour. Chance of rain 20%. Monday, sunny. Highs in the upper 70s. Northwest winds 10 to 15 miles per hour with gusts to around 25 miles per hour. Monday night, partly cloudy. Lows around 50. Northwest winds around 10 miles per hour. Gusts up to 20 miles per hour in the evening. Tuesday, sunny. Highs in the lower 80s. Light winds. Tuesday night, partly cloudy. Lows in the upper 50s. Light winds. Wednesday, mostly sunny in the morning, then becoming partly sunny. A 50% chance of showers and thunderstorms. Highs in the lower 80s. Wednesday night, partly cloudy with a chance of showers and a slight chance of thunderstorms. Lows in the lower 60s. Chance of rain 50%. Thursday, mostly sunny. Highs in the lower 80s. Thursday night, mostly clear. Lows in the mid-50s. Friday, sunny. Highs in the lower 80s. Friday night, mostly clear. Lows in the lower 50s. Saturday, mostly sunny. Highs in the lower 80s. Saturday night, partly cloudy with a 20% chance of rain showers. Lows in the upper 50s. Sunday, partly sunny with a 30% chance of rain showers. Highs in the lower 80s. 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The current time is 7:56 p.m. Eastern Daylight Time. Conditions around the area at 7 p.m. At Mount Pleasant, it was mostly sunny. The temperature was 64 degrees, the dew point 52, and the relative humidity 63%. The wind was northwest at 10 miles an hour. The pressure was 29.93 inches and falling. Across the remainder of south-central lower Michigan, temperatures were between 60 and 66 degrees. It was mostly sunny at Alma, Houghton Lake, and Midland. It was cloudy at Big Rapids and Saginaw. Elsewhere in central and northern lower Michigan, temperatures were between 59 and 64 degrees. At Cadillac, it was mostly sunny. At Traverse City, it was partly sunny. It was cloudy at Alpena and Helston. Across southern lower Michigan, temperatures were between 61 and 68 degrees. At Detroit, rain was falling. At Kalamazoo, it was sunny.

Lansing, it was mostly sunny. In the Upper Peninsula, Sault Ste. Marie was 57 degrees with light rain, and in Marquette, it was mostly sunny with a temperature of 61. In neighboring states, Chicago was 74 degrees under mostly sunny skies. In Cleveland, it was mostly sunny and the temperature was 70. Once again, at 7 p.m., Mount Pleasant was 64 degrees under mostly sunny skies. Now here is your local forecast. Through early evening, partly sunny with scattered showers. Highs in the lower 70s. Northwest winds around 15 miles per hour with gusts to around 25 miles per hour. Chance of rain 30%. Tonight, mostly clear. Isolated rain showers in the evening. Lows in the lower 50s. Northwest winds 5 to 15 miles per hour with gusts to around 25 miles per hour. Chance of rain 20%. Monday, sunny. Highs in the upper 70s. Northwest winds 10 to 15 miles per hour with gusts to around 25 miles per hour. Monday night, partly cloudy. Lows around 50. Northwest winds around 10 miles per hour. Gusts up to 20 miles per hour in the evening. Tuesday, sunny. Highs in the lower 80s. Light winds. Tuesday night, partly cloudy. Lows in the upper 50s. Light winds. Wednesday, mostly sunny in the morning, then becoming partly sunny. A 50% chance of showers and thunderstorms. Highs in the lower 80s. Wednesday night, partly cloudy with a chance of showers and a slight chance of thunderstorms. Lows in the lower 60s. Chance of rain 50%. Thursday, mostly sunny. Highs in the lower 80s. Thursday night, mostly clear. Lows in the mid-50s. Friday, sunny. Highs in the lower 80s. Friday night, mostly clear. Lows in the lower 50s. Saturday, mostly sunny. Highs in the lower 80s. Saturday night, partly cloudy with a 20% chance of rain showers. Lows in the upper 50s. Sunday, partly sunny with a 30% chance of rain showers. Highs in the lower 80s. 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The current time is 8 p.m. Eastern Daylight Time. Conditions around the area at 7 p.m. At Mount Pleasant, it was mostly sunny. The temperature was 64 degrees, the dew point 52, and the relative humidity 63%. The wind was northwest at 10 miles an hour. The pressure was 29.93 inches and falling. Across the remainder of south central lower Michigan, temperatures were between 60 and 66 degrees. It was mostly sunny at Alma, Houghton Lake, and Midland. It was cloudy at Big Rapids and Saginaw. Elsewhere in central and northern lower Michigan, temperatures were between 59 and 64 degrees. At Cadillac, it was mostly sunny. At Traverse City, it was partly sunny. It was cloudy at Alpena and Palestine. Across southern lower Michigan, temperatures were between 61 and 68 degrees. At Detroit, rain was falling. At Kalamazoo, it was sunny. At Lansing, it was mostly sunny. In the Upper Peninsula, Sault Ste. Marie was 57 degrees with light rain, and in Marquette, it was mostly sunny with a temperature of 61. In neighboring states, Chicago was 74 degrees under mostly sunny skies. In Cleveland, it was mostly sunny and the temperature was 70. Once again, at 7 p.m., Mount Pleasant was 64 degrees under mostly sunny skies. Now here is your local forecast. Through early evening, partly sunny with scattered showers. Highs in the lower 70s. Northwest winds around 15 miles per hour with gusts to around 25 miles per hour. Chance of rain 30%. Tonight, mostly clear.